0: and Mr. Fua, a war, soon, Munusu Tepa, dear for Antony, a few young Su Tepa, my Elizabeth near Mazu Tiang. Madam Teliza, Damfa, Unia Busanina, I wish I'm mobile. You were Yahoo, also Yahusha in Shrap, Papa, Cynthia Fafa, Munusu Timmy, Yahusha in Shrap, one come, Hoopa, Robert Yahoo, Zumeton Kache, Dasi Brenner, and I could be a South Africa. Johannesburg, on suit here, Papa, I'm going to crack me. Yeah, Brother Isaac, Moses, Abra Dunqua, that's a bread and tree, Ewa, the Gro, Fantiaqua, the fourth, Ewa, the fourth, Fantiaqua, mine, who tear Papa. Also, Fanchi, I'm a cook room, two feet in Vajaka, on suit here, and Afi, Black, I mean, Black, or see, Accra, his grace, Boost and Stationery, Ewa, Accra, SS building, a Honam war. God in Kufodia Machiao and Afi, Mr. Dominic Amponsa, on that top my multimedia institute, and on Zugo Judge Media School, Papa Bako, no size, Obako Squa, Obinya, Ajumas CIA. Only Eugene, Kufia Pinting, Michamopa and Penifui, and Minyam for Yahushan Kamon. Joseph Yate Machiao and Afi, Miamia Bermansusu, Nana of Ayao. Mr. Yao Boachi, UK Smichia, Yahusha, and Kao no more by Pa. O can say, driver, multimedia, and a black habit, so multimedia, driver, black Michamina, and a of a chum very much Michia, Papa. James, and then Hokani, and so opening a open case, and so Kofodia, and for Yahusha and Shabu, na on Kamopa. I had the Musi. Bidede, mosquito, and a shamma be a course, so na be a sinner so. And I'll also follow some boy. Me did Apostle Zakayahu, and as Apostle Nana Osebunsu, the first Nazarene in Ghana, the original followers of Yahusha. You shall know the truth, and the truth shall make you free. Keep seeking, keep praying, and keep working with Yahusha, and Nanti, now, Wabrabo Besson. Your mouth prove. Adansie anase nyina so the scripture tresem historical evidence abakwasemu adansie no unya ne baabia the whole Ghana no asori bia ne whole Ghana obenya nsem we to say Nazarene for pe the first Nazarene in Ghana the original followers of Yahusha the branches and the guardians and the watchman obenfo me dem abobo okoko nemum me kire okwanhwanhwa ne nie na e free Christianity, the pagan worship, Islam, the pagan worship, Judaism, the pagan worship, all religion in a pagan worship. I was on some film, yes, I was on Yanko. You wish and shall, no, you can see it. Shalom to everybody. You want to send 10 o'clock, Monday 10 to 12, 10 o'clock, you have the intercept you may be able to. Kosiada, 9 o'clock, share your Adum 106.3. Yadi wiase ehujume die bebro shalom to everybody
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1: 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God bless you and God bless you. 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
3: All roads lead to La Paz Racecourse, the Rasta Park. It's your moment of laughter. Your season of weeping is over.
4: Freedom, the Lord has done it.
5: Weakness in prayer has made kings become beggars, and beggars are riding on horses. According to scripture, 1 Peter chapter 4 verse 7 says, the end of the world is coming soon. Therefore, be earnest and disciplined in prayer. For this reason, Freedom Time Praying Partner, FTPP, is inviting all to join this power-packed prayer program every Sunday, Monday, Tuesday, and Wednesday midnight, 12 p.m. on... This power-packed program is being led by Reverend Bernard Owusu Ansah.
6: Everything in you that attracts evil people,
7: Jesus,
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7: Amen.
5: Don't forget that the fervent prayer of a righteous man availeth much. Therefore, be part of this program. For any information, call 0244-115-618.
4: Freedom,
7: the Lord has done it.
4: FTPP.
7: Yeah.

0: My God, my God, Radaba Shata Gadabadias, Evendo Gorabadi Gadabrahande Hazadia, Fando Malikadezi Grando Halakadia Badazi, Fando Zovadigede Bahadu Haze. 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We honor you.
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0: We bless your name. 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Aye be a fool, Yankupon, anywhere radia. 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
0: Rabbi Rabuni Yeshua Yesu Yehovah Erade Nyame Nipa ba kuna ni didos ze ye Nipa be mpo ni Erade Father we thank you so much in the name of Jesus Christ All right let me quickly welcome you to Freedom Time Praying Partners It is another 12 midnight on Monday. How was your day today? I believe by the grace and the mercies of God, your day was nothing but blessed. Minim ni ye jidi ye se na wotwin. 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By the anointing of the Holy Ghost I declare. This week shall be a week of blessings.

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1: Amen.
0: Many miracles.
1: Amen.
0: Many testimonies.
1: Amen.
0: Many opportunities.
1: Amen.
0: Many connections.
1: Amen.
0: Many contracts.
1: Amen.
0: Yay. Many good news.
1: Amen.
0: Now what you need, me ma wa dance ya no so what eh?
1: Amen.
0: Oya me ma ni me ni ni mo na what you.
1: Amen.
0: Baby, at the wall, I am a butter. If there is a witch sitting somewhere, making sure that you become their target, I pray that their time and their plans will never get you in the name of Jesus Christ. Now, all chances will have been told. Now, what you when you mean Tiana come out, I pray that every vision. Every prayer,
1: Jesus.
0: Every awaiting miracle shall be fulfilled this week.
1: Amen.
0: Now watching will die soon be a bebem.
1: Amen.
0: Now watching when this wedding will be bebem.
1: Amen.
0: You bet CMU now what you may say by the end of this week. Every one of you listen to this. By the end of this week, this is going to be your last word for the week. Obeka se aw erade. Why yeah? Why ye ninyi na?
1: Amen.
0: Ade na menka. Dem me work an se erade. Why ye ninyi na? Because whatever that you are believing him for. The other time the word of the Lord said, our God shall supply all our needs according to his riches and glory in Christ Jesus Christ. Was na ye nyankopon obemma ye nia ehia ye nyina edie ne hiao. Let the God of Israel supply all your needs. Onano babu ko se Bernard kachre otini ni ni se ebesi ni ye na watu ye si wo ye. Listen now, what you wait, Eradi Mani Isi Wuyi.
1: Amen.
0: Let this week be your week of many blessings.
1: Amen.
0: Let this week be your week of many opportunities.
1: Amen.
0: Let this week be your week of many miracles.
1: Amen.
0: Oh, Nisi Ebe Isi Wuyi na watching.
1: Amen.
0: Eradi the city of Papa Bibe Shawa Funumuma.
1: Amen.
0: Na watching me bomb pa emasa wo baby anyarin koda hospital.
1: Amen.
0: Now, let blessing be your reward. Let good news be your portion. In the name of Jesus Christ. Somebody shout glory to Jesus.
2: Pastor Bernard, who's one?
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4: Freedom.
0: Maybe today happens to be your very first time. My name is Pastor Bernard Oswansa. This is Freedom Time Praying Partners, your wonderful prayer family. I do bring this prayer section unto you from every Saturday to Wednesday, every 12 midnight. Believe you me, it has really been a life-changing program in a lot of many people. So maybe today happens to be your very first time. I just want to take this quick opportunity and welcome you to Freedom Time Praying Partners, your number one prayer family. A prayer that whenever we gather ourselves like this on these radio stations and also on TV stations, miracle begins to release on the life of God's people. So maybe today happens to be your very first time. I just want you to keep joining us because I promise you, you are not going to regret it for anything. What you are joining here because who know who they be a rada.
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0: If there is a man to pray, there is a God who answers prayer. It will be also ye jidini no one pen pibono. Ayana or how empanosoda. make a beam. Ojidin ya ompem pa ibono ayana wo how empana soda make a beam. A man, a Christian who do not really love prayer always go through a lot of tribulations, a lot of trouble, a lot of problems. But a child of God, a believer, a Christian who spend time to pray, and I know her David can see me or say my aqua pain my abofra or say now fear many a free many me who or tini nini the patch or say me who or tini nini a on an asifo stress radio me who or tini nini or tini nini why did he kind or tini nini nini dear or dumb pyre who is a believer. Who is a believer? Who is a righteous? Why not? Why not? Last week, Mitchell said there is difference between a believer and a righteous. It is not the same. I mean, repeat it. There is something called Rima. Rima is here. We change our coupon. Not yet. It gives you revelation in the middle of vision. What does it? Or ma we hintasem. So shadi and so mami. Jidini. There is difference between
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0: There is difference between a believer and a righteous. So David is saying, many Freddy me who or tinini niya or nena sifo esres radie or tinini niya nena wai or tinini niya di usre rade or tinini niya di oye di etine or tinini niya di udiye radia semso enano babo kai or sisa wo domia enye di masha di eso. 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You move you on when Yamin Cassancho said your sebe or Cassacre de Fono, but the Lord can speak to you through your dreams. 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
0: 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He was talking about the righteous faith. 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
0: 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Am I talking somebody out
1: there? Yes.
0: You got to be a
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0: Jitum said, me yenyame disye. Me yenyame ne dopa. be a yamene bow on him in a nam, be to me a jimmy a conyas in your name. A yet drink said then a ra. Ah, DVD say, Sir Dom, a chimney son, Sir Bimpa, shed your cow, or Simacuma room too, na a numum po, and I'm a hot tommy if we say, or name me, and a woho. 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
6: Jesus Christ.
0: Quick, why your bumpy and syllable on the fache? And I know Babo Kai, or this will be cast when your bonny and all that done at home. Nano Babo Kai, or say, I will say, Mumla Mini. Near Radina Messier, Isaac Cayon, or says a more bonnet said Damanampo are, or Behu Amanes Jerema. Nasa Abrisen Krawa was one word Rade, or Bemana Yasu would join in me fita. O bon pastor, Radi Family Fun Swing Natchem, Lord, forgive me of all my sins and wash me with your cleansing blood. 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We ask that you forgive us of our sins.
6: Amen.
0: And wash us with your cleansing blood.
6: Amen.
0: In Jesus' name, amen.
6: Amen.
0: A quick one, the best yes, our bomb pie wing. Oh, can't you, Yami Hong Kong, say, oh, my one more day. We are asking the Lord for strength in our prayer. So, Radima Missoon, so my one day, in Pi Boma,
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0: Jesus Christ. Father, we pray for divine grace.
1: Amen.
0: Divine power in our prayer tonight.
1: Amen.
0: Amen.
1: Amen.
0: Amen.
1: Amen.
0: Amen.
1: Amen.
0: Power follow our prayer tonight.
1: Amen.
0: In the name of Jesus Christ.
1: Amen.
0: The Son of the Living God.
1: Amen.
0: Amen.
1: Amen.
0: Yami yado mama me mo nka yes next week. And I yes share my moment of laughter conference. And I say, and I do you on. So what don't join him by we are mechanical creatures say we know who that because me do bebu bompa ye be here. Me can be I'm going to lead you to pray a certain prayer that you need. A certain prayer that can change your life. A certain prayer.
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0: It's me slow. Menko bebiya. Oso fumpacho bo promo ne mame. Nenyami aduma next week. Na ijana sowa la pass. A year risk was parking. So next week Tuesday. And I yes share. Oh God, remember me conference. Na say a 4 days. Yes share. See Tuesday. Enyumre. Next week Tuesday. And a Wednesday. And I nyami aduma. When webe yebe ye Tuesday enyumre. Wednesday and you mre and a Thursday and upper and it just say Tuesday and you mre no and Wednesday you mre and yama free buses bewa ho yet you have free bus it won't work as well beating your baby what dance so my beating my baby abrikuma and a madina and a amasa my ho and a yeah ashamai kasua and a spintess circle labadi nungwaho yama free bus circle yapon ya network said the bear woman and you Tuesday next week Tuesday new Wednesday to wahone bread be fast ni bi obi won ma fast ni kwent wo dwane fast ni kwent so reverend ntiapo ye nyina ye ntiapo so ye etimi oni na nsa ati de mekan ye nyina ye ntiapo so ye but more than ever, I will share fast in the next week. And I saw them say 50 and run Sunday in the dinosaur. Okay, so far, let's watch your promo. 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

0: apostles, the people of God, the elect, even the converts gather together to pray. 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The yoke breaks, the devourer rebuked and tormented. Chains of affliction dismantled.
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0: My Moment of Laughter.
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1: With your prayer leader, Pastor Bernard Owusu-Ansah.
3: Freedom, the Lord has done it. Freedom, the Lord has done it. Freedom, the Lord has done it. FTPP, Eradia Yewie. Me pacho way to say, I believe by the grace of God, you are doing well, and so as the family. By the mercies of God, we are also doing fantastic. Nyami adom, yensu yehun ye ewaha. Yeni freedom asofo. Yeni freedom, amebushi yenye na. We are all doing fantastic by the mercies of God. Nyami adomwa, eye my moment of laughter. Jumedina ye no August any September. Asani Edruso. E Jumedia ye no Augusta. Yebeyen was September. Christo Yan Domwa 22nd to 25th of September. Yeshansye Ebenada Ukwada Yawada any ifiada all night. Yame ya domwa eye bosumiya ye remye 22nd to 25th. Na yesane eshe asibim. Eye my moment of laughter. Me Siriam Reno and in here. Many of us, since we started January to this time, you have been going through a lot of stuff. What koniema be brebemo? If you tell me a minim say Ubusa won't say it mecrano, mempaya mi boy ni asoria meku, nyami uti mpuni, nyami uti mekadibia say if there is a man to pray, there is a God to answer. Nyame, sometime mekadibia say. 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Nyansu se unim nyami ya unim wo. Se de nanu the book of John Kaino se I know my sheep and my sheep also knows me. Nyanko pon ye adomwa e ye on the 22nd of September. E de babe pim 25th of November. September sorry. E ye sa
0: 4th.
3: E de babe ye my moment of laughter from Tuesday to Friday. Tuesday no e ye nyumre. Ye be ne nyumre. Na Wednesday so ye ne nyumre. Na Thursday so yaye no anopa. Na Friday yaye no all night. Me pacho Tuesday no ebeye 22nd and the first day of the program. And oh ba oh anointing oil aya fabra Isaiah 10:27. O si because of the anointing, the yoke shall be broken. 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Na eye Wednesday no eno so so eye 23rd and also over me pacho ayafa in subra in su ayankwa water signify life ye de bebo mpaya sre enkwa e de amaye ho ye mu bebre ho no mu a obeso de mu bi ne wo da 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
5: All roads lead to La Paz Racecourse, the Rasta Park. 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Your season of weeping is over.
3: Okay, nyameya domwa no. 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oil Tuesday nyumre and ade chen Wednesday so so afa nsuo bra Wednesday afa nsuo come with a bottle of water and your Wednesday nyumre next week Wednesday it is Tuesday no come with oil and a Wednesday no come with a bottle of water nyame adam Thursday na ya fa apple bibla be nya fruit to be a fabra ya wada no pa
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6: The Lord has done it. Freedom. The Lord has done it. Yeah. 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
3: jesus
6: say am pass pastor ben and yam na edi ni ye juma nyam be fa no so ahome so mobo nti eh would you birthday ni wie ye chi no because now Thursday in Bible because we don't serve to be a so a bompire man.
7: The guy,
6: see, it's an adjun Wednesday. No, your bompire, you know, because he more for 30 cities.
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6: Mimi dear me a man yes and you may bah sure on me about two
7: what time
6: so men fa and send it yango pancha de misi munte mano panuna bedwe na medu betu watano so u bompa ye goose on amede tusu. Kampanzo di ubosha so bompa ye ma yin na minyani ji surun kubina fe anya aho dibi. Pa was not that my memory no super, and I'm afraid, but I'm in San Count. Say, Mammy Fred Pastedi, I'm on him a bomb pie and a jam by. Sad, I'm so bomb pie, my ingna, and dear point, you know, and I'm a call Pastedi or so. Men and I'm a friend of phone, so a bomb pie, man or so. Papa bomb pie, my intino, Bibia, had a dean, Zinian Konamanko was some dream. Time a cashing uncle point in William. Net at the Tuesday on the operation.
7: Jesus.
6: But in a cashier freedom, young upon and William. So we feel on Thursday and we drew funeral. And our journal, and I say, I'm a tippings, cry. They had the chief Friday, and no palming and I'm Fiana in Sioni Pie. To go to hospital, bed 2 o'clock, I we and man, and uncle point home and mobile swim, my son Jim. Want to me home, eh? The mammy who said, Me fre wa, some rainy dear, what bread, in yam, to me fre, Pastor G. No chance in yamena was swimming. Yaka beer, obey ye. I'm pa, feed on yank upon away. I go on one hoarding, beer, Antono, so one hoarding, yet in coma. The cash of freedom, young upon when you answer me, Dana. See, I mean, sure.
7: I mean,
6: you can see
7: what testimony I have very touching, pa. So for or see your book, no,
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7: And I will no need FTPP Wednesday. Young man for dear. And also media and men send it because it was a critical issue. But the baby answered. And all the baby answered to altar. So that very day, so me share boss me bomb pam and nipa don't me be freedom. You know, and pounds was who do boss so bomb pam will be a so for next over him or bad Thursday. Now the chief fiada and boy it to him one kaka 3 days. Nanka operation yako yano because if fiada no boy and next kaka Saturday, Sunday, Monday, Tuesday, 4 days simple. Yeah, messy mommy, mess you won't tell my sick and bianca. What a powerful testimony. We they pray every day.
8: Miracles they happen every day.
6: Freedom. The Lord has done it. Freedom.
8: The Lord has done it.
6: Mr. Bernard.
7: Mama.
6: Say me where dreaming. We dream it.
7: Jesus.
6: The minimum starts the air bomb pine and shed and chai and he be a
7: woman.
6: But Pastor Bernard, Enra at the betching. Because I mean to minimum boss our time, the 12 o'clock in the minute, so to see, I'm near about 3. And I'm saying they may call Facebook, now may play. It took us a young pie bonnet, the name wash ye. It took us a young two, we say a young man, we say a seed of. 90 Ghana. We should not make this kibia woman. We see car can we see me the better snacks at their mammy and me. And I'm say, ah, member after ye. Nessa alone be a me apply will make you woman in that who pass up in a. And ya.
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6: Let us now. After me question, I made can let us know within some few minutes. Be I'm with Chia.
7: Wow,
6: I'm with Chia. Long you go, my account. Yeah.
7: I love this. I don't vote in your kind of a powerful testimonial. I see ya bomb pen, no, not fan, no, turn on the nitty battery, and no call Facebook, no, or call replay and pine. I abono. 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
9: 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And I'm a train boyfriend of creature, say freedom yummy. And then I'm cool New York. I'm a train coach in each, and then start to say you're a bomb pie. You're a bomb pie, I'm a bomb pie. So I'm seeing your coffee, and I'm dating your train. Either I better ticket. Better ticket for free, and I say we should do something about it. And I'm a new train coach in each, and then start to say a bomb. My name is Boy and Pet. Then I'm a pie, and then the stepmother, and then the brother, Mujina, the one money or more argue, and an agent, you know. And I'm a train coach in each, go bomb, go bomb, and I can say, I'm baby, beside baby. A free papa, I know it's you. And the mistake in so computer, not so called computer, not so assurance you. With the wire story, and see, we ended the big account.
7: I don't know
9: why. And I'm going to be a couple of Kapana was agents that the Ocon and Chain were Pakistan. On also, tell me, I could do real and Obeco. I go train. I want to see snow at all in the Ochina, in the Ochina, in the Ochina, my wire bar for retail cities. And I was saying, Cadi, you wish, and they can't say. Papa, the boyfriend I call no, I call Bobo, Papa, and the Ochina, and the Ochina, and the Ochina. And I'm with some boyfriend in Zafranis, and I'm back to freedom, freedom, what I need. And I'm a bomb, pay a good say. Papa, my papa, I'm feeling restless, couple time, or bad boyfriend.
7: Because Oba Papa says off where one now. Was it Bama one in Waho or Bobo and so any professional Ibi or Pesu two kind Yamia and Adom? They see a mom by a mouth for dear and also above 50 dear Ibi or boy in a quiny beer. Yeah, be funny at the Nakonomu reporter. Yes, he did in a chum. It won't mean cock. No, sir, honey. Boy, no, so mammy quiet will be a moon in a quack with Janaba. So for Jacquin be. 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My goodness.
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0: 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Aya mami fa dance ni si.
2: Papa, papa. Gay or your God sent.
0: So for Messiah Branton wangware no a. Freedom Yankupon be chabe manage papa.
2: As at airport says a year prohibited. Say empube loiter around and answer over bomb pie. No opinion ya GDS.
0: What chip one did the Nigerian chain?
2: Yankosson, yes, Abosom for na be more. Tibra, na Yanko Cho, me chimpre.
0: Airport one,
2: na one, Bibia Danny.
0: So for Unim say a mamma on, Yanya papa. Because a master no Bema we say Yamikra Matabus will Jana Kofabus will be better than if you. I'm telling you, Bus will Jawa Babu no Kofa Bay Fubi. Nafi, and Yamasa and Wasamba freedom, Obaba to Yay. Okay, Ebia Uo, Ebia Uo testimony, my family, your mom Piano, Yasampa, when I said Pacho Bia also a testimony.
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0: So dear, I dance young Kwa. They say freedom, all tell you so dear,
1: I dance young Kwa.
0: We dey pray every day.
1: Miracles dey happen every day.
0: Pacho bi also wa dance here jinamba in the first send them here. Na me mo won so dey no wa. Maybe you also have a testimony. The testimony number is 0244. But number no e but na won so send o dey bra. 0244 na wa bo 115 618. 0244 115 618. 0244 115 618. I repeat, 0244 115 618. Mami Modi Chatokra, 0244 115 618. 115 618. Pachoko WhatsApp. When you go to WhatsApp, just send it to me on voice recording, voice audio. Yabebo wa hano mama said ye bon crow food ye. Now also ashe won crane who said men so be bo freedom ni bino. Yame wa ye edia mame. Ave sofo, ye caught the first prayer topic. So original way. Sorry, ni rampa bonim. Sorry, ni rampa bonim. And ye dia dance ye pa. Yame ma won swa dance ye ni bi. May the Lord release your testimony unto you.
1: Amen.
0: Radim Fawons Wadansi and Toso Wate. In the mighty name of Jesus Christ.
1: Amen.
0: Pacho Pejan Sendifa was from Mammy declare, say, my Father.
1: My Father.
0: Arise in your mighty power.
1: Arise in your mighty power.
0: And disgrace my enemies.
1: And disgrace my enemies.
0: Radim Solomon to me no hold him. It is only the power of God that can humiliate, disgrace your enemies. Nyame to me the bit ye go ya town for any more. And then the first prayer topic I have, my Father, let your power arise and disgrace my enemies.

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0: The Lord arise in his mighty power and disgrace our enemies in the name of Jesus Christ. Let the Lord disgrace them.
1: Amen.
0: Let the Lord disgrace them.
1: Amen.
0: So declare, say, God of Daniel,
1: God of Daniel,
0: arise in your mighty power,
1: arise in your mighty power,
0: shut out the mouth of my enemies,
1: shut out the mouth of my enemies,
0: so they might not eat my flesh,
1: so they might not eat my flesh.
0: Daniel chapter 6 and the verse number 16. Daniel 6 verse 16 or 6. Then the king commanded, and they brought Daniel and cast him into the den of lions. And now the king. So the king gave the commandment, and they brought Daniel and cast him into the den of lions. But the king spoke, saying to Daniel, your God whom you serve continually, he will deliver you.
1: Amen.
0: Jesus.
1: Amen.
0: Give me the verse number 17. That is our prayer topic. The 17. Then a stone was brought and laid on the mouth of the den, and the king sealed it with his own signet ring and with the signet of his laws, that the purpose concerning Daniel might not change.
2: Asempa,
0: give me the verse number 18. Yo, wahinino, Emma, yedi ebuwa kesiye beto, jataminana ano. Send your baby. Your work channel ain't means to say, Daniel. 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If you are near Babel.

0: baptism of the Holy Ghost, I declare. 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This is your prayer. Oh Lord, do something that my enemies will change their mind.
1: Amen.
0: There is a saying that if you cannot fight them, join them. Say, oh dear, who fear now you will be a bit me a kind scripture and I'm a demo. Who say, well, he didn't want my command is a sofa. And you can die, Ross, right? 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

Somebody cry out.

If you are live on Facebook, I beg you in the name of God, few minutes, share the link for me. Few minutes, share the link for me. Share the link for me. Share the link for me. Somebody share the link for me. Share the link for me. Somebody go ahead. Go ahead and share the link for me. Share the link, share the link, share the link, share the link for me.

Thank you, Jesus. Somebody don't stop. Just keep sharing. Keep sharing. Help somebody to pray. Help somebody to pray. Yes, share. Just share the link. We are live on Facebook. The name on Facebook is Original FTPP or Bernard Usu Ansa. Original FTPP or Bernard Usu Ansa. Yes, we are also live on YouTube. The name on YouTube is The Lord Has Done It. The Lord Has Done It. The Lord Has Done It on YouTube. We are live on TikTok. The name on TikTok is FTPP Prayers. FTPP Prayers. Share the link for me. Share the link for me. 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
0: You can go ahead and share the link. Help somebody to pray. And this is our next prayer. 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
0: Die! 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So for him, so Ubi Honomwa, Ukunune Wokwa, and Watamfo, Omenije. 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Ye declare it 5 times. 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Let that joy die. Five times. 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

Somebody pray.

I am a man of the world. I am a man of the world. I am a man of the world. I am a man of the world. I am a man of the world. I am a man of the world. I am a man of the world. I am a man of the world. I am a man of the world. I am a man of the world. I am a man of the world. I am a man of the world. I am a man of the world. I am a man of the world. I am a man of the world. I am a man of the world. I am a man of the world. I am a man of the world. I am a man of the world. I am a man of the world. I am a man of the world. I am a man of the world. I am a man of the world. I am a man of the world. I am a man of the world. I am a man of the world. I am a man of the world. I am a man of the world. I am a man of the world. I am a man of the world. I am a man of the world. I am a man of the world. I am a man of the world. I am a man of the world. I am a man of the world. I am a man of the world. I am a man of the world. I am a man of the world. I am a man of the world. I am a man of the world. I am a man of the world. I am a man of the world. I am a man of the world. I am a man of the world. I am a man of the world. I am a man of the world. I am a man of the world. I am

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0: Jesus,
1: by the fire of the Holy Ghost,
0: my God,
1: we kill it by fire.
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0: Amen.
1: If you found that two, three, so put your hands on your head. Fejidie Academy can be with you. Another serious prayer topic you need to pray. Declare, say, every evil eye.
0: Every evil

0: No one said in Yamebe Yame.
1: No one said in Yamebe Yame.
0: Now, person will say me.
1: Now, person will say me.
0: We yale.
1: We yale.
0: You are a liar.
1: You are a liar.
0: What are you waiting for?
1: What are you waiting for?
0: Die!
1: Die!
0: You are going again. The last time I told you, last Thursday, yeah, Solomon Cap said, Assembly was Solomon saying, arm robbers does not break into an empty home. Bey, who said, Miku to John chapter 10, verse 10, and yeah, the bomb pie also last week, so Bekaya. And this was the scripture, or say, a thief cometh not. A thief cometh not, but to steal, to kill, and to destroy. Chini yamede. Wasi na uwi forma. Jisu ubi wia. Nwe kum. Nwa se. Asi chile niu. Wasi, the thief does not come except to steal. Etu uwi forma.
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0: Wabotaye ntia. Oba. Make a beam. The reason why ya dukru ni pedia ya hunu say yenkuwa ya wodi bebe fi hono. The reason why we rinse uni anije woman hunu say ya frustrate ya ware no de obeye wo fi ha no. They have looked into your life and they know how your beautiful future is. They know how your omunim said this omunim said wa bra bobeye said nyame be shira wo said nyame be yo team can dey make up declare say every demonic eye that has looked into my life
1: that has looked into my life
0: and I've seen

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0: 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Now, boss, a tune and yes, you so every demonic power that has looked into your life and I've seen how your future looks like and attacking you by the fire of the Holy Ghost. Let their powers scatter, let their powers fail. Afe winim found sa two three so. Tiemu kan yemi kem declare say my properties.
1: My properties.
0: Tiemu yen kan say Canada. Vision killers.
1: Vision killers.
0: Property killers.
1: Property killers.
0: Destiny killers.
1: Destiny killers.
0: Ye kan yema mi sanabo. Vision killers.
1: Vision killers.
0: Property killers.
1: Property killers.
0: Destiny killers.
1: Destiny killers.
0: Acho hadia. Property killers is awful. 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
0: Nkran ha bonten. 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And so vision killers se. 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Et wu o passport. And so togo kwa yama wonko. 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Property killers and vision killers. I feel destiny killers. 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The rule who say crew from Kumasi crew from a brand to be small boy, young boy. I'm offering the Dujem fee. Almost in the woo. 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Make I say. 4-3 years ago, as I said, Miko Kumas no bombing chain. 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A branty by Kokumasa Mekase, we name my memo the new cabruchi. 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Would you need German chain or car once our crew from almost in the womb? And Rasabe womb. I'm so wow. Destiny killers. 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I say, or also Kumasa's room who's from Soso. Or so Buamuate. You will vision. You will vision. So me name the Yemi
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0: Boy, you can see Nippon Wolf, a grand wolf. 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Destiny killers.
1: Destiny killers.
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0: Yeah, Osofo, the Lord is drawing my attention to very sensitive thing. 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I was painters one on baby. Nice house. But dining so we are few movies since you dining me at the other. Your buyer is a land in your government. Your jury damn bear is a 20 as a dear and dear beguna the account. Just offer or call you know, near jury dining in a guna to say, yeah, the machines are. Which now who didn't sound what turn up for property killers. Won't she be a wanted the American asset? Won't she be a maybe say, yeah, dear, be wanted the American asset? Pay Jay. I can't fool but we must say until what that. So from the same year, yeah, baby. Maybe say freedom, baby, you tell me be a pay a seed of 50 seed for 2 3 so see. For 2 3 so. Men can see me nibi because at the end of the year, and never wow, me cannot crash. And I your bumpy, we see we are trauma, same way to Momubi, who be who near man, who be who near me different. Amen. Me see, ye mubi,
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0: Different. So for who be who ranting in my bar when you may be sure.
1: Amen.
0: Because to me, a senior padia say, Sebren, and you also to me be.
1: Amen.
0: I feel winning. Afford the unfat 2 3 so maybe so be a ye be an a jay. I just say be an a 1 month pie nibi. But who bobby tear will be a dance you dear. Was it that your bomb pairs are done and make run for me to me? But I did see ya what tin and you know and will call Facebook no sack or bomb pie nibi. Shall dance and woody. I am moving yagro. Was it da and I'm a bar for the anakayan. The bar for the anadichi you to tea yape. For my you could your mokan papa nami dear PM. Yet you miss King and Adia mammy. Sikama shen mwa emma. Sometimes I may ask what you may be an hour sent and be any BP. I feel fatu tiso, can you make up declare? Say by the anointing of the Holy Ghost,
2: by the anointing of the Holy Ghost,
0: destiny killers,
2: property killers,
0: vision killers, I destroy you by fire,
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0: Minima de krobat. 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
0: Sometimes miracle be see me new home frame. 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Me ma so din sunsun mu raw e bia na wo hia BBC ye mu bebre ade a eye wo wiase yo breguo. The Lord has given us the direction. 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Afiji number 05. 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Mesani Ebubim 05 Thank you, Jesus. 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We say freedom ni ankopon. The every minsa. The ashere me. The yasen wo me hon. Ira de shema nemu. Ne shedi ni ame bayen na wojin. The number ni bim ne baby. Aye 05 but 95 05 95 but 57 67 57 me bobi 05 95 no about 57
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0: 6 7 5 7 Edi ne beba ni ye freedom ne beba. 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
3: Freedom, the Lord has done it. Freedom, the Lord has done it. Freedom, the Lord has done it. FTPP, Eradia Yewie. Me Pacho, to say, I believe by the grace of God, you are doing well, and so as the family. By the mercies of God, we are also doing fantastic. Nyame Adom, Yensu Yehun Ye Ewaha, Yeni Freedom Asofo, Yeni Freedom Amebusye Yena, we are all doing fantastic by the mercies of God. Nyame Adomwa, My Moment of Laughter. Jumedina yeyeno August and September. Asani Edruso. E Jumedia yeyeno August yebeyeno was September. Christo Yadomwa 22nd to 25th of September. Yeshasye Ebenada, Ukwada, Yawada, any Ifiada all night. Nyame Yadomwa, eye Bosumiya Yeremiye 22nd to 25th. Na yesane eshe asibim. Eye My Moment of Laughter. Me Siriam Reno and in here. Many of us, since we started January to this time, you have been going through a lot of stuff. What konia ma be brave? You do tell me a say Ubusa won say it me crano mempaya me boy ni asoria me kui nyami uti mpuni nyami uti me kadibia say if there is a man to pray, there is a God to answer. Nyame, sometime me kadibia say. Se unim ni yia wan wia bedwin se woni ho nanso se unim nyame a unim wo se de nanu the book of John kai no say I know my sheep and my sheep also knows me nyakopon ye adomo a eye on the 22nd of September e de babe pim 25th of November September sorry eye sa 4 days we ye de babe ye My Moment of Laughter from Tuesday
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3: Tuesday no eye nwumre ye be na nwumre na Wednesday so ye na nwumre na Thursday so yayeno anopa na Friday yayeno all night me pacho Tuesday no ebeye 22nd and the first day of the program and oba o 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
2: All roads lead to La Paz Race Course, the Rasta Park. 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Your
3: freedom, the Lord has done it. Weakness in prayer has made kings become beggars, and beggars are riding on horses. According to scripture, 1 Peter chapter 4 verse 7 says, the end of the world is coming soon. Therefore, be earnest and disciplined in prayer. For this reason, Freedom Time Praying Partner, FTPP, is inviting all to join this power-packed prayer program every Sunday, Monday, Tuesday, and Wednesday midnight, 12 p.m. on... This power-packed program is being led by Reverend Bernard Owusu Ansah.
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5: Amen.
4: Amen.
3: Don't forget that the fervent prayer of a righteous man availeth much. 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
0: Amen.
1: Let you know Yam Yamamo
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1: Well, when we are mobile, I share soon our team in a mobility. Yada was to be him. The way I might hear the new Yam Yamam. 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
0: Amen.
1: 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And ye shimwa, O Mama Council, Omota Yechi, Amen.
0: Amen.
1: So for us, Pasham Blasim, Bompire and Shasi.
0: Yeda was say on Concro.
1: Yes, Lord.
0: The Biarada Eya Quina, Ewa Wenim.
1: Amen.
0: Se Obefa Maso, Nawenoma, Enya in Kitahudi.
1: Yes.
0: A brainy, a numeriso, Brabeda Wedi. 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
1: Amen. And you may suffer. Your baby is a dear, yes, I saw a bomb pine crack. Yes, sir. Yes, sir. Of course, I will rease a woman. Nipper baby, I'm on fire, rease, and I say, I'm on fashion, yes, sir. Or she said, oh, sorry, and upon us, or Quadano, sorry, we're
0: real.
1: She ain't found home. Now, so be you all.
0: Be you all.
1: So, for a bee, oh, or better on the fee. 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
1: amen
0: if you say if you for any now for any a woman to for any a bosom any brown way if you actually tie up.
1: Yes.
0: Hallelujah.
1: Amen.
0: It's who we are here. And for we are here today. And for the track.
1: Dabi.
0: And you are just so.
1: BBN.
0: BBN. And I say, Mimi, you are BBN. BBT. OBT. Let me be Dabi. And this is if so, ye dear Mono, and our papa Yamupono, or Bonner for Yobia, say a banner send out there. Or no, the chassis and so. What do a new say no? Hallelujah.
1: Amen.
0: It's all ha, but when in now, I want to hear the old young.
2: Yes.
0: So for you,
2: all right.
0: Patro, Fano Kosam 56.
2: 59.
0: 59, Amaya. Psalm 59.
3: Yeah, can't warn you. 59, mm-hmm. Verse number 5. 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
0: Now where are ready?
3: Asafu nyankopon.
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0: 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Number Shani, I may read the me film. Hallelujah.
1: Amen.
0: If you say, no, I'm the Naya Diade, Aman. No one will hear him. None if you for Soletian. 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
1: Amen.
0: It's war, huh? Now just on now, no, ya be di. When you be said, it is Yawa, Oboa. Amen.
1: Amen.
0: We'll be Soletia. Or Soletia would want,
1: yes.
0: Or Soletia, Oma,
1: yes.
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0: so fun pa cho ma
3: of course sir akraman
0: eh eh o se dai
3: na we di kromu ntinhia hm hwe we dey won anuro kasa
0: bible say o di o manu ye de
3: anuro kasa
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3: na when what say?
0: Na one point at your Makasa. Me patcho. Yea, I wine in anti, so who said come up with pa, Unimuoka,
1: Dabi.
0: So when you come,
1: Dabi,
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2: satu,
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1: Dabi.
0: What I say?
2: Yes.
0: Yeah, two Makasa. 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
2: ba bi.
0: What time for she said, Sorry, I'll page our pageano, and come ahead.
2: Yes.
0: Nelson yes. Yakupo said, David said, Ya tamfon on Yakupo had the S. Long, a way home, she said.
2: Yes.
0: If you saw Mushishan, Elbum. So from Patoko Mami.
3: I say, well, dear man, I'm in our fell.
0: Bible said, On Yakupo, dear man, I'm on the S.
3: That's why I know.
0: And how I said,
3: Mamma, then. Wona me shawo kwan.
0: Awurade e wona ye ye de ye shawo kwan. 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
0: Ebo.
1: And say ye boy abrabo biala biala. 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
2: yes
1: obi pe wa hye ase
2: yes
1: obi pe wa ka
2: yes
1: so for you, Papa Chobla, Psalm 56. No?
0: Psalm 56. Mm-hmm. Verse number.
1: Number 6 now. 9.
0: Verse number 9. No?
1: 29, I said. Yeah, 29.
0: Psalm 56, verse number 9. I said, I know that my time for best sunny. One achi.
1: That
0: I mess with my friend.
1: Uh-huh.
0: Yeah, now. Me nim se onyankopon wo mafa
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0: a se no na matamfo be san o na chi
1: o no na yatafo be san o machi
0: da a me suma fre no
1: e fi se da ye be su fre rade no ya tamfo be den
0: e be na
1: when are they?
0: Minim se.
1: When are you bengu se?
0: Nyankupo o mafa.
1: O nyankupo o yede yafa. 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O nyankupo yede o yafa. If you say o nyamia na o sufrena, atu ni e dia o joso. If you say o nyamia di yeswa, ya tafu besre. 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
2: Ena
1: bani se. It's a banner, sir. When you cook for bed, Ubekiniano. Obeyo soon,
2: yes.
1: No bet your own Bible,
2: yes.
1: No bet your souffle,
2: yes.
1: No bet your summer catching. Hono, a tough woman say yes. When you cook for eden, or counts. When you mean Jay Mumaya Tafu,
2: Dabby.
1: Oh, my Tafu, yes, Renda. If so, when you cook on Oponema,
2: yes.
1: Then you may penny say, obey a sweetie, a man. So, an anime one,
2: yes.
1: Then you may say, obey a sweetie, a man, Yakupon. Okase maye kwa ha, yanko. Okase maye yese ya, yeah. Yenye. 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
2: obede yesu.
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1: 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Your boy yes you dear or sacon for your boy yes you dear or say malam. Your boy yes you dear or sacunoti. Ah. Your boy yes you dear say day. Or say a basre. But dear, your boy dinner cotogenia the
2: equator.
1: You are your
2: Jesus.
1: Only a point dear, I won't want in the
2: promise. Jesus.
1: Brava, I won't send your messa.
2: Ah.
1: Let Johnny show on Panace. Famosen your messa.
2: Jesus.
1: Let Johnny say what you want.
2: Yes.
1: Che? Sa. They all don't want to listen. What you have a corner wide?
0: Oh,
1: they all don't want to listen. What you have a corner with you around? What Pamu of your doing was, sir? The crown won't even come forward, Mamu. And if you are with Timono, if you are with him, I dare bet you now because you have a nephew and a boa, a jack to fear no more. We now go on away. Oboa for no head
2: away.
1: Nurse who are radia, say a riabo, a soto. 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

0: Shani will be at the air yet. 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Now, on Joe Fiam, when you're a woman. And when you're a man, you put anything, I mean, I say. 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
1: Boko
0: when you wabble. 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
1: Bet you so.
0: And then the uncle phobic can hear the 80. See, I shan't uncle phobic and Kayapoya Solia ain't me can yamiasa.
2: Dabby.
0: Yes, shan't uncle phobic and Kayapoya Solia. Yet me candy yamiade, I am my aim. Then soon Yamitiasinti. Yamitiasinti,
2: yes.
0: No more to say, and I
2: am.
0: No more kind, and I am. Amen.
2: Amen.
0: Amen.
2: Amen.
0: If so, what I for she and I say, and come out piano and Kakwa and
2: Umbabi.
0: If you for she and say, and Kakwa Unquanyasam, Naka member Fibium, Naka could a prison. A woman, a woman, a cat, a sanka sebiade, Embra near Fashow. Yes, when Yamiade, where you were from.
1: Amen.
0: When Yamiade, where you were from.
2: Amen.
0: And I join Yamiba, you were from Mania.
1: Amen.
0: A cabbier, a mania, be at their torso, and you was sebia, that's what you say. You're putting your friend, not old famulu.
2: Jesus.
0: Remember what Babum would die. When I make a
2: when
0: I may a day,
2: or cow,
0: when I may a day, when I say a cayon,
2: when I make a cayon,
0: David Castle, or say, go, or Castle, or say, Cahono.
3: I say,
0: or say,
3: I say, Now, what? Oh, Raddy,
0: oh, Raddy.
3: What's the wrong?
0: What's three at time for mine?
3: Would you have a man in our fill?
0: Debbie Tubo, I hear an or so, or three at time for him. No, but she said, no, when I miss Roma Kiki.
2: A simple
0: Yankopo and Nicosia. When you make ye and Nicosia. It's all don't sacaya. Now don't saco Yankopo and Nicosiano. It's all she said, ya know, Yamede or so. Or so. Or so. Or show. Or so. Or cast a yaw ye, O Yanke. It's sister Bla, Papa, Mammy. A moa bum would
2: da be.
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2: mhm
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2: amen.
0: Now, Jumba,
2: yes,
0: amen. When I mean,
2: amen.
0: Now, Jumpia, when you hear me,
2: amen.
0: And when you hear yellow, be name,
1: Jesus.
0: Let one, I draw intimate, and I draw that in the panic,
2: amen.
0: Out my near bell, don't be so,
2: Jesus.
0: Or Sabia, don't be so,
2: Jesus.
0: Yalibia, don't be so,
2: Jesus.
0: And my near bell, don't be so,
2: Jesus.
0: Such a Sabia, the actual
2: business.
0: I'm ready in the Murphy more,
2: amen.
0: So, you're a child, Tratoso. You're the assembly at Toso. No, no more share. A radin do us a mount.
2: Amen.
0: Oh, Namukot. Nasa, you're Baba Jelua. And I cheer radin your temp waffle.
2: Amen.
0: A radin do us a
2: mount. Amen.
0: Baby Biala,
2: Jesus.
0: Baby Auda,
1: Jesus.
0: Yalabia Auda,
2: yes.
0: Amanabia Wom, us to be Auda. And I cheer. A radin saw Yalia.
2: Amen.
0: So could be a dope, so
2: Jesus,
0: yes, Dim,
2: yes,
0: Etino,
2: yes,
0: and what emblem,
2: amen,
0: no penal,
2: yes,
0: and what emblem,
2: amen,
0: what gender for Sana,
2: amen,
0: already in the Memphis, Yalia,
2: amen,
0: will be Yalia to a so soon, Yami, Yalia, Yadi to a besunti, Wapani Yanko,
2: a simple F.E.
0: and a mama, a bum,
2: Dabby,
0: a moa bum,
2: Dabby,
0: who wanna say, who wanna say, when Yami were to me, so it's me, Jufi, Yalian, when Yami were to me, so to me, Jufi, a man,
2: yes,
0: it's a moa bamu,
2: yes,
0: and Quanuma drew,
2: yes,
0: and for some one man,
2: yes,
0: and for yes, oh, baby, dear bread, what bread, Obede, Ubeku,
2: Melku,
0: when Yame Bajo,
2: Amen,
0: when Yame Obede,
2: Obejo,
0: when Yame Bede,
2: Obejo,
0: what say, when Yaku was three at Tafo,
1: yes,
0: it's Yaliano, when Yamestre,
2: yes.
0: I want to know Yamede.
2: Yes,
0: when Yamin was sending out from you, Ubet Yajano,
2: yes,
0: in our dear Tosun. Hating the way to Mama Tafunaede, and Yamu. A Moa Bamu, ana ti o nyame be yi wa firi mu
2: amen
0: e mna pa bo mu o mpa bo ya ye bebo ye bebo pa ye ne be wie no na o nyame asawale
2: amen
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1: amen
0: so vuto
2: papa
0: bacho kan 59 no o mame 59 ah Psalm 59 verse 1
2: verse 1 Psalm 59 verse 9 1 I say, Minyan Kupon. Jimmy free my town for some.
0: Jimmy free my town for some. To Bomami, Juana Mepe. O Nyan Kupon GED, if you are town for some. Yale, your town for?
2: Yes.
0: A Kai, your town for?
2: Yes.
0: Wong. 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
0: A Wali Jaye, a Kase, a Wali Awako Wale, and when you know them, they are town for.
2: Yes.
0: So tiase yes.
1: Yes.
0: If se ka wale se enye ni jema o. 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
0: Jesus. Amen. 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
1: 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Oponye fubiela. 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
0: The young be afraid. No
1: one
0: pie.
1: Jesus.
0: Hello.
2: Hello.
0: Me Pacho, good evening.
2: Good evening,
0: sir. Me Adon Answe.
2: Me
0: Pacho, me tell you me. Your first self, Papa.
2: Pacho,
0: me Fifi, I can me keep programming now. Pacho, Namisha. Your first now. Who
2: Fifi,
0: Pacho, you meet you.
2: I'm not sure.
0: Hello.
3: Hello, good evening.
0: Me pache vi o mami. Me pache ne se o ne fose o fe fe fa.
3: Ye fe mi chuli.
0: Me pache o mi ti o.
3: Pache o te se o bom pa e mami nani o kupo ye me adon. We en se se me kan o fo mi su. Lo nti ma ye won te. Be di a mi shempo a da mi ni kasama. 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
5: ewurade akọ hinta pae bo sayo katua fo ma no
1: amen
5: Amen.
0: Mammy, Yamin can wear when Yamin bear or boar for what? A more bum what? Yo, bye bye. Hello, the Bachevi. Mommy and Pacho near first, you didn't say, eh, of a favor. Now, fee, one more voice is to cacra, mammy. Why? Swedru, Namisha, Pacho near first, say. Sister Prisla, me Pacho meet you. Me Pacho meet you, ask someone why.
6: My
0: wife is saying, I'm going to go to
6: the house.
0: I'm going to go to the house. I say, now while it's my shed and your papa and team, I will bless you, Bompai man.
1: Yeah, Bompai. Papa, yeah, that was it, and Numeri.
5: Amen.
1: Me bomb pie at the Wafuna, it's our son. And there, and Numeri, me Peter,
4: Wafuna,
1: warrior,

0: 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Amen.
1: Amen. Hello.
2: Hello, Pacho, good evening.
1: Hey, Pacho, evening.
2: Pacho, your friend me, Mami Freema.
1: Mami Freema.
2: Pacho,
1: I'm Pacho, now free for you, Mami.
2: Pacho, baby, we broadcast.
1: Kaswa.
2: Pacho,
1: I. Pacho, me too.
2: Pacho, what's the thing I say to me? My new moon is a new weed. It's not. I'm going to buy it.
1: Mati. So, Fujo, me Pacho, I say, Oyale of Santi, our blessing, Unian Bible. Mepacho, Unim, Name Aduma, if you are framing, I'm in home and cast me why.
2: Pacho,
1: you, so for you, Pacho, Pompai, man.
3: Pacho, for a Satu Babia, Yoyan, and your Mompai. Your Bompai, your Radia, all your stuff for, and then you die about what in the show, and sir.
1: Amen.
3: Radi, what some so woman tempian, Umayan, sir. Baby Biala, about baby Biala, then in Satu Biala. Empire born say yani yale safu na din kunim man adom nti amen
1: amen na mi shawai
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4: Pastor, good evening.
1: Me Pastor Kevin.
4: Pastor.
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1: 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Okay. 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
4: Okay.
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1: Yeah.
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5: Awari aye bisi basa.
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5: 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E radi so sem ehwemrem.
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5: E wo Jesus Christ dim. 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
3: Amen.
1: Hello. 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
6: Hello, da. 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
1: Psalm 56.
7: No, Psalm 59.
6: Psalm
1: 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Ah, Psalm 59.
7: 56.
1: 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And
5: Psalm
1: 59. 56.
5: I'm
1: 59.
6: Ah, 59. Oh, Pacho, yo.
1: Yo,
6: yes. Yeah. Pacho, me so me yam paibo.
1: Me Pacho, yam paibo.
6: I need the favor of God.
1: So, but you say we have favor when you're meaning.

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4: Hello.
2: Me Pacho, good evening.
4: Good evening.
2: Let's say you.
4: Me Pacho. My time for this story, Tiami. O baby, I knew what you didn't need to open your amenity. O bubu, o gata.
2: Me Pacho, you're first saying, now for the fame fun.
4: Me Pacho, your friend is happy. Now, me Kasafi, Matayoku.
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5: I'm a sense my fault
2: me ba cho ne first say
5: na cho me di di john
2: so fu john Pachomiti.
6: Amen.
2: Hello.
7: Hello.
2: Hello.
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5: Okay.
1: Nyame show. 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
0: Hello.
6: Hello.
1: Hello.
6: Bacho, good evening.
1: Bacho, good evening.
6: Bacho, me same Janet.
1: They are from Janet.
6: Because of it.
1: They should Bacho meet you.
6: Bacho,
1: so for you, see, or yelling to hear. Nyame ayare sa. O so yale to hear.
4: Amen.
0: Amen.
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4: Bom pa gya wa funa de bo anim. 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
0: Jesus.
4: Ewurade san yare ye.
0: Amen.
4: O Jesus Christ dim. Amen.
0: Amen.
1: Hello.
6: Hello.
1: Me bacho, good evening. Hello.
6: Hello.
1: Me bacho, good evening.
6: Good evening.
1: What's your
6: name?
1: What's your first name?
6: Ife.
1: What's your
6: name?
1: What's your name? What's your name?
6: What's
1: your name? What's your name? What's your name? What's your name? What's your name? What's your Because who quashola na the Utria tight now the wishing yamisa, when yame baba with my wim, or baba and serbum, the old crab yellow yame bay bambo forward, the old crane wati. Yame count. 0556 Every Thursday, be a watch matter for us. I a bumpire the day.
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7: Pastor, my bro. In my dick, well, but the yellow city, one, the new the whole Ghana, like Magazaki. The Majima Nikita.
1: Eh?
7: Eh, organizer, but in the new year, brother, I'm not a person who.
1: Hello.
7: Yeah, we talk about that.
1: Me, Uni. 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
7: Papa
1: Pacho, Papa. Or say, Neduma, or you'll be all satisfied, but just in answer, and I acquired to say.
3: Papa, yeah, that was it. Ewo yesu dinimu
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0: Amen.
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1: Amen.
0: 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Sabre, a the revival prayer time. And a woman, when I may have so four, I can see four at Tennessee. Na ya debre asempa FM etifu nyina ene enumere nso menum se wonyame enam dwumadie nso ebema ne menyina aye nhira wonyame nhira asempa FM etifu anadwe ba bibia obia wo
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0: na me kai etifu nyina se anadwe ye twimi live ewo Facebook.
1: Yes,
0: you see me live. It was Facebook. Amen. 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
1: Amen.
0: O prayer request, ebra. 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
1: Amen.
0: Yabe she, jume dinase. 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
1: Okay. Pastor, mwe mwompaye.

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1: Yes,
0: it was a quiet bureau hoa at Sene Ewo Nippen.
1: Yes,
0: Nelson, a riano.
1: Yes,
0: amen.

0: the shit in my image, the ma. 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
1: Yes.
0: And so a nade when we saw no one no one. One na was sure, and I want born life.
1: Yes,
0: one and the body, and the idea, one a throne, and the new phone, and one no dear, and the dear, and the dear, and the yen shower dear.
1: Yep, verse number 13. Or say, or say, young pro, I come out to me, dear, now, and EJ to me.

a dick as Abaton Sono. 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

0: Yesu Kristo nkoa na eka kiche se wono wono ne ekwan no.
1: Yes.
0: Wono ne nokure no.
1: Yes.
0: Na wono ene enkwa no.
1: Yes.
0: Obie no wa wobetumi akọ ejja ne che. Agye se wonam ne so.
1: Yes.
2: A simple FM.
1: Yes.
0: It will kind of book of John chapter 10 the verse number 9 was said, I am the door to the sheep. Whoever enters by me shall be saved.

0: wati do ewi ase yes. 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
1: yekasi
0: a governing influence of a place
2: yes
0: a ruling authority

0: Yes. New Yasin Awa. And Yasin as I took so. And when Yamia when you reassay, baby, I want to do so.
1: Yes.
0: And I say, Tansu, I want to reassay, baby, I want to do so. And when I'm saying, Senior will see a do a reassin here. And to one no one. One when we are so, at yes, a reassay for swimming, and that's what I just said. What do womu or domu? It is so yummy, and when we are say, that's what do a reassay for India, and you're not say time we are so, and now when I'm just still, woman or mum, what do at the moon?
1: Yes.
0: Senior was to do a reassay here. When I'm in Donald, and that do a reassay for me,
1: yes.
0: One, and you want to say, and it does show a new woman.

Yes.

0: ever some of what you know. Yes, you kiss on Qua and the Quino. Christ is so pure and what
1: you have.
0: So,
2: a simple F.
0: Yeah, a year in Nipa. Is it true? Yenia, Yahuya, who say? Yabet Christomu. Yenia, Yahuya, who say? Yet your question. And pay me, say, Yahu, when Yamema, Yahu, a sour Yahu, Oma, O my Rasta, Womo and Lumia, not ye, ye, ye, poor more, and your crime, so ye, you won't touch it. Ye, ye, so, and you say, as Womo, ye, when Yamena won't, and Yanokre. Nay, a condemn woman,
1: yes.
0: Ye, who so will be out, I'll run, no home. Nay, a condemn. Ya condemn. And now, what say, sorry, I would just get on. Wouldn't you not say, Ode, I tied the control, Raho, Papa, Oma. Omo Rahonomo Adentra Nigerian say the Washington minister

0: no abortion, you know, a sin, and a sin, and you are not in a
1: use. Yes, Lord.
0: Abbas, why? Yes, it's that you should catch that. And yourself will say, Nia, what garden when you're a jarful. Nia, what was on what year? What was it? When you're in Quadia, we hear in Quadia be
1: yes.
0: No, one now, one now, one now, one year, one now, one say
1: yes.
0: One night, yeah, you.

0: to
1: Amen.
0: Sakwano,
1: yes,
0: any Jesus Christ,
1: yes,
0: into a son of Abribia or funny, I say,
1: Niatitia,
2: Niapro,
0: Niapuatri, Bola Swadi, and Runa Bribia, not what they are saying, we are saying,
1: yes,
0: Nipas.

0: Yesu Kristo ya misi Yesu ene kwaina edi enkwagye bebrew
1: yes
0: baba edasi ya kondemi womu
1: dabi
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2: nyame
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1: as you from baye nche
0: Reverend
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1: oye pehini nti
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1: yes.
0: Near one noon, who are war Johnny Abano, as I woke when Yamin Namoso, a bajano, or be through one more, or say Momo Pamon, Yachum, a kissful,
1: Yamina
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1: Yachumpa
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1: Yasodenum Chum.
0: You'd confess, I'm Okoye, Mwankasa, Monka, and you make what is so. You'd confess, I say. Mobile, you'd confess, or mobile, and you'll five for him. Monka, mobile a nipa five and a mo and any more honor more. It was good confidence. Mobile nipa five on you. Yakataso Ubi quaya abortiona. 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Wo, Yapamo,
1: Devi.
0: Wo, Yapamo,
1: Devi.
0: We are two a thing,
1: Devi.
0: Ubi quaya kakakra, hey. One year, Unyameno. Now, what did Yamedo? And if one is a motley, I command you my feet.
1: Yes.
0: Mummy, you crying him. And my woman,
2: I said,
0: what's your big Pierre? What's your big deal?
1: Yes.
0: Magino. And the NSF Corinne Sandy Sware. Nurse was in me a question, Yamifi. Sister Jano.
1: Yes.
0: So we see a young pastor with Yamina Frewa. Sacrano.
1: Yes.
0: So we see a young pastor with Yami and Afrewa. I saw one in the bar, Sacrano.
1: Yes.
0: And you're not bravo.

0: want to see Uncle Hank.
1: Condemn.
0: Uncle Hank, wait now, man, and the public brace you almost question you. Womb rassoli them with you. Uncle Bu. Allez, ya pamu. Yes, you see, one on Kuan or Quina.

0240 0240 84 83 57 57 0240 0240 84 83 57 57 0240 0240 84 83 57 57 0240 0240 84 83 57 57 0240 0240 84 83 57 57 0240 0240 84 83 57 57 0240 0240 84 83 57 57 0240 0240 84 83 57 57 0240 0240 84 83 57 57 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

0: ti kanye na na ena papa ni bisa no eye Kristo.
1: Yes.
0: Oh, you say Kristo.
1: Yes.
0: Oma me kanye, but I was a brother kanye no eye ba eye pe. Eno humu sam pastor Paul Moho. But I was a one with Timri Kako Butu eye mlanche denu. We is a yomu pie ye. 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The man who did a brag in India,
1: yes.
0: The man who did a way to me, be a boost and me to me, so papa and Timmy's mina dena men are quite
1: dear.
0: Papa Pegina, security guide, no, near Waco Scuno, near Wabo Brano, near Wayette Fono, near

I just said,

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0240 0240 84 83 57 0240 0240 84 83 57 0240 0240 84 83 57 0240 0240 84 83 57 0240 0240 84 83 57 0240 0240 84 83 57 0240 0240 84 83 57 0240 0240 84 83 57 0240 0240 84 83 57 0240 0240 84 83 57 0240 0240 84 83 57 0240 0240 84 83 57 0240 0240 84 83 57 0240 0240 84 83 57 0240 0240 84 83 57 0240 0240 84 83 57 0240 0240 84 83 57 0240 0240 84 83 57 0240 0240 84 83 57 0240 0240 84 83 57 0240 0240 84 83 57 0240 0240 84 83 57 0240 0240 84 83 57 0240 0240 84 83 57 0240 0240 84 83 57 0240 0240 84 83 57 0240 0240 84 83 57 0240 0240 84 83 57 0240 0240 84 83 57 0240 0240 84 83 57 0240 0240 84 83 57 0240 0240

Jesus.

0: Prince, na pipe found your man.
1: Oh, yes, FM.
0: Amen.
2: Amen. Amen. And yes, I'm so young, my cassa with you. Your point, friend, I ain't cassa. Why? A running cow. Hello.
3: Hello.
2: Hello, Daddy. Good evening.
3: Good evening.
2: Daddy, Pacho, your frozen now, cause you're free.
3: My friend, Emmanuel Desmond.
2: Emmanuel?
3: Desmond, yeah.
2: Emmanuel Desmond, okay. Okay. I'm a Samai. Okay. Okay. Then, Pacho, my interview. Okay. Also, Fima, your papa, Emmanuel Desmond, said, Nejuma Sam. Aye basa papa bom pa ye manu
0: pa chome mom pa ye manu papa ye bom pa ye ja ye mbra yi ma de show nsa tu mi biere so ne juma mu ene ye de ja tu sa tu mi ne
2: yes amen
0: ewade kai no na ma ne juma ye de
2: yes
0: na ne yire ne ma so ni nche papa ye ni show nsa bon ho ban
2: yes
0: na gwe kwa ma no na yes Christo di muti amen
2: amen amen papa ja mi shall be bre shall
3: that
2: is your dash hello Hello. Hello.
4: Hello.
2: Good evening. Odo. Mama Pacho, your friend was saying, now because you're free.
4: Yes, from me, because I'm still on
2: Tay. John Tay. It's our whim. Okay. Mama, meaning Kumo.
1: Asemba FM.
2: Okay. Mati mama. Papa, your mama say, always sa whim now. Oyukunafu. And quadensu gunisu or two and diensu in kui. Papa, kaina. Radio Faustin and General.
0: And Radin Angupon, your bomb pie, Eja, our friend, the Bowen.
2: Yes.
0: Wow, ye a crown full kuno. Now, we see Eja.
2: Yes.
0: And Radin, and now, Oba, a grand 12.
2: Well,
0: ye, Juman, and Koye.
2: Yes.
0: The Empire was so different, or did in a Juman. Ma, a day, I will one day, say, Abanaso.
2: Yes.
0: The Empire was a path, I would the man.
2: Yay.
0: Oh, yes, to Christ with him.
2: Jesus.
0: And Radin Kaino. Well, we yes, to Christ with him. Amen.
2: Amen. Amen. Mama, Yamisha, be brave. Yamisha. Amen. Amen. Yati mama. Yati mama. Riding car. You better swag car. Yo. Hello.
3: Hello.
2: Good evening.
3: Good evening, sir.
2: I didn't buy your flowers. Say now, cause free.
3: I'm
2: buying
3: your friend is black.
2: Brago fi.
3: Okay.
2: Iba chena braga sa e kase free eh.
3: Ka free Madina.
2: Madina, okay. 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
5: Hello.
2: Daddy Mbacho, good evening. Daddy Mbacho, good evening, baby, you are free.
5: Because I see Kragon.
2: Me pacho eh?
5: Kragon.
2: Oh, Kragon. Daddy, you're frozen.
5: Nanayao.
2: Daddy, pacho, my yin komo. Amen. We shall Amen.
5: Any
2: Amen. Amen.
5: The same of one by my
2: okay.
5: So be a quiet man, no mamma of it, ma'am.
2: Amen. Amen. Amen. Adolfo, ye papa say, William Pye. Na say, a radibisha, ne jumaso, na ne busianso, ibi jinay, bon pye, my papa mammy.
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7: Jesus.
6: The fire was a Jenna Jumasham, a son, son.
7: Yes.
6: A radio be a common at Juman,
7: a
6: church and a Jumaso.
7: Yes.
6: I will yes to Christ to Mojanity. Amen.
7: Amen.
2: Amen. Amen.
5: Amen.
2: Amen. Amen. Amen. Amen. Amen. Amen. Amen. Amen. Amen. Amen. Amen. Amen. Amen. Amen. Amen. Amen. Amen. Amen. Amen. Amen. Itatu ye brena so ye breno aso
1: asempa e
2: do ni abisi wentumi nyina so ye de offering nyina abisi misere ye kwi ubetumi afreyen e wo 0240 0240 84 84 83 83 57 57 0240 0240 84 84 83 83 57 ye breno aso ye breno aso ye de offering nyina abisi onyame eye adomo a na wotwese ne ye besan so ababe toaso

0: Bridgewater Forest. Would you do the gates and one fraying? 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
1: Yes.
0: Now, what do I ba? Baby, when you make it to me, a dead, you know. Now, what be who say, Ampa? Kwaifu fu biye ni wone kasi Yesu Kristo nkwa.
1: Yes.
0: Ya wada we boma di ma yesia. Na winyame enam na sofu oso edifa hudi enu wajie ebe mao.
1: Yes.
0: Papa yeda wase.
1: Amen.
0: Enumere isu ewe Yesu dinimu.
1: Yes.
0: Yeja wumenye

So this night I'm discussing the topic possessing the cities of your enemies. Now possessing the cities or the gates of

0: and say, "Yam famine."
1: All of us here gathered, if we are equipped by the Lord and we unleash ourselves into the world, we will transform it and we will make Jesus famous on this land again.
0: Yeah, you are in us, what she say, you know, giant, say, young conquer, we are here. You bear my years to need us a tat, we are singing.
1: Let us endeavor to lift up Christ, and when we lift him up high, he will draw all men unto himself. Isaiah 60:1-2 reads. Isaiah 61:2. Arise, shine, for your light has come, and the glory of the Lord rises upon you.
0: Joseph says, sorry, Asimba FM.
1: See, darkness covers the earth, and thick darkness is over the peoples. But the Lord rises upon you, and his glory appears over you. Now, verse 21 and 22. Of the same chapter 60 of
0: Isaiah.
1: Then all your people will be righteous, and they will possess the land forever. They are the shoot I have planted, the work of my hands, for the display of my splendor. The least of you will become a thousand, and the smallest a mighty nation, for I am the Lord. In his time, I will do this swiftly.
0: Now,
1: Isaiah 60 depicts Zion as a mighty force. Now, a mighty force that the Lord himself has planted, safe and secure.
0: Now,
1: a righteous people destined to possess the land. The divine blessing of Zion

is that the least of them will become 1,000. The smallest, a mighty nation. But what Zion needs to do to cause this potential to break forth is that Zion should arise and shine. Until it arises, the least would not become 1,000. The smallest among them would not become mighty. Above all, when they arise and shine, they will provide light for those in darkness. This night I came to tell you and to encourage you to arise and shine. Pick yourself up. Shake off your dust. The dust from you. And put on your strength. For your light has come. And the glory of the Lord rises upon you.

0: church.
1: So
0: Matthew 16 from 18. And I tell you that you are Peter, and on this rock I will build my church, and the gates of Hades will not overcome it. And on this rock I will build my church. And the gates of Hades will not overcome it. Now verse 19. I will give you the keys of the kingdom of heaven. Whatever you bind on earth will be bound in heaven, and whatever you loose on earth will be loosed in heaven. So in verse 18, let's pay attention to whatever is going on there so that we don't have these breaks. So verse 18, Jesus hints that there are gates of hell. But he said that these gates of hell will never be able to withstand the onslaughts of the church. And verse 19, he tells Peter, and by extension to all of us, that he will give us the keys of heaven, of the kingdom of heaven. I suspect that these keys that has been given to the church are supposed to be used to unlock the gates of hell. I want you to know that if there are gates of hell, they are also keys of the kingdom of heaven. And whatever we bind on earth will be bound in heaven. There are gates of hell, and there are keys of the kingdom. I want you to be strong and very, very courageous, because we shall by all means possess the land. Life is opening up before all of us. Youthful life so fresh and bright. But God on high is watching over every one of us. And he wants you to be a hero in the fire. We need to be strong and very, very courageous. See, the Bible says of Abraham that when he was very old, Abraham called his servant, the steward.
1: Abraham Frey,
0: and the steward of his household, he called him to get a wife for Isaac his son from his home country. He directed him to go to his country and to his own relatives, and then fetch a wife for his son Isaac. Now the Spirit of the Lord led Eliezer, now to Rebecca, whose actions exactly mirrored what the servant had earlier prayed about. So when Rebecca consented to the marriage, the siblings made some pronunciation over her before they sent her off. They pronounced a blessing upon her life. And I want us to pay attention to the blessing they pronounced over the life of Rebecca. I want you to arise and shout. Genesis chapter 24, verse 59 and 60.
1: Genesis 24:59-60.
0: So they sent their sister Rebecca on her way, along with her nurse and Abraham's servant and his men.
1: Now, Ojawunia Rebecca ni na ba wa peni ni Abraham sumfuano ni nipano ekwang.
0: And they blessed Rebecca and said to her, "Our sister, may you increase to thousands upon thousands, and may your offspring possess the cities of your enemies."
1: Now, we saw Rebecca ka se no se. 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
0: Our sister,
1: yenya ba,
0: may you increase.

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1: Say, "Oh, Eurade, but when you pamper on us,
0: favor is a kind act of God."
1: Sa adum anadoye eye niyefrinya mimukra.
0: Favor is a kind act of God.
1: Eyo nyamia yemuye
0: because it was a request of God.
1: Sa nse na eye niyawasre fi Eurade hundi.
0: It was a wishful prayer directed to the Almighty God. So what this

0: or this brief prayer echoes the divine oath made to Abraham in Genesis chapter 22. Now, when he attempted to sacrifice Isaac, the one Rebecca is going to marry.
1: Bra, oya na dwen se odi Isaac ni Rebecca ebe wari ni ekoba for.
0: So let's go to Genesis 22 verse 17.
1: Ndiye ntem ko Moses wo me di kan tie di onumie no ho, yen hwen yimu dunsun.
0: I will surely bless you and make your descendants as numerous as the stars in the sky and as the sand on the seashore. Your descendants will take possession of the cities of their enemies.
1: Shira no me shira wo na do na memma wasefo adore se ni mpo ano anwea na wasefo befa won atamfu nkro apno adiso.
0: Now listen.
1: Afetia.
0: God had told Abraham several years before that he will bless Abraham to be a thousand upon thousand, and that Abraham's descendants will possess the gates of their enemies. But now, Rebecca is going to be married to Isaac.
1: Rebecca, Isaac,
0: who already has a promise on his life.
1: Ah, Isaki, or that's what I was saying.
0: Or a blessing upon his life.
1: When you are me, what's
0: that he

0: di so.
1: Somehow.
0: Kwain bi so no.
1: Rebecca's family.
0: Rebecca nso abusua no.
1: Do not know this.
0: Won said the name we
1: say. They were not there.
0: No one knew her.
1: When God was giving the promise to Abraham.
0: Bro nyankopon Abraham e kasa o sha ne bodo.
1: But when Rebecca was going to be married to Isaac.
0: Now so bro Rebecca wo ji na wore ama Isaac no.
1: These siblings, they have never seen Isaac before.
0: But
1: they also lifted up their hands. And they blessed their sister. They said, our sister, may the Lord increase you to be thousands upon thousands. The same blessing that God has told Abraham. And may your offspring possess the gates FM. Or the cities of their enemies. This may sound like sheer coincidence. See, some people think that what we call answer to prayer are mere coincidences. They think that what we call answer to prayer
0: are
1: mere coincidences. Like what the siblings of Rebecca had pronounced over her, which God has also pronounced over Isaac. And the two of them are going to marry. Now, when they meet to marry, their offspring, according to God, and according to the plea of the siblings of Rebecca, their offspring is going to possess the gates of their enemies.
0: Sani ekosi bra wo kwaje Rebecca ware e de ma Isaac no en samwa ya kan fo Isaac ho ani ni Rebecca nso na busua e ka e de agu no so no asa siesia na wasefo e be fa wata fo
1: coincident
0: asa e asem bia asia asia de
1: bia. And I'm saying that
0: na ni am kan say
1: some people think
0: ni pagu ni say
1: the answer that God gives us to our prayer
0: mere
1: coincidences. They say it would have happened anyway.
0: Now what can I say?
1: Now it's not because you pray. But Archbishop William Temple has a response for them.
0: Now so Archbishops of Penin William Temple or Assembly Mao.
1: This is what he said many years ago. In response to people who think that prayer, answer to prayer, is just mere coincidence.
0: He
1: says this. I find that when I pray, coincidences happen. When I cease to pray, coincidences cease to happen. So if even it is only a coincidence, it is reasonable for me to continue to pray so that coincidences may continue to come.
0: Now,
1: if you are saying that my prayer is just coincidence, he is saying that when I pray, I find out that coincidences happen. Maybe the prayer of Rebecca's family for their sister, it's just mere coincidence in meeting what God has said concerning Abraham.
0: Rebecca, mpaya ne busue body amanui na yade bia e won se besia keke se okwe Abraham fie.
1: Now this morning I have good news for you.
0: And
1: I
0: no pay me wasem pa bi de mawo.
1: The new creation, you and I, like Rebecca's children, are descendants of Abraham. We are descendants of Abraham through faith in Jesus Christ. And therefore, we share the promise that God gave to Abraham that his offspring will possess the gates of their
0: enemies.
1: So it's not Rebecca's children only that are going to enjoy it. Those of us who are born again, That blessing is upon us. We need to possess the gates of our enemies.
0: And this abosha no eniwo adima Rebecca sefo anko na mom ye nyina as I see a fire time for upon this.
1: Why am I saying this?
0: Adin na meka sa.
1: Galatians 3 verse 13 and 14.
0: Yen yen tamun hwa Galatians 4 woman and timiansa enyimu dumiansa ani dunai.
1: Galatians 3 13 and 14. Christ redeemed us, all of us, from the curse of the law by becoming a curse for us. For it is written, curse is everyone who is hanged on a pole.
0: Now what the Christ ye busudia mayen amano ato yen efrimra enumimu if he say wakire say wadumi obiara or senyudianos.
1: Now verse 14.
0: Do not know.
1: He redeemed us in order that the blessing given to Abraham might come to the Gentiles through Christ Jesus, so that by faith we might receive the promise of the Spirit. He redeemed us in order that the blessing given to Abraham might come upon us through Christ Jesus,
0: nam Christo Jesus,
1: so that by faith we might receive the promise of the Spirit.
0: Every
1: one of us who is born again is connected to Abraham's blessing, that you will be strong enough

0: Jesus lied.
1: Verse
0: 29 of the same chapter. If you belong to Christ, then you are Abraham's seed and heir according to the promise. I want you to repeat this after me. If you belong to Christ, I want you to shout it. If you belong to Christ, then you are Abraham's seed. You are Abraham's offspring. An heir according to the promise. The promise that God promised Abraham, we are heirs of that promise. So by virtue of our faith in Christ, we have been made partakers of the blessings of God upon Abraham and his descendants. Let us know this and keep it in mind and confess it daily, regardless of our circumstances. Let us know this and keep it in our mind and hide it in our hearts. And let us confess it daily. I want you to lift yourself up a bit. And then I want you to do this confession boldly. I like people like Ezra. And then Nehemiah. Ezra will say that the hand of God is on me. Because of the hand of God upon me. Now when you are born again, you are Abraham's seed.
1: Abraham,
0: trust and believe that the hand of God is upon you. There is no space for the demons who are after
1: you.
0: There is no space for the evil from your hometown. Now many a times we believe what the devil can do more than who we are in Christ. Now, many times we talk about devil. What about God? What about who you are? I want you to confess this with your mouth. And confess it daily. I want you to repeat this confession after me. If I belong to Christ, now shout it, let the whole world hear. Let the forces of hell hear. If I belong to Christ, then I'm Abraham's seed. And heir according to the promise.
1: Now say me Christo dia. Anya me Abraham asini. Na me nambosha no so. Ye odidifo.
0: Elijah will say.
1: Elia be can say.
2: Asempa FM.
0: Man say you man of God, say if I be a man of God,
1: Elias says,
0: then let fire come and finish. But today,
1: and so
0: you should also say, if I belong to Christ, then I'm Abraham's seed. An heir according to the promise. Please have your seats. If I belong to Christ, then I'm Abraham's seed. And heir according to the promise. True confession. It's not the declaration of something good.

declaring and claiming by faith what he has said concerning you. Your circumstances notwithstanding. So the request that the family of Rebecca made for her is

0: prosper you. May the Lord enlarge you. May the Lord make you fatter. And then they said, may your descendants possess the cities of the
1: enemies.
0: May your descendants. Now, if the offspring of Rebekah or Isaac will possess the gates of their enemies,
1: say Rebekah and Isaac,
0: then what lies latent in the request that they are making to God is that God make our offspring strong. Now make them strong enough to be able to possess the cities of their enemies. Because if you are not strong, you can't possess the gates of your enemies. Tonight I pray that the Lord will make you strong. Strong enough to possess the gates of your enemies. Hallelujah.
1: Amen.
0: But our true strength as believers comes from our submission to God. I want you to take that to your spirit. Our true strength comes from our submission to God. Deuteronomy 11 verse 8. Observe therefore all the commands I'm giving you today, so that you may have the strength to go in and take over the land that you are crossing the Jordan to possess. Observe therefore all the commands I'm giving you today, so that you may have the strength to

0: The Bible says, submit yourself then to God. Resist the devil, and he will flee from you.
1: When
0: you submit to God, it is there and then that the devil will flee from you when you resist him. Brothers and sisters, greater is he that is in us. Just as the Bible tells us, our potential is never in doubt. Yeah. Just as the Bible says. But life is full of challenges and adversities. And one has to be strong to be a victor. Or you will be faulting. You waver in action. And eventually stumble. We eat out of the sweat of our brow. Now there are examinations to pass. There are battles of temptations that we have to overcome. Now when you have to eat, you have to work. Sometimes we fall sick. Other times we hear bad news. Other times there are disappointments. We need to learn to acquire skills. What God has said about us is true. But I'm saying that life is sometimes tough. But it doesn't mean that we are not like who he says we are. So we need to be strong despite the adversities, so we can be victors at the end of the day. Proverbs 24:10 says, Proverbs 24:10, if you falter in a time of trouble, how small is your strength? If you falter in the time of trouble, then your strength is small, it's weak. But we are not weak. If you have to possess the gates of your enemies, then you need to be strong. So brothers, from today forward, I want you to say to yourself, Lord,

0: languages. And then he looked at his face again. This book of the law shall not depart out of your mouth. Submit to it. Observe to do according to all that is written there. Because in your submission to scripture, you
1: will
0: be strong. And then God told him again, be strong. And this time, instead of saying courageous, he said, be very courageous.

in a day. Don't be afraid of your faces. Be strong and very courageous. Tonight, I want you to be strong and very courageous. Don't fear the exam. If you are failed one, put on your strength. Try it again. If your business is not going on well, don't give up yet.

0: There's a connection over your life. What
1: did
0: Jesus Christ? You are connected to Abraham's promise. Through Jesus Christ. You are a seed of the promise. That you will possess the gates of your enemies. Be strong. And very courageous. One day God told Jeremiah, get yourself ready. Stand up. And say to them, whatever I command you, do not be terrified by them. Or I will terrify you before them. Don't be terrified by them. Don't be terrified by situation. One day I joined this
1: taxi.
0: And the driver was not speeding the way I desire. I've chartered the taxi to take me to headquarters. Because I wanted to get there early. That is why I chartered the taxi. Not because I have too much. But he was not speeding.
1: So I
0: had to ask him, my friend, what's your problem? Then he praised us later a bit. But just for a while. So I said, my friend, what is going on? Then he looked at my face. Then he asked, are you a pastor? I actually didn't respond.
1: My shadow money why?
0: Because none of them he cried.
1: Yeah.
0: Then he said,
1: and he said, okay, say,
0: I've had a dream.
1: My son died.
0: So then I said,
1: I realized, oh,
0: there's something on his mind.
1: Say,
0: can I tell you? Since I perceive you are a pastor.
1: I mean, who said, I said, we are so free.
0: Then I said, okay, tell.
1: No, make a chance,
0: then while we were in the car, he was narrating. I wanted to say to him, we are.
1: I can't tell and say, look. Just
0: but,
1: look.
0: But when somebody is telling you his matter, you don't have to belittle it. He has had a dream.
1: When
2: he
0: is disturbed.
1: Now,
0: whilst he was narrating the dream,
1: I
0: was telling myself,
1: you know the things that have pursued us and we are still alive?
0: And yes, I get you.
1: Not these mini dreams. Hurry up and let's go.
0: Yeah. So I guess encouraging.
1: Michel Nungrain.
0: And then from there, this guy was speaking. Be strong and courageous. You are going to have dreams. But don't wake up and cow to the images you saw. Because there's a prophecy over your life. That you will possess the gates of your enemies.
1: Be strong
0: and very

0: What does it mean to be strong? Number one, having or showing or able to exert great bodily or muscular power. Physically vigorous.
1: Now,
0: physically robust.
1: Now,
0: when you have to have strength,
1: as I said, we be our own
0: physical strength.
1: You pay the
0: now, our forebears, our elders say that if your enemy will actually prevail over you, then it will be because of sickness. Now, when you are sick, you cannot even write an exam. So your strength
1: becomes a power.
0: So to be strong,
1: it's
0: to be physically robust.
1: And it's a one
0: I want you from today to try and be exercised. When somebody meets you trotting, he says, why is it that these days you are moving up and down? Tell him or her, I'm practicing the possessing the niche. I'm building muscles so that I can take over the gaze of my enemies. Build physical strength. Because there's work for us to do. There are gaze to carry. Build physical strength. Don't allow yourself to be physically weak. Build it. Build it. Try and macho. Try.
1: You know.
0: When they ask you why,
1: you
0: say, I want to live beyond 80 years. Build it. Now don't be drinking liquor. Don't be drinking just soft drink anytime, anywhere, because you'll be weak. But you need to live long to possess the gates of your enemies. Number two, when we say you are strong, it means you are mentally powerful, mentally vigorous. Like Solomon.
1: This is Solomon.
0: Wisdom and knowledge. He kept his enemies at bay. Without a sword. With the wisdom and the knowledge. He pulls his enemies out of his boundary. I want all of us. Because we have gates to possess. Because we have nations to possess. Let us study. Learn very hard. Don't settle at just being an elementary school teacher while you can be a vice chancellor in a university.
1: Now,
0: don't settle to be just a lecturer while you can be a professor. Now study. When your friends find you learning and changing because you have changed your attitude and they ask you why, he says that I'm practicing so that I can possess the gates of my enemies. Learn. Number three. When we say you are strong, it means you are exceptionally able. You are competent. Powerful in specific field. You are an expert. See, when it comes to refuse in Ghana, you have to go for Zoom
1: Lion.
0: Powerful with influence. Now when it comes to that field, everyone will have to stand aside. I want you to be strong. You You are studying, but be powerful in a certain field. So that you won't be irrelevant in this life. Now, be powerful in a certain field. Don't be jack of all trades and master of none. Let it be. When we are talking about electrician, let your name come top. When we are talking about an electric engineer, let the whole country know that you are the number one. Brothers and sisters, we need to possess the gates of our enemies. If we can do that, we ought to be strong. We ought to be very significant. Now, number four. When we say you are strong, we are talking about great moral power. Firmness. Courage. Strong under temptation.
1: Now what day now? So she'll be into me found passing.
0: You don't have to succumb to any temptation.
1: And so she'll be out. Now you are to form. Debbie.
0: When we're growing up, we went to this fellowship one day.
1: Yeah, call baby Anna, yeah.
0: And then one of us, a lady, she picked the microphone. And during testimonies time, she was coming to share her testimony. And then she said that, brothers, this weekend, I almost passed. Then, the leader of the fellowship looked at her.
1: Anna, ni odai anom pipe mu na okase ah ohwe nanim ha.
0: Then instead of allowing this girl to continue, the brother just stood up and then took the mic from her.
1: Na oma abaye ya to aso no. Anna, ni odai anu ifa oji akase mu ni free nsa.
0: Never forgotten what he said.
1: Na asem wo kan anu mure mfida.
0: He looked at the girl's face.
1: Ohwe nanim kom.
0: When we are forward sliding, you are backsliding. Go and sit down. Now listen. Don't be indulging in evil and sin. Don't have your girlfriend in this same compound. Now listen. You will be weak. Go and ask
1: Joseph.
0: He will explain some of these things to you. You must be morally strong. Don't give yourself to any man. For you will be weak as a factor to possess the nation. You won't be able to possess the gates of your enemies. Joseph said, how can I do this wicked thing?
1: Joseph, not same near.
0: Against my God and for his righteousness sake, God picked him out of the prison and placed him up high on the social ladder. We need to be strong morally. Number five, if we have to possess the gates, we need to be strong.

0: on means of prevailing or succeeding.
1: Now,
0: I want to say that it ought to be prominent and worthy. The Bible says prominent people join the church. If you want to possess the gates of our
1: age,
0: you need to be somebody who is influential. Somebody who is worthy. Somebody who is prominent. You should be someone that gates will open for you. You should be someone that when you pick the phone and you mention your name, the other person on the other side of the receiver should have to go and call the manager, not try to respond to you. Your beginnings today may be small, but your end can be great. May the Lord make you prominent person. May the Almighty make you worthy, so that no gates will be shut before you. The last man that I want to reign, that you need spiritual strength. One day a certain man brought his son who was demon possessed to the disciples. And the Bible says they could not cast the demon. Meant that they tried, but they were
1: unable.
0: Then Jesus came and said, this guy does not just go except by prayer and fasting.
1: Now,
0: we need spiritual strength. So Paul prayed for the church in Ephesus, that you may be strengthened with power in your inner man. Strengthened with power in your inner man. I want to encourage
1: you
0: that you will be strong in your inner man. Be studying the Bible. Fast on your own volition. Don't wait till we say we are all fasting.
1: Now,
0: practice it. Our sister Vida says develop deep roots. You can be spiritual. You can be spiritually strong. You can be morally upright. And you can still be worthy and significant. Now, Job is a great example. There was no one like him. God himself testified about his righteousness. But he was morally upright. He was a wealthy man. The whole of the East, he was richer than all. So we can be highly spiritual.

0: If I belong to Christ,
1: se me ye Kristo dia,
0: then I am Abraham's seed.
1: Ani na me ye Abraham asini.
0: An heir according to the promise.
1: Na me nam bosha no so odidifo.
0: Now from today forward,
1: if you na dey call,
0: may you increase to be thousands upon thousands.
1: Ya me ma wonya pim pim du awodo ampem.
0: And may your offspring possess the cities of their enemies.
1: Na watamfo na wasefo amfa watamfo puno eniso.
0: From today forward,
1: if you never equal,
0: if you be Abraham's, if you belong to Christ,
1: se uye Kristo dia,
0: then know that you are Abraham's seed.
1: And you say uye Abraham asini,
0: an heir according to the promise.
1: Na uye bosha nonso sisfafafo.
0: And know that there's a prophecy over your life.
1: Na hunu say wa bomode asem koma
0: bo aka waso. That you will increase to be thousands upon thousands.
1: Na bosha ninte ube yem pim pim du awodo ampem.
0: And that you will possess the gates of your enemy.
1: Now who ube fa wa tamfo apuno adiso.
0: In the name of Jesus. Wa
1: yesu dimu.
0: In the name of Jesus. If you believe this, rise to your feet. When I got born again, I was nobody. I was a young
2: boy.
0: My dad used to be very rich.
1: Me papa, no, your default power.
0: But at the time I got born again, he was no longer rich.
1: Nanso bra, me beye Kristo ni no na ngu ne ho sa.
0: He has suffered from the revolution in 1979-81.
1: Na 79, nsema
0: ko so man mu ni sold all his vehicles.
1: Atong ne fidi owo nyina.
0: Sometimes creditors will come to our home and carry whatever they want to carry because my dad owns.
1: I thought there be a kafu bet me abaya mfie.
0: My dad owns.
1: Now, you pay me every say. Now, my papa, or did the aka.
0: It was around that time that I got born again.
1: Sabre ni mu and na menso mi be hu Kristo.
0: I had nothing.
1: Na mi ni she.
0: I had no hope.
1: Na mi ni ani da so bia o.
0: And when I turned my face to God,
1: now so say me dani me ni chire nyame
0: in prayer, I prayed

0: Until now, God opened my mind. And then I began to understand scripture. Until God opened my spirit. Then something on my inside
1: began
0: working on the outside. Oh,
1: though
0: your beginnings may be small, there's a prophecy over your life that you will possess the gates of your enemies. All you need is to submit to the strength of God. Submit to the strength of God. Be strong. Be physically strong. Be strong. Be morally strong. Be strong. Be mentally aged. Be strong. Be spiritually strong. Be strong. Be a prominent person. Be strong. Be strong in wealth. Be very significant. You can become all these. Your era. If you move with this power,

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0: courageous. 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
1: Me, you know, not me, Tyson Crawford, I can't say, let him wait, he will see.
0: When I hear such comments,
1: me, tell someone, is
0: I tell myself, you don't know the hand that is on me.
1: You don't know. You don't know. Look,
0: I'm not saying this because I'm the chairman. That one has some grace.
1: And no, I don't become.
0: When you are born again, it is enough.
1: So, Christ, you are born again.

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What shall I render unto

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This is another beautiful day the Lord has given to us. Indeed, our God deserves to be praised. Indeed, our God deserves to be praised. As I told you last week or beginning of the month, I said this month is my month. I don't know about you. You accept that it is your month. The Bible says everything that he created, he said it is good. So today is good that you have entered into a new day. So declare into your life that it is well with your soul. Not my soul, but your soul. I am talking to a believer. I am talking to a soul. Kwabena. Abena. Ekuya. I am talking to you. You need to bless God. When we wake up every morning, prophesy over your life. Because you see, you have been set, you have been ordained. You are a prophet. You are a prophet ordained in your mother's womb. I have the ministry. This morning is well packed. You can't miss this session of worship. Let's move into the throne of grace. I have the Parliament Chapel, Kaswa branch. Parliament Chapel, yes, my church. Apostle Amakwanta. Papa, wherever you are, good morning. You are doing the listening. Asempa 94.7. I don't pay me jamu. I'm from Koduma. Within 20, 30 minutes, let's enter into the throne of God. 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

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He's worthy to be praised. What a king. What a king. What a king. What a king. Come on, bless him. Bless him. Bless him. Lift up your voice and bless him. Yalawa. 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

0: 94.7. What's up? The coincidence. And then Yami be Peja will be an opay Nianirahu. And you may say, Maweni Suche, yeah, a radi, my mama tamfo and Sri Mika say, eh, my tamfo and Maweni Jimmy, and then Minina Medi, and then the bus ceremony, but tomorrow by this time. Tomorrow by this time. Apostle. Bibi aboko die.
1: Ya me atumu.
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awo nipa bia wura ho se wo so no anse wo so. 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Because God has created himself within every man. It is na anopeye wa sempa FM 94.7 say we are about to awake a man within a man. It is bema no wo mu e ma ye bema no. Ye peja no wada. And now other swafano, he is still in creation. 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I order ya nyami nyane no. 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
1: Yes.
0: Nyama dani.
1: Yes.
0: Mama, what down? Nyama dani.
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0: Arise, arise.

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1: Yes, Lord.
0: One door by Jesus Christ.
1: Jesus Christ. Christ.
0: Amen.
1: Amen.
2: What a time of in his presence.
1: Yeah.
2: Asempa 94.7. I don't know what you are going through, but he's God. He's God. He's God. He's God. He's God. Papa Nyamin Shirao. Me won say yes she t-shirt bi wahana man fe bi ambremi
1: ah
2: eh me say the chariot of fire conference mbacho within 2-3 minutes no yen ka bi bi fa
0: na me aduma the chariot of fire conference yebe sha as 23rd of this month.
1: That's right.
0: This month September we dey for your birthday yebe sha as yebe sha as ho nze na e wie Friday
2: enti eyo ochinechi
0: ochinechi ya
2: okay no ochina so ye me birthday
0: ah
2: enti ye tuem
0: yebe ba onentwe beba
2: yebe ba yebe ba yebe ba pa enti pacho yen ka wansem yen ka
0: enti chariot of fire 23rd of this month ne sha as yebe wie 25th ne santi. And as our program can see, your tones are frozen. Come and meet men of God. Your prophet Anto from Conquest Chapel, our home. Okay, and I'm young Kasa, meaning my wife, and see you will and son, I'm young Kasa. Yeah, my papa, Apostle Francis Amwakwata, the founder of PCI, also come. T.A., I know by your thing.

0: because senior your papa kasa o sia na ebusu me no aya me nso me busu me adepa bia ba o mabra bom e ba September.
1: Now uni say papa this month in the month of September no eh adia onyame eye eye I will never forget.
0: Wow.
1: And I have a foundation called Kwabena Kofi Ministry.
0: Praise
1: Foundation.
0: God. 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
1: ye call prisons, ye call orphans, widows, any rural. Inti nyame adma this coming Friday. Inti on my birthday, you no, know, and anya mi be me nika chemise. 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
0: Wow.
1: A day na mi me to me ayamao, enye ni onu be yama mi. Because I see 1 hour they want to erase so no, I didn't know it did go on the real movie. It's in the month of September. I don't joke with it.
0: Yeah.
1: Every month is my month, but the month September, month of delivery.
0: Ah.
1: Month of success.
0: Yes.
1: Into Friday, me ko me village, me chrome. 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
0: Odi for your mission.
1: Eho na ye ko na nyame adma. 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
0: Yes, you are the beba.
1: Sure.
0: Eye juma papa.
1: Eye obi fro dia pa.
0: Ye piano no.
1: Into fire conference no. I will not promise you, but I'll come.
0: Yeah.
1: I'll come.
0: Praise God.
1: I'll come.
0: Praise.
1: Into my direction to the place.
0: Direction your work as well. Police station ni chi
1: musu mi o ka so fa ko
0: ti woni chire e Liberia camp kwani so bon so sign police station MTTU ni chi ya u bi sa parliament chapel by the grace of God you would empower and to beside din a oni pa bi o we remodel on the
1: bad din pa ye sin
0: ahunya
1: ahunya di papa my contact na obi eira kwan a
0: so bi ba Otumi fre 0244.
1: If I cho enye contact a ofrese mamisika, mamisi, enye no, brana be bom payeti, the chariot of fire conference. The chariot of fire conference. Don't mix this session, because it's going to be a blessing time. Enti na mani biem.
2: Number 059-285-5756. 059-285-5756. Offresa number na direction to the place. Maybe be a person who tip up and car, be a soda, be near maybe in Koye, or person ne papa didn't come direction to the program. Now, person you may be a fudge program. Offer number we are when somebody come be a papa 059-285-5756.
1: They be a semba kwa American said, distant is not a barrier.
0: Thank That's you. Right.
1: Inti men excuse say baby ame wono ewa into to member obi fi so why is serious now obi be there
0: then
1: I'll come and be blessed
2: baba so some time ago na obi ewo ha obi kakara na ne haru ne niema na na ekoso no so fu bi o Nigeria me money dey e no oka say o si da bi dey keka kono wa hwa Ghana ne nje mo an ti okọ Nigeria ko 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no so when you bra no matter where the person and the program is you will find your way out to the
1: ti
2: na
1: mani biem
2: ti e 059-285-5756
1: papa nyami nshira papa pa se yeah, and yeah, is
2: a me was some kind of about program. Program are simply that's no, above the limit. Said any papa Casano Peno, say, Obiada, that's what die and what limit your life. But this year, no, your papa a simply a ready man or the two Nakuma soon say, Obia, what ya limit no, be doing, but be a canache. A radi for prophet is a canto so, a radi for apostle Sianso, a radi fire by me with D4 Bagloria so, any yen global seer, apostle Francis Abuakwata so, and ya break it that limitation or self on the other two maso. It's a program with ye, obedient me.
1: There is a man to pray,
0: there's a God to answer.
1: God richly bless you so much. Now, when you say, why are there one yard here? Why are there 1 yard?
0: Just watch it.
1: We really show pa. Went to
0: Anna.
1: Was super yes.
0: Mama Gina, I love you.
1: Pacho, and you know, Tiao, make now for me and me, Tiao. Humble servant. Mama, when Tiao, me and me, Tiao, and Mama, you too.
2: Worship
1: you are so lovely.
2: Worship
1: you so lovely. You are so lovely. God richly bless you so much. Yamishrao. Mama, we'll come. We'll be here anymore. Yamishrao, Papa.

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I say, Charlie, it will come, it will come. I know. Oh yeah, super. Yami shira o papa apa. Just enjoy this song, your own song. Enjoy it. Enjoy it. God richly bless you. A favor. Palace Ministry present all believers all night, a night of miracle and testimony. Team ni say, as soon as Zion travel, something happens. So coming Friday, 18th, no, don't miss this session. I'll be there. Yeah, kwa ako bomb, me myself, I'll be there. Enyumre, 9 p.m. to 4 p.m. Don't miss this session. Venue, Tabora Laji. Yeboa Street, dress code all black. Host Reverend Christian Obrin, guest speaker Reverend Samson Ofori Buedu. So don't miss this session because it's going to be a blessing time. Song ministration, favor choir, Pastor James, Minister Charity, Minister Gina, and Minister I. Come with your family, and your life will never be the same. God richly bless you. Mr. Swam, Lebine, you are job. You are doing the listening. Ewo Adenta Frafraha. Nyamin Shira Papa, Mr. Uswam. God richly bless you so much. God richly bless you. Oh, mommy, so happy birthday to Nana Equia every year. Happy birthday to Nana Equia every year. Auntie Nana from Auntie Nana. So happy birthday to Nana Equia every year from Auntie Nana. Auntie Nana say, Nana Equia, already on Shrao, and we use Christo Demo. Amen and amen. So happy birthday to Chief Inspector Lois Equia Ochre. Happy birthday to Chief Inspector Lois Equia Ochre, our Dosu Police Headquarters. On this special day of your life, now I declare the blessings of God upon your life. The Lord bless you and make you great. The Lord establish you from Elder Ben Enchi and humble servant Pabina Akrufi. The Lord bless you, my sister, and my everything. God richly bless you. Inspector Bakope, will you too much? Osofu Dr. K. Dogbeto. And okay, baby, I'll be a young go on in Shrao. Or say Sankofa Sabbath after service discussion. Sankofa Sabbath after service discussion network. African Youth and Young Professional Network. 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A team ni na say one voice. Mission for all. What is the mission and how can every member become a missionary? So please, we are inviting you, say one for all, one voice 27, program now you're launching, you shall see giddy. In fact, basso on zoom na ebe ye wo Pastor Dr. Femi Adesina, Director, Gospel Advanced School of Mission and Ministry, Nigeria. 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And one moderator, so your Pastor Amos Appiah, Andrews University, Michigan moderator. In Timpacho, Bomondian said, Obe joining this 19th
of this month, a Saturday, a day, a Nimiano, a USA Eastern, a time no USA Eastern, USA Central, USA Pacific, Ghana, GMT, UK, GMT, European, Nigeria, but of four Ninina, Edididi, soon, team, but just join this Zoom details. 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Password near 60 78 83 60 78 83. When you join, your life will never be the same. It is all about mission. God richly bless you so much. God richly bless you. Nyankopon on shraw na onye okasee ewo Jesus Christo demo. Amen and amen. Mrs. Enton Juliana Enton anopen nyame shraw. Ose papa, o birthday ni dey me hwe say me bless you. Nti afi we dey mama mi di birthday ni ye. Ewun ya pa, abed ne go dey ni di e no. Wa mama e hunti me ntumi en celebrate no. Ba ye be hwe say e be to ton ton bi dey amana. Nyango po enshira papa pa na onye okasie Isaac Billy Donko o say a wonderful time in his presence o say praise God humble servant BID MC Bakope BID God richly bless you and make you great in Jesus mighty name. Enti sani aya kanu kwabna kufi ministry foundation eja bo eja abedu nyame ya aduma Friday ye nyina ebotwi with my team ni ye ko edubiase basic A achievement biase basic A. So come and join the train and let us all move to achievement biase by 9 a.m no na ye do ho. So come in your numbers and come and support your brother and let's move the kingdom business. 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This is our core mandate, to win soul for Christ, to win soul. We preach money pana money bibina ondi. 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Nyankopon enhyrawo ewo Jesus Christo demo. Amen and amen. Na me sorry so no eye senior minister Atu Esel owo Cape Coast area, the Apostolic Church Ghana Cape Coast district oye district pastor no ye revival nyame ya aduma on the 16th Wednesday coping 20th no enumerate 6 p.m. It is time to favor your people. Psalm 102 verse 13. So come in your numbers and let us support yenua ye sofo ye bibia na apostle Daniel said Kwabena Osafo a guest speaker or your area superintendent. So come, I'll be there. God richly bless you. Nyami aduma ye besan akasa asem passports news access. Abednego aye crado e de bro. Don't take off your dad. Who could tie baby a fake? God richly bless you. Sky, nyami shrao, yapon a mefro.

0: Nonsia Abo Asempa 94.7 FM Sabre Ebraso Siede Asempa Sports News Assist Ede Ebre Yet Etia for Sanso and a Kasia Boy Uremu Ewa YouTube Nuswa and also Yet Demu Hoa Bra videos and affairs of pictures Audori Nano Obehunina Ewa Ho and Eye Ebrada September Bosu Nede Tosu Eye Edu Eye Enumu 2026 Eye 15 September 2026 and Ene Yadin Samahodua Bobo Nano at the air bremo and summer would wa and nay ya de 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
2: we've all played before, we've all been through ups and downs, but so far as we chose this as a career, it's also a lesson to learn going forward, and you should never let one defeat make you go down as such. It's okay to be sad for a day, but the next day you shake it off and then you look forward. Like I said, the future that is here is great. Continue believing in yourself, continue doing what you are doing, and I'm very sure very soon the whole world will see what we know is in you already.
0: Enti ano ayasama head coach Charles Thompson du tuja na chese ye hwese dachi no ebeko ye pa na ye free eye Black Princess National under 20 emana so ye

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1: So far, so good. Yeah, bye. 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I'm a sharp. 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I do baby. I have a corner. Yeah, copper. 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Yeah, competed to. Maybe I can afford. If you say you beat me, do. And so far, so good. Yeah, bye. Maybe I cost you money. Be any. 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
0: Body be a AC and TNA Shenum, sir. A war, yes, tell SKP, a war. Yamo so chromo cana. Bibia bet to be aqua, Edia Mayana, Gandia Bo, and Uvia. 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over Yipa Yenti Ibrahim Tanko.
2: Unfortunately, we have a lot of players. It is the first time I'm playing in this high level, so definitely, and they are jittery a bit. And like you said, we make a very good changes and then we press to have an equalizer, but we have to play also 9 against 11 for almost 10 minutes. That is what keep us back in the second half. But I think we learn a very good lesson.
0: Yesu ya no mabebre ewo mu entie kwe ni munu mediama ya shese beko ye jama manu ya sama ye Ibrahim Tanko head coach edi tuja na anonso efri waro na chese neshi suso jile mua chese bugu ya ankwe ya mfa mamokra na head coach ye Zlatko Ljubicic edi ya tuja se oh edu bebino na chese enyoma ya disorganize pa na utumise entreye mfa mamo ye entie sama anonso
3: and then it's very time in very short time. Lots of players left the club, lots of players came, but now our five players, which should be our top signings, they couldn't play this game. And then we start to make, for example, Kosa is the left fullback, must play center defender, then this one must play there. We are a bit disorganized. But anyway, ingredients, what we have on the table, we have to make a nice cake with the cream. Today, no cream. We made cake, but no cream. Let's hope next time we're going to make it with the cream. Time we are seeing problems and where we have to work.
0: And now I am summer, I am nation's head coach, just got a garage at a tucha. Yem free a ho, nafe, yen chin sim away, a sentimentum, a pumia, Kumasi, and a yura, Kumasi Krobia, a senti kotokobo kono, a fee, a penufu, kutomono, bordeno, and ya britin, din din din din, some metutunoma, sedepa ya, bobo kono, omwanka sabin, omu, stedoma, ombesisu akain, na sabre ye, na what you ye, and a shamuchen trenche, eko piamu, awo a ya kwami. 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
1: 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omay ready some best spike ye pa
3: thank you this is everything Ghana we are always wanted things like this, moments like this, because we believe in what and the capacity that now as far as athletes are concerned, coaches are concerned. And as far as performances, I think it's been a while since the national team had traveled. That should be about 4 or 5 years. However, we have the capability as far as athletes are concerned to assemble at the highest level. We are doing our bit as far as the federation is concerned to be able to develop these athletes to the standard that we want them. And so as the goal for Tunisia, we want to prove a point. We want to make that statement that shows that volleyball has what it takes also to be the kind of sport that Ghanaians should do. We want to do well, absolutely. We don't want to get ahead of ourselves. But I'm extremely excited with the of players we have. As we speak, we have two of our professional players who have to meet them from Egypt to Kuwait to go to Tunisia. One is also moving from Rwanda, even though some of them also came down. And so we have also put together a number of athletes we know will be able to represent this nation very well. And
1: Now I say, Sama Muhammad Aya Apotong, executive board member at the Magana Volleyball, Aya Association, Adia Tujaho, Ho, free volleyball, Niam Piemu Ewo, Aya, Omai, Aya Egypt, Karu, and Yakuakodro, Nano Aya, the 12th Federation of Africa University Sports, Fasu, HSC, Trinitino, Koso Tendinti, Na Uba Omai Ghana Mua, Legon, University of Ghana, and HSC, and Omujremo, Edimo Omai, Na a year dreaded 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

0: Pamansu, poor Bemem, the dear Twanane, I am Waffle, will make it say to me, I know. Yet the Sunday so, near Jabo so, or Bequaku and the Waku anymore, a profusina dia ye, Kaka Jami, what the idea to do in a Kumo, Bemen, I will come profusaku, one person and I would disicamo, Sika, the other so, Papa Mansu, poor Bemem, Papa Mansu, named Jenny. When I was a that man, I was seen swim waham. Umbrika Salient Simiano, a Siena Bretania, your Pimuania San War, a Sia Tukatabra, what the Asampania Tree War. That man, I would demo when I'm saying, Papa, what Bemem, or being Quaku Andy, what Beme, Piafo.
1: What's your mama, Minnesota?
0: Bema or being Quaku Andy, Papa Mansu. That man I won't see soon, Waham. I call the dear banana, Papa Mansu, a Siena Bredani, Yapimuania Sanwo, Papa Mansu, Wabemem, Quajana, now with the Adnetto. I call the dear banana, when

0: ebe so mo de timi so mo what are they so mo be na e timi so mo je eni je da de to so me na ro da no so ye hwe last month so freshly a true man in a mobile
1: so
0: I'm outside the preacher me outside the chain what you say man say

0: Santima, Yatitele, say a baffon to Yasavini, Yasavini, there are two for you when you're Shanana, the Gusua, they're not to was here, I'm not coaching, they're not to was here. Support us in the end, not to was here, my telephone, what was that team, sir? Away to me.
1: Come say, it's so Villa.

0: Amen, I will see Swam Maham. Andy Bame, or Bia Kofi. When I can summon my son, Paul Sayem, when I can profo, a catchy, there men I would deal when I'm said. 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
1: cross
0: a panuncia, when I'm a fonte. Aqua Bedia Banana, 1.7 Nana, or Bianco Andy, there men

0: Kwamansu, poor Bemem, the dear Twanane, I am more
1: ultimate
0: sports. And your friend was a mampo, yet the son of so, near Jabo so, or Bequaku and the Wakuanimua, a professor, ye, Kaka Jami, what the idea to do in a Kumo, Bemena will come professor, one person and I would disicamono, Sika Diatis Wampo, Papa Mansu, the war Bemem, Papa Mansu, Nimdieni. When I was a fan of FM, Batman, I was seen swung one ham. We make a silent Miano, a Siena Bretania, your Pimuania San War, a Sia Ducatabra with the Asampania Tree War. Batman, I would demo when I'm saying, Papa, what Batman, or being Quaku Andy, what Batman Piafo.

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2: In the name of Jesus, let us pray. Father, please walk with us through the bad times as well as the good. May we be heard and understood from the suburbs to the hood. May you judge us by our hearts and not by our mistakes. And see that we get a breakthrough, however long that it takes. May you fill that void in our souls that will lay our fears to rest. Because there's no way we can live for Jesus when we're living in the flesh. So I pray that you allow our spirits to be born, grow strong, First John chapter 2, verse 15. Do not love the world or anything in the world. And we know what that means. But listen, we know the distance we need to be away from fire to keep it missing. That doesn't mean we'll listen. Lord, you take care of fools and babies. You teach women to honor their men and men respect their ladies. But lately, so many of us have gone astray, doing wrong for so long that we've forgotten the way. Please bring us back home, instill in us the word, which is our backbone, which is children that act grown. There was so much that we're entitled to, yet we received so little. Because in this time of spiritual warfare, we're comfortable in the middle. So I pray that you open our eyes, give us the anointing to recognize the devil and his lies. If we keep our actions wise and our prayers sincere, our heads to the sky, you will diminish our fears. In Jesus' mighty name we have prayed. Amen and amen.
3: Ladies and gentlemen.

busia fo no pensu ye sinkonya live wa sempa 94.7 atena sia no no the Tuesday's edition of the Ultimate Sports Show hano pe ye brand now so ye sinkonya ye bo atena sia live on radio live on sempa 94.7 Samson ye live wa asida 105.9 abra ye sinkonya ye dia gudie mun sem hano pe ye di hia wo e ye njuma die so e sia ye Tuesday's edition of the Ultimate Sports Show. Today, Tuesday, the 15th day of September, the year 2026. And the Yatina Sia, and I'll pay Yabasum. Now, and you may to me, Akoye, a good.

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I was oh yeah, part of the show I'll pay. Now you to me Eddie and come on, baby be na what you made you a team of able producers. I don't remember Abigu Yenimano pay. 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

0: 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And that should be by the a China close of a China. It was a squad, it's me a Pia Bontine, na Yehunu, Emrantia, Carlos Cruz, Eduomo, Ebisia, kind in the qualifier, Edi Edimu, and that Yabesha sad discussion, na Yetumi Eremu, Edin Koma. 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product of cold ha ome timi arise Abe PM Ghana Premier League, Abe bought the Premiership or the Black Stars, even any year. I host household names, our Ghana. Entano pay and also Yabesha, and this Ubo course pay Kai Kai with him. Any baby are now born on quite near fast to organize the course. No, at the end of course, no bet no at the main. See, lunch, we are we going to get the course in some years back? No, and a day every day bar, and I say, oh, massacre mukaka, and the major on the table. A the discussion is centered on course. Calls where a brand bia ebo calls no ebida. Enti calls in common on a pay ebedi na the expert of calls and so etimini e rumo kaka near a sedia. Ningina AC ako amidst the issues of the lancha. Ningina and a yeshe ni mu ese ebeto form ewo pram pram. Enya nun kwa other club issues be brain so ewa ha yatina si yede hun seminano edi asiao ese yen Tuesday's edition of the Ultimate Sports Show. Yankofa kuwakratan mobile so on tentem famra. Ken Kaninja. Atinasi. Kwaku, good morning.
1: Good morning, Papa.
0: Bibi Aboko.
1: The radio do move.
0: Oh, yeah.
1: Armed forces to be major subcontractors. And no, I niaba, yeah, and rather, Sajumedia Kasi, Etojam, Papa 175.6 kilometer, by expressway, no, Papa Enra, and as a document in Bibia, Ghana Armed Forces, handy over to His Excellency, the first gentleman of the land. Yes, a Jumano Mukoya, no, Omudo Mubibia, Beshedin, sir, sir, a Jumano, ha. Masha Buana, Oko, Washa Senia, Omonshiano, Esi Etienwa, Nes, Papa Ney, and Peninfo, Eshenimo, Sir Jumediano, Ebershassi, Nam Afetia Koyase, His Excellency, the Atuja Crasse, Sicom, the Ben Cradi, I read the scan the hot
0: and I know my media budget.
1: The whole
0: Cassia Finance Minister did 7.1 or 7.7 billion. In fact, 2.1 or 2.7 billion dollars. And they say, the other scan the home,
1: the home. Papa, and only near batches, any jabba, yeah, yes, and need is how can you to Mudia?
0: The express road,
1: and the
0: 2 hours.
1: Ah, express road in 2 hours, Papa Penna, and no chem chem, a young can't have been a befasso.
0: Aye,
1: 2 hours.
0: Aye.
1: One hour drive, one hour, been a bed drive.
0: I'm not for bed drive, and now a V8 in kind of a bed one now, because yeah.
1: Debut, she said, me to me car. Me and me drive us out 2 hours in 1 hour. Now, I said, open your bedroom.
0: Wow. 2 hours, that's all they could do. Papa. So, what I'm going to be doing to me? Can't you not tell us a pet? I thought you showed him, say, what I'm going to be doing to me. See the way you back. And you got 2 hours, but mine, 30 minutes.
1: 20 minutes. So there is an interesting story about page 16 and page 17 of the Daily Graphic and Nano Pay. Also, 97 students to be trained agriculture specialist in Russia.
0: Yeah.
1: You could share no Russia.
0: Russia, yeah.
1: And my own.
0: Okay.
1: They do cocoa funny.
0: Oh, they're
1: bunchy funny and they're agriculture.
0: You could share no cocoa.
1: Make a cabum.
0: Look at cabum.
1: Jane and Yadin and Katina,
0: maybe the modern ways of.
1: Three linked to Dutch fugitive and also I am come up but I will pay three of the Daily Guide and there are no pay into and no a year near core and so no minority slams public assets demolition for markets minority slams public assets demolition for markets Papa minority no eno makasa
0: o me say yan
1: oh man it's a near demolition ochina demolition and na demolition for the musica ya na o bubu de say
0: ya semo
1: eno ya say la bomb hoside la body beach was papa na yan sam ketwa na eno ya say minority no led by area Francis Asensu Buache we have picture de beto hana we no ene wodi kan a chese oni other MPs and say o mu no o my press conference as near majority ni behavior no also o mu nsu see na omo ye press conference omo so ye press conference and omo che me pass in America so kun mu de and said antwe ye kura GBA fires CG over political comment. And on if we got it, and so there were there by page 3 of the Daily Guide, and they no pay, and so a back page okay. of the Daily Guide say, and a hunsem, and so a see a tear. Was it Kiros submits blaster squad for AFCON qualifiers, and no, and a pewati won't say, who be by the close of Fortuna, dear, no, so Ababe Tuja. Black maidens depart Accra ahead of Wafu U17 Girls Cup, Ebe Koso, and a pay, Abednego, by story or Dibai, you know, what the announcer Tuja says, I'm your money, and a basso, El Yamusuko, and no El Cote d'Ivoire, and no, El Chasse, Kamakabapa, and so El Hodmo, and a watching me passing Midiama, Nations FC, Eli Calf, is it not proof? PL is weak, GFA, and so Eddie Abba, and so El Honti, El Washer, and so Edano Pay, Eddie Amami Papa.
0: Yeah,
1: work out a mobile swan, yeah, yeah, the Eberson one, a ha, and yeah, the BC, but you to me, and fence you a bra, Menchra will say, and someone a Nika, never boa, Emma or mining punto, and so to me a bar, Nessie Branino, Nina no, Ewo Adom Online.com.
0: Okay,
1: Tano Pay, Sir Good Yamunsem, Say Nidi Yamunsem, Sir Anon Sukurano, Amanyo Sense. And I say, Amanyosem, sorry, Amanyosem, and we need a DHR. We call adomonline.com. And we'll be front in time for the news. We'll send some account, Chefa.
0: Mame, and Nana Kwekumensa, I say, Kinvedev, and all the Kwekwaka, and the social political issues, Kakra. And I know, pay Yajibre, major highlights, Yabubo, so Kakra, and Yama, which are for some perfect, 94.7, and I want to Kunya, so we are the Tuesday's edition of the Ultimate Sports Show. Meeting in my show, Yadi Dad. And Eddie Asia war na Arope ya dad, you know, ya beba media mane nations FC issues, no so na ya share proper because then right at players need be cross, it's a no mina park in the scene now. Now, Omuyam Shishum team no air started the crown as a year 9 against a year 11. Media my players just a hybrid part. Ya didn't come up, ya the one summer, but Arope, dad, you know, Mumian started with the story of a cause. Cold story, and I'm best sure say because Titano Obia being an ne or so me bo course. Course time, no near your course, course my talent, course no crown, saying the necessity, a dear no name for course, or man tem near Bobia, saying a no more bono, and all that. Yet, young chassis, na yam famacy baby, a president kind said, course no, a lot of excitement, a free game, no, na ye bo course in near and ka. A man for crab so asini. And no nebi a ma FD miketu. Tente di abase ne wo lanche ni coats is in 2026. Ewo pram pram no. And so the value of coats at the ma ni the product coats di ama yana. And upon me show ni ni hunkomo. Na me a product of coats. And ti mesum wo bia mesum timi ashe. And ti di also one now so di aba na ye timi edi hon en komo. Live on the YouTube page asempa 94. Point seven. 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
2: Alive is saying. No no that jeni ni we wo e wo bichem wo. Ay oh.
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2: 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Alive alive alive ya.
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2: Oh no.
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0: 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Sanedum, and I'm Sanchia, a year, a Joscodian singer, Yenny Mutu, ye Ubi Danby, Ubi Danby, and Tiako, a year bechino, ye dying crofon, crofons are dying. What do you say? Bebusco for, and a yina, ye chelmo, a hoi, and a pay. And ye cheer alive, no near chia, bechimina, bechimine, a gamma, no,
2: a gamma, and a
0: chelmo. And ye need a cross of Oka, why are they? When
2: I call him. Ah, we can do me here. Me near we call him for na me call.
0: Okay, mate. Oh,
2: dear
0: boy. Kaku mami yafa the cool story ni chasi.
2: Hey, mu obi kau.
0: Titi obi kau.
2: Titi obi chia. Ah, ade. Titi obi kau. Akaya mbe kau. Adi a unifa coast.
0: Yeah.
2: Eho. Because. I was a kai.
0: Yeah,
2: I was a kai.
0: Who is that? A man for war. Who be just a black star in ye national team? Oh, yes, of course, now go in India. Yakapa, and you see, you recapture. If we be recapturing true values, the values are cost in the mind those days. Yet to me, a lot of huge product every month, and they have book course players. Me book course, no, seven up here book course, one book course, baby, we me a product on Baji Diankasa. What do you say? And let's go down memory lane. Talk about the course, young family, and the lunch. So, what should I say, mommy?
2: Yeah.
0: Who wants to talk about
2: me, my mokos.
0: My mokos. Then I say, me, I'm fine.
2: Oh, me, ah, me, I'm fine. I say, me, I go, okay. Me, I'm fine.
0: That's how I'm going to be. That's how I'm going to be. I don't know my mokos.
2: My mokos. I'm going to go the body. Oh, me, I'm going to go. Oh, yeah.
0: My mokos.
2: Me, I'm second, but third.
0: Ah, okay. Oh, it is possible to. It is possible to be at any time. Nana, course need feed out. It's an ambassador division. Okay, mami, tell what you know about the course.
2: It's just an impending grass here. They say, "Maybe you have two problems, sir." Papa.
0: Yes.
2: Ano pay as a mere pan or kofabai. The course football obienim how it play major role in terms of. Developing talent in this particular country, having the foresight, putting players together, and I say talent together, and then making sure say you give them the necessary platform, now one nature to become stars or superstars, and now possess to a large extent megastars.
0: Yeah.
2: Into course football, there is very important.
0: Yeah.
2: In fact, who share but I teachery any. The direct explanation of it to me, dear bar, and yet the primary developmental foundation and now say the talent pipeline system. Yet the scouted players, number one, now you're saying at the nature young footballers, what you say before they advancing into professional domestic league or even into national teams. Okay. And one, no, course football, and one, no,
0: and one, no,
2: into on my being new, papa. Seven played there, sir. Oba pride in the me a football nation, ni course system. Or, for a better word, you know, that is, ni youth system, you know, what you say, from all ranks, whether regional, district, or so ever national, no, ni youth system in Yeduma. Oman bien ni ho.
0: Oh, okay.
2: Oman bien ni ho. Mi hu, oman ya, onu di o se, on pay maximum attention, on your direct investment, and I say on your proper investment at the course level, on if you say why you football, munti ni football is better. Ni humi. And the course football is very important. And they are FFOI, HS, or Mekwa Kolonchi, or course football. Which publication officially, our the Ghana Football Association, on my official website here. Papa, what kind the last but one paragraph? Of our publication, or see the course football program remains an important platform for nurturing young talent and providing them with the pathway into the organized football system. Inti Papa, sebi previous, football. They know the importance of course football, and omo omo ni misa se course football ye yene ye ni ya. Omo ni mfaso edere edi baba, and. Obia nimse the famous Abedi Pele. Anya shape crowds who ni obia kwa obe to me dina ya chance de ama coach footballer. Go back and talk about the story of the maestro Abedi Ayew Pele.
0: Okay.
2: As a young best player from the coast football,
1: she baby a rising through. She opportunity a yadi man no at the national level to send America no. Se court football no ebe prepare. Being it the mental toughness, born it, but be beer in all capacity as a footballer. Mm. I want to hear Chelsea, I know, man. In ten Kenya, ne be do baby. Fata we say akumu no omakoba na 20 na omaje na 20 CAF events championship no obekọ Sporting Lisbon no na omo say olaki the fundamentals of football olaki the basics of football papa mebua na ya send ne ko the youth team no ya send ne ko down and na fei na okobonchi ababe 3 4 years or 2 years no na fei no what that system no because o say send ne fa the system of nurturing or properly making sure say you be my football they
0: run the basic drills,
1: exactly the basic drills in football. I feel no say any for me because most of the players you know embo coach football and most of them also as a resource say on mine one can see a football system, you know, and pay maximum attention to coach football in this country. In the paper coach football there a idea in here you pa
0: yeah
1: mobi but more boy yeah. And then more storylines in the baby, a coach football, Buamo, and Mamu Kodu, and you can't name who you know. And you can hear me, dear man, story out with the bar no pay. So players, Libby, Omanako, Komo, Puchachachach, Papa, who coach football with Namu, and Puch, coach football.
0: Because their confidence, they
1: were confidence, they were coach. And the Catan, now Jim, Obana 13, now Obana 12, now Obana 15. Who graduated by do me, dear man, level now by Africa. Was a big park in Menankokum, Puchachach, and your Munkwa. Who kai seek a corner time? Or the local place because South Africa kobo match be.
0: Fatawa
1: has the captain if Fatawu or be a captain house of folk. Also, real stadium ne sododo.
0: Yemshino.
1: Niyamashi national national born no gentleman on team in football. Into papa course football here. And you're part of building players from capacity. And you're part of building a proper system. You're the only talent. You open players are called national team hombre. If your core system or your youth system is better, we don't beg players to play national team. Country beyond the core system, the players, you know, the core system, yeah, Juma, players and as a player integration from one stage from the juvenile team, no, and as a the juvenile level, Ediba national team, no, Papa country be a year, Juma, be and a player be to me, sorry, just randomly to say, me, my retire from the national team, me, more baby, because by no, to me, more, on to me, more, and we receive a backlash into it. Now, no, you hey, we were talking about the Spanish national team. So how many players are for the past best 5 years or 6 years? So how many players are my walk on through among the 21 and the 19? And don't be read the senior national team name proper. And now I know what I say. Paul Kubasi, who emerged as the young best defender, or I say the best defender of the World Cup, no, or you're just under 20 player.
0: Yeah.
1: Or you're 19-year-old boy. Papa, you to me, Yabi. Senegal for El Babaji on my last AFCON. In fact, you know Morocco boy, before ko medu sa Morocco papi tiao team no de kwaji ewo Morocco no. Before medu sa team no. The Aliou Cissé team on Shishama Senegal. Go and check that time he introduced Ismaël Samu and the 20 play belt because of the Ukwa Senegal, the youth system, the coast football, no, a year Juma the academy system, a year Juma ewo Senegal antino. Sa place in nanyo opportunity no mukwe Europa. Yenko Iraqo. Papa. Yeah, go Tanzania. They go to mainstream Europe. In Tumenya Ismaël Sabia.
0: Okay.
1: Even though over 20 years, even though a blue hole less than 20 years, but a La Liga and also boy EPL. Because the youth system of the country, Nankasano, and you're very active to the sense, I want to reshape these players. I prepare these particular players, you know, for any task be ahead of them. Yeah, you come has story in it saying. Yeah, FA administration your host say Yura Keto Kekus administration ni omatina so for 7 years me pacho and there you call launch coast football amunche for the past 7 years player be say player be wo ha yes scout no under 12 FA betina so no obo under 12 name fan say over 10 years for the past 7 years it's also over 17 mpacho player men yet me walk it through the system
0: mate
1: a coach no it na discover no we be do this level
0: mate
1: in a matter of concern
0: mate can you message ba na enkomo we But we say the interest be briba. Need a cobra. Nah, of course wrong. I remember pa. me war. Hey, two coats I can find so far. What you say? Now me bo sharp arrows. They will come and see a swear bo. Now me wo a swear bo a snet flat. Me papa AD ni di pasofo. But no area yeah no war
1: area pastor leader
0: area leader you know a doom and
1: yeah side of okay area, no.
0: But number one I say me yada bo ne bo na me pe bo ne bo what do you say but your ball match is Sundays the pastor phones or kwa sorry only the man na eko
1: Bible study sequence o be kwa no pastor ko Bible study
0: because ano pa na ye eko no ye be fa form ti e boku ko kaka ye pon ye ba ye o gari ni nkati e bi e be to kwa so ni aba ni abe ho ni edi entu you address on kwa sorry a koko be bo anopa gari ni nkati e zo unya bi ni enti me ni me nyankopon tem de ne gupa ne gupa na edu ba bi a Chaparros for the year, home registration year, you were under 12, over bought under 15, over under 17. Maybe to me, but 12, boss 15, boss 17 matches. But matches need to do a mini ho. Me way, me shall sorry them. More deep as them. Deeper Nibian swing himself, you're deeper near. That's why you're Christian Nibia. Ain't he a do babia? No matches, no, and we are there. I was a chaparros for a bar, sorry. No, drew on up a penny a puppet, a chee, a preacher. No ma tam me tse kon go ma tam ma se ke
1: poa e ko bobo
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2: e chiro no Heroes Park
0: wo ho na sa match no e dru ye na Knocking first, I will defend the Biafiano, Barry Mayao.
1: Okay,
0: Barry Mayao. Finally, my name is Uncle Drew. Now, knocking first, I will defend the Biafiano,

0: Your players ni nyina ye yankoda nkoda nkoda nkoda. But wo hwe park say the park aboma. Na team manager Emma Vim muni alaji gruza team na ebobo. 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Chairman, I am when you know making a ringy bell.
1: Yeah.
0: Ringy bell. What you say? Ringy bell. If I during the course time cry, you quite registration. You quite registration will come as sports stadium. Then time now coach EK Edusei.
1: Okay.
0: One year in charge of Ashanti region. Course registration will bar. You are wrong. It is all kwanda 14 and that's under 12. Damn, who need it? Because we didn't skill so. Now what kwam we say? So one go at the nasia. That's what bro. I under 12 no so. And you be do 2 days, 3 days, sir. I know sir, I can na. Who need it? I say that man so what? And two kwani na no I say chacha no. No what kwash line? That's not your auntie. Who say? Na ya pass on. That year yes I registration no. Me team manager no name class friend obey. And to register me din KD. Kudia. And I'm the forger Sammy Dinam. Match day. Very my own. Obeying to mean crossing anymore. Obi have a baller. O unity, I think that table. So I say, open baby. But me name Dano Dina Abesha my surname. Very my own. Miss Daniel in and out, sir. Young Pombono. I like the grease as so many, sir. A few packers for him. And maybe I know pay me the tea ready. And a story of a soya boa town. Say ye bokos na ya yako bokos macho ne by a tenny or town when you answer ye confess of at all. Yes, Chaparros player. What you say? And a month for a pube red Chaparros. I mean, what you say? Ye bom match be a jetty. Now your mom might be to me swamming at them command papa because why yes I'm coffee a minute. Tell me boy we are swamming. Then if I don't give a
1: cheer, superstar.
0: And the Ubedrufier, Papa Nibuo Fuku, Doma, Aswamia, the Mibana, why did you so Jesus and Yuma? Not a tink of wedding, a
1: bat lamb lighting him.
0: How much?
1: Yeah,
0: oh, qua, what you came, oh, bow, what you came, Toda Cramatis, maybe 18 and Tifum, Yenamka, Quansa, Rockable Martin, no aba. But not a bringy and penny for bow. Let me both matches, no beach, Choska, and all that. And a wonder talent, Ankasa. Talent and Gaza. Come on, see your talent. Ah, now, yeah, your friend is saying, Timbi, oh, Nims Alaji, Inje Tim, no, say, no, play your friend Keusu. Woman, more come see enemy. Now, woman friend, Yura. Keusu, Papa, will see Kana Keusu do match there, or the Benson, and the Bakwada, so baller park. The Bissino, and Sana, you receive from your degenerates, I said, between four neighbor, your shady boot. Now, or Jibola. Or change Maradona. Talent Ankasa. I'm to several room at that time, you know, Mobi Mensanum and Kinsilo or Yemia or Dobanom Niadina. Woman in a good course, Mom. Talent Ankasa, of course. Now, more elbow.
1: Yeah, because in your talent,
0: it may be our one a campaign.
1: Would you rest your one idea?
0: Well, could be your home. Would you quite a swam mensa or home? Would you ebia a hinsay, Yura, or home? Would you ebia a doom cider?
1: Bantam of
0: Bia on a campaign. And she said, yeah. Match me and Lusa Nebia, who can inja wa ha, we wa ha, where's your cohe, a sea of Buenino, and a man's a quadra sunino, Tally, and
1: a pipe
0: pack with your personal. So it tells you that
1: so costly Giane ignite a passion within the community. No,
0: and that boy will grow one day to send me here. Yeah, finally, me
1: come up in 5 cents. Still, so what drivers are so above for
0: your day?
1: Yeah, and the place will be anyone. Obie, ah, na we oye hwanya. But coach football no amount that early introduction to the community no, and the community becomes part of Ujeni no. Into no oje bebi no ka kweku bi asem onim kweku bi da da da da da da. We saw your boy before and we do din crowd
0: in fight.
1: Salute you.
0: And again, the spiritual aspect of it. First time, and as our spirituality, you know,
1: it's shall. I want so, oh, okay.
0: Oh, Baba, near catch us, oh, yeah, the precursor of it,
1: Park.
0: Oh,
1: precursor.
0: Oh, that. One more course, that's
1: not me. I'm going to come and say,
0: yeah, the good Jessino. What I say, yeah, the Motia, yeah, the Motiaba. Nina, not yet, they should pick up. The enthusiasm.
1: Yeah.
0: What do you say?
1: Yeah.
0: Maybe we be piaba, ya boy powder, then be biachi will be in sa where the ubia casa
1: when cheer we
0: was adding. Na I did not I a fair
1: excited
0: one. Let him be up and say.

0: ye bo enti coach match ne ye bo we wie ne ye bo we wie ne bo we wie ne mpenifo te wa omu hwe games ni nyina but enne this excitement nyina na atofom enti president kan ya odika na the FFU say o ma change course di na ye no grassroots football so it's the same as coach but o change at the grassroots football na say what you adwene ko bibi for so but a coach na ye nim titene dia na ye say we are moving along need a coach bo coach bra also story bra kaka na enhwe
1: eh kwaku ma enche atiefu na nyame nim nukre ni
2: ultimate
1: dia his excellency president Dramani Mahama kae no next she me GF flyer say omo kolonchi coach no manager Kwaku unim energy amewo mu.
0: Derby.
1: No when it mu because Kanija. Me ya training me wo tema kakra ene pon. So unim pon a pon wo vaco echi wo tema new town. Side ona. Those days no kwaku. Me na me boy young fabulous. A young kotoko. Wo tema. Na those days no ye ka coach league ya. A community-based teams. And today will be what my new town. Now will be what boom. Now will be committee two. You will be committee one. I think committee one dear near Abia say. And now you were young phobia.
2: Ultimate sports show.
1: Yes. Now, what could they make? Almost all the teams, you know. I were on mini buses, we be as a sprinter, you be now. The my own air competition. Oba no bia di bonika ho. Eti edu Saturday ni Sunday the communities in Tema New Town Enakpom.
0: Yeah.
1: A place to be. Because I started from fear argument no.
3: Started from park and so.
1: I started from fear.
0: Yeah.
1: Na e dey rural communities no more. So unim say ajatete. Dombote,
0: yeah,
1: it's Melado. Those guys, no, among you now were different teams. Mo.
0: Okay,
1: and see, and this is saying, you can imagine, say, young Kotoko, and the phobia babies,
0: Ebeboa.
1: Now, arguments now starting. Yeah. Now, those days, you know, Nakotoko, you're in circles, a circle 12. Omoya, I'm meeting, I want them to come to wife, I may be air pass.
0: Okay,
1: and Honor now, Omoya, meetings. Eti ebedu so se a se yon kotoko ni phobia babies and yon phobia babe boa ese kotoko fo no
0: mede mo akwaji m
1: eti e ba no dia okay yes andro se mu ni san ya mayi no enye ne na start o Ghana football
0: bo ache
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0: oh, yeah, Edro.
1: But ye ka players are. I want to know real talents, no. Because Edro so now bet you now. Now she players are. And the kind of football ye bona when he bet you.
0: Yeah.
1: It's see, some player no. A community based player be at Minya Quenya. I could write any of the Premier League clubs no more.
0: Yeah.
1: Some community honor. Omo nyina follow that Premier League club no ho
0: na no e ya no ko ye the All Blacks ne Debibi
3: Debibi
0: na no ko se Debibi e dey play e bi bem second half yes say no All Blacks e o Sodru Zungu
1: yo
0: ah wa bobo sa na Debibi for be fa no call o mo ko bo first division enti Sunday no mo introduce no Sodru Zungu boys
3: e pa before na introduce
0: no ah so bobo Debibi
3: am say hey
0: Kofona
3: superstar na ba fie.
0: O mo support All Blacks no. Wo mu so mu nipa.
1: Wo nipa ba.
0: Be she onye bola. Cha cha cha cha cha.
1: Cha cha cha cha. Excitement no if you honor
3: won e free.
1: E na ba.
3: That's true.
1: Uti say me kai e ho e na Alhaji the late Alhaji Mekano. Ona na African Stars here ni dia. E ho no we fa me.
4: Asempa FM.
1: African Stars e wo Division 1. E wo FN say banana in. Ona banana papa no.
2: It
1: be control me fie. Yeka grassroots football na ye coach na those days na club na ye boa
0: the writer
1: our, yes our segment be on the show no so weekend.
0: Yeah, okay.
1: Na man be me ready for pay. Eya ne show no so e no be call. Na fixtures a e wo ho no.
0: No be bobo.
1: Be bobo ni na.
0: E bia young kotokone has baby. Soccer angels in Abasi.
1: Very good.
0: AC Milan e ye Prisco Mines.
1: Prisco Minis. Yes.
0: GT ambassadors.
1: Ambassadors. Yes.
0: Babies. When you know the coach names.
1: This a coach team sir.
0: Omo ti be brave.
1: Ta be jai. Na e ho no. It's a match, no better because yeah, about under 12, 15, 17, you know. By 10 a.m., I'm first starting Echo Stadium, Echo Park, be a boy, imagine. Mm-hmm. Now, the reason why not those days, no, not you know, I'm on your opportunity now. I'm going to be born, he said, not pitches, look at your born was, no, no. This Sakura pitches,
3: yeah, so.
1: Chale, it's on ya. Correct picture.
0: Yeah.
1: Bono. Mm. I said we did draw.
3: Mm. But
1: you say, eti, she say, na France Gapoa. Ewa team, ewa tema.
0: Mm.
1: Na team biso wo, I think Afenya United.
0: Mm.
1: And Power FC.
0: Okay.
1: So these are teams that omo ewa in and around tema.
0: Mm.
1: Eti anytime be about Coast League biano, who these teams in penyon for.
0: Yeah, ewa around.
1: Ewa around.
0: Mm. Mm.
1: Emma and Nutino, even some secondary school square, what them cried to who had a JMO because my cousin does this and now Coach Bash, no what them attack.
0: Okay.
1: Oh no, so no, oh no, oh yeah, in charge of Greater Accra, your contact, oh no, yeah, in charge. It's a debut of Hunwa. It's my secondary schools for no cried to whom so a JMO said, I'm a picky picky players, no, I'm a muko, and no, mammy caught them a presec. Eti o se odono efi baby na manfo eje tu mu a omudi ya football de echi ene sane amanu nyina no ene obiom so those days so don't but quality odi be ru a house of folk so jetete no mu ene ade ye omu nyina no omu ball courts ene ye hu tade no bio.
0: So these are products of a coach.
1: Yes.
0: I mean Ishmael Addo,
1: good.
0: Don Bodie,
1: yes.
0: Joe Famille,
1: yeah.
0: I mean Shamukwe. I mean
1: Chale, these na are say, na obatema, me say no dey na don't this no. Na obatema.
3: And no wonder these are guys you dey omu din na Echo Park.
1: I am telling you.
3: On be yempenim for you dey omu din na Echo Park because you nimo omu.
0: Me say me me dey kwa, me te see flat.
3: Mhm.
0: Your friend me kwaku.
3: Yeah.
0: Enti omaye me di kwaku flat. Te kwaku flat ni eye match ni.
3: Na wo san telephone sa no de wo fa bon ni dia.
0: Kwaku flat.
3: Awe bas kura.
0: Kwaku flat.
3: And then the year kwaku flat. Wo wu kro mu awo.
1: Oh, enti me di
3: kwaku flat.
1: See? Sanya me we aye kan nyina no. Eye for the love the game. Say Obe ma a man for and yes passion to follow our football. Say ye jam say ya said yes corner.
0: Johnny Beverly say Nibo Arix and Salami and ye Debbie.
1: Yeah,
0: and a BT versus Falcons,
1: yes,
0: and also a Debbie, I know Airship.
1: Yes,
0: we see Koko for Sasari talking about
1: very good, very good, very good. Koko for Sasari. Oh yes. Abba. Our Korea was shown so yes. Yes.
3: Mama nche Tony Bebley.
1: Na nya easy. Yeah. Eti say you can coach football, you ni baby. Na if you ni bia, eje ma Ghana football.
0: Yeah.
1: And then who say among for want to be in the football nature because you are taking something away from the communities. You see, I know they don't know anything about the IA, you know.
0: Yeah.
3: Park in the Sukra, and he's phoning so I can pump up.
1: I don't park in the Sukra. I'm not selling it. I'm not selling it. Because I do, baby. Not police barracks. I'm not the police babies. I work for. Now, me my papa, I'm not the police officer. I work for.
0: Okay.
1: It's not any easy. It's born. Chale efi baby ena ebe du baby edu no enti se o se obi enyi wo Ghana ha na onnim ye football na shase na o ka coach football enye se nipa no eye politics na se o ka obi enim ba onnim se titiru na bibi sa e wo hono mo ena ene eni ho and it should be a collective effort se enyi na anu ye de ho bagem me na me nyanka pam pam ho anka me ko ho
0: ene de ya na
1: yes me nyanka me ko because kwaku ye lunch ye from my communities libium ye from ma omo na omo ano omo nature all distance from there into was say onu no all there chira ko onni player ko a
0: okay no
1: okoko twa no ye no sa ebeboa this young guys here o ma be jedi won Ghana hanya these are coach a player ene how be ko ebia has training grounds and akotoko training grounds na fe na yeche player how to break
0: and how to trap how to control obi kwa hey use my head
1: and them lay basics
5: yeah
1: you sure your coach because obepa no na mpenyo for all these are people say be on this license A license B license
5: enyu ho bebe na mu de mu efi adwe na wo ti ase efi adwe na efi nyansa no awo papa enso no na na ye de che ma mutumi bobo no efi nyansa
0: e wono ba ye cause ye shada nye ihu
1: na bi o
0: ba ya ye se
1: ko park no ho
0: so ba u ba late o se ma me four five ma me
5: no di so
0: and the movement be redeemed ya bo se ba kwen no wa be tap ball no wa down when no ko di line echi wo ba ye head na ba ye to a
5: the line
0: echi
5: the level of the level of discipline so na e wo
1: ah na only one
5: who mo be na wa be crowd no na wo ye indiscipline wa mo match wa wo nim ne wo
1: players address your classroom na o mo ba na team flag no and do mo enim ne community members no na just argument to grab start as na teams ever fi dressing room ho na bana kwaku wa wani beje na ya nya good referees na omu di ya matches e ho no enya fe na ya fi bi say o say why na o do buy
0: obi aye
5: so papa so ni in this case you know if you say it comes back to collective effort to revive the coast football.
1: Yeah. Yes.
5: Obia won the chef for Obia war. Adio also or yet to contribute to the betterment of coast football.
0: Mm-hmm.
5: A bit is Nena no more him for funny adi. Papa park here the win. Since your man got home, obedience is stores who are just
0: connected. Ah, Indian, okay.
5: And the coast team now, no, bon, honwa. Nenim says she crowning fin fin every weekend, be a yaman be a channel. She say, any hobby him. Again. Cross for no cross teams in baby and no musia kind. MP ne disaster sena kosia straight F. Near the straight F the question is him. Yes, also cross team no on any bit tracy can send when you quabble. A brown as a pitching and down no boss of free no. And now yes, it come on into that cross team. The Nipano didn't see cash of cross team. We lose the interest.
0: Yeah.
5: Because baby, we see a kind crowd.
1: This would be the
0: other. I'm a team.
1: I'm
0: a team. Challenge to me, Modi.
1: I'm a panu, no ni bon, no body.
0: Close product. Unto me, Modi.
1: That can be bigger crowd. The best canu who can now we.
5: And the day ni be
1: beer. Beer was now. And now I can pressure. I mean, then I own well community. When they are coming to one team, air ball against community two already. Rivalry new aho. Now ya ba. Where wa ha? Where wa ha? Support to no beer. If you ever hold mo, I hold my bomb man. And today the pressure, then the way who are a boat.
5: I think league. From where the president in his speech, maybe I know free bano. It also as a result of say, and yet popular as he used to be. What I say at that time, because at that time, course football no, nay very popular weekend be and dominating headlines within the communities. Nay, nay one, maybe ah. And he as a nay and no, I'm a number from then number two, papa. Adena ye ye ni na the end product ni eden. Papa, adena ye ye ni na the end product ni eden. The end product ni say all this place e be hu omo e wo the community based football no ye bo. That is the coast football ni na no. At the end of the day, we have to see some of these players at the top level. But at the end of the day no, papa, see obi anim.
3: player selection to a national team. And no so about be ye a major you can say a since in Pakomu Krumha. Even for say they play back on national team. Just say oh my money in an instant for yeah you know to your new goose or your good war and send it work on national team. Mm. But anchor the end product, you know, from the coach football, open home but in our rise yeah. Alaji Gu says so wonsa and uko wura e funny saying Kim Faisal mu any adini nyina no nanke no coach national team no wo hu bibia wo kweku bi e simple anke na nyi din
1: first year sa liberty
0: bi bibia line na tumo ho na o bibia o community awo no said na first year bull your coach no any product of coach no
1: ukaya mu
0: ye ni nyina no ye share that you know
3: somebody even player bi a hu no coach level wo hu no top away like we are sad and we are disappointed.
0: We are only praying, beautiful names, beautiful coach system. Edim Rana Shishan Kama bring it back the community. Mm. I like the point, like I say, I'll say, community centered, yes.
1: Papa,
3: The FA communication department, they've also been lazy. But some communication in a mouth. And I'm penny co fire on a choir fly debit. I'm not an answer for so many. How many times
1: would you say? Would you say Premier League cry a boy? Sanka and yes, Shaban Muhammad. And it's sometimes we won't say the FA communications director, friends Henry. But post will be on the Facebook. I won't say BB because one. Besides, who say some communication team members now? Yet see, everyone.
0: Strategic communication.
1: I'm going to do blaster match too.
0: Good morning, Papa Maestro. God bless you for the good work you guys are doing for Mother Ghana. Keep it up. You are live from Agbuna Bobikuma in the central region near Agbuna Suedro. Good morning, Papa Maestro. I'm watching you live from Millennium City, Kasua, Ahimfie Police. Great show. Anna Ode Aba Anansi K5 say, good morning, Papa Maestro. Saint Kweku Anansi, watching you live from Enum. Kotoko will be great again this season. Nedi, I don't know. We say, you remind me of Amu Mensa in Kwadaso. Okay, Andrew Oliver, Edia Odeba. I was say, hey, some of us run through wisdom. Windows to go and play close games, because if you didn't go, your area is going to lose the game, and your coach has sent your area girl to come and call you, Charlie. And your mother said no, Charlie. And yes, I'm going to wait and say, Maestro, please. Where is Charles Aluti? Nedia on also ABC. This one says, I remove my kambu when the game is over and the coach is taking us and then talking us a Danny V to go run field three times because I was the captain. Today the place has turned to fuel station. Okay. If I don't try no training Eddie Amaya. Satan Tuba at Malam, aka breastfeeding. I'm watching the great sports show. Nedia or the have you lines no entum nafi we are yentie mosomo story on the coast and pay na yen. Tony Bebley BMC a player noble and shifted to Salimi 17 years. There is a percentage of the common fund for all coaching, but most of the district and regional football association Don't know. Okay. By way of information, yati ebe follow up na fe ya hese de esi etien. Now where are you, Clement? USFA, you say sometimes you need to climb trees because we can get the opportunity to watch the games at Vaco. Okay. Tema Community 5. Man for food. What you say? This one says, okay. Good morning, Papa. One thing I miss about coach football is whenever you don't have money for Jesse, you go to the market and buy the Bruni Wahu white shirt, and then you go dye it. Up to now, I have the respect in my former area because of coach football. Even I thought I left there for so many years, and still I'm so respected. Super International, I mean, cheer Super International. International, say, 0244 340426 0244 340426 and then Ibra Baba and Wine intend to know area and cool stories no na fear to me LTB. Hello, good morning.
6: Hello, good morning, the rich Papa Maestro.
0: Kwaku Holison Emotional Intelligence.
6: Oh,
0: Papa.
6: If you might show me a story with your university. Now you hear your own one. You're both piece of communication and suddenly I start to course with Nankata. Now, big class, the house, you're from Junior Muni destroyed. Now, who's the course on Uber Head now? Talk about that player in the Chi, name Munchendi. When you're about not a couple of quality player to baby did in the Chi deba. So, I was always had enough. Yes. And now, your area on. Omukofa Abdumiji manen ko funim na Abdumiji mana obo under 17 omukofa ni tema at nearby na fresh half boy unya ball anwa passing oni ball ni bo unya no pass na bibi akọ afi ball na fresh half ni 1-1 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like be occurrences area o unu disana o ni o canarison ye o kids babies ye o corinthians ye o say players are back o macho enye is the kwa now do you know what that wa chama ni na kuka chama for no
0: derby
6: o say those chama for their welfare do they were well fed who chama player who ni body say yes they know body no. So I tell them players.
0: That I'm for no.
6: That I'm for them area. No, the coast players from those areas were well fed. And of course, Ankara, the best players were also from the Zungus. And they went. And at those days, we know Ubo coast and need to move away a Kobolo. Okay, yeah. Kobolo school. You know, I was part of it. And I part from the yeah. Friends, how do you call it? AstroTurf, no. Oh my, the community in some. And I feel called so Jessica. But you know, when I play, you see that.
0: Okay, Nancy.
6: Okay.
0: And I said from now. We say good morning, Maestro. Good topic this morning. Please ask what happened to Alajo 1 and 2 School Park in the 90s. Charlie, teams like Soka Milo, Seconds, Opanka, Young Brazilian, etc. will let old women and men bring chairs from their houses to the park. Ken Sharon, Bremen, Germany, and also Eddie Bay. Hello, good morning. Maxwell Bibiabo Cordier. Fantastic. King Harrison babies, mighty victory. Mighty victory, King Harrison babies, Asia will end up a parker.
7: Mr. Young, I went any bed you call, and an Sanku. I have to call you about the bubble. Now, that community, be a choco, Mamprobi, Colegono, Bukombo, Missy Obia, Obia Fakao, Obia Bon from Tantam, and your queen just a papa herborn. And a woman, no, meaning some Bobby, Joe Tegu, Bobby Short,
0: yeah,
7: not my CPT,
0: yeah.
7: As Samoja, I will see that, or Nebanahin now will see that. I stayed up here about my TV tree. Missy Pass. Now, Obama will be a power. Well, Anna, and yet is it? It will cause you know. The course player, and we are taking it now. So now, on any local air bar, I'll back up up in your show. Heaven. Now, also, the player team, baby. If you course direct to half an Olympics,
0: baby.
7: But that table, actually, of it, my TV tree local Olympics straight from Olympics to half of it. Seven up here. I don't have to be house. I your players, you know. I'm in Okolinka, I'm a Mibina Fancona, a papa for Bobo. No, who shall call any book any own bossa? Goku, Yadinia, Diablo, or Mandia, and Diacrano, Sabrofono, Afra Academy Academy, there, there, of course, there, and there, of course, and Mancolan, any day. It's a lunar as ever. No, be with such a salo jasper, Casalo, last the crop, but peace me any progonamaqua.
0: Maxwell, I gave you 205 and so Eddie and no, I could see how did you go to a drug a car. Number the Akokona, if you try Akokona near the motor, I found a crab in out to an artillery. Oh, with one main, I just say, hello, good morning.
8: Hello, good morning, my sir.
0: Yes, and Patrick Wayne.
8: Oh, Patrick, I'll be coming off from my shaman Lebanon.
0: I'll be coming off from you, Waudia.
8: Patrick,
0: I'm here. Hey, Pedro, I'm going to be off for before they are going to be here.
8: Oh, my soul, we do my papa, I had a massive degree. Now, I'm going to go to the salt con. The salt con your baby, market square, and a quarter, probably. The best feeling part. And that's how get or say Ghana football. No, this is a blaster, but I'm in support of this. You know, blaster. I'm sorry, I don't want to go here. Money brings for Nancasa,
0: yet
8: no Ghana food, no more queen.
0: Yes, so yeah, that's 0244340426. And when it lines, I don't pay you the year to my bar now. So I'm here to come. Hello, good morning.
9: Good morning, Maestro.
0: Yes, sir. But you're waiting.
9: Send me because I'm a mock of us about my mama. Many are Jinzo.
0: Yeah, that's it. Yeah, that's it.
9: Program media is a bet. Now, who knows any other bank? I mean, who's a Ghana Premier League crash as you? Moya de papa papa papa. Media maker about the course, you know. I'm in a friend, what you say? Every Kofodria. I want to come if you know. China Saturday and Sunday, course football. I'm going to assume that that's the new free buy. Saturday, I'm off on Kofu. When I am, hey! Oh, course football, yeah, it was the best.
0: Wow.
9: There's a lot of excitement. People grow up. I'm a manager. It was topical. I'm said I'm from Rebi.
0: Yeah, T.
9: And they're very good. That time, Ashaman, hey, it wasn't easy. Ashaman players, they were playing Tama. Like, I don't use a players.
0: Nutrition is a cashier, baba. Hello, good morning.
10: Good morning, Matthew.
0: Yes, I'm Bajo Waini.
10: Matthew, same captain and pretend you contribute to coach football, but me, me go coach Kakra.
0: Me and you, pal.
10: Me, launch in some Ukoyen. And you launch in a Kakenete or Muyo. me fika kono ball coach bank munya me no munya ball coach whatema tema hard baby atmas political minister hadake abo city abiasi ambassador so kind yet omunya achama ye wo young Brazilian ye wo kalumta omu self coach ni talent a player, but you see, your coach is not happen. Oh no, no, set players no talent. You just have to say, I mean, what age of 60 years? He said, many ne have into my guy coaching.
0: A simple. Wow, sorry. Bibi Abey fine. Bibi Abey fine. Bibi Abey fine. Yeah, that's it. 0244-340426. Hello, any lady? Hello, good morning.
11: Arena de. Soccer the maestro.
0: Yeah, fabulous. Bibi Abo called you.
11: How are you today?
0: Bibi Abo fine here.
11: Ah, I'm not quite bored for you, baby.
0: Neba chenti. Chenti. Eko.
11: Me da se. 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Papa. Baby, I'm gonna say. Coach football. I come once. Papa. I'm fine here, bono. Coach football. Hey, boy, Papa. The baka no kwa patch. I'm gonna do no kwa chenga kupon wasu bwa sasia. Papa. Since I see na politicians, they told this is a dying. And see fantasy, and to him for part that time, over Canada Park, that time, see we grow more drum, one now Sonia Dadia, a football, oh, we're not. I don't wear you any so. Or some woman here, the echo. No, we are sadly when it's 3 years out. It's a good football. I don't know. This idea is super fast. And then you can say, I don't call the papa. Say, I'm my bad day. Football, I'm a bayo.
0: Matty,
11: I said, you're a first boy today. Echo Kobobi. Papa could tell me for commanders and Tokotoko. Oh, Mr. Kotoko born home one day. They bought 2 matches. There were 4 points. Yes, 4 goals. You best rep your place and say, do better.
0: Yeah, that's it. 0244-340426. And the Yedi Coast won't come on. And Yabana, Yabaye, Kotokoniada, Mattis, Nabibi. Hello, good morning.
11: Pepa. Minyana Apumbo, Kodia.
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11: The one, and when I mentioned the boss, Nana, Kabana, Asansu, Unina, also Nansu, to go home to the president. What about you?
0: Tin in catch.
11: And run a minute chat. No, Chemi said, Wabalandi. Some cast your water and car.
0: Then I'm checking up you.
11: Or the no coy, no, some of the beam. Plymouth and for more soccer. Plymouth and for more crash. Yamis will call the bedroom in Juma. Alhamdulillah. No, no, come on, let me show you. Soccer. I did be hammy. Soccer, I want the first human of the match or you listen to this. Because has a match or ball against Gold Stars are. Has a player and your player of the match.
0: The story of course I would name
11: all the course. No, no, so I walk up the bayo. First, let me talk at yourself. Coach, football, I'm coaching in a coach football. No, I'm not coming. Make no problem. I'm going to do. Let's say, yeah, man, Bobo, be a major born ball.
0: Okay. Soka,
11: say, if you do Saturday in Japan, or more can you go? Yeah, or class be a corner, can you go? Now, mommy be out, especially mommy be out, but no, the cook will be seeing no, or boom, who see it. Yeah, you're a boy, you're a flowers.
7: If you ever pack a net for a situation, talk about the boss of power, the one will be a hard, you know, and you play an or community anymore, or be any mono, school or be any mono, say, or Bocos League, or Bocos League, we can swap. Every phone is not super channel. If you don't see Biano, or be able to support the back or park, so, or be able to support the area boy or park, so, but so can they say, they say, in the grassroots. First, no, put you one at 12, not go 15, not go 17. When the sister be soccer, my show.
0: They had it.
7: Then I'm nothing, thing, a kind of course, like no conquering. Soccer by me, where? First of money. A quite first man of the match, or a little thing, just no.
0: Mati, Medasipa, say, what thing, I say, na we a Parisian, no Parisian, no Boko, see, dear. No Parisian. Aye. There were great Falcos, power lines of at Kotobabi, and it was something else. All the big people in the area were behind one of the teams. They were exciting days. Okay, I know the bands are
3: one.
0: One.
7: But one thing is, nem usa kwa mpona uwechi ni nchi ujina sike nusuwa yesi wa jakus
0: sende ya esa anana waye yi ukwa unuwa ye fasting kakana na mwaye ha
7: obia ni wabe mama da advice yu ose na yesu sa
0: enukre
7: mchia ye pa se aduwe sa ba mumbuwa ye wae
0: yate okay. Yebe dihun kom wae head coach as ya fatio once yebe hwe na because you see need akon the exciting point of course to partner say say Friday and Saturday na ye registration what you say registration of players for the season na ye yan to say the Premier League ye registration ye close registration what you say na ye nyina ya sellai you be a run home. You show people. You show people. Now you born in home here.
3: Sure.
0: You tell me the koto. You tell me the other.
3: What
0: do
3: you say?
0: What do you say? Maybe 11. You do a koto. Feline.
3: Who
0: do you say? Anybody will join the work one home. Say you have to share of our Zambia. We join one share. I know I'm begging him. What
3: do you say? At 9 years, he's all who now got to 45.
0: I'm going to call you. Hey.
12: Hello.
0: Hello. Good morning.
12: Good morning,
0: Mansu. Yes, Mbacha Wani.
12: Mbacha Samwani.
0: Azamwa Bibiabo Kodi.
12: Adumo.
0: Ajomi and Tiu.
12: Yamishamu. Yamishamu, papa. Let me say, Yamisu Gumana Moyano. Yamishamu.
0: That's
12: not as Mamma Kofa by the Jim say. A topic as is all mine and Kasani GF and Kasan Kasana. O money here almost send that blaster normal. I've been that a normal detail because. Me and Mitie, me a product of Coast. Kumasi, Asumasi, Dogumolo Park.
0: Yeah.
12: And that from. And that from. Now, quality, sir. A Coast, it me a free or any support to the premier teams. It's a whole lot.
0: Yeah.
12: It's in messes and Ben Pomoman in Kong because Omunim that and the GF Omunia shows. Squad Domokoji, African Cup, my diet, the Anode Bia, the boy was up, you know. If you baby, so then I'm name the fundamental. This is how we and my teams need to meet. You see, I'm too many because my book is a premier team, Premier League. I'm going to be some features. I mean, because yeah, I shift your attention. And you be beyond could that blaster. It's no message. So, woman in Kong, in my summons of Mokolanchi, we are. Yes, a president can't know Mudimri Kekolanchi. And I say, woman, that because she shame with that. But my human near free home. It's a message, a catechumus, a Ghana teams, no, and Saint Jan and Amosu Bimwa. Among funding Manguqua Kumui. Yes, they be a work of former or my being that our bruchino, my bed,
0: the
12: Bomuyano Moko.
0: Minia Maminasi, you ever find out two names when they are course of a Jason. Hello, good morning. Good morning. Hello.
13: Good morning.
0: Yes, I'm Patrick Wayne.
13: Patrick, your friend Mohammed, Mr. Face Painters.
0: Mohammed, me into it.
2: The ultimate sport.
13: I'm here to say to my pa, Mundi Ewa Asamba. Na, Kosa Sama, Mundi Pai, any dear. Here, pa. And then your master said, and then somebody said, Kosa Sama. Na, me, Kosa Sama, Mundi da. It was a charity. So at that moment, we bought a young house. Now, some charity in the Kaswa, they see young house, me, Costa Warrior, Fata Costa Warrior, almost some work as well. You see, almost cock was here. I said, like, house and cotto. And you're easy. A trinity park, the bar park. 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
0: Okay, mate era sepa yamfa final one afi yamfa eye enedie nyina so emfa ensiha anopay na yentimi enkwenem okay yamfa final one yamfa final 0244-340426 final one. Hello, good morning.
14: Hi, morning.
0: Yes, I'm Patrick Mani.
14: Your friend is Kwabra Futu.
0: Kwabra Mintiwe.
14: Hey, Papa, my sister, I sent you to the one for first and one for
0: Adabraka.
14: In view of your friend BT International. You need your COP 90. You need your boy. Register ni pe ni ana bo yi be hun mi no so o dem be ko bi ti no dem ko e bo justify afi o mo fa me ni se be ko ko jitu o ban cha buna e ko ene me wa ka kra me kwa si o mo dem e compo anu ko a di ko to ko ko cha ni na ku so a me afi mi mu o mo ti mi kan o mo dem be sha si e no mo register ni afet ni ya Otokoni has an active book, that's what's the name. Any book at any reason. Naya, if you're a fire, cook for who can talk to you? Who could? Who decided to cook magic for a better person beating or boy and all
2: the call? The ultimate
14: sports show. Hey.
0: Mate, Mate, that's a part. Yeah, but say I thought, Mamma called Germany now, call about could they call? And then they, hello, good morning.
15: Good morning, Maestro.
0: Bibia Boko, the Amiente.
15: Hello.
0: Mayente, body enough, baby, I'll free, free, me into.
15: The ultimate sports.
0: Hello.
15: Hello.
0: Me watch your YouTube. Huh.
15: Obi kasao. So.
0: There be Obi and so Obi and so. Say one hour so yonko.
15: How my store okay? Me that's my name. That's the Kensero near Bremen. Kensero Bremen. Na topic and demo dia ban. Eh, fine. Papa, papa, papa. Good morning.
0: Good morning.
15: And I'm a person. Me so me chair my drink kakra.
0: Okay.
15: The woman is a coach football now. What do come once a man in a papa papa papa papa? Now, the demo year I did this car. So, my yes, as to telephone, I would did this car. Don't you say, oh, my penis or the baby more? Now, so almost stop with scan or mutino. And yes, I'm not the only thing in an idea.
0: Okay.
15: Okay.
0: Okay.
15: Okay.
0: Okay.
15: So you have to highlight on that side also.
0: Mate. Yes, yeah, that's it. Yes, yeah, that's it. Tell if I will come when I galam see you. And then you call me, yeah, Jimmy. Hello, good morning.
16: Hello, good morning.
0: Yes, I'm Pacho.
16: Yes,
0: I'm Gideon. Because that's what
16: people want.
0: Gideon, you didn't tell me final one.
16: My school, me so own baby can come, so me them best in cheating. All the personal. I'm on my bum, coach me, and they big enough with Saito. By Saito school, which is almost packed. And the only kind of ball school, mama, who are school team, and I'm himself, way, or a player. And I'm more a gang, more a second. I'm on them. Timon, I'm on them, coach, you have packed the corner, boy, you ain't no more. Second, I'm not going to meet you, shoot the best player, man. But if you have school, you're not bad in your honor. Harry School, I'll be not the same himself, contact, where I know that I. Player to Gualani, you know, be in your playing ground, be in your back and more into Kopia or Saku said them. Oh, it's me, Nanka Hunama, after players and talent meeting in Chi. No, schools are bending in the park.
0: How do you
16: know? You're bending in the park. So I told schools are packing or so I had the idea of your three stations.
0: How do you know?
16: Look at the mission.
0: Yate, yate, yedase, yedase, yedase pa. Yemfa eya friend is here na eya GSM. Na senior usu bempa say coach football was the bedrock of and foundation of Ghanaian football. It taught young talents, young players the tenets of competition, resilience, sportsmanship, neighborliness and unity. Coach football is what has nurtured and developed Ghanaian football through the generation. Growing up in Koforidua, we sometimes got the positive surprise of the then new Jabin Omanhene Dasebere Kweku Boateng, the first showing up at Ohima Park or Malam to see the young boys play. There was nothing more exciting and motivating than that. And a senior Owusu Bempa, a very touching message pa. And but Kennedy Boache, as I say, back in the days in Obuasi, there was sharp arrows at Obuasi Buchi. New addition in Wawase Leventis. I played for Abasi in Obuasi Kwabra Fosu. Okay. The first time I went to register, they had to shape all my hair on my chest because I was too hairy. Memories and a Kennedy Bachiansa and the Ebaye. We a Parisian, because say when you come to Ebri, I am known as Stefan Edinburgh and Ono Ediaba or J fans. And I am a lawyer 5 years. We see, I see in Teshi also. We had Real Madrid, Alaya, Zenaps, Pape Soccer Angels. These teams produce the likes of Lai Kensen, Felix Abuaje, Clifford Abuaje, Charles Taylor, and the rest. On Sunday at Teshi Gono School, and Waterworks Park. When these teams meet, the whole of Teshi comes to a standstill. Neither Akun knows what I'm talking about. Right. Lawyer Fifi Ewusi. Thank you very much, Lawyer Fifi Ewusi. Edia Ononso Ede Baye Anope. I don't know. Of our sabre, of our mammy watching. I mean, more quabas.
17: Quaku, Bejoso.
0: Bibia Bocodia.
17: Adum.
0: Mammy, and former vice president of the Ghana Football Association. You are Fred Papu. Enyunkomo. Na fimi wia meme jo experience. Enam se peni jaria.
17: Nusu
0: nasa.
17: Yeah.
0: Wada wa. Ti mame nko nam ni Fred Enyunkomo. Uncle Fred, good morning.
18: Good morning, my show. What is that?
0: Mi bacho mi huye. Mi ya show se osu huye pa.
18: Oh, nyame ado mi ya fine.
0: Mm. I don't pay the coach football at home cobo. I mean, do this na coach no. A quaint first one. Na ye registration, a quay na crowd no a pulley betray your course, no, and the generation gone by a producta woman free course my bar and necrano do not a household names are and they as a course no and shed the knee and naya age na so that is a finish so more launching the course season 2026 and that year. But memory lane, down memory lane, no, send an out course in a city. How well do you know the course? Ah, and they enter, sir.
18: Oh, thank you very much. Good morning once again, Papa Maestro.
0: Good morning.
18: Best regards to your panel in the studio and your team.
0: Okay.
18: Now, let me say, when you talk about football, you are bringing back nostalgic feelings. And say, every generation, and I think the son generation behind us, every football person, they are started the admiration for Coles, for football through Coles football.
0: Mm.
18: Now, Coles football, you know, interestingly, you know, you see, say, it coincided with community football. Mm. You see, growing up, you know, in Jamestown, Colego, Norman, Proby, we were used to the Kenyan babies, the Nobu Aries, the Assad, Manu, Carlin babies, and all those kind of things. Very, very interesting. And then, promoting competition and competitive rivalry within communities and among communities. That was one. In Kiyama, the interest in football became very, very solid.
0: Okay.
18: Now, secondly, it led to the unearthing of talents within the area. In your area, you know somebody say, let me just use Carlin as an example. Carlin Davis, and then we had players like Godwin Atram, Lai Kinsey, those kind of boys. Right now, you live in the area, and they are going to play football. You become so inspired that you go when they're also playing. They know there are communities behind them, people from Jamestown, Choco, and all the rest. Me and you, babies, and then this team in Kologono.
0: Wow.
18: It's a young team where Asamoah and the rest played. It was full of nostalgia. The talents were brought out very well. And then, even if you look at the nature of the game, the pitches they played on, the support base, the kind of rivalry, it kind of toughened the boys. And if you see a typical product from the core system, compared to your regular academy, well-fed, well-catered for player. I think it was a very good exercise. And the demise, one way or the other, I think it affected every aspect of the game. But the fact of the matter is, there were quite a lot of issues that led to that situation. Because if you are looking at the core football, most of them were run on the largesse and the philanthropy of a few individuals. People were not necessarily rich, but they had a passion. If you're talking about people like Ray, Mr. Young, Taiwa Jimmy, and the rest in our area, Sky Lee, and the rest, they were using their own small funds to run the course system. But these days, unfortunately, the economy and so many things have changed. There were some very tough issues. I think you may have spoken already about availability even of pitches.
0: Pitches, yeah.
18: Where they used to play. If you drive through Accra, I will be passing by something which I think used to be some very strong battleground for coach football. But we sure there's a building on whether a church or a shop or people's residence. It's good that it's been relaunched. I'll say it's been repackaged and it's a step in the right direction, which I believe should be encouraged.
0: And you know, the bedrock of development of our talent, our Ghana, as you may need compa.
18: Yeah, absolutely, absolutely. You know, in a way, it didn't die out totally. Sometimes I always tell people that's one. It didn't die because they were still organizing this national juvenile distance. I remember about a year or two ago, I've been going to watch some of these matches at Indafa Park, where you see the various under 13, under 15, under 17 teams playing. But I hope this relaunch would involve a total repackaging to bring back some of the memories that we all grew up with in the past.
0: We're better in a community now associate with this launch of this course, because I have community based something. To say the all kind community be any say in superstars in any way. How can the community really relate with the launch here in the year?
18: I think the FA would have to go to the communities and then do some, as it were, lobbying and campaign and mobilization from the communities. And then also, in areas where there are some pitches around, they can model it so that some of the matches will be played close to the communities and get them more involved. Mm. I think also the district football associations should play a lead role in this one, far more than the FA. At the FA level, they can do the coordination and the mobilization of support and funding. But then, in terms of mobilizing the communities, the district football associations should play a stronger role.
0: Now, the president of the land, the Bekebi, not just a Abino, so Akuma Sopa, say President Nankasa, a follow up with that statement. At the end, the role of government in reviving the Coles League and as a Coles soccer in Ghana football?
18: Oh, quite a lot. For example, and I think they are doing that, but maybe they can do it in a bigger way. For example, provision of pitches. We know a lot of playing grounds have been lost in the past. Maybe government can come up with a package or a program to actually try and identify and then provide some pitches. I know there was a statement when the minister attended the last Congress of the president's intention to set up some strong 10 stadia also across the country.
0: Yeah.
18: I think they should also think of a smaller level, community level playing pitches where they can encourage this kind of coast football to be played on. And then secondly, I see quite a number of AstroTurf have been provided. These ones are mostly run by private individuals or powerful politicians. The ministry can go into an arrangement with them, say that there should be some discretionary or, as it were, subsidized access by coast football or coast teams to play on some of these kind of pitches, because they do charge economic rents, 200 or so per hour. Access by coast football or coast teams to play on some of these kind

0: on with the old boy, no. On with the old boy, no. I mean, experience, no. Rich history, no. Ewo hono mo. Share. Obi.
1: Messages.
0: Obi Olosin. Obi Olosin.
1: Olosin, yeah.
0: Share. A list of players I would buy or pass through Coast League. Abedipele. Anyone Abu Imuro. Also by Olympics. And a Christian Saba. Ne Robert Saba.
1: Yeah.
0: Also by King Harrison. Then Odate Lawson. Adokwe Papu.
1: Wow.
0: Sam Johnson.
1: Wow.
0: Steven Appiah. Asamoajan. And Asamoajan. These guys, I know more my preview. Yeah. And one name more, Polo. Godwin Atram, Lai Kingston. So these guys, you know, answer about premier. Some about premier division. You know, I said,
1: what being that? Coach one day, Akukudrodi.
0: Abba.
1: Coach player.
0: Now, now,
1: Nani and Monday get. Nani and Monday get. Obe Danny Hong, Obe Chain, Obe Chief fans. Nina. Of our subreddit, Coach superstar. No, no. Young coin. The name of a name Komona.
2: Kwagu.
1: Where you about Limu, pa?
2: Yes.
1: Fire Nanti Mukaka.
2: I know pay me, mama, ma, Kai Komechipa.
1: Mama, question.
2: Yes. Now, yes, so in the 70s, no. Na ye papa no mono na ye very hard pass Odubako Park. Those days. Ye very, very, very so papa be dware wo se odu si akonko akọ park. E da bi. Usa.
1: Because
2: da bi da bi da bi u ba dan wa because ye yan e work mas kotoko mark by 10 o'clock na park ayem.
1: Dia comes to call.
2: Into we are qualify. It be squeeze us and one way obeba no wu.
1: Obeba no wu. Na ni ba wu abere no
2: ba. Dabi obeba no wu. What you say? Squeeze us. Ta ma bebe fie no. No wu ko joto. Into na ehun say ya do obeko park. Into ya time no. E dia ni ehwe pa ya cool football.
1: Yeah.
2: Community football no. Na those days no na nye cools. Na na your friend's a coach na but na a height.
1: Okay.
2: It height no a 5 feet and 5'4". 5 feet no what the 22 years cry now 5 feet I'll be my coach. So
1: but so cast a PP D B
2: U W B a chain a bar. Sir height and uko genema upuanka crabia
1: no shasi.
2: I need a register. Into one yini and an hour coach no. Into so one nine just a nay 14 years ah. Oso on boot and she who's uncle in a package of a ball who crab a bacon. And to those days, no, not to do any. So, before so be 3-5-4, no, na what bocos na mon say, what being it is not easy to integrate you into Division 2 or Division 3 or even Division 1 then,
0: yeah,
2: then premier, nay Division 1. So, and to Edidimuan, the Bayan, the UU for you buy. So now those days no coach na naye bono. Mfa say previous before coach no kana ballpark.
1: Ballpark there. Yeah.
2: Onse ballpark no.
1: Kuti mbo coach bo ballpark.
2: Aha. Ayi ballpark no enye defined park. Park no enye stretched park.
1: Okay. Yeah.
2: If you change fit be na ya CC po na keep them.
1: Yeah, this car to so.
2: Yeah, this car to so. Na kwako bo. Into who boning na na kai twen. Especially the best players e wono.
1: Na sando ko.
2: Na sando ko into be free tafo akokro from. U free kro from na kwa santase. U free santase na ko. Ebi aso ame na kasi ho ningi na kasi wo atwa wodi wako enti 24 hours in beba no ana obe anwumre beba no
1: no ya adwuma
2: na wa we dia na ya adwuma pa enti go through all these are now break it into a kotoko setup na e easy
1: yeah
2: e very easy because you were famous no enti those time calls no ana sisi ye can gie ni no e mabiem
1: e mabiem o
2: e bi da bi we should get ourselves to understand it. Say, yeah, your type of cold snowy channel, it will never come back again.
1: Yeah, maybe because at that time, and then maybe anywhere govern, no, but now, say, a year under a federation, I was seeing them ready, any defense,
2: are you regulated?
1: Yeah,
2: but those days, and you're regulated,
1: and I'm making
2: so
1: 100 years, and maybe
2: player be who's a player be a breaking into Kotoko setup. What did 22 years no, no, because no, or 18. Or 19, no obokols. And to obefiri wa bebano, onsro obi ebi emu. Wahu di emecho no. And to that time, no course na ne yebo no. This time, eni ho biem, eme biem. Bolpa, eme biem.
1: But I'm not president, say, I don't know, Mugunu. Mon revive me.
2: Debi.
1: Wasi yan revive you.
2: President, eh hunu. President, eh hunu, ni su te sadi eno usano. Sadi eno wa shenu no.
1: And to wasi mon kofan no amra.
2: Emma. 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
1: President, eh mon vamra.

0: baby, I tell baby, I need book cousin. 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
1: Uh huh.
0: Unim.
1: Minimba.
0: Is he at all a farm? Yamoko so be him.
1: But it's as for the baby.
0: And oh, Debbie, even cricket, baby, and a cotoco.
1: Hmm.
0: A year training cricket. And you be him. What I say? Several. Me, Naman Prubiho some time ago. And me, who say? There was a storm at the Ndafa Park. At the Yamse Presby Church. As I say, they won their land back. And there was a storm. Ah, youth, no? As a mom, Emma, Omuni Church, Nina, in Tawantawa. It is cutting across the country. The churches are reclaiming their lands. The little land kakra also assemblies in so edge. Enti baby ya yenya kwa bokos na kasa kasa no eni obiem
1: eni obiem and we see course lottery
2: park
1: te
0: lotteries
1: te said na uncle
0: lotteries all my house of folk cry but pamu mo free lotteries
1: te said na uncle eh Fred Papo ken those times no unya obi a se be eh campaign and aso wo sika o but passion keke
0: na
1: area guy keke no ati team
0: na area guy na what team na o se o ma o ma bokos no onu ko coaching course bi hawo o jina touch line ho a on go we o but onu de Stephen appear ni asamo agba beba but enei
2: o ma mo ta certificate
0: license all coaches juvenile football coaches ni nyina ko talents is
1: dey
0: e regulated unyi ko talents is dey won timi and yet adena ye timi nya the likes of asamo agba and Stephen appear adena ye timi nya on the mechano enti sese no right from even birth. Ya wo akwala no to ho no mo a o manager ah o paso ton akwala no akwala na ya wo no front o ton na jiska because of akwala na ya wo no front talent ti o ton no o ko ton intent majiska
2: interest
0: na dosun oh dey make no enti in the first place a course na ye country the memories no ye fan she dream say it is gone e maybe him
1: okay
0: ye fan true dream say na accept the reality now ni say the team identify certain astroturfs parks. Ah, yadi coach no ekoho. Yadi juvenile football no ekoho.
2: Astroturf.
0: Mostly aya astroturfs ya ye constructi. So hu. Na astroturfs no, ude yebo coach football a any percent ekoho kokra kokhwe. Because at the time I yebo coach no, just like say your Premier League you competing with other interests, especially European football no. The same thing. Yebo kosa onu akotena a gaming center ohwe Manchester ball nti eden no kojina akohwe cool
2: astroturf no kwa m1 kwa no
0: so on the mechon
2: m1
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1: eh ha junior
0: ah o mo bon o mo ni ball no bo
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2: ayo
0: no na fi say me ya striker oh Ghana for sana yet onu was me the member right back
2: anu
1: anu
0: so enti no Koku siye siye tackle. Coach football you be a nyaka.
1: Okay.
0: E bi asese no juvenile football. Juvenile football no. E kwan a ye betimi afaso one way ni say. Ye ye time na na ebo coach no. Koku. Ko every match be every match dey be an ye yi one match. About a team razor.
1: Yeah.
0: Ye yi one match. And no introduce you to the crowd.
2: Yeah.
0: Just imagine say kotoko. Any bia kotoko ni me last time I'm share and the same thing yeah ebo coach no yakobo catching reason yeah na sign ball boys
1: yeah
0: pon one yeah share that yeah na sign ball boys me take ko to Calum Stars Guinea na me ho preme Just a me, but you rested you now. Now, because crowd me, person me call bomb me, you say. No,
1: so you got
0: me, yes. Now, because catch it. That I'll get you, so I get you, bomb man. And now, you're not going room. And it's baby, and check. Now, because catch it is in. Has babies, it's a manager. No, no, you're not for you. Shut up. We're ground mobby.
1: I'm only on
0: it. Was we a ground mobby? I'll be coming to you. However, you're going to room. A boy, a match. A corroy, a bay, ball boys. For Kotokonica to me. Auntie, Ubo Kosnano. Who named me, dear, my cousin who crowd who's room?
1: This room.
0: What who Kotok? What boy in front of Kotoko crowd? What boy, Mazo?
1: Any more to a chip boss.
0: Auntie, at least, Kata, Greta Kra. Sir, a year. Tema vision matcha ana tuba ana legona yenyi coast matches no three enfan kwa centers o cutting razor omo before the crowd and sana real match number enti ye introduce omo san to the crowd in kakran obenyini na obebreaking into the Premier League
1: now that confidence
0: na o confidence say o share crowd a won so bi
1: Matias epa
0: oh dey make no
1: brilliant idea
0: enti sana yenyi na e detete yen Emma bebre na by as a kwachi me adim no mo yechi omngina wo yechi
1: we kwa yam for be suggests and Kevin the Premier League in Ghana and they said two coast clubs house of folk under 17 house a born the match open
0: about your so cost
1: about the cost but I don't know like
0: the even kwa no even kwa apart from cutting razor no near sabo reserve match
1: yeah
0: auras ni anochi do us our gardens hazakas hasma just almost yes our and na those days no kra no obo reserve team ah
1: yeah
0: utimi utimi ye timi change ma ko ka new team senior team no ever bo ningna ye ewo ya ye di develop your players no and then ningna ye ba ka chiro say club license ntia ye gani sa club license
1: ntia and then message is right himself am that message aba yenyanwie be say aba na enkense na ka wo US of A was say it's not about the name. It's about having a system for the youth first division or premier. It's the same as in Kotoko. Technical schools are now called universities. Still the same. We have to be progressive. And Kensen Aka and Eddie Way Eddie Ebaye Ewahonum Yokono Aman Force Echale and Eddie Ebay Bumio How. Mamin Kind Way, Randy Afriye. Randy Afriye, one fantastic young guy. Or see a course in the 2000s had centers in Kumasi. It was very easy to know where to watch a match. I think it should be remodeled at centers, not every club's playing at its or grounds.
0: Yes.
1: Example, yes. Asim Park, Connors Baby, State Park, Anoche Stars, Cars Park, Envoy and King Faisal, Menchia Cricket Park, Kotoko, Stadium, Heroes Park, Sports Council, Abuabo Middle B Park, Kalum Stars, Asokwa Industrials FC. Every center had four games, under 14, under 17 involving four teams. Randy a free idea or also Eddie a buyer. No, fantastic. Yeah, that's a power. Alexa Kumi messaging so Abba na Alexa Pekio Chairman Alexa Kumi. My main kind message Alexa Kumi Adibaye. Okay, inter Alexa Nafi. Mreno Kobat I'm pinning for me brew as a person can be. And I'm a brain boom is on ye.
3: Please record your
1: okay,
3: message.
1: Young okay, until you know so hello Alex. Chairman. Okay, Alexa Kumi line to me and Gina so Abednego. Money now on a free corner na yen corner yebrena yebe. Na me kobiem way as in Europe. They play under 19 before the main Champions League proper. So bringing the calls before the main match will be the best. I support of Asabre, Emmanuel, Prince War, Legon Hospital, and Prince Diway, Eddie Ebaye, Arope. Alex, I come a message, you know, young kind. You know, I say, bro, you have made my day with this topic. Please, I would like to contribute. It's very important to me. And I know, Eddie Ebaye. Elder Edmond Aka say, good morning, my show. Ask Dadia Suaba Niba Edu Asabre. Will he allow a Colts League cutting razor in Haas versus Kotoko at the Accra Sports Stadium as NCC General Secretary?
0: Yes.
1: Hey! and some SEC during as every time.
0: I think it's in 1979, 78 thereabout. Near reserve team. Kotoko near has. Oh, Kumasi. Your ball reserve new year, Kotoko team na has seen Kumasi no. Your ball born we no munachi park and so. The new year's an amico. Omso moon free park and so. Na and I ask one is okay, so most of them call the annual better. And the teams, two teams in the night now, Kopim say. Senior team na baby ya warm up. Omo ba warm up na no mu na ko.
2: So you can see.
0: And the superstition no e wo ho long time be and never pay me net. Superstition by name regulation club license for say e be 10 minutes we mo men fa ha men kwa ha men ye say but they were all adding to the exciting. Those days, you know, stadium, oh, you may be a crossing match, no.
1: Mate,
0: by name, I say,
1: oh, the part about crabbers, I
0: say,
1: Ronaldo Kwame slash and so message about good morning, the commander in chief of Ghana Sports Show. This is a very good topic from you, the special one. Papa, there is this football park at Typhon, Norway, that we play Kotoko versus Hearts. Or Madrid versus Barcelona on every Wednesday. We went there 2 weeks ago, and the place has been fenced. Some estate developer has come for the land. How my belly was big the last time you saw me. It is worrying situation in Ghana. Ronaldo Kwame slash it.
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0: Sports Water by Verna. 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
0: Sports Water by Verna. 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
2: 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Now, what Peru do? What phone number is Zimubia? 0244-186-612. 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A painful, a bad time, one more money for any quarter when you feel doing a drink.
1: Angel Rock Mixture. 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Adjay Jedi and Kratoyasu.

0: The National Pensions Regulatory Authority, NPRA, is the regulatory body of the pensions industry in Ghana, ensuring the compliance of the three-tier pension scheme, being the mandatory basic national social security scheme, first tier, managed by SNET, a mandatory fully funded and privately managed occupational pension scheme, second tier, and a voluntary fully funded and privately managed provident fund and personal pension scheme. Employer enforcement has been beefed up, and therefore, we are entreating all employers to enroll their workers onto the first and second tier mandatory schemes and pay their contributions. Failure to do so will result in prosecution. NPRA, ensuring retirement income security.
1: Bio, ne Legoland Ghana say what we go so jine wo ho. E school for, a teacher for, and now wo for. Say wo pe, say wo best sa wo ne mu niya meni na. Every nanny, ya ye shishe pape biya mamu. Ewe ye air conditioners, TVs, refrigerators, gas cookers, chest freezers, microwaves, mobile air conditioners, vacuum cleaners, blenders, kettles, mobile phones, ene niye kika ho nina. 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
2: Contestants ni nyina die so ye bako. Samu beye the next big voice for radio so. 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

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And Suruman Fufrobi Bepie. 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

0: 10 years of worship, 10 years of praise, 10 years of prayers, a generation of women lifting one sound to heaven. Now, we gather again, but this time, we're not just gathering to worship, we're gathering to say thank you. Join Women in Worship as we celebrate a decade of grace, our Thanksgiving offering with an extraordinary lineup of anointed voices, including Mercy Chinwo, Judy Kay, Celestine Doncor, P.C. 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It has all been grace. Women in Worship 2026, a decade of grace. Our Thanksgiving offering, 27 September, 4 p.m. Come and give thanks. 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
2: Asiatica. Any bone fracture no. You drew Power Specialist Herbal Hospital. 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
1: Asiatica. 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Power Specialist Herbal Hospital. Ebe show me wahu.
2: Entemukura. One ma specialize wasa area ropa. Yari ba konsho ane sayo mumbre pa e hepatitis B. Stroke. 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Power Specialist Herbal Hospital. 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ACP Road. 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Ghana.

0: Okay, okay, I'll see you soon. 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
1: Anita and what doggy park
0: oh won so a akwesi asan so aba number 1
2: me ma adwin na ho
0: eh na de wo so ye me show papa bi na me de tosa me short sexy dress no aha na me sasamiti na me ye me nails so come
1: on oh no
0: me fa uba me ka do some small 1-2 rounds be answer me do ni ho na we tria. 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
1: Hey, Anita.
0: Nasan, me, when you hear TV, you know. I also say sound. 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

0: lose him.
1: You know the football season is back. When your baba suddenly knows more than Ateta, your trotro mate starts explaining tactics, and your auntie who calls every player Ronaldo now knows Haaland and Mbappe. Suddenly everyone is a coach, man. It's on. 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
1: Bema obi kwaku andi papa mansu Bema na wonsi nsu noham akobedi abenana papa mansu esiana bredwane ya pimwa ne asawo papa mansu wo bema mu kwajana na wudi adwene to akobedi abenana won

for some perfume senior 94.7. Head out in Kunyasu. I've been a man for a day, a year, wine, a bed, birthday, and a pay. Ewaha. Joe, Yanya, a year, famous birthdays, menui. Famous birthdays, menui. Yanya, now we are in credit. So we today is your birthday. Happy special birthday going out to you. So we now have message now. Simple cry. Another year, same grace, greater mercies. Happy birthday to me. And the message in it is sweet and beautiful. I have successfully survived another year without being replaced. God is good. Age is just a number. Unfortunately, mine has started looking like a phone number. Still grateful, still blessed, still so we. Etinyami Oshaw, so we. When you're a sick of him, so be a kesipa. Where your body, no. So we, baby, I will be a. Oshaw, no, you're a kesier. So, well, another one, away every Sion, Chairman Sion of the Multimedia Group. And anyway, Eddie Bayer was a happy birthday to Alex in Amsterdam. Who say, God bless you and your family for everything from Sion of the Multimedia Group. And to Alex, you are in Amsterdam. Yami Onshrapa, happy special birthday to you. More grease to your elbows, not onto your wise head. Nina, a famous birthday, you know, and I'll pay you, Eddie Amawo. Foreign Minister Atina say, na Franco Trading Enterprise Adaroma, was it still a 40% discount? And now, Ode Emma War. And 2 year Franco Speed Shopping now, where the second edition of the other selected air appliances. Now, what you have fun, so you have fun. Let me be a queen. And you know, what you mean, baby, Franco, the shops will be a right in the end. 0302-225-651. Now, what you mean, adios. Franco Trading Enterprise, was it still phone, papa, if you anyhow. Think test tanks are strong, they are tough, they are durable. But you need a storage of water, say your project site, say if you office, baby, and so who be here, be out. But you know, a sink test tank, yet the end of the night, it's the

0: ama kama pa die chatu wa haro na foreign minister etu atene no aye higher by max buy higher by max buy omo ekra e mu pa the washing machine up as the tv snap up when higher by max buy eni nkomo higher by max buy omo ready papa pa e de aba se e bo twuma e bo twuma se ye refrigerator ni nyina higher de no e na obi sa na atumi aboa 0544-019-552. 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I don't pay with to me, Akabi. Angel Rock Mister. Hey, your Botan team. Angel Rock Mister. Hey, your Botan team. Na Angel no international say power pero. Wasi wa di butuma. Na wa ya be ma tinting gramo to say international. Na wa say abubo Angel Rock Mister. Na ako jina ni sisi echi. Amani injin bo gram no e jina so. Na o nam pata pram no mu. Fusire fusire sa. Oyo ba be bon sano. What you say? And your drew, and your Angel Rock Mister, and the Super International, the boy Juma, Tigas in Yadano, you call it Gonoha, Omen City Farm, the Gonfon City Farm, and be a man when you know, Omen Tute, and the man, and say, ah, International, what Bememu, and the secret, and I'm there to abandon. And your Angel Rock Mister, and no one, and manage Jenny Points, Jenny Points, and Jenny Points. If I drop a saw your Bema, now Obama, the boy Juma, and I was a Bema Unguya, Bema Bemu. 0244-186612 and now 0244-719-230. Oh, Freya, ya be mobi, ya dro ba kope Angel Rock Mister, or Botan Tim, Angel Rock Mister, or Botan Tim, and on them out, Bemano, et me a dendain, a men tinia be goon, et me a poetuma, and maybe be as wet in your swenny. Eric, I see you do
1: Zim,
0: Mr. Machin,
1: ya be a dear,
0: now here.
1: Take a mother, but you want to get for sunny dear. The better of what I say.
0: Okay,
1: yes. Sometimes I know partner, I have be refreshing. No palm and pessimism, video be a best day. No, into tin, maybe you are someone I'm with Yaji. I know a buyer, I'm a sports director. In fact, the program director, mammy, I say, I'm a baby, no mammy, hey, and you're feeling a diaba, I be do. It's really no match to any and I guess you're poor.
0: Oh, what do you say? Yeah.
1: Okay, eti chairman Kofi mi die ma so ewo ho.
0: Chairman Kofi mi die ma ho. Na ze na no wote musi sama pa kankan.
1: There be a pressure bro.
0: Na men ka be.
1: Ah before the owner said you. What same was abro for that.
0: Oti nkan.
1: Oh of course.
0: Ti aka be die.
1: Yes. You see adie.
0: Oti nkan no
1: pressure by pressure. I said to them for friends.
0: Yeah.
1: Now, some of me say, I can see Nanka and Jabba.
0: We never
1: bought. But I'm not Eddie.
0: But I bear you.
1: Oh, yeah.
0: A mood.
1: Yeah. Someone birthday surprise. Happy birthday. Ah. Smile. Say, madam, I started next video. I'm having me crayons. I'm not going to go. Sanity,
0: yeah.
1: Hey, crayons, baby, yeah, crayons.
0: Do you manage to cross a paint about them?
1: Ah!
0: Oh, paint you, yeah, I don't want to.
1: I'm going to go to the house. Pandaroma or the Afiba Quack and Fio, and I fe, Sir Manchu Becasso, Yame, and Shia, and on
0: the
1: one. Who obeyed, said the Oom,
0: yes, in your mission and made the year before.
1: Who obeyed, and nobody saw Becas obeyed and said,
0: Oom, my and Fabian come.
1: But I someone see the Obenya picture post to. I can say, oh, rest in peace. But a obeyed, yeah, on who damn because, oh, minimo. But as a money would your betty, a city your betty, and yes, man, papa, and yes, man,
0: not at all.
1: Aha, and in Mary and Quani Panet and Kumwa celebrating Nipano, yes, who would have been rest in peace? I could post the pictures, I can say. The air won't grasp as was it. Send me your picture and let me post. And me thank you. Sabi, di parin tiya zaka. Obe kwa kwa kwa kwa kwa kwa kwa kwa kwa kwa kwa kwa kwa kwa kwa kwa kwa kwa kwa kwa kwa kwa kwa kwa kwa kwa kwa kwa kwa kwa Story be wa e ya kono. It is a nice story. Story be wa it is nice. Obu ha open a parcel. Obu so kono kakan kakra. The so for sabre obu restera e ya parcel.
0: Mm.
1: No. What's this?
0: No.
1: Okoda. Open tema. Don't waste time.
0: Time is money.
1: Was he wasting time too much? Don't roger. Open. We can't close our eyes to what Fabregas is doing in Italy.
0: Yeah, it's super.
1: And then Rakomo Saka can't help him.
0: Tell me, catch us.
1: Now, complain. Now, no, say they are just hoping somebody to cope with playing in Europe. And playing in the other competitions locally.
0: Mm.
1: And then one word, but it's not break a crow.
0: But yet,
1: yes,
0: they need for
1: they did the need for me to the 3 maximum points. I just get to a crowd. After the game, Walker said, Mice was all shred the Arsenal model.
0: Okay.
1: And Arsenal blueprint in the best warrior. When now Arsenal, you're both champions, you're both one bit magic trophy, you're both Arsenal DB count. You should be coming close. You should be in the system. Say open bear, huh?
0: Okay.
1: Yeah, body and yeah, body. Can I just say? Oh, so we are contender.
0: What's your fata?
1: Since you have been Champions League now, woman, you have body some betting magic. Obu how you are doing? Chene about time when you be. Obeti ma cause a surprise. Leipzig mo, grasshopper mo. Yeah, I'm on it. I'm on it. But you buy, babo Madrid. Oh, yeah, you know Bayern. You know, near Bobo Diba, Liverpool, oh, Man U, Nansena Mumbra, Bobo Diba. So, it's a blueprint. No, my son, and some motive, I said, tell me, no, your coach, no, Castle bit me control the place. But I said, no, obey a coach, or try one to know the emphat. Now, play a beer on a unique a talent.
0: Yeah.
1: Just guide them. No, Mumu, you so talent, which is a park, this one. And restricting the baby.
0: Okay.
1: Also, they say, question, because I'm a 10 row no yagra.
0: Okay.
1: What you want? Hey, why are you passing? Hey, pass. No. There be so many players. Or say, give players freedom to express themselves. Hey, Akwebe, coach.
2: And we have a very, very young team but we need to be responsible and try to be competitive every 3 days, which is the big, big challenge for us this season. But we try to advise them. It's all about trusting the players as well at some point. We cannot control everything. I would love to. And when I started 2-3 years ago, I thought I could control everything. I accepted that I can't. And we just try to help them as much as possible. We have an idea of who we are. We know what we want to do, what we want to achieve in every single game.
1: So you should trust the players or more talent. No? Smash to empty? Yeah. Takwe ba. Uki test him.
0: No, I would die.
1: Because oh, a banner. See, young fan to.
0: Never come right. Become. Yeah, we be doing them.
1: Yeah. Say fatone. They say be Judas anyhow.
0: We be bad for him.
1: Bad for. Say no, we no.
0: Bad for the for flow in his way.
1: And no, no, yada. But say yeah, who? Oh, but it's not fast, babo. See, yeah, who? But it's green. No. Roma, so much too. So far, Roma, so much my power.
0: Roma, dear. And now the second group, tell me by.
1: And I guess early days here, Tana.
0: Well, early days.
1: True now. And I was to me, a winning, and two teams say, table no, Uko Pima in Tamala Mugusu Jomudin. But yet, me Catani to Roma, and Nicoma, and so, and one day, one more ball. On top of the AS Roma, what 12 points, Maestro. And in Tamala, so what 12, Nakoma, what 10. A few better, yes, him lamb, one and I'm 8 a 6 ho baby.
0: Yeah,
1: and in Brabba, the one and I'm as yet. Yet it's a bit, and then it's
0: the
1: other. I don't know. I need the other near Queen. Most of the Ecoso Hormon, I don't want some sort of brown nano pay in Italy. And you don't want a basso, he said, we don't fabricate more 13 goals.
0: 13 goals.
1: 4 wins in 5 matches. Oh. That is nice. You know, yeah, so bet me the aquarium, and only a 7. VR 4 no nano, one more. Young can almost see United
0: though.
1: Who be a Casafan, who be a Casafan or grammar. Yeah, my character said the team should move on from the VAR controversy. They should move on and stop the Casabi Brenia. Now, Matt, I don't know where. One in assistance, Blake, and Trouble's Munginano. This weekend, Yamomo, this midweek, Yamomo game on Mini.
0: Okay.
1: We say yeah, bobo, and yeah, boy, EFL.
0: There was a tension by phone.
1: And they said no, they didn't do well. And I say, I'm person for football, chuchabom, bebrin, tia. Tia, momo games. Nabi, momo games. Next weekend, we create momo games. Biya, momo mo. After international break, we're best on home kakra. Nia, nia, nia. Tia, ready if you are. Don't want some so eba. Yakra, I said, say EFL Cup. We're best on. They don't want some bebro nano pay. But Enra. Maestro, what a game by Leeds United.
0: Yeah, Leeds there, Otete, Nika.
1: Go sniffy.
0: Or you almost say, in Truan Quino.
1: But who steady at any day, Maestro? As a home team, you know. Home teams need be brave, no ano. I tell me any wins, no. Next at least as a Sunday, no.
0: Yeah.
1: Ah, because over the weekend home phoning na why are they all draw? I will phone by show money draw.
0: If Papa him say least bit my idea or yen raya.
1: Then exactly why judgment? Ah, exactly why judgment? Ni adi adi. My Papa we pass.
0: Too much can't hold sorry. Too much sorry.
1: And the rival can't respond in the year La Liga, Deportivo Alaves, Valencia, Manchester United, Elche, and Real Madrid. Inti ever heard? So that's how. Then straight winner now. Eche Madrid.
0: And Chase Umaye.
1: Ah, okay. In a year, fuck up, Manchester, Peter Pro United, and Barnsley. There's West Ham, Fulham, Ipswich Town, and Aston. And Chase Umaye.
0: Ipswich.
1: Oh, boy.
0: But Ipswich to score, Bebo.
1: Cup match. Okay, that's fine. Score, right, Liverpool, Tottenham, Hotspur is the game. Yeah, in a year, Chinese. I don't say Tottenham, so you didn't go so costly. They are a challenge. And then the coach, I'm going to get to a game.
0: Last game, got not a bench.
1: We create so one guy is called Nogra. Massa, I was an Ameco, Namim Mona, and so on. Would you create in Jehu? Massa, Piona, I say, or Sir Charles, and I know Jimmy were trainer. Tonight, just away an extraordinary player, Bia, as a pouch of Setna. What Tina benches are? Master Coach is to me sent for a career power. It's a patron, and I don't want some so ever. And so, Master, the Ballon d'Or debate has started.
0: Okay,
1: Connity. Ballon d'Or debate in one day. Now, Mbappe at Twatum,
0: said Dane.
1: I say, oh, Hermodin boy, he's the chosen one.
0: Wow.
1: Ama Dembele be say, he say, oh no, this is the new year's motive. See, come on, fancy the boss on the bit manager. I told you, I'm working some so
0: I'm praying for.
1: Oh, working hard behind the scenes. And let me your mask. I'm going to hear you. And let me your mask. I be say, he say, we are seeing Ballon d'Or. You come here, you pay the deserve.
0: Why?
1: Eh, on Mbappe.
0: Hey,
1: no Mbappe ni kura no. On no deserve. Oh, Hermodin boy, come boy, work up. I say, Obi, I will play. Hermodin boy, yeah. That's all. Listen, or say, you know, or trust the DMs, I dear about quite my wins in the manner. A fixer's name, Fivano. Who or Bepo after who and where, as I need a fair cup, I be shame, or be call a year bat, and I had
2: The competition is a different competition. We want to win the game, we want to play well, and that's what we're going to try tomorrow, yes. In terms of schedule, we haven't been lucky. We have to get used to this. The problem is there is going to be a moment where they are going to be very tired and there is more risk of injury. But that's why we cannot say it doesn't work for anyone. There are players who play every 3 days. They have no issues. They are very robust. They can accept it. Their performances don't change too much.
1: Yo, what do you think? I don't change too much. That's why we are a bit carry on it to me somewhere. Felipe Coutinho and Coutinho.
0: Oh, Coutinho.
1: I say, oh, back to deep down the room. Oh, 7 months now we're getting more. That's why we're not here.
0: But you may be asked, oh, yeah, you ready? You say, if you have 10 months to come, another 10 years to come, you have a queer village. Oh. Na community
1: I be no dey come where yesterday mo.
0: Ma so so ko. Ya call lunch e carry awo. Nti me kwa gogo a. E bi agogo community center.
1: Na dey operate project. Na be general manager.
0: Na so ko eye
1: Bepo FM.
0: Russia Bepo FM. Na so ya
1: announcement. Ba baby you know.
0: E dey for the energy fufu na
1: ma. Ya. Ma so ti Vasco da Gama no ntimi amọ.
0: Ntimi.
1: Na ko Santos. Santos former in Sierra class on mebo. Ni ade career na ye. I hear some way. I have quite a few years. 34 years. Now in Vasco da Gama, money I did. And I say, I know you didn't want to money. Much of a million money for my Ilia can't afford. Now, Mr.
0: Emmanuel Otting, what in the
1: car? Mr. Emmanuel Otting, maintaining. In fact, maintaining on phone, but Akadiaka. So no kasa ke kenti na maka sabintin in Canada. Come on and say, well, mnyame sha or show well, offer our show well there. There's something he does so well in team and I see. Ubiya or mammy feel good on my birthday last week in Anno. But then I say Pania de Adia and I'm a boss so I
0: okay, Samuel Quadadirinchi.
1: I want to check
0: the day a year we are. Expensive wine, very expensive.
1: But
0: me, yeah, yeah. I bet you your birthday and your present. It's a dear.
1: Okay, me too, so rejected.
0: David, David. Yeah, Trump was saying
1: 13%.
0: And I'm a kind of
1: barrister.
0: Barrister.
1: Yeah. 2020, they are 13%.
0: So, chairman, chairman, I should level no demo.
1: A best of intense rich coffee and chocolate arrow. Oh, chocolate to Moody Metro. Chocolate to you. Yes, I'm one day. I didn't know the MMP. Chocolate to
0: you. Cabinanka, Gaina.
1: Two line one, no, no.
0: Yamasiana, Yanasi, Eric, a series where DK Juan and Casa, the latest and the super latest. Nina, Wamanone, and Odehun Seminano. Ede Abedan yen. 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And Sumai Brantem and Sumaya onum Fanta. Sumaya onum nufo Tinase. Ya didn't free Benin the bay Sumaya no Okaya ne de menra say Villa Diano. Tomu clean chase emna muse ere namsa
1: Diana okay.
0: But is dear now Claire and Twan Fanchen cra.
1: Yeah.
0: Good morning.
1: Morning.
0: Bibia e kama.
1: Bibia e fine. Same catch
0: us. Sumaya onum Fanta.
1: Como ba league no share Palma. On share Palma more than two da.
0: But I know dem yesu say Bibia e kama.
1: Oh Bibia e kama.
0: Yankoy, yankoy.
1: Yeah. Madrid bebo straight win. Yeah. Madrid bebo straight win against Elche. Me rehearse sa game no 4 goals beba.
0: Hey.
1: Yeah, 4 goals. Yeah. Sa game no 4 goals beba. Nti Madrid away ye call over 1.5 for Madrid.
0: Okay.
1: Correct score, 3-1 for Madrid.
0: 3-1.
1: Yeah, 3-1.
0: Okay.
1: Madrid best are concede. Yeah. Madrid best concede. Deportivo Alaves.
0: Alaves, okay.
1: One more above Valencia. So. Deportivo Alaves above Valencia. On their home. Call Alaves to score.
0: Alaves to score.
1: Yeah, call Alaves to score. Yeah, call Alaves to score.
0: Mm-hmm.
1: Liverpool bought Tottenham Hotspur. Liverpool bought Tottenham.
0: Yeah.
1: Sa game a straight win. Emma Liverpool slipping so yeah straight win. A straight win.
0: So my mean and you.
1: Oh, a straight win. The team I bought 4 matches to three. My answer one goal crowd and when the one and Henny. Liverpool better. Na correct score. So Liverpool win 2-0 better 2-1.
0: Okay.
1: A straight win. Edema Liverpool team no.
0: Okay.
1: Arsenal be kwa akwashe Ipswich Town.
0: Okay.
1: Yeah. Oh. Ipswich. Arsenal be kwa akwashe no kwa away win.
0: Okay.
1: Ma Arsenal team no. Aha. Sa game no correct score Arsenal 2-0.
0: 2-0, okay.
1: Yeah, 2-0. Edema Arsenal. Na ko Egyptian league nim.
0: Yeah.
1: Ali Ebo Abu Semat. El Hormu. Ko straight win ma Ali.
0: Ali, okay.
1: Yeah, ko straight win ma Ali. Inti my top 5 picks for an yeah, and no, a war of YouTube in a sooner.
0: Okay,
1: into YouTube in a studio, Obehu options, no, and also be screenshot a brainy hole into screenshot here now. Wafan Kama,
0: Sumay, Sumay, that's in a Michel. A chance over time, make it time now. Was here, Sumay, now we are coming. Ushiana Bontino of Fanta, Obeji. Oh, no for so be so manum is suma no for and now otin in canon. I bet your fortune I said that mommy and quiet interesting point of interest to her. Samuel Quadadi and Chi and Afi, offer Maxwell Sabre. Boss, what
3: yeah, yeah,
0: Bibiaboko,
3: Yamitas,
0: Yedin Yamiasi.
3: Moncoma, my dear Diano, pay your coats.
0: Coats, Diano.
3: Wouldn't they have the name Coats thereby?
0: Derby
3: in the world of football.
0: Derby.
3: Who's a coats there? I'm over different. In England, anyway, I'm more referred to the baby side. What was that? Until they pick the name from there.
0: Okay.
3: Until they grow, the juveniles. Now, yeah, they are bumping. Who's a baby? Doctor, I'm a doctor, Krabby. Who's a start here for baby?
0: I'm a
3: class one, and now build the back.
0: The cracker class.
3: It's the same. Hey.
0: Model.
3: And the Moody Aqua, Chiamaya Kainama. Like, I like something of a set. Sign patch. Your cost rubber form. A massa builder.
0: A coast impact in the Amano.
3: Because near ma, ne buama, ma yenya sa impact no e bi ni ho
0: mm
3: otin american as
0: eh ah, entimi replace
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0: yeah
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0: eh no kre
3: oti as e wo se na me didi senka baby no fa be boy kra ne ho ne ma euphoria no e die down okoh kakra na
0: Fred Papo
3: Uncle. Fred so echo and the park no way in fact the parks men can stay there they were in the community those are not school parks near you some more
0: bebre na bebre
3: oti as e na na schools no so she says your communities dem ultimate o so baba ka Kofordi asem.
0: Yeah.
3: Kofordi ahin fie animo na na ye dia event center. Aho na kene sapon mu nyina house kene sapon rombo. So ze parks ni bebre so na enso 11.
0: Yeah. Yeah.
3: Ni e bo na bi 5 1 no

0: no more near man over time, you're to me and sustaining as a country in Ghana football
1: assembly
0: because the stakeholders are a man, coach football, a demon, and they no be interest near a year safety. When you say coach, no, so at time, none your professional coaches negotiate teams,
2: baby,
0: none your professional coaches too. 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
2: yeah
0: to be sure say so you know enti evi evi o papa akọ ma abọ ebi date of birth say be ya say no so anti boy say boy refi jalaji ni na nkosro ho enti
2: ya wa pai
0: ye bi sha abọ what's your date of birth and no try the new shot. I like the 19 an hour.
2: Ah.
0: I like the 19 woman. I mean, 19 papa. Me me better trouble. Me no way. Okay, what does that do? 19 an hour. Say, Obi, I say, see, Obi, I'll fear you, man. Can't Obi, 19 hyper crazy.
2: Your
0: fans say, Obi, was I like the 19? Ni real crazy. Say, no, I say, Obi, why? Akoya man on both foot back. One man on one. And I say, okay. Teacher is improvisation by substitution. On fa both fruit and one. Both fruit, okay, jibo fruit.
2: Back, me sound back.
0: Masa, there be for mommy. Says I can or say I can one.
2: I don't want, I can one. What can one?
0: In Tikwaku, the lunch today is very important.
2: Yeah, and the lunch, no.
0: I was at that time, Mambo Boswa, I call Anisha. I want to see a technical mastery, you know, ball control, senior, yeah. Man, not yeah. I build it up, not the knee, and the character and discipline. You know, also been passing the message. And no, Bobo, I'm so happy.
2: Yeah.
0: Baby, I be do no. But a critical question. Okay, I say, me there, munchle me, muna mugo krum. Get a bar fufro.
2: A simple.
0: Fufro pa.
2: Yeah.
0: Ah, oh yeah. Subcommittees in the course you don't want to know
2: the national under 17 level. He was the chairman of the committee.
0: No, and juvenile,
2: you know.
0: Of
2: course, I'm a
0: little bit of a seminar. I've been in the home. I don't know. Oh, yes, I know. And the thing didn't get destroyed in his time.
2: No, not at all.
0: Not in America,
2: not at all. Because those times, even the Federation, no one said they need direct contact to the then course I ever. Now, yeah, organized by some few people, Oman, Ebo, Omakatel, and Omobo.
0: Arrest my case. We'll wait for the land, but the onus, as we mentioned yesterday, lies on the Regional Football Association,
2: the district.
0: And the district. Because Sebi, you think crying, Emma, your football, Mamus, and you know, Kumasi stories.
2: Yeah,
0: at Adjenho. Everywhere, but I'm of Asabri Buami. I am telling you, I'm tempted to believe that back then, course, they come on under 17. Yeah, welcome. I'm saying one of the most strongest town on that course, near strong yet. Tema,
2: number one. Product of course, no. Yeah, just look at it. Every other generation.
0: Yeah. Yeah. Yeah. Okay, I said, a millionaire, a million competitions. So, of course, for now, catch off, I said, sometimes school football, crown. Yeah, but school, we are more course because they're super school. What's in America? And yeah, because course for never bought school football, no matter what's in America. Yeah, come in Negro, Mumuni, your primary school. You're gonna shift by Mumu from there, they'll be on ban or power for that place. And there'll be a about time that all person come in Negro, they do shift so.
2: Wow.
0: A bob boy, Mumuni.
3: That's a college secondary school.
0: So.
3: No, ball in the number five.
2: Number five. So I didn't see you there.
3: Competition is never no Makofano. No, I'm going to be 3 days.
2: Chairman, I think that the very important. I said some of you lose sight of it. I said the FA should tell us the modalities of this lunch and mobile and the format of it.
0: Details will come.

0: We should also want better than any new thing come on. Our platform is so. No more cheating, so that every start is
1: saying. And it is so when I call media and FE
2: communication media. Yeah.
1: So I said that by has they say they were bound by every night. As all my day number. Because some of these things, as all we are proactive than reactive. Ultimate mechanism. And you know, as all.
3: Samuel Kwadari enchi yada sepa nyame wo enshira na onyo kesepa Emmanuel Dakun dodona fro Dangote Dangote Henry Asante chum message aba Emmanuel Dakun Dangote Dangote the youngest millionaire in Ghana Dangote Emmanuel Dakun a very good morning to you chairman na bibia bokore e Mateo Nkano Dangote Dangote the only Dangote in Ghana the youngest millionaire Dangote, Yami Wishapa, Nonyo Kesima Tunkra. Okay, Henry Asante Chuma Tunkra, Henry Unkranaba, or Chinameba, Betty, Chinaba, Coffee Jack, your friends, enjoy your Wayne Farmer Coffee Jack, Ewo, the originator of Kubensu. Coffee Jack, Coffee Jack, birthday. See, today is my birthday, so I have one. Bottle for Nida and our day Abba Kubensio Ewo Horum na Coffee Jack and Ewa Danyami one shop was say one bottle of Kubensio Baba J one bottle of Kubensio Nyahen. Nyamin Kaho on your case na Eric is also here one bottle na Bacono a buano papa ha Kubensio a year 11 Eric bon 9 Nida Kubo 2 A B bo 6 PJ bo 11 Kobia
2: Kobi Jones
3: number 5 and the squad no dey a dose pa and the coffee jack ya beba ewo eye ye friend say achi motorcycle home na no ha kingsby ha jarlink opposite owner coffee jack ewo happy special birthday coffee jack nyame onshapa the originator of kubensio nyame onshapa okay and ben 40 eye enkunya so edada master man morning.
4: Morning, Master.
3: Bibia Boko. Yes, Nafi, you are member of a name, a Nida console opportunity.
4: Yeah, Master, but my initiative for you now. The main topic I'm going to discuss, you know, I've been into
3: no interest, okay.
4: Coast football, nearly, but. And then I finish lunch.
3: Yeah.
4: So coach, I get the coach that I will happen because my team finish our account some pay say coach football.
3: Coach, yeah. Giving our games, of course, district people. In fact, I can say of the Western region. Okay. When we are active, papa. Sometimes we will share Kuntu Blankson. Now we more organizing course, and you don't want the pictures in video. Western there, I can say for sure. Send me the menu. The other ones, no, and maybe I mentioned them for me.
4: It will no more launch the 2025.
3: This season, dear.
4: This season, dear. No
3: season, dear. Okay. No more.
4: Honestly, my story, I don't know how I'm the first one between a year coach football night surface, dear. It will be very, very difficult. I think a free difficult crime who says that's quite impossible. It's very, very power because we didn't come up the first way. And no matter between my year coach football in here, be a few of the pitch is near one communities. You know, it has so uncalled for between your most USA. I'm person mad on foot, sit out, fund the football. No move first will be on the south point. Your film will be man. How never first so ashishen. Primary schools, no more. I didn't see any other quality me. I coincided with a crammer because, no. In as much as I say, football, I be a fair man, I'm a foreign papa, 4% of my bobby. They still want their kids to also go to school.
3: Yeah.
4: Did the perception now? Football is just, yeah, I ain't going for because of the security move. You're saying 4% of my jazz or my doctor change or my football. No. It's kind of touching in there, isn't it? Our foreign are still, they're doing too. So when I said about Nimbo and Bopadi, okay, or the Nico school, I cannot answer one and a couple bow. There are schools, sir. Tell my wife says, you coach school at the St. John's. Oh, come on now, we are, you be you a
3: deep. Oh, but you'll be one more, what failure class here, man, and boost scooting.
4: But tell me about your headmaster for number 12 money, I don't know. Mimi, your school captain, you're from 2 to 3. School, Nukrana, man, for Binumbo and Bobo, I'm so concerned about academics in the much about coast football and as a juvenile football there. Must be a big jump.
0: Much about it.
4: My mind can be bringing it down. A buying and so investing more, you know, in terms of infrastructure. No, that's the best fast way. Between your community, no, you bring your baby beer, we are selling a pass of bubble, maybe a born in the day. You bring your Sunday bear and deprive on crowd on person bubble and so and children free schools home because 2 years. When you look at say, yeah, but your coach football, man, I need come and go for a cock of shepherds at the first one. I don't think so.
0: And maybe a moan.
4: I'm man saying. The quarter corner has free gates, could you pamba? Now say, I'm one far concern, one bag of.
0: But quarter corner has a crowd, they said the difference is maybe a hoibaji keska, maybe a be a location one. But the way your community, maybe a horn, I'll call Uriel JSS, or park, I wouldn't even so that I know every Sunday match or honum, Oti area ho. And you,
4: still a day because I compete with a lot. And I. Among sure coach football, one aspect is yeah, no ko heni nwe bia na ndam fu bi onim no, which is one, which is one of the key things that Trinity Park. Obu anya say bia game bi e fedodonti nka on the day say bia o pe football match ah nka be gai e bia kotoko ne hasa na o be gai na bia the premiership game o pe so you know, but when obi ben wa you what that feeling man dey bia in area na ko heni ade pitch na ngam ko no is
0: the issue, just like the
4: major the major AstroTurf yeah. The last time being I'm in Nick a team in the idea could ask you to be a coach about 2 hours which you have better than the gun and two. So I'm going to my team in the morning. I say almost as good to your
0: be guy be a free Germany. The point is, I will reemphasize or say, course no first and never communities in them. My communities energy. They say politicians now I take it there. Delight in building astroturfs in the communities, but nini na mmoja msa nti wamusika. Nti coast team oh nyasa 400 mbao community. Nti soma nyasa sika na coast no yakasi yasandi ya bira communities ma sika tuya nti.
4: Hii namba bora.
0: Amanfu nti mimi.
4: Ena, se coast teams na nina kumbuka bumbi na mmoja graduated the Dumbo Tays the Shima doni yadi. What done the Benny? I know one of right dreams where graduate play the video could have
5: lost. Right to dreams, no.
0: No, but the difference is again, I'll tell you this. On this show, I'll pay a call from Nyamibo Tiakente, the former technical director of the. I'll see the AI, you know. Then, yeah, Joe, but I will see a day the. Your friends academy system no ever to now if you haven't the difference abba which one they face a bit me abba
4: yeah me I think world football football able to be and I think I could get to coach football you know
0: modernization
4: I could get no
0: but now
4: very very difficult
0: now modern year by and then produce a lot of talent
4: because we are not doing what was it me my crime me feel say Ghana as a nation football is free. Say yeah, idea yeah, GG and from the entertainment aspect near to the more commercial aspect. Ejaiho, a free baby, acquire more technical tactics. Number one, ejaiho, because then coaches here near can say, umu manage mu as umkula na mu coach near the so manko coach because be other near them. Say no umu ye mu ama konya namzado a developer player sir. They go to the top, they will beat them. Teams number one show my brochure be show because football is just about more tech. Tactics new more. We have brought football number one. Player and Onimse, Ojibo, Oda, Husia, Hana, Betrafa, Onimse, the upper left, Ojibo, Hazen, Odeva. They've been taught, they've been well drilled in a way that. So, what did the other flu, Mammy, and Shiana? That is why exceptional players for the team room. Those days called coast football and the can. Exceptional players in the team pew. So, anything they say, because you have bought every coast football, say academy football, ni. Exceptional ones happen to be now to play at the elite level. Government is what we should move.
0: Okay.
4: One thing I have for this more is to develop more developmental coaches. No, I'm not saying because maybe if it's a coach football and a juvenile football, it's a grassroots football. If I saw a coach, I'm going yeah, per talent and also developing the talent.
0: Exactly.
4: But the issue is that people might wire Bobbin, Wabbe. If the top tier and going to be attracted here, it will be difficult.
5: But I didn't the chance here from the down.
4: So down.
5: Interesting.
0: So, we will build the interest from the
5: down,
0: from the grassroots. Yeah, yeah.
4: But interesting, I building from honey now. One thing I just I would say, Nipana ni is one of the reasons you go here. Then we come back to the players on quality. But and then only so for ordinary person, developer player. agye die ne maame wo na no ye message ye ne bi o hia so bia ben hwi no the rest cannot get there
0: but some of them will learn. I mean we ntimi nya talent you know always but we want more obetima learning on the job
4: learning no na me coaches ya we have to have coaches sir ya throw ma die ne develop we me say we coaching cost na e fini be tete so ma na ba form na kakra bi no bia because I've heard coaches some complaining about say it's too expensive for them to offer some of the courses
0: it is but some of them too are very free license D license one I know so federation need more free
4: there is another question another side just me you coach and no cream pa say me young boy ni bobo akura costing bi wo be bia me tie bia mfan say bia bre kuma ho na me tie ade o mo so o pem boy no medium as open dreams open visions open
0: because the structure is not good at all the coach
4: aside the structure too I think that in player and coaching you have the access to play for the national team
0: okay but Matias
4: player selection the crowd nipa no dey call the people that time coach no won anybody dey create football hey for the national football as the FA president as the FA chairman as the and then akwan go do no boy boy abed na go order me come be obenya access to the national team so player selection will also become an issue Adi adi ame me yose mo hu adi na nim de ba mo
0: si ya mate master mame na se master mame na se na ya vese ya bi so fa sem perfect sini 94.7 da ho ati enkunya so ni da kude ni wasre sri sai where the lotto na
6: se do ka se Obsha national team of Benya Boa. Among the teams of Boy, you have to sue. I bet you sue Vishin.
4: There be this for player. Why? The team will not play. I don't know.
6: And I'm Israel.
0: Ah, okay.
4: I'm going to go to the other way.
6: Oh,
0: Ova Brian. Ova Brian. Still, I'll be a one on your website. Well, I will say more. We are memory verse, and I debate to us, Mamiana.
7: Kwaku. Yen train. Dear F in the Deba. Program nom deba no. Coach near about the double. Juvenile football.
0: No, yeah, and so they are launching the season.
7: 996 996 coach juvenile clubs across the country. Last year, FM 100,000 worth of footballs.
0: Yeah.
7: $100,000 This year, the same $100,000 worth of footballs, $1,000 $100,000 is being invested in juvenile football.
0: Okay.
7: But the point I mean person will be at chess and say. I'm seeing Timmy Kobe and say, I'm telling you, sir.
0: Me too, pal.
7: The acclaimed under 17 triumph na GN Adining in Hano. Meet my catcher, say, about 99% of players at Corporate Presidential Mugna were not 17. They were far and above 17 years. In there, I see a free BB MRI and a DNA. What one with them, you know?
0: Yeah.
7: And to those boys, you know, ah, now. Odati Azikasari.
0: Yeah.
7: Akobo World 17 aje. I'm out to face I say. So World Cup be a World Cup. It is 17-year-old at Makobo World Cup aja. Obey to my blasters. I've only gone into two Cup of Nations. Oh, don't mukoi. Oh, mukoi, your mama. There wasn't anything to show, say, Odati ni aye. Aye, Azikasari no mono. Any ampia no mono. Difference room. What did I say?
0: Yeah.
7: But I know for call 17-year-old, 17, near one of 17 years, Ghana Niba, 17. Fanura Blasters, so beat my bar. On one 17 competition, you cry on any PS, a born war region cry, no, regional hand cry, no. Unuso. And in those days, no cause, no, any any
0: in the year. Yes, I'm saying, yeah, fair to them. We have to encourage them to play.
7: No, no, encouragement, dear. Why not?
0: To me more until my life. Encourage the person to play.
7: Why not? But point in this,
0: sir,
7: you cut your coat according to your size. See, I see how you
0: yes, I see it.
7: Yes, I see it. Yes, I went to me for 19, 20 year old. I'm more 17. Went to me. I just say, I cheer.
0: So that is the system. Because friends, what no, we are there one way or the other. Or from many people to identify that. So,
7: yes, I could deal. But don't know as no money.
0: A bit me firm, fine. It is true.
7: Me, will be our call. Oh, your friend is 17, man, Kobo. World under 17. A G. No, we possess.
0: No, we possess.
7: Aye. Oh, come, Mr. College. No, we are Mr. College.
0: Mr. Yachu, be a near.
7: Yeah, the local boy. Yeah, the local boy, Manuko J, wake up, triumph. Yeah, the 2 months after you say, under 17, I just wake up, no. Oh, booby. And it's a brand new call. Anna, a canoe so. It's a canoe, no. Communities, no. Eko. Eko. And he says, Abano Dinani, Eba, who say, President Mahama, Akase. Course, Nyansa, my new Kohua, on task every district assembly to provide a park for course football.
0: Parks, and I say, park.
7: But in the whole district, I have one park.
0: And what could you do? Go as I saw the Kokos match.
7: A canino, Kogu, a canino, your bokos, it never be course festival. You're bunning in an area. Course season, I am here. Time, no. You select the best 20 from the region. And yet, club no, team no, D first. Our region in the football championship. No.
0: There is a selection of the
7: best of the players. You know, I wish you'd be a crowd. You have a competition.
0: Wow.
7: Yes, those days, that is what we were doing. In the competition, out of it, you know. Near the best of the Tessadia Bo FIFA tournament, U70 tournament, and yeah, yeah, and also to me bar and Kabeboye.
0: Kabeboye, okay, Matthias here.
7: Say your book, you know, Greater Accra, Qatar, Onyini, best 11, or my technical team, best 11.
8: Central
7: Unity, Ashanti, India, at the end of the season, you know, the blasters of Greater Accra, and then the blasters of Kumasi, Ashanti region, and then the black near Shia. And then you friend Coast Festival. They are both. So, apart from that, you know, you're more coin. Coast, at least. Every home match be a work rebe, you know, there must be a coast match as a cutting razor. Now, you're man, Kualano, and feeling how it is to play before a large crowd.
0: Yeah. But,
7: so what you say? Ain't you trying to stretch any. Muda FNA Adiba.
0: The launch of
7: the launch of the you know nothing you're spicing with yes your suggestions kakranka
0: very well,
7: say.
0: Very well.
7: But talent in the waha talent in waha
0: ewahapa
7: but to nurture the minimum there yes see license D and then a kuchi you know menyanka A4
0: no
7: and go because a honey more difficult than the top. Utrenia Kolano, Nakolano, a who rudiments in every now what channel top of her when you be other that Jack and I said, or do or no one ingenuity a befra. So I just say,
0: Matthias, your father. I mean, I say, hello, Kwaku, say senior, good morning. The factors that put calls away from the communities in the sale of parks and AstroTurf. How many clubs can afford to pay to train on the AstroTurf? Even those exempted clubs are sometimes asked not to train at particular day because someone has rented it. Those days when I was playing in Fadama, anytime the Sideros and Onion Stars meet, it's a do or die to the fans. It's made us not to fear any venue as a player. Playing course is a whole training for anyone's future upbringing. Hello, Kweku. Eddie, I don't know. Eddie, we. Eddie, Eba, yeah. I don't pay no no. Nidako.
8: Kweku.
0: Brian, me nti was also odie kakra. I will call suno hon. Na, yon kwe.
8: Kweku. Na, miye nimi nukwe ni. Say, hey, yon jin say. Yebe revive you. Community Courts League. Ewa Ghana ha. Yebe tu miye. Still interest no.
0: Yo ho.
8: Bisa kata. And eh? Say we say what
0: now you kata dance yes.
8: Because no is a grassroots person.
0: Now then I won't on your dada day. Oh sanka esko no.
8: Enuna ya.
0: To me nyina dance here, if you nim say
8: onim say onim.
0: Kata.
8: Kata or nim pa ebia be bintin on to me here.
0: Kata.
8: Because I'm telling you, you can imagine say and eh. Your court team. Our man probi, ebi wo choko, ebi wo friends say Jamestown, okay? Say we say wo ya obetu mi aye. I am telling you.
0: E kwa mbeso no mo faso nyeno.
8: Kwaku, me, wangu ene lunch ye koso wo pram ye.
0: Pram ya.
8: Me nyaya, akaya mfanko pram. 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Na football no ewo ho those days na ye kan so say ye person ye revive adie no na omo wo community no ejetum
0: na dey ade dada omo boda da we see you
8: very good but bisa ho say nipa sen and no name about their ye nyina ye say ye boda da nipa sen and no he wan say obo ho deru eh me
0: ye bi ansan twofo esu adwuma na akofo
8: yes you know much about it
0: I don't know
8: yes
0: What I know is that some parts are playing.
6: What you say? It is Sir Henry. I'm becoming one same. And I say Moshe Ban. I'm becoming one same. Why you?
0: Me pacho ma menfa course ambassador ma we na ka de
6: bia media menyan for batitia me want interest mo pa 3 p.m. no ha no ko pram pram no ne be return no sometimes in the week
0: don't say me the bus be see eh
6: van o me nyame ko
0: na o me say akram mo
6: because
0: by one
6: me mabobida nti me say their interest no e wasro sifa me nyame de me hu begem because hwe eh ya ye blame Chelsea churches no kwagu hwe say I'm sorry and Jina says, I'm more by a and two friends were politicians. They are holding the government in power. Baba Jay, it was a sorry, no Jina says, no Jay, because what taught Yaka and then share a friend's a Teshi Salem, a lawyer, Uzi,
0: Fifi Uzi,
6: Teshi Salem, Park, and the first letter that whole name in Jim here. 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
6: e je yes I don't know say you
0: know say say me nyansa
6: ko I don't know say you know
0: ma mi sika enti se ma mo ama na enyini na da bia ma no da mo yenguno menguno she guna na nka me de me yire ni me ma ye de ano akopem
6: wo na ye say sometimes you know in same bi so ho wan ka
0: criticize constructively
6: for instance and now you can say obi agia to say na ye picky players no from your natural talent e kura wo and yet the obi baby say o manager no hwan na e dey wo ba here but na no because of interest into no akola no gya ho ni ball no ball but obi and na chi ama envelope obi and dey chi say last obi besides that how your turn there o say your turn fruit juice
0: o say eh eh say mo
6: o ti say enu no say no e ha dwen eti me dia me srɛ efi ene ni communicators ɔkyɛ sɛ me nua Henry ba ha ɔba ɛkyɛ yɛ ɔmo wie ɔmo yɛ wie a ɔmo sɛle modalities and everything to us na yɛn ka wo asɛm
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6: ɔwɔ from kwaku
0: president ko kan sɛ dia bia
6: yes ɔwɔ from eti ama fo nya we yɛn ka wo sɛ this year dia ne kɔkɔ launch we pram pram but wo tia wo wo ni sɛ na wo da
0: vice president of the federation or catch a president oh no my you know a juvenile grassroots football
6: but
0: president referred to cause or not any idea but I was saying at least or briefly president when you have opportunity to catch the president they are what here they be and this
6: they say you're moving away from that you're calling him what you say it's you know yen nyina no ye wo interest no say Ghana football ye beye mana ye ye it's you know omo man hu say dia omo pese omo ewura ne ade no ana se dia e koso communities no mu no na ye hu na ye ndi akire because ya hwe ye a waku e burden ho na ye sempanyufo so coaches na dia se so coaches omo send players football me what me player back currently kwa kotoko I mean Kai last season na ye manu playing time and I me could be sa penny bi na penny no kire me se o e bia o akora no their coaches no perfectly ni hono. Oh, yeah, I'll go back and so on to me, yeah. And I'm in a brand tennis. Oh, no, say.
0: Okay.
6: Me, so me, DNA cramming. This is my trademark. Well, I don't know if you say, or was some uniqueness be a one in the talent of Cranum. But I would say my uncle, I saw no put aside in the air and the talent that I said, that the talent of
4: Cranum. Marriage was through. When you need a
6: player, coaches, no, so can be quacko. Coaches, no, I can be, and now your talents, no, a guru, because player themselves, no, I bet me actually, Bakum, you know me, sir. Coaches are the beauty I mentioned.
0: Never say a book productive.
6: What is it? A issue, sir.
0: Another angle, sir, President Kai, they say, won't launch a football course in the year, boy.
6: Yeah.
0: We met here to be a 200,000 Ghana city for every coast club. Premiership, maybe I do 1 million Ghana city.
6: Yes.
0: Oh, so that all ever shall see.
6: What's that? Those days,
4: I'm a coast football. I buy any case you.
6: I buy any case. How many of our Premier League clubs and the ball matches to AstroTurf?
0: And yes, I am AstroTurf. AstroTurf, baby, no.
6: Hey, papa.
0: Hey, papa.
6: Hey, papa.
0: Ebe kunkwa da no ebe ma
6: so
0: I know be a joint ni ni fluid ni na we we be brainer
4: and this is the first I dey hear boy national team was played by old players and perform Luta Matias mo hear show mo Matias sama mo Ghana kura blasters na perform me dey kura bi rimbo pa mo bene football age count pa o
0: FIFA
4: the age count say no coach football na bi akof fam perform bi don as one is about
6: to develop
0: you. But say, of course, they are born. You're under 15. A category, you are. They say, so they are. Say 15 in your register. Won't mean you're not
4: dead. But my son, no,
0: 15, 17.
4: No, crab, I say. Football, a quite a gunner for who? I'm telling you.
0: Never, because
4: I was a little bit in terms of even selling players, you know, because a thrown out
0: because the foundations are not good.
6: Yeah,
0: good. Proper foundation. Now, yeah, we are transitional. We run the free AB. Or say, Maestro, I disagree with Ofa. The age cheating issue have been critically been examined. These players were not that too old. Let's support the coach's idea. It will work and centers, it will work with centers, and we will get the numbers. I need I use Steven Odru, then at Corners Babies with Chipsa, same plus 2 years maximum. Steven Odru is not 50 years. He played under 17 at the New Zealand 1999. That is 28 years ago. Assuming he was 17 or 18 or 19, it means he is 48 years now. Wow. Odati Lamte played in 1991. That is 38 years ago. Mm-hmm. Odati can be 60 years old. Asamoah completed Accra Aka 2002 or 3. He was in Black Stars. And these are the temptations.
4: And I pitches not everybody.
0: I don't see a problem.
4: Media market too heavy.
0: Message. Kennedy Bouachance, I was a papa. Almost all the pitches we used to play coast football in Obuasi have been turned into Galamsey sites, including the Pompora Park, where we used to play. Nahu Kosam. The state have a role to play in our grassroots football development. Kennedy Bwache Ansa, CEO Nations FCDR.
6: I am Jama.
0: 51. That's
6: the new
0: baby.
6: Okay,
4: in the age of 51.
6: No, football age is
4: So don't know about Macoy, I'm going to
6: be the guys on the
4: age. But my cousin, I'm going to be swap up class five, class six. That come on, I'm a chemistry on my age on that land.
0: Now, this is
4: football,
0: yeah,
4: 40.
6: May let me say that the land idea, Ushay, they are your football age was it.
4: Maybe age,
0: Mommy uncle, China Yaba, medium players, Gina Park, Omosum, Yam Shishumo. 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
0: oh won so a akwesi asan so aba number 1
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1: on oh no no
0: me fa uba make I do some small 1-2 rounds me answer me dwen ho na we tria. 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
0: Na san ni mia when you fe TV bi no. I also say sound. No top prepaid. 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

0: Insurance, Senya my way. Kase no way. Come to Ghana. Passion for technology. The next Asempasta. And Suruman Fufro BBP. 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
1: 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So,
3: you dream in that I see you and Waman on it. You almost see a cracker. You almost will know. Yes, you are here. You need to see ya.
4: Memory Debia, a bonusia, a permusia, a question of what you change your home, our approach, said the Akum, any diabet drifty, the Yahoo, near her, the Ye, near the Abba, the Anyano, and you can say,
3: yeah, say. 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
1: 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So,
3: you dream in Dana, say, you know, Mwaman on it. You almost see a cacra, you almost will hunu, yes, yatia, in your net, Nasia, Yakabum.
4: Memory Debia, a bonusia, a pemusia, a question of what you change near your home, our approach, said the Yakum, any diabet drufi, the Yahu, near her, the Ye, near the Abba, the Anyano, and you can say,
3: Ye, say. 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
5: Robert Gibby, make us a free Germany.
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5: 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Omo Asaman and no mutipi. Omo Kuran also program. Omo also project.
1: Shannon, say a minute de bia. 6 p.m. And bugger near Abrochin Kumuni.
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1: Contestants ni nyina daye sonye bako. 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

0: You will laugh. 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
1: Any tea, Tia Bruchen Como, Aqua Manqua, Aquanta Jew, Eddie Bro was Semper, 94.7 FM. So,
3: it drew me down as the Indian woman on it. You almost see a cracker, you almost see a hunu, yes, yatia, in your etnasia, yakabum.
4: Memory Debia, a bonusia, a permusia, a question of what a change in your home, our abruch, said the Yakum, any diabet drufi, the Yahoo, near her, the Ye, near the Abba, the Anyano, and you can say,
3: yea, say. 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
4: 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Afe 0244-719230. A painful, a bad time, one more money for any kwada when you feel doing a drink.
3: Angel Rock Mixture. Back Kasama. FDA. Aje Jedien Kato Yasu.
6: 10 years of worship, 10 years of praise, 10 years of prayers, a generation of women lifting one sound to heaven. Now, we gather again, but this time, we're not just gathering to worship, we're gathering to say thank you. Join Women in Worship as we celebrate a decade of grace, our Thanksgiving offering with an extraordinary lineup of anointed voices, including Mercy Chinwo, Judy Kay, Celestine Doncor, PSC Esther, Empress Gifty, Tego Sisters, Naomi Rain, Epiasa Wabontu, Sarah Pia, and Sandra Bwache. Sunday, 27 September 2026, Sports Complex opposite the University of Ghana Sports Stadium, Accra, 4 p.m. Come, ready to give God the glory he deserves, because 10 years later, we know one thing for sure, it has all been grace. Women in Worship 2026, a decade of grace, our Thanksgiving offering. 27 September, 4 p.m. Come and give thanks. 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

0: 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Cause no way. 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The next Asempasta. And Suleman Fufuro BBP. Your voice, your talent, your moment.
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2: 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Yari ba konsha ni sayo mumbre pa e hepatitis B. Stroke. 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
0: Nah, mama, KVS. And you're gonna punk on KVS Yankas and KVS in us. I drink at the gong. 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
0: 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But a be yet to send ya wonya hwe. If we say and count.
2: Amen.
0: Not here. Wo mo be yira yira. They perish.
2: Amen.
0: Ya kaso be pressure be yira.
2: Be yira.
0: Obi be yira fredwo mu ho.
2: Amen.
0: Ama urade de ahoto aba.
2: Amen.
0: Obi be yira fredwo mu ho.

0: of the world. Follow you. 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The untype said, may the hand of the Lord follow me.
1: May the hand of the Lord follow me.
0: In as much as an evil spirit is pursuing me.
2: In as much

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0: him say there are certain stubborn spirits that Radin Yangupo and Sana Hadden won't.
1: And okay.
0: Sana Bay Radin Yangupo and Munyamba dirty.
1: Yes.
0: You know, the other day, there is something profound that happened. And when he persuaded the children of Israel, it went out with a high hand. According to Exodus 14, verse number 8. You know, the spirit of Egypt represents

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1: May God arise.
0: And add favor to your work. May God arise.
1: Amen.
0: And add favor to
1: yes,
0: your work.
1: God arise.
0: May he arise.
1: And add favor
0: to your work.
1: Amen.

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1: Not at all.
0: When the flavor of God is being attached to your passport, ye nya da jempo nshaw document. Tore bi a bank statement, no accounts balance, bi anasi kadi a very feeble. Kitu a bin a dem. That's why I say a granto visa. Obi wasi kadi ma egu ne bank accounts mo. 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
1: Papa,
0: Mimi near so you,
1: Debbie.
0: But I'm running a couple of years, destiny helper. 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
1: I'm fine, easy.
0: And it's a country, you know, sir. I quit me the book of Bona on 1 year, sorry. No, best in a crap, women, many are sorry. And Cabade, come
1: fat.

0: Na what you prepare me spray card in your area, brabele beje. 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I saw Yanni car, why no Bemanaya?
1: Wow,
0: and I recommend the one man. No, Sanatio, you remember the brown man who couldn't you among your adverts,
1: Debbie?
0: No credit, no credit. They don't pay for adverts, no credit. They don't pay for adverts. I know Omunu credit no Mudiano, and I'm for 41 dancing. And it's the piano, you want among your customers, also a budget room. And you're drawn one for you. Or the time na you Juma, or the time that bring a brain. I'm sorry, baby, my bed. I'm not going to bring your tardy.
1: Oh, yes.
0: But we all money bring your tardy bed ready no. Now, February. And you'll be ready next December. All for the tardy in Maubium. All for the material Maubium. And you get through stage, you be personka. Tell us, and then I seem stress. I'm here today. I'm going to be Jessica. Almost season, December. All because of entro mudientia. It is a radina go plan and plan 2 feet in truthfulness,
1: oh,
0: in godliness.

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0: Now what you prepare me spray card in your area, brabele beje, over corona seven previous on your hoochie. Now, oya me car, mammy, ne a year far. Me young could be so. I saw yani car, why no bemanaye?
1: Wow,
0: I recommend the one man. Sanatio, and you remember the old man who couldn't you among your advert. No credit, no credit. 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No credit. 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And no, Omonu credit, no mudiano. And now, Crawford, do you want dancing? And it's the Pianet, you want your customers, also a Pajadro. And you're drawn to Akwaju. Or the time na year, Juma, or the time, yeah, bring a bray. And sorry, baby, my bed, about coping from Brunyan Taddy.
2: Oh, yes.
0: But we want money, Brunyan Taddy, bed ready, no, now of February. And you'll be ready next December. Oh, for the Taddy, the Maubium. Oh, for the material Maubium. And you get through stage, you be Porsenka, tailors, and they are seamstress, or me a day. Or Mutimi Jessica, almost season, December. 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
0: Promotion and increase, oh God, coming from you, Father. 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
0: 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God should add profitability. Now the no credit to two adwuma ho wi a na odi the favor no e dey atoso se urade the favor na atoso etusha enti so e mo na wo to na etusha
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0: my no say radin shop papa say patch of our number the two drama and I say elder for radio some right the next 10 minutes
1: papa yanko baba tampani shop
0: and Dr. Redun son kasa
1: amen
0: sorry
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0: 31
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0: 25
1: 31 44 yamia do my china Wednesday you are Kasuamuzu Junction Thursday you are Denta Community Park and then Friday you are Pobiman but from 21st to 25th September you will worship full time no preaching ninyina your sodi yankwa Friday no see all night papa yanko poncha
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2: 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And then, said we are say El Cono, Anordi. 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
1: 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What's
2: one of our people when you
1: are so sure?
2: Yes. And but this I can say, Obi took quite am quanso or Kojisik drew
1: in am quanso.
2: Oti abinam quanso, Obi could boo be a faso. Obi, I be one sepe, I didn't have that while wine and mono or the Kojio Biska. Obi did not traffic more to Adiamobi, Adiano near I am Rena, a Hondinimu, and no Toma or Mom crack castle. Obi now for the other Toma Pamano. Officer or Tessa or Penuinia. And ye mama say ye say the cement, and a say beans. Said a bear and moi every beans. All the cement in the petersoir and moire, and then near El Coso no. Nipa pepeni when ya were quaint yas.
1: What's
2: yas here? Messia and blocks of crowd, Oko Block Factory, Eco Top Blocks are. On top blocks were order, and the first block of Mamon, near cement to come apart. Odia no corner of friends offer cement embra, offer blocks and run over by Nania, cementing him. Just say Nippo Niminyansa, ye be a pisica. Monimra was a tea and copas in
1: one penny.
2: On yes, I would call proprietors of 15 verse 27. Messia and greediness in tea, Obi Kunin Yakra on Fahon. O tell you, baby, I may say, dear, you come on, and ne, and so obi, any brick in India. O be high, or follows a woman of general, and now for being in an answer, and I'm a soon in more. O shen sila radio silver, o to me coon, a cemento, a phone near my edit Danny. O dear, say, quo.
1: Proverbs chapter 15, verse number 27. O si emim for superfo, o saying if ye,
2: yes. What the beyond for swanty opurun yan qua moneso. Oh sell one cause of fee and you be fee. No mean I'll fred ya mo
1: sanity.
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2: 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So any bread here, and some of you can. So when you hear, when you be brunia, and until I hear you, Mr. So you be so new one, when you be brunia, because every time we sing, we forget our journey. We are on tears here. 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But so when you brunia, say person or no, and better say we now better say no. O person in a position, sign the brain and I read him penal. Because Obia and one in the separate in the way and yep, in such a yep, it's a man for this person is as messy. Nancy Bessie Mattis, oh boy, oh yes, I a bee, Timonia day, and brown also, and then Nibrenzi, Nipa, and said in Yakra, and Vano, Yamako Lukun, son of the 12 verse 20. Sika ne bi awo wo fa kwa mpa so anye sika hwe ne rarade e de ye na najo no
3: Luke chapter 12
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3: onyankopo ka kire ne se
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3: okwasia
2: wo so wo de o de frɛ no kɔ
3: anadwo yi
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2: 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Or the first Susu, the friend who called Tom. Salimoy in another
3: one.
2: Oh, Jesus.
3: Was in a one and a bandit.
2: After the or you feel a Sunday man, oh, Sicano Perugu, a banker, or be so questions after the bear wine.
3: Sarah, you also send a Japan.
2: Sarah, you also send a Japan.
3: The only one on the phone.
2: Come on, Ruana, who fuck on Boris Petsy, come on, Ruana, who are Christon Canabra Bohono,
3: the sanity.
2: Or the Sanity Pansy here. Call a university 13 or why I got 13.
3: Verse number 13. Was it yes when Pesil Yatin?
2: Yes.
3: When you pepper a few crofonim, as in the set for, Casatin Minuano,
2: Now
3: on the Enche and Winadi,
2: yes.
3: And what's in the say?
2: Yes, Casay,
3: Onipa,
2: or so Nipa,
3: the Missimus,
2: why the Missimus, so say, me na me me change apade
3: no de chefo
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2: 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So at the end of the day because of democracy people are doing things that they want and the only thing is for you to wait for 4 years to vote them out another person comes with an agenda so to me the democracy it has got any impact to us especially in the fourth republic. Because we said them come here, next the car to see our democracy in the fourth republic. 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

0: Nepa just be annual limitations in your home. But the freedom around all of these systems, you know, you can always choose democracy about it. But make I say a brand democracy a shot here our Ghana and I say my menu so fourth republic here, you mudu do or be experience here and I say your experience still no. So share and one you can honestly say we have grown. First, not MPP, any NDC, and then people are understanding, say, your opinion, your wagon, your tradition, and I'll be a car home, Emma, your friend is saying, a lot of bad name around our democracy.
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8: and say chain schools the bagana at a by crossana or by gana that it was true although be great well couldn't he ever may him and so bepim ne you need memorandum of understanding with government this school is not in you see here and the train by baby and by a year then you see your school that you could a woman they not quite am I young quadano not just an emic like I saw by am I 70% and 80% is it 20% indeed that didn't say you know more I am back and the issue and you know and now that you be said BBR as a brosa and a sir. 20% no I can't hold that. Yes, I said it was a buying a my the third answer. So 20% is a prayer winner. So as a mission because so many babies are yet to be a press before to school. Anglican for Methodist on so many babies are a bank share when you're excuse me.
7: Ye musa kesiye bi aweka crab you hemuchi chemwadi unupe. 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
9: Bali sana, they request for 20% private schools are requesting for 20% the Presbyterian Education Unit is requesting for 20% and other units are requesting for such percentages now in idea, first of all, in Korana Sebi, they are not attending faith-based educational units. How do we do to them? And to be fair to the children of this country, and say it should be done, allocation should be done on merit. Say who qualify or what qualify. If you have not qualified, you have not qualified. And mom, you should rather be looking at what to do to support Omoa, Sebi, Omo, and Sebi, and qualify. And then, there is a bit near here, and they are born. Not Sebi, that potential, not our Omoono, and you will get.
7: Any a tea, yeah, first us, long mate. Wano, any country for penny, Edema, Ghana National Education Campaign Coalition.
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10: the bar must be candid. Government's stated commitment will amount to a little more than a rhetoric if it is not matched by consistent and impartial enforcement.
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10: It is particularly troubling that persons associated with political parties are alleged to be openly involved in the menace, while our forests, water bodies, and farmlands continue to suffer. The Ghana Bar Association calls on the government to translate into action the positions and commitments it so forcefully espoused in its campaign and its repeated calls for an end to galamsey. The Ghanaian people expect these commitments to be brought to fruition, not for government to perpetuate the very practices previously condemned in its predecessors.
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10: at our maiden fully virtual media conference on June 5th, 2026, some resolutions were passed, one being in respect of excessive bail conditions. It was resolved that bail conditions imposed by investigative and prosecutorial authorities should always conform to the requirements of Article 14 of the 1992 Constitution and must be reasonable.
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10: It must also be proportionate and consistent with the presumption of innocence. It has been suggested that for the proper monitoring of Article 14 and other human rights provisions in the Constitution, a Human Rights Watch Committee ought to be considered to give the citizenry some assurance that in cases, for instance, where social commentators have been arrested, the TikTokers, the committee will be able to give the requisite legal aid to suspects.
7: When you know Bejaku, Omofiana, Omabuan, on the SU, and Omso Diomania Dietri, I was our kind of so. 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
11: Ladies and gentlemen, there are further tasks that I will give the engineers regiment. Because of the state of your mobilization on this road, it only makes sense that you must participate in the construction of the expressway. So I've asked the Minister of Roads and Highways to incorporate the engineers regiment, the Ghana Armed Forces, as the major subcontractor to the main contractor on this Akra Kumasi Expressway.
1: It is said here, Obako Fon Sansu Yamiani Kata, Nakwan Kesi, it is say, O the more contratenia, or no Fenny Pebby, and I said, Mekobi Kahono, no Moyano, Sakwan Pepe Peno, Mampenisi, and Famaso 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Samson, where this way your pain, no, I am receiving your new pains with your mamma a war and Kransan off. A major retired Derek Udru. Any business of penny, your man penny kind, and no, to say, and the 48 engineer a year regiment if we a dear Juma Portin, our house, I know, near the Bemoye, and a bassa soa, and Yansus, and so be our major for who will be a beer, one mutin sojamana.
12: 48 engineer regiment, a year soja cool, ah, one more, a war in Fidi, one more engineer, a druse, or may a beer, one more, and a dear name, bia, a year a considia, a year bridge you, say a quiet cran, ye. 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Rollinson, you two, 48 engineers, and the ye are from place Aquai Bibre and Sakwan, that's what you are, and say, Abai, that I will tell me in another Dunkwa Kufado. 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
12: 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One over for subcontracted and I do my edge. One more bear corvette, one more bear bridges, one more bear and you may be and see subcontractor. One more crown, a 48 engineer regiment. That is a woman that may not contract the main contractor or the other subcontractors of the brave manual. So bear bridges, so bear corvette, Kuala Kota and you be an answer. Bisakra, no one can be other contractors go contract about Kupe and Timina Quine. Your day, and you may be. Highways, no, and now you might have no empire bebre or higher demand other contractors. I am from a subcontractor into a man who supports the engineer regiment. Womo juma ya sani. 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
3: Professing bia no, there must be an age limit. What's that? But currently, no, Ghana, Nibre bia a bar will be a winny from driving. The only thing that determines say, the movie are driving is a sober call or road test, which annually bia no bia will renew or license. You go through that test, eye test, and all that. I think that basically what we have now is only the eye test. But that should be promulgated. And I think there's a very nice topic you guys are bringing up. There should be a law, most definitely introducing another aspects for the test, and perhaps also find a certain age limit that one must be allowed to drive, especially those driving commercial vehicles. It's an interesting topic. I think that some of us in reasonable society have not taken time to look at it, but it's an interesting thing. But currently, none of our laws have a barrier for people driving, and especially commercial driving. But it will be interesting if we put this to a debate and see how it may reform some of our laws to reflect that.
2: Kofi Asante, transport expert, nene ena oti ya nene wakano. 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
6: Wow, now we are gonna be now we know in Shadia, a so called you are home. Now, Queen's been to you because what time we ask now hand over my Wakodebia now be out of beer with him on.
7: Everything is your mom when you were Juma. Just say, Yamco crying in your crown. The Dubia, Yanino and Shadam Mandi, as your suspects. And she said, Obi, what do you know the mechanic car? And also, I call hospital now, my shin is eyesight in a man.
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1: 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And run with Frasier, say over Baba Swahi, Yentian Command, Chief Superintendent, Kwaku obeying editor. And
9: well, also, Oba Police, a man, and what you have, and from Zunana, we are the patrol in the local police, you go to court. Name Randy, I'm no more ever from Santa Cana, also of the panel. They are the courts, they are not delayed. Oh, Java for the no more, you know that, and with Java for some on Pill. But you tell me the question of my family, you know, Java for the Ono, so called Nicole Tao Hanan, to a private for Crown Place, Yemu Oyen.
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10: So the bank dia and the Babua, Ama, a driver for no, and she said, born a name, Ricatuno, or Modeba, or Man, Kumuni Pabi Brebino, and suit me a tramay.
11: Oh, me, if you say a drink pack.
8: a good initiative. Say omo to me the system no bana say omo best fine drivers or more over speedy any omo breaking other road laws. I mean if you say at the par ever boama accident ni increase ya do na bafem.
11: Abuchen na ofigana na kwa butcha saje manda ya. 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This year be ya de ya e no mampen for Nancy from me. 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
13: 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The best year stakeholders. Now, I'm asking you now, say, or my view of my report. No, it is somewhere I will report no more. Or money committee, or money stakeholders, and maybe she are now free. In some I will report no more. Or money actually, not a baby will hold next. Say, I can't wanna be be a while. Money I can't wanna, you know, you know, you know, mark. Until last week, just last week, Thursday, Friday, Saturday, and our mobile. Until our money report, no, every tray, or my concern be reward. Report, but yadi ni oma kabia no ma ameno achievement na oba ye ni wa ye ha no kwa he na ye ifi se na nya wa report ni but fana yi ni say say the yi gina ba die gina say ye ni ma ameno die enti mi nya 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possible within maybe 2 weeks, but you need to 2 weeks and I wear the answer that.
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15: by talking adom tv whatever we need first when in need of water because of them we had water we had roof we have nurses here our clinic is now functioning proper it's because of adom tv we thank them for giving us or for serving us all these things. So I want to emphasize that the youth should have patience and go for education and stop violence. They take a lot of things like we. They drink, they mix drinks, a lot of drinks and take and become mad. We are looking for peace and development. And more to the listen, we have a lot of students who completed school and they are looking for employment, especially teachers.
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3: 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So 10 p.m. to 11 p.m. A blaze no, na a blaze. Nese ejano aso na e dele no, na e dele. 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
3: Fire for fire. 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Utie and Sema Udua Ekosu monitor your sports programs now. Then Evia say no Eviane Epono 1 p.m. to 2 p.m. no a besujano or fire for fire a life our Doom TV so 10 p.m. to 11 p.m. better man 10 p.m. to 11 p.m. Ubashane life our Doom TV so Doom TV fire for fire ye can said yet ye. Ye ni bin firimo and ye mfabi enkaho more fire itina mi so omo kra de omo nim ni omo ye ye be bottom 8 ye bottom 6 ye bottom omo nya kra nke be bottom 18 there's a league no be up league ni bia na yemfa ma wom na omo organize ma wom because they don't know what they are doing it omo de pepper so ni ye wo institutions bi bodies be under F, you know, it is a Gaka, Omu Kradi, and Nguase for Pa, Gaka, at the right time, I will come to them. Ghana League Clubs Association. League na Ebre, Clubs Ne Sofani, Nano, to do an African Gaka, because they don't know they are left and they are right.
4: Sisiwom,
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0: 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So 10 PM to 11 PM. A blazing, no, na a blazing. 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Monitor ye sports programs na. Den e viase no e viane e bono. 1 PM to 2 PM no. E abisu jano. E fire for fire. E life. E wa Doom TV so. 10 p.m. to 11 p.m. Better man. 10 p.m. to 11 p.m. Uba shane live. Ewa Doom TV. So Doom TV. Fire for fire. Ye kane said ye tie. Ye nyibi mfirimo. 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
1: Me say boom boom boom, now we're about to say way oh. 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
2: Na mi so mo kra de omo nim ne omo ye ye be bot top 8 ye bot top 6 ye bot top omo nya kra nke be bot top 18 na se league no blue up league ni bia na yem fa ma wom no mo organize ma wom because they don't know what they are doing e ti omo de e pepa so ni e wo institutions bi bodies bi

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As your reps now, Omoko Africa, no, and Kumbisi, Omako, Asaba, Abba, Efrimu, and Tempa, Abim, Mediama, our Yetima, Calf Champ

0: Champions League, no. Ghana for to two nanya GDS obitimia kwanim from the first stage, you know. 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Nations FC FA Cup on Okra relegation or quadida. 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O ye bo no, I say, what do you, ya qualifying to young Kobe, sana na o planet ye, we saw it coming. 82 teams in Ninano, a free mo. And, oh, say, omu free mo na. Ano pe uti radio, we uti radio. Question as I'm baby.
1: 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The Bia may show fire for fire, Doom TV. Then you fire and manage your pan. And to Koswana Bridge, man. 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
2: 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Eslakwati Alex Kobna Stone Okuman Kra Bakwa Waka Eni Jisani Aya Ufaya Nihu Enti Koswane Bwejum Adin Sani Aya Ufaya Mao Mempenyate Yaya Dao Sheshe
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0: For fire Shatawali ni Fireman ni More fire Precy baby Mami hunu TV newa Meshe Life 10 p.m. to 11 p.m. Fatu Adum TV. 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So 10 p.m. to 11 p.m. And then, a Tuesday, number one. And then Wednesday. And then Tuesday, 15th September. 2026, January 15th, Pusomeno, Yakoneka, and the fire for fire, life Ghana for Dudwana, Eshe, our DSTV, and Go TV. Baby girl, DSTV channel near the end. What is one with the difference? Erasing at a direct no erase wrestler fancy Bessia or somebody 208 street 2280 and a Go TV 119 280 live DSTV channel 280 and a live El Go TV channel 119 10 p.m. to 11 p.m. fire for fire Go TV no Oko 178 Albania DSTV no a 280 more fire and at the UEFA Champions League no one UEFA at the Hong Kong Obreo I want to hear at the Bro Life, I was Sempa FM, 94.7 FM. I Sempa, 94.7 FM. I said FM, second Itakrade. The great man, First Samuel Enterprise. 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Provision shop of ye. Drew Takrad and Nishia so, Marcus Sekuono, Wajibebi Alboso. Emma, a papa, and Oton. And Oti, Asempa 94.7, fire for fire. Tie Ekusi saying, Otie the ultimate sports morning show. 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
0: 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Ya wazoye. Akofa ba konzoaba. The next Asempa star. The next Asempa star. The next big voice on radio. Big voice. Big moment. Ocha said the big talent. Anani abere se radio ajuma, TV ajuma. Obetimi aye the next Asempa star live ewa Doom TV so Sunday 8:30 enombre kofo echire wo mo talent obipese onyini ebeje commentator awards no ifiri minsem eba chi commentary chi commentary no Ghana hadi ti si obi on kan okore they know back to back obi
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0: Emma DSTV Bruni bisa se commentary na me man ka score line ana omo e wo si wo ka score line o se commentary no wan ka corner kick ana omo si wo ka ntwe so o ti ase e chi ni e kan jun o chi adaka Kankofa, a denim, born a tamto, a bossima ancia, Simedrio crown, Simase, Antiche, a chi, and a hecassan. More fire, the next asempasta. Yes, yes, ye benya, the big voice, the big voice, the big voice on radio, whina and shine. More fire. 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Fire. And they have a commentary position. Please, you know, I'm an Edemeco. I'm an insane yoki. Wait to me, Mia. They left in a yoki, and now right, you know, a yoki. They right in all the beco. When the justice, a co-assignment. You want to sign it here. Ndiya don't go next level at the co-commentary position. I don't go next level premium energy drink. And a premium energy drink made in Germany. Na Thomas Ogo Shein. Me shona odema donko no. I breme. Me ya me hun. Ndi yi breme.
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0: You are. Why? As you share the view, no. Madonko no, as what the breme. Next level energy drink. Adonko, next level energy drink. A co-commentary position. And the topic in here, eh? Commentary position. Ubusa. obi eti ho a obusa se ene commentary position topic ne ye den ene ye room e with the senior national soccer team the Black Stars of Ghana. Ghana say ye qualify akọ AFCON no eno nko ano intimi nye enough e si ehu se ye kwaje AFCON no eno na hyesie ne ahyesie no aye de ekọ AFCON no akọje no eno nie because next week ya o Ghana for munti o na wotye ye pa besimi ya no Ghana versus Cote d'Ivoire. AFCON, Jenny, no, qualifies, no, Ashas here. After, sir, get this ending, Guasia, last AFCON, Yentimian Kubi, it was so embarrassing.
5: Sisi Womu.
0: Na, it was so embarrassing. Eti, Obiano, Eti, Adia Baku, dear, Etu Muse, Esa Ghana, yede, ye qualify. Being will be argue about this. A son said, AFCON. So you're gun and you now pass out with AFCON. Who you are so be qualify and no, it's in a say no argument to be any one. It's you qualify. We are on a set who say who quite but me will problem pass a set qualification no assas yet. Me no. Yedi ajini ekwa kosi su se yen qualify keke eti football people no me professor me ka football people et pembe broka efia obi fo se sebe eye dan na ewo su ne pe omo eye bo okro mu adoso pa omo na jitu mu akofa Carlos Cruz aba almost or your experience international coach and yet in upper. Ain't he? Who the coach are? Who now what you are to me say? Or your experience coach, every president cross say, my and share about style. Because a near man coach in a choir, you will work up no. Matches or boy, was share circumstances are never won. Who did he say coach in the idea? Eti, say ya do this level. Ya be catch then he say, fire qualify keke. Debbie. Qualification no a your first assignment. But trophy no aye peche e diapano. Crew ana ese Ghana. Ye timi sum because 44 years in ye yanji crua. 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
5: sisi wo mu
0: eh se o chase se O planet no one winning from the first qualifiers, no? Eh? 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Huh? Sky utie utie shono. Sky utie shono. I am prepared no. Adenya is the director sorry ko uniwo. How? They say BBC are then I Ah. I say, okay. Ode. Entuaso. Why? Obienu wa babo bibia onye se obienu wa babo bibia enti brane yango brane yango brane yango
6: the money is ready. It is sitting in a special account at the Bank of Ghana. So when this project starts, money is not going to be the problem. All certificates presented by the contractor will be paid instantly. And so there will be no problem with that. And let me also announce that this is our own money. We have not gone to borrow money from anywhere. This money is the money of the taxpayers of Ghana. And the minister has assured that by the end of the year, we will have the full amount. So far, 2 billion is in the account. By the end of the year, we'll have the full amount for the completion of the Accra-Kumasi Expressway.
1: Alex Kobinas.
0: More fire. Oman Penina Akasano. Santi Ibim, Tiasema Mekani. Tienti a me bo e no tieni e ye juma e juma tia omo ye e di aboa yes pos no e se tumi drew level bia o ma peni betime nya sagidie no e was sports minister ni mu samp fire mama peni fire more fire
6: announce that the Minister of Finance has put aside $2 billion for financing this Accra-Kumasi Expressway. The money is ready. It is sitting in a special account at the Bank of Ghana. So when this project starts, money is not going to be the problem. All certificates presented by the contractor will be paid instantly. And so there will be no problem with that. And let me also announce that this is our own money. We have not gone to borrow money from anywhere.
0: More fire. TSM Nasi. 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
5: sisi wo mu
0: afcon qualifies Jesus Christ. Why? Eban is saying, Yenwan is saying, and I'm being. Qualifies in it yet. Say who qualify no? I mean, a ye. One qualify won't mean quite yet. It qualifies no. But I know no, and you can say the final target. Oja se ye nye clear no BNT asiese o qualify no enye no na ese ye target edema a football country like Ghana AFCON etwe mu yankobi oja se enti si ye qualify ni de untimi ni Ghana for negotiate o BNT asie ma o obi eni ho obeti ase ama ho se ye ba be negotiate se Ghana qualify to AFCON. Ghana yaji AFCON 4 times. The last one I paid a trophy eh 1982. Eti no ye be low ye ambition no ye de be ko forma to let devil say so simple like that. Se Ghana ye say qualify asa. The fact say ya fairly and rano. And no no eight me may standard no for china.
5: Sisi
0: won't qualify ni enko. No ya wako se uko competing wa winning. So the target you know should be the ultimate trophy ne sisu no and I see a plan and ne ya ye jina ye and I see a plan is here kwajiaba. Maybe sa football for one say Carlos Cruz ni target nankasa ye dien. Eye question me busa de bia say Carlos Cruz no ni target nankasa no eye dien. Because Yari appointing it here. Obie noa. I mean, Obe Safana be catcher and say, one year qualify keku. It's in the target and it's on qualify keke. And now quarter finals. And now semi finals. And now final near qualify ko. And now you're quite half corner. The target near the end. And Cheon. Se ube chenya na 2027 tournament na start no na feina ube shasye ashe kwenye ubeji trophy no e se u di target ni tu pepa so fatu table ni so na she plan roadmap ye hon budget ni target no how we beti mi achieve enu ni ye beti mi hon kwenye befa so ajeji coach no because se Ghana for ajeji no Ghana Fosika, tax payers money. What did your man panica by the roads now? And your mind is sicker. And your mind is sicker and a blasters, no? Yeah, this him. Eighty, Ojimi, and Cassel, who qualifies, work or status, or plan is all quite half condemned, be contributing where is her? I say, yes, say, Archene. Every home. Se u kwa kwaje AFCON ni die e shase ne ucha se nti squad bia na obefre no unim ajini a wo de fre positions no players ni bi wo ha na wo ye backup kakrankra then before tournament na nka sakra be shase na wo team a wo de ko
5: sisi wo mu
0: friendly match bia e pepo ucha se ni ye hu tactical decision bia e be ye player be a wopa, fufu be a wopa, because a name be more jay. Obisu mubium, where jay. And you, I see you who know positions a woho, and my players in any team, no. Eti, and you say, yeah, yeah, Jenny say, ya limit ya who so low, say, qualification. Eti, ya qualify ni asabe bo se u. Obe qualify our game, and I say in match. No, I then. Now, what's up, Busa? Eti, ya better so asan kwaje. No, planning. No one baby says a team many are they go AFCON. Planning, build a team. It's a CIA can say this time. And I see who squad are ever build a team. A bit me they are competing. Eti, Carlos Cruz, no. We say any team, Cecilia. When I say any team. Work up assignment, you know, and you're over, you're real. What I say, sell up my excuse, and I'm in your preparation here, and I limited your preparation. Anyone want a chum, say excuse, not chum. Say, no, oh, I couldn't say, also bet me, and you, team, no, what do so do so, we here, I'm a good team, our depa. Who bet me, I say, sit me here. Nothing Ghana for a hunu. Our identity was style of play. My year, who knows, say, midfield, no, why in here? Defense, ne attack, why in here? What I say, my year, who knows, say, blasters in a competition room, coach Papa Piano, a creative competition among his players. And no, never my own super who strongest combination. Our de Babopo. By now, no, and come on, release this squad, you know. I'm a Ghana for a squad that ever. We, a idea, a hear me, pow. Qualifies, you know, a bow. Ghana for per se, who knew. Players are, ya fellow ma, omo papa, kundiamo, man, Ghana, Ghana for per se, who knew. Why am I a seller to one? Why in a sabre when ya position in BMA? What's up, po? I'm a blasters. When we call work up, no, Monsieur Biajai. And ye who be performance. Why am I a drop room? Why am I a bar? Near who's a team, no? Him for an abba, ever cut him no home. What a move you say? Ye dear grow, Krumwa. India grow. Ghana Blasters, you know, emotionally, it belonged to Ghana for. And she said, yes, started journey, no. And see, the supporters, you know, are back together. Near moment, you know, any supporters, you know, any team, you know, a building, and the queen, together. Any question, say, do baby, and you know, why you didn't, no, I'm a fresh supporter, so I'm a rebel. No. Ena listen na eba no supporters no dio mo pese o mu hunu pe ene se please aya from no o mu se e fata so mebo blasters en ko select din select players en ko select wo mu asabe me ba ya tefo en ko afa matim ni mu
7: asempa f
0: ma ye hunu se o ba ya cha ne form ne ye ana ne form ne ye ne form ne ye apia ne si and ko fro bi keke because sebe to me bi di achire enye no ne yepe eti e so was selected players ah ye be wo say this players no omo na the best and available for the nation ah omo ye fully fit enye cheap players enye cheap players enye just available players. And players are one more form. Players are season, you know, they are ready. Seven must start this season, you know. These are the players. Players are when we are ready to fight. players are one major to say the journey of winning the AFCON trophy starts today. It is a player before says Sabi, the day no ho. No one sem fatas or baba bobo blasters ni biema. Jini Firimu.
5: Sisi womu. Sisi womu.
0: The set, you know, it must be N. Blaster set must be N. Any crime say the selected players be a keke because they are big names. Let's build a team.
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0: A winning team. I bet me a ko AFCON di akwa J a diapa. Ivory Coast, yeko bo. Yeni, he? Yeti krumu up to now na yenti di yeko ha. Uje waye dino, ube fire, professional. Obi abe fire because Ivory Coast game, you know, aye next week Thursday. Ivory Coast game, you know. Aye next week. Ena, yem bo game, you know, ewa Ghana ha. 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Ivory Coast. 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E ye. But go there and win. Maye who say team ni ye organized team no aye full flow a discipline womb aye team a womb diom huni discipline e di enimu
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0: eti target no a trophy no but a simple ma coach no a niema obeti mi di aye e di aye juma no. 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Players, you know, I mean, technical team, blasters, management committee chairman, mo ye mo from udiye, obiye ye ne juma, sports minister, o do accountability ya, o ma, eme ka honche. 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You know, sir, a Ghana for the sign, as I said, Chadi Abomo.
5: Sisi Womu.
0: And heads will be rolling. A Ghana for. AFCON here 4 times. And a free 1982. 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Ah, Yentimi and qualify Bakukre Chemo. 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Aden.
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0: Me person in Bussau. 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E ye serious one. 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More fire. 0302211701. 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A fire for fire. Commentary position. Ubiawo akunya se wono so be there be chire na adwene. Qualify any pet to AFCON no, and yet enough. I see a team build the team wa jede kwa kwa je AFCON no. I see a chassis and term CCA. Niye who say team no a jinane nanso. 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
8: Alaja Abulami, o monitation. Abdul Salam Yakubu, so monitation. Jamaican, say, Okobi, yamisao, Ubojima. Oh, Ghana football, or you're proud, you don't say football nation. What I say? And so, kwa, what I say? Abra, any Nasovia, 37, I said, it means you have for 4 times, 82. That movie, Crane and Way. But the record run is great as well. I've done a football nation, done a football nation. I shall so to Crane on Mose. I Tibet no Mose. What I say? Now before I have a sound, I bet you have for 5 times a day, 8 times. Yet it's dry, and I'm what I say. Your football is there, Carlos Kuros, yes, squad, no from Lantem. What is it? Celebrate a preparation in Messati. Oh, okay. No, Ghana, Angasano. Players, and I say, from when I say, a man who don't know Macumum.
0: More what fire, man for Pauli. Pauli, who bet me a fire, mean you.
9: Okumatra,
0: Bakua Maka Pauli.
9: Now, what is it?
0: Mehoya pa bibi adike.
9: Numero uno.
0: More fire.
9: Akuma kira. The same. I mean, can't tell say. So I'm so we football people. Omo no bi ase o ma dia. Na me say ha. Me so na e na ga na san qualify o. E dia dia o say e dia tagu eti.
0: More fire.
9: You mean qualify? Ah, here kwa e be the third and our fourth here the very way a group. And yes, I pa dia the demonstration here here. Me be sign you more than 3 times. Because football people for me, you would omo ye wo ho. Almost 7, 6, 8 years me and your pa no more yet. And password and pa no more yet. Yet, say, when you say, Kenya, 2029, all of you host two World Athletics. Yet, Ghana, you missed the for everything you host two African Cup for next 2, 3, 4 years. Oh, Africa, how you missed the room. Except for what you could see, who are you voting on an incrantian in question of two or. I can't put it in the same. I don't know. You danger zone. You go on. If you have a problem, I'm going to run it away. I'm running. I have been running one or more shower, man. That's a last time to me. I'm qualifying. Yes, I am. You have been fire or move up. I'm going to say, I'm going to show me a football before. I said, that's what I'm saying. Ghana blast and Ghana for ya.
0: More fire. Mammy fire, Ishak. Ishak, mammy to you.
10: More fire. Kobe.
0: More fire.
10: Kobe, sir, was it? And guy, I'm qualified. Yeah. I'm going to have a fire.
0: More fire.
10: Okay. Fire and they think get
0: more fire.
10: Because yet you crumwa, who can preparation yet he who plan to fail no if you need to plan amendment attempt what they are there. You need plan be out, you're pointing for no money direction be on your football neighbor. See any more and then yet again I'll bet mobile France best 18 players are okay to one year from so bit mobile 18 players okay and yeah before. Sanity or Ghana has the ana. You call wake up crumble and keep up crumble, you need to keep it in your tomb. And for now, Casa Momanese, Blast Anon, any minister in Yomunim, Yomoye, Omunim direction, Yomodiaco, and yes, you're here in the Yomusa. So, what kind of minister after now? You call wake up over Buakunda, Oman Peninsula, Gruma Catray and say, Bibia Mubera or Fine, Minister Nada Yusrunana, and Blast as named by, you know, and the company, and Papadia. But you didn't see Ghana and Yashua Momoye, you have your manager. And a football no see ya do football your talent will come as you know for so be and friso ama ubuntu biama tell you the stadium is Ghana mean you know ya tantan tire batabata any pitch papa bia ye approved cover approved pitch I bet my bobo also I didn't see them where football now I see Akumata. Masa, you ever fire over your power, you ever fire for our move off.
0: More fire, Mamma, therefore, Mamma, to you.
11: Yeah, come in, I'm over for you.
0: More fire, BBI, did them come up, pay down the Mamma. More fire,
7: now
11: so Mamma, you do a chase cut for you, the mayor pine. If you go and get into football, you have found quite the African Cup. Come in, last time here to down there, so okay, you want to turn the room, my dear. She is looking at the child. You may say, what they're doing to me. If you want your own ideas, import or tell I am home, that's what we're going to watch me at the stadium. And the woman penny is only a Sunday. We are all cut up on our mother's door. It's gay up with me. Catalano, I come up for your tax and then Dawson. Or then I want to tell you, Maso. Let's come on the airplane. We are here. I never passed in here, but. Yeah, Melem play a more than Yaka crack, and so let's make you have my school fees, you know. I buy better to me, Nancy, and so red wet in here, insurance in here, personal shop tax, and also come the other day. If you have any other money, you know, my name, and you have to put the picture tax. Bye bye.
0: More fire. Lawyer, I'm with you. Ujana saw. Lawyer, I'm with you. More fire.
11: Overqualified. Lord, you have to have a corner, have to be at the end of the
0: day. You have to have a corner.
11: You have to have a corner. You have to have a corner. You have to almost 24 years, they've been in
0: it. It's the end of my year, they have one year.
11: I'm going to qualify, I'm going to have a year, which me have it. Now, you know what I'm saying? And you know, you know, you can't change your wife's pain.
0: More fire, Abani and him come and yansa, baby girl, mami to you, more fire.
12: Hello?
0: More fire, baby girl, metunka, mami to you.
12: First, Black Star, and then you know, let me tell you more. Don't make some alarm, Mohono. And then I would say t-shirt in the Guardia Moka, what do you want to be next t-shirt? T-shirt, if you could, I see. I have that, no answer. Now you say, this is only a man of Sina, who never been ten or ten years, and until. You will so. One, I have to put a keep a yard, you didn't question more, eh?
0: Work up, work up, you
12: didn't question more. If you're a bit more, I do, man.
0: Yeah.
12: So, yeah. One more, that a mamma, the other man of position is German for Quasa. I've now you are one man with the same way, I didn't see anything, the book would want me to man. Mammy, if I see our action, I'm going to get your fool. I will wait. I'm going to have a son of Queen. I think the uncle.
0: More fire. Mohammed, I'm going to have a room. It's on catcher. Mohammed, be there. Fire.
13: Okumakra.
0: Mete on catcher. Be there. Fire.
13: What's in the catcher? Not lying in IABC.
0: Okay, Mammy, to you. Mammy, to you. More fire. You
13: my power on my clock on Ghana.
0: More fire.
13: Sure. And that's what you black start him know. You are saying the fact and proof. Ghanaians need results. What are the accountability? And I got a four year. What are the internet? The PIA in a Tam Rusha or say, you better try again. The national team, the Black Stars, Yenina Yakumada. So, what are they? Now, Yamukakomobona qualification, the Maiti, our Messiah. I brought your coaches, club for players in war on my club from Ghana, 1 mile. What I say? Ain't in your woman is there? Okuman Crania Okano, and yes, so to Ghana. Opera Ghana, yep, I am to my fire, the fra.
0: More fire.
13: Because what comes to one Ghana is number one.
0: More fire.
13: Bend that out.
0: More fire.
13: Can you have set your blast eye? What I say? And you try a lady, I have been at the Ampuno. I want my official team, we are poor. Bibi, I are poor.
0: What more fire. Hey, Maminfa, Agabus, one zet. Mohammed, me da say, Agabus, Mamin to you. More fire, Agabus.
13: Akumakra, Jana Sokumo.
0: Kumo, Bebia, Obom, Obom, we need a saw, Omebua. A saw, Obom. Huh? One set.
14: Piaso.
0: More fire, Mamintio.
14: Piaso.
0: Mamintio.
14: Okumakra.
0: Mamintio.
14: I'm going to be a man. I'm going to be a man. I'm going to be a man. I'm going to be a man. I'm going to be a man. I'm going to be a man. I'm going to be a man. I'm going to be a man. I'm going to be a man. I'm going to be a man. I'm going to be a man. I'm going to be a man. I'm going to be a man. I'm going to be a man. I'm going to be a man. I'm going to be a man. I'm going to be a man. I'm going to be a man. I'm going to be a man. I'm going to be a man. I'm going to be a man. I'm going to be a man. I'm going to be a man. I'm going to be a man. I'm going to be a man. I'm going to be a man. I'm going to be a man. I'm going to be a man. I'm going to be a man. I'm going to be a man. I'm going to be a man. I'm going to be a man. I'm going to be a man. I'm going to be a man. I'm going to be a man. I'm going to be a man. I'm going to be a man. I'm going to be a man. I'm going to be a man. I'm going to be a man. I'm going to be a man. I'm going to be a man. I

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1: For helping us. 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She helps us to do the presentation of these awards. There she comes. Thank you very much. We're grateful. And now, radio program of the year 2024 is Ekosi.

ni madaro ma yeshe asie ecosystem impact project yene ye nuanom ye members of the renal patient association of Ghana se yebeko mwa bosuni bia na

0: Is he a back-to-back? It's a back-to-back, eh? Hey, Ekosise, I see. Let's appreciate them. It's a back-to-back win for them. Congratulations to you. You are the radio program of the year 2024. Congratulations to you, Ekosise.
1: I mean, sure.
2: Obi,
1: yes.
2: Mbosu no wejuma pari. I mean, your platform is a cherished platform. MPP, NDC,
1: yes.
2: They come here.
1: Yes.
2: You ask the relevant questions. Yes. Issues are discussed. Mm-hmm. And I think that is the image you also have as a host. And keep it up. Keep it up. But don't run away from the court. Please practice your law.
1: Marty, I will do that.
2: Practice your law.
1: I have started.
2: Obi. Consistently practice your law.
1: Your law,
2: you can combine. You can multitask.
1: Sure. Sure.
2: Do your journalism. Sure. Do your media work.
1: Sure.
2: But practice your law. And your law will not depart from you.
1: I thank you, Celia. I thank you. Because he says, hi, Asempa. 94.7 FM.
3: Hey! But I must commend you for what you, the work you did for Mother Ghana. When you team, you know, in 2023. It will amaze you to know. I mean, Chiasof won penning for Umuti. I don't know if they want me to put their names out there, but Minima Sofo Ghana, the fathers of the charismatic Pentecostal faith, Aumuti, this platform.
1: Amen.
3: And they listen. The last time I was, I met one of them and said, oh, Uba Asempa ne miti. Asempa de wana miti every time. Yeah.
1: Wow.
3: Miti Obi. He's doing very well. Wow. So it just tells you the impact that you are making. It cuts across. I think people appreciate the depth, the dexterity with which you approach your work. Say 2023, by the grace of God, you helped us.
1: Yes.
3: Through education, information, I'm the boy. May I sure say 2024, by the grace of God, you'll do even more
1: even
3: than
1: more.
3: You did.
1: Even more.
3: You've done more. Great, but we know, sir. I keep telling the people who are around me that there is always a place called up.
1: Up.
3: There is always a place called up. No matter where you have reached, there is another place called up. And so you don't have to relent. Yeah. You don't have to be complacent at all. Yeah. You are doing well, especially in the CIA election
1: year.
3: Ye nimse, nyame adomni ni nyansa, eni ne humo brobets now. So to steer most of the conversations right. So that the day or how ni abinini or yini. Any usu ebeba o maini muno nyame befa usu na wa calming every
1: amen.
3: Because this is the only amen. Nation we have.
1: Chief Bainé Akwaba na apom to then
4: Osaibonzo
3: you could see
4: saying on Asempa Ebeya
1: fantastic na mete fote on catcher bibi aboko a
4: o nyagupo na dum bibi adani na wazo apom
1: nyame na dum kakran kakra ye pim so kakran kakra
4: Asempa awu na uti nyina wa kire de so apara e gana ha ye nyo to won do ri abira won din ye rambo moroko du bia obama ya so at
1: fantastic
4: gana manda wonas.
1: Oh, okay. It is a Ghana Nibia ATOR. The person should not be confused about separate identities. No.
5: Oh, na internet no crown is Obo Media. And now show me Wikipedia. Or some recognize me as Freedom Jacob Caesar. As
1: Nana
5: Kwame Bediako.
1: Okay.
5: No, and I make an acquaintance say Jay-Z.
1: And Sean Carter.
5: Uko check it. Wikipedia is here. I'll be connected the two. Until you almost how I nipa Ebo Dino. No, mudi combine and no mu yet search engine.
1: Oh, okay. In a minute, said Cheddar and a Nicky, no, and a nickname.
5: Cheddar, nickname. I just say Obi. See what I want to say, Cheddar, no, my Obi.
1: Oh, okay. Wow. Jimmy Medase. I wish you very well.
6: You are also doing well. You've been able to hold on.
1: Medase.
6: The naysayers thought that you couldn't handle this program for all this while. And I think that you've held your own.
1: Medase.
6: And it's good you've bettered your lot as well, increased your capacity.
1: Yes.
6: So the line of questions are top notch. It is apt. And it is proper. Why?
1: I drink a sea jump.
6: Why are they?
1: No, we're brutal.
6: Why are they? We're brutal. We're brutal. We're brutal.
1: Amen.
6: When the 8th, you are now granting interviews.
1: Amen. But that's a part.
7: I mean, that's not me. I'm going to say, I'm going to say, ebe dɔmo so ase nko sɛ asɛmpa ɛyɛ asɛmpa nyinaa soso ɛfiri tifo ɛnɛ megyegye sɛ wofa Ghana afana nyinaa obiara radio ɛda a wɔtie na adwuma pa ma yɛ asɛmpa ɛyɛ asɛmpa nyinaa soso ɛfiri tifo ɛnɛ megyegye sɛ

0: Philip Osebos or the Philip Osebos.
1: I'm not saying the Philip Osebos.
0: But the Philip Osebos, Nana, my Lord, say, Kunyam, ah, Philip Osebos, you. Are you related to Obi of Asempa?
1: Hey!
0: Obi Kando, I mean, I say, yes, my Lord. You say, Pinya, Pinya. It's what you do, Diddy. Hey! I'm Asempa, wow. I don't know what you do, Asempa, I don't know what you do. I don't know what you do, I don't know what you what traho crack as I bring and can you buy you Supreme Court in a
1: heck? You didn't mean court.
0: I didn't mean you are judges, not you. Judges, I will gun at you.
1: Wow.
0: Obetier for information.
1: Wow.
0: Yes. You tell me a judge, I met you. When this nigga San Maduno.
1: And then they want to be a judge.
0: I'm venture man, you know. So me a judge. Kamitia and this nigga San Maduno.
1: Alright. Oh, yeah, then you're me a sit.
0: Hey,
1: you're me a idea. Oh, that's nice.
0: Mama, more who judge, cry and
1: awkward channel.
0: Boy, I know, sir. Philip Osebosu, Obi of us, are you related to Obi of us? You know, I'm a kind of a bit of a chance. Hey, no, because yes, I did hear Bessarani Aji. Nothing about
1: oh, nice.
0: Ah,
1: yeah,
0: you did do the
1: that's nice.
2: Obi,
3: yes,
2: Machia, na Machia, or Tifona, Makase, who program with you, acquires a precase jamadu. Kukumutia in San Humpo, Hanama, what you. Kai, a boy, you know, prenda da da da da da ekosi say na uze bibia wa magana
4: ekosi say on
2: na hana gana ti ntino ewiase di edru ha yemva ni agro
3: oni min share mom na me wo fie nyina na mitie ujume dia wudi na mitie nti my used to
1: okay.
3: Yeah, your line of questioning ni sena wo si 100 program I think say e bit me flow together
1: medase
5: And I want to thank God for Asempa FM 94.7, Osebonsu, Obi, and Omahinin, Kabana Asante. These two people played the tape the whole week. Played the whole week. I'm a very keen listener to 94.7. And I listen to them every day. 2 o'clock, I'm on it. Because they bring issues out. They help our God and our country. And they also deal with current issues bordering our country. And they put their lives on the line and talk about sensitive issues. 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But this is my station. And I listen to them every time, and I want to congratulate Osebonsu and Governor Santik for the work they're doing for God and country. Hallelujah.

0: Charlie Stone Boy, who you brutal? 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
1: Thank you very much.
0: You do all. You do.
2: I go ni make a name. 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
3: Afi abanda.
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3: Zomba.
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0: eba shwe nye didona. 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Ni hi ha nye hon. 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Ni nye hon nye shere. Ye nichi moe ashere. Ni manye yeli afe nye no. 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Adro nye. Na ngoke kinye ya pata. Tano manyaba.
1: Yasuma.
2: Go to a time or share a platform so I pressure as a moon who do you be any idea, but Master, as someone won't you shame when you're dancing? Yes, that is see DH, and son, I'm running here. Call to a year queen, you know, be a dear back queen with Drew Person while we need your evidence, and I'm a one who could do court now in procedure, saying, who name then now what dance your day corner. The motivating value in here, oh, quiet them or court. It's time on way the day, and I say, Munya Butre. Because Attorney General, one thing I know about him is on your vindictive character. I'm praying on. And on Fenipa wants a munchin it. Into whom say, well, make him move, be a pet, nay, take it from me. Okay, I said, or movie this oral committee on because the case is basic, nisi, okay. And on my receiving,
3: yeah.
2: But me, Doctor, I hear me, I'm a Ben, a crabbing him, say. Ono nyese we wi na oso akoman na
3: no
2: ko
3: so idiot
2: e ho na obekire ne law na ni no he is doing very very well and the effort crane say kwan ankofo e approach o mu okukwo mu say bibia be di o mu o mu de beba once say say no account public that
3: yeah
2: but I on two dia made na be we di wa and that approach
3: e ji no so e bo mo just can be
2: tia squad tia kan. So if you knew her, your friend also has me here. Obi, I never tell. So the last time I said it here.
3: But some months now more positions is here. So move the beat too much.
2: I want to maybe Adam can or her. Say the air cost you in ano. A year for two. Emma, yeah, you walk to me name. Because I dey ba kwa. I come for Casa Bebum, Yam, Kaipa, Minim, say no grandson, at ye, Mary Free Sakasan. Who is a one she here? Who will be so fish man a bank crying? Ne honor, no refuse, my dear Samba. Into always, wherever you are going, you should know so free baby never.
3: Yeah.
2: And I couldn't choose you higher.
3: The cheer and a beckon,
2: sir. And he, Minim, say, a woof is some nigh and then. I dance a match as if so it's never your dear. And to my dear be a dear show, sir, who didn't ye? And the Biamaker will be pressure, dear Wabem. You look as a pressure in him no boy. But my wife, you know, me will be pressure, the way more which in Tinna dear was a 1 year was my watching. I am from will be only a
3: better.
2: So if you are doing the right thing, and even at times your own party people blast you, crana, master.
3: Yeah,
2: and I didn't power away.
3: See a hunya,
2: a chinahunya.
3: Sure.
2: Let me catch your apostle, Eric Yamiche. You call Chief Julius Bedby.
3: Yeah, you're pretty on me.
2: That day, or Bomacuma Mwankasa. He tell me. Because you see, we'll be quiet, echo banging. He didn't want to dance. Oh, Mahama apprentices, your bow office, not near Bodhi. As your boy office, I am Mohammed. It is a one she now one guy said, Dinner, I am more appointment to dinner, and I was one. Yeah, one more dinner soon, baby. Yeah, a bass. So,
3: Every was the future is pregnant, too. Future, and then your
2: future, and all the pump. I'm going to go to the future. Some few months ago, I found you to call court on a period and when you're already. Okay. Friday, yes, the Supreme Court is sitting. Friday, yes, sitting, my friend. All this, a baby trim. But say, a generation, I have Brofu etimi twere na say future na pregnant. Obe won ta for crop be wo. If you do the right thing and the future is pregnant, you cannot. Ana me boy. Nti e no no modi hunu na wan. O na akotro future na pregnant no. O future wo.
3: Because
2: massa.
3: Omose say aban pese onya bibi wo ho a. Oye dan aban be nya wo. In the Obuka future is pregnant and give time some time and your more partner no no.
2: You see, yes, I'm hambre no mre. You should give time some
3: give time some time.
2: And they catch you almost that time with it. But last week.
1: Obi, this there are very serious issues going on in this country. Now, Mr. Ria, you know, in order for them to cover their shame, I see the NDC people on social media. And this government, they're oral, they're talking about.
3: Because I must say, a lot of Ghanaians had faith in oral. Now, I'm buy, you know, more and I'm annoyed and then they are buying on your machine. I'm annoyed and then, but they should begin arresting and prosecuting.
1: Okay,
3: or,
1: but they haven't they arrested and prosecuted people? Arrest and prosecute. Who arrested and prosecuted? I said, you're one brown, I'm in a jungle.
3: No.
1: Obi me ka se mi chiro. NDC for na ka se ti akonya so se wo office so. Omo kra na oran na achi omo first.
3: Eye appointee.
1: Omo omo wa ben mu ene no ti se NDC for no pese omo ti ase de ntia ne ma to din ya. Omo an ka sa appointee na ka sa kra eje dom ti no. E dom to no.
3: Oran be chi omo.
1: Ala se achi omo dada ye se be chi omo ti se. That is if the definition of oran no ye based on the omo omo trogu books mu de ene achi omo. Na de wa achi wo. We de ko chi obi. Me se ti ene ye o. Because you see, we always said, sir, some of the things they were mentioned were senseless. Obi, how do you tell me, sir, according to who view, you know, Bank of Ghana building this, you know, according to who view, you know,
3: yes.
1: Bank of Ghana building the board into their car around. Obey that, you be one of them. Obi, what you want? Sir, according to who, you know, according to who,
3: project
1: the expense, do what you want. And do that car all around home. And now they are told party food stream now, party food in the age.
3: Sir, you recover the car, you see.
1: Oh, recover
3: Bank of Ghana.
1: So you see, it's we end this in now with see now who the NT Bank of Ghana into mean to be. It's because one castle crown, Omoko Rora, one kind. Obi, Opa, catch a bank way, so on releases our book, can see a bina. Oral committee, on release.
3: Yeah.
1: Now, party for them, say, they won't collapse. Obi, me say, the fact is, oh, say, Bank of Ghana. Then it's one of the air, you know, and not just obia be a bonnet. It is a way end this in us. I would do to him, say, or party say, or ba, or buy or be from Bank of Ghana. Oh no, owner, when your BP, I like a copay drubbing them because Bank of Ghana, Nanamanoka say, and this is a buy by some city market. Almost to Tonkunya, this is assemblies, almost Tonkunya, more. Almost your roads, me boy. And see, may I buy for a bar or say, road be now more year war. Your friend is saying. Ashanti region, according to a Bible foreign road, neighbor board into into a bar, ora, no, no, a town road in the value, no. Answer on Wayano, into a town road in the value, no. No, my share book room, only was it 25, was it 20?
3: $21 billion.
1: Obium $21 billion. I need a choir MF called year $3 billion. $21 billion. Near bought that $21 billion, no, may say, Bank of Ghana didn't come home. In fact, my maker said, Mukrana end this for an year more. 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
0: say enti no wo ya enye yi un se de bia me ka say MPP an kasa kasa asase party no e fi omo na na penso UP penso be pimene no omo din pa ye synonymous to nyachum upe nyachum and the other name ye MPP
3: adentia.
0: They are hypocrisy personified because these same people now omo ka se o ka se omo nana no ne ko ka se Kwame Nkrumah kwasisa concrete e di good form e wesi concrete enye enye enomo ma Collins Musso asabe etna ona say
4: Obi so say yeah, another expressway. Ah, be ma ekwana ye tia no. Omo so say ye we siska.
3: Omo akasa.
4: Ah, but that's what they are saying. Omo say then na 4 hours, 6 hours there no. Ye to aso nye. Ni e pese ye de ube dura kra within 2 hours. Sankrofu kruya ni ye ye. Kwame kruma ye tema moto we. Omo say ah, ah then na odi concrete. Any iron rust e gugu form. Nyanse bi ani. So omo le duro na omo dia 2120 no omo ko. The same people, they opposed even a friend is saying, "Akoso muda, omu opposed." Even independence, Kwame Nkrumah sorry, in parliament say, "Ye pay independence now." Omu sorry, kasi debi ye nyanya ready in the shortest possible time, because ne nyanya omu neka. Ubi ye dia debi nyanya. Yeah, to the stand say even a normal penny car say any no kwane you almost all the ring roads are yeah be ya to the stand say because could do sebi not the region cry because now colonial roads ni na congestion abem nti en kani baby and traffic in here no we do engine there's traffic we do konongo there's traffic traditions say by the time we be free sebi swame kra timi atena bo ho. You know, the best are almost 2 hours. So there is that need for bypasses, sir. Because cars are seeing in a one or more. It is a cars here, 4 tier interchange was swimming, run about Hong Kong. Now, say, Oman Penini engineers, I do want to say, ah, debut. We are 4 tier interchange. Now, West Coast to Pancrono to your friend, say, Mount Pond, that's your one lane. Sebe ti said ye why asukwa interchange also the ebe wie one lane mu o your friend say ahunjo junction ho no because cost 90 work because you bring two lanes all the way 3 lanes cra into one lane na sebe de bia traffic ba che ho instead then ye nye west school e de cop and crono no tafoni nyina se ye nye no so double lane na afi ye nyi one tier emfanko two. And Jesus, now cars are seeing now. We better not come here and come over and buy interchange. So we at all. Omo ni na edu Jesus. Omo ngo mungu si. Your friend is saying offense. Now say cars are seeing the free booking and this be an entry in your neighbor. Omo ni bi biya ye come here. Omo do offense. So now we room ABC sebi. Yeah, Jesus on. Ono matu aso abba omo crying. Sebi inye si ni chichere man. Oh my name, me team Pibona and Anonum. If you go, your man Penny John Dramani Mahaman and I buy you.
5: About me, dear, and I'm now the coin was him. Oh, say, I think NDC must stop. We shall do this, we shall do that, and say we have done this. What's the mission? Because a break on echo, they have nothing to show. Kasa, unim, the interestingly, no, come here say pro.

0: year 2 years na ye wie obi emu ekwa didie maya ye nka bi ngom.
1: Yes,
0: and I think by and we must respect certain communities and also people in this country. Hwe o hwe enkra egu kuma se akra stretch ne ho na mfuturo ebo na omo ye nipa
1: o ka the existing highway
0: ne na meka ho asem aka ne u be free kuma se abedrun kran no na bida kwan mo. It took MPP government president J. Kufo and Accra Kumasi Road ye bebiem NDC time no ana the late flight lieutenant Jerry John Rawlings wo ho no na ekwan no ye tin ate se anomanum what the meje no fia yen ena ye ba bebie kwan ni ekwan ne dru ba bi no se bi ye nyanu se ekwan dru ba bi a wo expiring data essay. It is a coin drew baby now see a CSC coin it in your road maintenance. I was here a friendly CSC coin no because ni pafaso. And then Ukasa will free her air cook massia as if him. And in a sabbat, a shayin' naya name so, me was he capcas ye be near so. Where the sakaka crab in tea and so when so, ye we are. And I'm not one saying coin. And honestly, all over the world, or my beer tumpon biano has to do with new road networks. Mm-hmm. Roads are public vital infrastructure that connect communities, drive economic growth. And roads are very, very important. Me me too and me heartbeat. Yeah, yeah, kwa yana me niaji because a beer crew. And it's all right, mama, so baba expressway.
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3: Aha! 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

0: 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I'm Raso Sedi Kusi Sam Jimmy DNA Airbrem. Live from our studios here in Kokomlemle, Accra. Ekosi Sam Sempire FM. It's a Tuesday afternoon, the 15th day of September 2026. Wow, 15th day of September 2026. Emraso say ebe sin atena say na e de ikosi san dwumadie no apremo. Check with your time, 33 minutes after 2, live from our studios at 355 Fanofa Street in Kokomlemle, Accra. Bia me ne wo kasai enene de dikan a wo de afidi na to a ATN Asempire FM so ni jumedi ato ne de ekosi sen. It's the reigning CIMG radio program of the year and a Ghana Journalists Association radio and television program of the year as well, and yet na se say the whole country is listening on over 17 affiliate radio stations in Ghana, at least one in each region, and over 125 radio stations abroad, you know, in all countries across the world. Ghana for a door, so a woho, a man for be na iti, ain't he? Yet a moon in our me did your say bunsu, ufemi ubi amejo soma, menfasa da son koma production team, no, Dominic isi eboa, nana chum berema, Jackson or Saint Tiamua, Ebenezer tete, or my hine kwabna sante, a kia boatua ya dom, and a Samuel kwada de yerench. Boy in a chidom, dear kusi say ebra. Let me say a big thank you to our proud sponsors. Yewo Kale Charcoal Toothpaste, Franco Trading Enterprise, Tabia Herbal Mixer, Ecobank Ghana, Haxa Capsules and Mixer, Syntex Tank, Obapa Product, Max Buy, Sasso Spray, and Angel Rock Mixer. Angel Rock Mixer. Amonso Buayen Yedi Kusi Saint Jumedi Ebremo. And we have so many things are yebeye. One of them is to bring you the live broadcast of NA Unimse sent you for a pow when Jumedie be home and Toma Ewo Ghana. Na and Ghana, and I mean Accra here. The president is expected to be there. We'll bring you a live broadcast of that event here on Ekosi Sen, and it's one that you don't have to miss. It's an amazing airport city project we are sent you for a year. When you see the artist impression of the project, it's amazing stuff. I mean, ain't Yebe Bremo, that live broadcast of that event, Ekosi Sen. So here we are, would resume our interviews with the NPP National Executive Elections aspirant, no, and you best say resume any anyone Eddie. And we're speaking to a young man popularly known as Pope. Be bring our friend Pope into Ubersha for most campaigns. Hawaii, no, I am on the tagline Hope in Pope. Michael Osei Boating, or a national youth organizer, hope for the NPP. He'll join us in studio. That interview is scheduled for 3:30 p.m. You don't want to miss it. Inti yadi anunso ebebreo and sana some trending issues and so yadi anunso atwaso. Inti join us on all our interactive platforms on YouTube as Sempa 94.7 FM and with YouTube. Uko YouTuber Obo Asempa FM, you subscribe to the channel na fe wet me ash a live stream no ewo YouTube and post your comments there. I would share them with the rest of the world. Yeah, well, WhatsApp number and so 0548 443 523 0548 443 523 Missisubiu 0548 443 523 Na yentie dia won so wo the MIA. Very, very, very important. And he said, when we get the signal, that live broadcast, no, Abremo, here in Accra, Central Jumedia Omo AD. Obi, you are welcome. I'm watching you from Italy, Brescia, and Onubusa Hospitals and Market. Which one do you like? Richard Mills, you keep bringing this question. May you are known, may you are known that though. Let's move on. All right. Farouk Razak said, Obi, where was the Ghana Bar Association when Anadu's hoodlums and thugs slaughtered Techiman South and other citizens? Farouk Razak. Oh, Charlie. Anyways, we say you are live in Amasaman, Osofumame. I am Bernard. Keep up the great work, Obi. Thank you. We say, Obi, where was the Ghana Bar Association when Anadu's hoodlums? Okay, I think I've dealt with this one already. We say, Obi, can you ask the authorities when the Accra to Kumasi Highway is going to be ready? Citizens are dying. Okay. I think the president made a point about that. The Omo Shama contractors now mobilizing at Sanaba site. And while they work on that, the expressway Jumanins will be ongoing. This one says that, Obi, you are live from Landmark Terrace apartment in Alexandria, Virginia, US of A. That's from Charles Trenebua. Obi, I am Samuel Trajeman, watching you from Marietta, Georgia, Atlanta, and Onunso the way upbringing. Eja, then can we dear listening to you live from Amsterdam? Eja, yedase. Obi, I'm watching you live from the Asante Mampong Palace. Please help congratulate my very good friend Emmanuel Boache on his upcoming marriage. On his upcoming marriage, you add. Okay. This is a beautiful new chapter. Hi, Obi. Good day. I'm watching you live inside Calgary, Canada. My name is Big Mo from Canada. Into Big Mo from Canada. And on the way, Abre. Big Mo, yedase, papa, for coming through with this one. Into Centio Airport Garden City Project. Eyadea. Jumedieno Ashe Asie. President Mahama will be cutting the sword and unveiling the project. Baswo Airport City in the Nyankon Kofa, the Air Koswo Hoyeba, Ye Twa Ikusi saying so. Stay with us.
1: 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We want Airport Garden City to honor that expectation.
2: We want to build the Airport Garden City to honor that expectation. 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We want to build the Airport Garden City to honor 以高品质城市理想之都的吸引力，我们将这个住宅命名为“深度机场花园城”项目。参与建设的劳动者在此资助的家庭，以及依托社区发展的实体，都将感受到本项目的成功之处。
1: Our ambition is to create a place where Ghanaians and the people who have many made Ghana in their home will live with pride. We want this investment we make here to strengthen Ghana's appeal as a city of business, tourism, and quality urban living. We call this vision the Garden Above Accra. Its success must be felt in the lives of the people who build it, the families who live in it, and the communities whose business grow around it.
2: 尊重阁下，森多集团对加纳市场的信心源于多年与当地员工、企业家及各类机构合作积累的经验，在钢铁、陶瓷及石化领域的投资，让我们体会到长期投资与稳固本地合作伙伴关系的价值。森多集团位于特马的钢铁厂为各地建筑商、工程师供应钢材、陶瓷业务，为住宅及办公所供应的建材，正在生产的炼油厂，致力于提升加纳本土原油精炼能力，助力加纳经济发展。
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0: 尊敬的各位来宾，深度机场花园城也将融入加纳文化元素，希望加纳的文化创意能够结合景观塑造、艺术与室内设计、本土美食和热情好客的传统，为大家带来地道的生活体验。想象一下，一位加纳侨胞在这里入住新家，与会人员在会后品尝本土美食，职场人士下班后在花园放松，这些都将是本社区的绿常。
1: Distinguished guests, the garden above Accra must carry the identity of Ghana into the experience of this place. We want Ghanaian creative to shape its landscape, art, and interiors with our country's food and hospitality, give visitors a warm introduction to life here. Imagine a Latin Ghanaian welcome family into a new home, a visitor discovering Ghanaian cooking after a conference, or a young professional enjoying a quiet garden after work. Those everyday experiences will give this place its meaning.
0: 我们的目标是让这座花园城为阿克拉市新地标机场区的热门旅游点，希望当地住户自豪，游客体验感拉满，由此带动游客探索阿克拉，深入探访加纳的社区文化遗址及自然景观。总统阁下，此项目配套五星级酒店可容纳2500个的会议室，还有30个的那个总统套房，这个可实现为加纳迎来国际这个高端会议
1: Our ambition is for the garden to become a recognizable symbol of Accra and a tourism destination in the airport area. We want residents to be proud to share it and visitors to remember it. From this gateway, guests should feel encouraged to explore Accra, and continue in Ghana's communities, cultural sites and national attractions. This project is carefully structured to inclusive presidential and international facilities that can open Ghana up to the host international conference. We can host about 2,000 to 3,000 members' meetings, which inclusive head of states and senior government officials.
0: 总统阁下，我们将依托吉祥花园城项目展示加纳风采，打开欢迎世界的大门，希望它成为阿克拉首都身份的重要组成部分，具备连接机场门户与城市生活的独特气质。同时，我衷心感谢全体员工、合作伙伴以及当地社区为促成此次里程碑事件做出的贡献。我们已做好准备，承担面向未来的各项责任。接下来，让我们通过创造就业岗位与本地企业签订的合作合同，培养专业技能以及交互自主住宅，共同见证发展成果。
1: Your Excellency, we will use Airport Garden City to showcase Ghanaian talent and welcome the world to Ghana. We want the garden above Accra to become unmistakable part of our capital's identity, connecting the airport gateway with the life and the characters of the city. I thank our employees, partners, and host communities.And the Ghanaians as a whole for bringing us for this moment. We accept the responsibility ahead. Let our progress be seen in Ghana jobs, contracts for local businesses, skilled development, for home places in hand with their owners.
0: 未来终有一日，加纳年轻人会自豪地说，我参与了建造这里。你们入住新家时会幸福地说，我们回家了。
1: May a young Ghanaian look at this development and say with pride, I helped build that. May a family turn their the key and say, we are home.
0: 总统阁下，交互的实际成果将印证我们对加纳经济的信心。在你主持本次剪彩仪式之际，我郑重的承诺，将全力推进后续各项工作，合力把深度机场花园城建设为配得上当地民众的优质场所。
1: Your Excellency, our confidence in Ghana will be measured by what we deliver. As you perform this sword cutting, we commit ourselves to the work ahead.Let us build the garden above Accra into a place worth of the people it will serve.
0: 谢谢大家，愿上帝保佑你，愿上帝保佑加纳。
1: Thank you. God bless you and God bless Ghana.
2: 是 promise of jobs, value addition, and avenues for growth in the Ghanaian economy. Please put your hands together one more time for the executive chairman of the Central Group. And for what this means to Ghana, we will say cha, niyo maniaba, cha, niyo maniaba, cha, cha, cha, niyo maniaba. Great Africa Heritage Dance Ensemble, we're all yours.

And they can do this all day because of the benefits that accrue to the young people of Ghana, the workforce that will be drawn from every part of Ghana. Put your hands together in celebration thereof.

Thank you very much, Great Africa Heritage Dance Ensemble. It's good they took all the money away because the Commissioner General of DRA is here. They would have been subject to tax, but the President has overruled that. Please, a round of applause. Chairman Shu, this is to celebrate you for the confidence you've actually shown in our Ghanaian economy with your numerous investments. We applaud you and we look forward to great benefits for our two nations and for your company too. Today, it's particularly appropriate that I acknowledge in our midst great friends of Chairman Shu who have come all the way to support this program. He came here in 2009 on a mining assignment and Ghana became his home. Great friends of Chairman Shu who have come all the way to support this program. He came

A great friend of St. Wu and Mr. Xu also joins us, a Pan-African entrepreneur and investor, the founder of Quick Angels, Bills Microcredit, and the president of RNAQ Holdings, the celebrated Richard Ni Amakwe. Thank you very much. And so we say a garden above Accra. What is it going to look like? For the next few minutes, please lend your attention to the screen for a practical demonstration.

will rectify and plead later. We want to hear from Ghana's Minister for Trade, Agribusiness and Industry on what this bold initiative bodes for our economy. Would you please make welcome the Honourable Elizabeth Ofosu-Ejare, MP.

0: Thank you very much, Your Excellency President John Dramani Mahama, Ghana's formidable president.
1: Asempa FM.
0: Relying on earlier protocols already well established, distinguished ladies and gentlemen, good afternoon. I'm elated to be here today as part of the groundbreaking ceremony for Saint-Tulo Airport Garden City. This is not Saint-Tulo's first act of confidence in Ghana. Following the sword cutting of phase two of the oil refinery in June, this new investment in premium residences, hospitality, and conference facility tells us plainly that they see Ghana as a place to build long-term investment and not just to pass through. For me, as Minister responsible for investment, trade, and agribusiness, what matters most is what this means on the ground. A project of this scale will open real opportunities across construction, engineering, hospitality, retail, and facility management. And it will also do for Ghanaian firms and workers a lot of good. We will be working very closely with Saint-Tulo Group to ensure local businesses are drawn into the supply chain, from building materials to finishing to services, so that the value created here does not stop at the project gate, but flows into our local industry base. Beyond jobs, this development strengthens Ghana's capacity to host major international meetings and events, positioning Accra more firmly as a destination of choice within the sub-region. I want everybody to give it up to the President of the Republic of Ghana for making this possible. Excellency, you have not only created the environment for businesses to thrive, for investment to come to this country, but you have actually escalated your support for industry and investment to the presidential level, where you support personally with your presence. Today, we're with you at Sonda, where you commissioned a car manufacturing company that started within your tenure, and you have commissioned it today. What can we say? I can say that it's very easy to work with you as our president. You make my work as minister responsible for investment easy, because not only have you created the enabling environment, but you are also present. We thank you so much, and may God bless your tenure.
2: Thank you very much.

This Minister for Trade, Agribusiness and Industry, the Honourable Elizabeth Ofosu-Ejare, for that warm endorsement. It is particularly appropriate that we have in our midst Ghana's Minister for Defence, who was formerly Ghana's Minister for Works and Housing. The great work that he's done is what his successor will build on and do more. Would you please make welcome now the Sector Minister, the Honourable Ahmed Ibrahim, MP.

0: Thank you, my good brother. I want to do just like my sister has done. But there are some protocols you can't just stand on. So let me single out Africa's first vice continental president and president of Sovereign Ghana, Your Excellency, President John Dramani Mahama. Distinguished colleague ministers, the executive group of St. Two, my brothers and sisters, let me say a very good afternoon to you. What can I see after my sister, the minister for his people, for what they have done and what they continue to do for Mother Ghana? As a sector minister responsible for works, housing, and water resources, Ghana has a housing deficit of about 1.8 million housing units as at 2020 population and housing census. So if you check, we are in 2026. So if by 2020 we were in deficit of 1.8 million, now the number keeps on growing. So if there is a singular effort by Sinto Group to provide a number of housing units, this is the way to go. Land is limited in supply. There is no way God will increase the land mass that we have in Ghana. But Accra and Ghana is expanding outwards. We can't keep on expanding outwards. Ghana and Accra must grow upwards. And this is the example Sinto is showing us. This is the way to go. Your Excellency, this is one of your signatures. And it's going to be an example for other investors to show. We are an oasis of an attractive destination of investment in Africa. The gateway to Africa. The center of the world. The only place where longitude 0 degrees met latitude 0 degrees. The Ghana is the home of investors and is the most attractive place, the heart of the world. All investors are welcome. We are in deficit of 1.8 to 8 million, 3 million, and I think Your Excellency, this your singular honor, is going to bridge the gap. In the next few years, you will be able to bring the 1.8 million as of 2020 to in less than 1 million. And I know you are John the Builder. You started in 2015, 2016 in providing about 5,000 housing units. Recently, you just went there, and I know you will deliver. Public, private, Ghana will be able to bridge the gap. Thank you, Your Excellency, for the opportunity.
1: Ladies and gentlemen, one more time, the Honorable Ahmed Ibrahim MP, Ghana's Minister for Works and Housing. Thank you very much for those progressive thoughts. And now, Mr. President, ladies and gentlemen, we want to give you a taste of what the garden above Accra would look like. Here to give us a teaser, please make welcome My Angel by Rami Hurea.
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Ladies and gentlemen, My Angel by Rami Hooray. A round of applause for them. If this is just the sword cutting, wait for the launch. One person you will meet certainly in that garden is Ghanaian international, ladies and gentlemen, a winger and forward. He plays his trade all around the world. He's a delight of Ghana and all the clubs he's played in. Andre Morgan Rami Ayew will certainly be there. Make welcome Dede Ayew, great friend of the Saintsville Grove. Thank you for joining us. And now here to deliver the keynote, make welcome the gift of the occasion, the President of our Republic, His Excellency John Dramani Mahama.

Thank you, Jerry. Please resume your seats. Thank you. The honorable ministers of state present here, traditional authorities, members of the diplomatic corps, the executive chairman and management of Centro Group, captains of industry, and distinguished investors, distinguished guests, ladies and gentlemen. I'm pleased to join you this afternoon for the ceremonial sword cutting of the Centro Airport's Garden City project. This is a significant occasion for the developers and their partners, and for the people of Accra, and indeed for our dear country, Ghana. But before I continue, let me note the Commissioner General of Ghana Revenue Authority, and I want to clarify that the money that was used to decorate the dancers came from Centro Group, not my ministers. So don't send them a bill for any tax. It wasn't their money. Centro gave us the money to decorate the dancers. But let me continue. For many visitors, the airport enclave forms their first impression of Ghana. The roads, the buildings, the streets, services, and overall environment that they encounter shape how their perception is of our country. We must therefore develop this important gateway in a coordinated manner that improves the experience of not only residents but travelers and investors, while enhancing Accra's standing as a modern, competitive African capital city. According to the project brief I have seen, the proposed Centro Airport Garden City development is a $1.3 billion investment. And the project brief says that it will comprise approximately 582 premium apartments, a 600-room hotel, a conference facility with a capacity of 2,500 people. It will have healthcare facilities, a modern shopping mall, landscape gardens, 503 parking bays for cars within a four-story apartment building, and other supporting commercial and leisure amenities. These are substantial facilities. However, the true value of this project will not be measured solely by the number or scale of the buildings that are constructed, but its contribution to our economy would also be measured by the quality of the urban environment that it creates, and above all, by the opportunities that it delivers to the Ghanaian people. During construction, Ghanaian engineers, architects, artisans, technicians, suppliers, and other local businesses must have meaningful opportunities to participate in this development. Young people should benefit from apprenticeships, practical training, and deliberate skills. The economic benefits of this development must endure long after construction is complete. The hotel, conference centers, residential apartments, retail outlets, healthcare facilities, and leisure amenities will require a wide range of goods and services. This should create sustained opportunities for Ghanaian entrepreneurs, support decent jobs, and stimulate economic activity well beyond the project site. I therefore encourage the developers to treat local content not merely as a regulatory obligation, but as a central measure of the project's success. Where Ghanaian firms and workers have the required competence, they must be given a fair opportunity to contribute and to go alongside this investment. The tourism and hospitality component of this development are equally important. Accra is increasingly attracting a lot of business travelers, tourists, and participants in major international conferences. We must continue to improve the range and quality of accommodation, conferences, and related services in our capital city. I know of two occasions on which Accra was bypassed because we did not have enough conference rooms to host
major international conferences. At least one of them, we were bypassed for Dakar, Senegal. And I felt very ashamed that Accra will be bypassed for Dakar in terms of a major international conference. Development will end that. We'll have enough hotel rooms. We'll have enough conference facilities to be able to host even a UN conference here in Accra. And so our ambitions must extend beyond Accra. We want visitors to stay longer, travel farther, and experience more in Ghana. When they do, the benefits of tourism reach transport operators, hospitality businesses, artisans, farmers, workers, and communities throughout the country. This project complements the investment government is making within and around the airport enclave. Only a few weeks ago, on 27th August, I broke ground at the Accra International Conference Center at Accra International Airport for a seven-story development comprising of 2,030 parking bays for cars, two hotels, and commercial facilities. Our aviation institutions are financing these developments, with a car park and a hotel complex recorded on the balance sheet of the Ghana Airports Company Limited. The project we're launching today is therefore an important private sector addition to the transformation already underway in the general airport area. This is the kind of partnership Ghana needs. The government cannot and should not undertake every investment required for national development alone. Our responsibility is to provide a stable, enabling environment in which businesses can invest, expand, and succeed, while ensuring that the resulting opportunities and benefits reach our people. The range of activities envisaged under this project also aligns with our 24-hour economy and accelerated export development program. Aviation, hospitality, conferencing, transport, retail, healthcare, food services, and related activities can sustain productive activities during extended hours and create additional opportunities for employment and enterprise. An enabling environment created by prudent financial management is leading to an exponential increase in foreign direct investment. From a low of $640 million in 2024, FDI inflows into Ghana has shot up to a significant amount of $2.5 billion in 2025. And this figure is less machinery, plants, and equipment. It would be much higher if machinery, plants, and equipment were factored in. Government is ready to work with investors who make long-term commitments to Ghana. We'll continue to strengthen the business environment and support investments that contribute meaningfully to our country's development. In return, we expect investors to fully comply with our laws, uphold the highest standards, and create genuine opportunities for Ghanaian businesses and workers to participate. As Accra continues to grow, major developments must also respond responsibly to the needs of the city and surrounding communities. Traffic management, drainage, safety, accessibility, environmental sustainability, and pressure on public services must all be considered. And I want to announce that the Ministry of Roads and Highways and Urban Roads have started looking at the road network in the airports and the central business district. Because as developments like this come up, definitely the traffic congestion will also grow. So we need to widen the roads, create a system of one ways, and improve the road network. And so I charge the relevant public institutions and regulatory authorities with working closely with the developers to facilitate the project. They should promptly resolve legitimate bottlenecks and ensure that the public interest is protected at every stage. Today marks the beginning of an important phase in this project's life. The more significant occasion will be the day we return when it has been completed, fully operational, and delivering the promised benefits. I look forward to seeing the apartments occupied, the hotel welcoming guests, the conference facility hosting major events, and the healthcare, retail, and leisure amenities serving the purposes for which they are being developed.
More importantly, I look forward to meeting Ghanaian businesses that have grown because of this project. Young people who have acquired useful skills and workers whose livelihoods have improved because of this investment. Let me at this stage commend the Executive Chairman of Centur Group, Mr. Xu Ninkwang, and the group management for their continued confidence in Ghana and for choosing to make this investment here. Mr. Xu is an important investor. I had the opportunity of visiting his home province in China, Fujian, a beautiful place, but he's made Ghana his number one home. And so the investments that he's making here definitely are investments of a person who does not intend to return to China. He's settling here permanently. I hope you've got your Ghanaian passport. Okay, if you haven't, come, I'll sign it for you personally. I also congratulate the developers, consultants, contractors, and all those whose efforts have made today's ceremony possible. And I urge all parties involved to proceed diligently, uphold the required standards, and work towards a timely and successful completion of this project. This is the second project this year that I have come to break ground for. The first, a few months ago, was phase two of the Central Refinery. That will add another 100,000 barrels refining capacity to Central's refinery. And today we are commissioning this. He's also whispered to me he's going to build a fertilizer production plant here in Ghana to produce fertilizer for our farmers. And so, Mr. Xu, if you haven't got a national honor yet, I'm considering you for one in the future for your investment in Ghana. And so with these remarks, it is my pleasure to perform the ceremonial sword cutting for the Centur Airport Ghana City project, Garden Project. I wish Centur Group and all its partners every success in implementing this project. I thank you. May God bless us all, and may God bless our homeland, Ghana. Thank you.

0: for the President of the Republic, His Excellency John Dramani Mahama. Please, you can do it better than that. Mr. President, we want to thank you ever so much.
1: Please be seated. FM.
0: For that warm address, what you've given us is a blueprint for how we can achieve the reset agenda that you seek to bring to our nation by strengthening the foundation of growth, by opening spaces for enterprise and placing Ghanaian opportunity at the center of development. We want to thank you ever so much. It falls to me now to also say thank you to each and every partner who has supported us up until now. Our coming together is just the beginning. Our staying together will be progress. But most importantly, us working together would achieve the success of this great mission. And so we hope to see you, be the good Lord willing, in the not too distant future when the project is complete and we can officially launch it for the good of Ghana and Africa. My name is Jerry Ajololo, and on behalf of Saint Uwasi, thank you all. May God bless our homeland Ghana and make her great and strong. We shall all rise for the national anthem and thereafter three photo opportunities with the President of the Republic.
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1: 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ultra modern car parking space our airport into city project we become on so airboa that ongoing redevelopment of the airport city and no energy of course was sent to our some major investment in our country oil refinery you know and some other big investment in Ghana and we're one of them and the omasha paho and toma enche yene Pope Ebedi Nkomo. But before that, no, me will interviews me and Nubia will say in the next few minutes, me Claire Eddie Efriho. But I can't air with Haxa, 1 hour, the Haxa capsules and the Haxa mixture. Aba Ija. So, all Satan for you. We are St. Peter's old student, PESCO. Old say anyone Ebedi Nkomo tell about their upcoming 70th. Anniversary. Inti nini na ye nkomoa yebeshe na yedi yewia na fe Pope abe kansa wufie hadada or a National Youth Organizer aspirant for the NPP yani yononso edi nkomo. Before I bring my friends from PESCO ene haksano yentie we imrasisi ya. Ikusi isa insuni. Stay with us.
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3: Contestants ningi na adaya sonye bako. Samu beye the next big voice for radio so. 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

0: Insurance. 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And Suruman Fufrobi Bepi. Your voice, your talent, your moment.
1: Daddy, You know how I'm going to be a fashion designer one day? And you know how you always say money doesn't fall from the sky? And you know how much fashion school costs? 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Ecobank Junior Saver account. 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We put small money every month. 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Yes. So what do you say? Daddy, I want to hear yes.
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2: Media magic Kel Chaco toothpaste at tubu. 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
3: The National Pensions Regulatory Authority, NPRA, is the regulatory body of the pensions industry in Ghana, ensuring the compliance of the three-tier pension scheme, being the mandatory basic national social security scheme, first tier, managed by SNET, a mandatory fully funded and privately managed occupational pension scheme, second tier, and a voluntary fully funded and privately managed provident fund and personal pension scheme. Employer enforcement has been beefed up, and therefore, we are entreating all employers to

0: She said, yeah, to be a dear. And so she knew shop.
1: Me report no way.
0: Minya, so many pons on you. And so she knew but as I'm full of business with you, be one. I mean, ideas, and a bucolo. The Biani had been for Frau, and so I'm on two Biani. Also, be a dean say, and yes, some drain when you. Hey, yes, Gassam. Bills were here. Many comment, no manchia view. There were a free emergency loan, cost a salary loan, working capital, and startup loan. 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
1: 94.7 Asempa FM Sune Masum Yema munye na akwaba biwe de moba jumedia yiso. Check with your time. We've done some 51 minutes after 3. Medikai di atuma nimse ene yene old student of St. Peter's School Iowa in Kwetia Ebedi Nkomo from PESCO. It is Rantium, you know, who are old students of the school. I'll be coming, sir. It was studio. Obadi Akwabe to say,
2: you mean you and Patrol me who you now swear?
1: Adum. Bibi a kui.
2: Akra, you go see a piano.
1: Run to 70.
2: Run to 70.
1: Oh, okay.
2: St. Peter's at 70 years. You didn't make up on
1: you. This year, yeah.
2: This year.
1: This year, I'm already 70.
2: Patrol, I.
1: Uko school, what year, Ben?
2: I'm in 88.
1: Eight,
2: huh? Yeah, with my parliament, it was 98. It was common 95, 96.
1: Anyhow, well, 98, nothing, I'm married JSS.
2: I've never married JSS.
1: 98, I'm married through BC.
2: Oh, sir. I'm married through SSC.
1: Yeah. Oh, wow. But PESCO is a solid place.
2: Very solid. Ghana had the open school. It's just a nice part of the other, I St. Peter's Secondary School.
1: Kweu in Kwetia.
2: That's right.
1: Now, also we are here, Ben.
3: I'm in 2006.
1: Oh, Samu.
3: Obi, 20 years new.
2: Obi,
3: 20 years new.
1: 2006, I'm in
2: Legon. I thought about university.
3: I'm in Wasi. 20 years ago.
2: I don't know the 20 years, maybe they can't cover it.
1: Oh, that's nice. Inti, now we are prefect to school, Anna.
3: Baby.
1: Now we are prefect.
3: Baby.
1: Oh, but now we are prefect.
2: Let me do the post. I'm going to post.
1: Compound prefect.
2: Compound prefect. This is all line. God be so good. Say yes, you're pushy and then communication team. And I say I can't hear any idea about
1: it. Yeah, I do. The school will be proud of
2: exactly,
1: you. Very, very proud of you. Wow.
2: Exactly.
1: Now, so we are popular.
3: Very
1: popular. And now nickname your day with school.
3: Charles Taylor. Now me Bobo Pa. Me call Form 1 on boy school. Form 1 boy our boy school team.
1: Oh, okay.
3: Yes, and then me boy school team from Form 1 to Form 3.
1: To Form 3.
2: Na entaisi.
1: Oh, okay.
3: And then so Saint Jesus Christ.
1: And that is only Bobo.
2: Yeah.
3: Magukakra.
2: The story in our country, you have to be exceptionally good.
1: Yeah.
2: Except from when you were in
1: Form 1 on your school team.
2: Because when you were school team pa, can school along by there.
1: PESCO
2: boy, yeah, PESCO.
1: Oh, that's nice. Wow. Ain't he PESCO at 70?
2: Exactly.
1: 70 years.
2: Yes.
1: Oh, that's nice. And if for more, I'm an old student, no?
2: Yeah.
1: And nobody, my chance here for 70 years, what does it mean to more, I'm an old student of St. Peter's?
2: And yeah, PESCO fraternity, they can say 70 years of excellence, 70 years of say, church, nipa, etiti, nipa. I'm going to call all walks of life.
1: Yeah.
2: There be a me the Orua Chairman Sabusu example.
1: PESCO.
2: When you Hong Kong,
1: but
2: be a ye di Juma Sombo Kromo he be a no. We be a PESCO
1: new.
2: That's what the 70 years means for us. I feel it be a jina sa ko njayi so. E de ada omwa omu boat mu po e ti school no kra. E ni atete fo atade wo ho school fo akoho. Omwa da so ko na omwa wo da e so se. That should be omwa bo St. Peter's no. E ni na no e ye. E ni jese man se PESCO. At its indie part, Abidu Sabri.
1: Yeah, 70 years of excellence. I mean, that's a long time. And Ofu Kweu Enclave, they are only top school.
2: Yeah, first class. Oh, there are other first class schools, but St. Peter's, no? And Aji Dimpa.
1: Oh, Kweu Enclave.
2: Yeah.
1: So only first class school, baby.
2: I think so. I'm first class one.
3: Maybe.
2: I think you are the only first class school.
3: Yes.
2: I'm from A list, right?
3: A list.
2: Yeah, A list.
1: Oh.
2: And I will buy a master and science quiz. It's quite in JJ. When I say that.
1: So, more really one.
3: Three.
2: Yeah, we need 3 times.
3: I call finals 8 times.
1: Oh.
2: This you want crowd. We've been a far walk once. Yeah, PESCO, dear. PESCO, you're big and large.
1: Oh, yeah, that's nice. Okay. In my main share. for 70 years, such a milestone. Mimi school I'm a call next year the 75 years, St. John's School.
2: Oh, St. John's.
1: That was second day. And the next year the 75. It almost 70 years near massive. Activities man I'm outlining to celebrate and to mark this anniversary.
3: Saturday we yeah shas here. And the maiden event.
2: Saturday.
3: Yeah. Okay. And they run.
1: Sponsorship baby is here.
3: And a baby crag we chicra.
2: And I
3: am going to move. And to your year run to 70, no, our University of Ghana,
1: okay.
3: Saturday, a shas here 6 o'clock. And the Beco true route in University of Ghana. There be a fine University of Ghana campus. I
2: call
3: home to me.
2: Oh, the homecoming.
1: Oh, homecoming. Okay.
3: And you know, you run no H, no. If you have a bet, na say, na, your friend vendors on Babeton, your DNA, your Babe, Jamboree Entertainment, senior boy, dear MC.
1: The Nation's MC.
3: Exactly, very much Medina singing, aye, come. And see, I know so you are, your Bepa Jumedia anniversary, you want to ma, official launch, you know, your Ben or Bema Hall on the 30th of October.
1: Okay.
3: And Tina, I know so no, your 2 years after a Pesco Bafone, a more person, maybe boy, you know, say 30th of October, no, the Bepa anniversary no home to ma,
1: the
3: Be unveil 70th anniversary logo, no, and now your best answer unveil 70th anniversary clutter.
1: Okay,
3: I know, come up, if you are now, December 5th and 6th, your cocoa.
1: Homecoming, no. Okay.
3: Ebako yekwa u lunch and so.
1: Okay.
3: Near homecoming, near your annual congress and so on the 5th to 6th of December.
1: Okay.
3: And you know, afino equerry na afefufumuno na ya shanso atwaso Founders Day lecture and so beba for 4th of February.
1: Okay.
3: Yes, Founders Day lecture 4th of February.
1: Okay.
3: Now your climax 30th of October 2027.
1: And mobile climax anniversary.
3: Anniversary.
1: The 70th anniversary.
3: Anniversary.
1: Now just say activities started this year into next year.
3: Exactly.
1: Oh.
3: Exactly.
1: Year long celebration. Hey. And then when so
2: 70 the only thing I know.
1: Yeah, 70 months. Yeah, that's true.
2: Seven decades and yes.
1: And easy. But I think I mean those are some meaning it's a homecoming, you know.
2: Yeah.
1: Homecoming more, yes, our convoy and be a drive the aqua.
3: Exactly. I bet change the woman.
2: The woman media listen in our
3: way better.
2: Helicopters in our own year, they call
1: in the air. Money umbrella.
2: Exactly.
3: Same as assembly canoe.
2: Yes, you are sassy.
1: School no was the helicopter a bit my land.
2: But you land the car only problem cra. See, and what's up no.
1: Hey.
2: Oh my jumbo jet scribbling baby dead.
1: Ain't it for an anniversary like this? Maybe a student who school who is here and say, hey, say a senior say about there, we have to see legacy project. We project be a more year will be a cohort. Okay, 70th anniversary year project. My dream baby sound.
2: Yeah, I mean say. Your pantry, but you're no adrian, no, you're not state of the art, you're modernizing.
1: Ultra modern.
2: So I was a Mr. Metadian, a panama, and I did say project, no, effort, you know, one day, somebody in Washington.
1: Oh, wow.
2: It's your band and nice, will be around in the bed. Enough, baby, you didn't Nakasa,
1: your dining hall,
2: Nakasa, your beam, a dinner, a bois, will be able to say, no, what dear, a
1: strong another level.
2: Another level, Oko school be a woman, be a sour hole. It's 70th anniversary, you know, all the funds are gathering your money, apart from say, by other things. Major legacy project, the modernization of the pantry
1: and
2: then
1: the
2: extension of the dining hall. And the circle corporate word, some round the boy, especially St. Peter's former BB Numa, Pesco Global,
1: Rosec is St. Rose.
2: Yeah. Country to see it me
1: a year school
2: a Catholic school. See any years I know I'm where by symposium now they didn't ask a baby and the situation.
1: Yeah.
2: About what on my money in
1: the dying bear. Munina Mokai.
2: Yeah. Yeah, where new blocks nice to see in Nibia.
1: New blocks now.
2: Yeah.
1: And where classrooms.
2: Yeah, classroom blocks.
1: Yeah. And acquire way in other school.
2: Nina, you hope a beer taught.
3: Se camera no to me try free gates in Anokran Kabo who lawns and the coconut trees.
2: A beautiful place.
3: Come on,
2: yes, was a school you are. And we are fair. And Debbie. See, I was asking. Yeah, you were cool, Quitia.
4: Oh, okay.
2: This is on your house as you wait. Two to our Madina, the Hoyan Pam Madina, or what's it? Assassin's son. See, what I did at the Timber BBA. Come on. The second from
4: Madina lawns waiting
2: out. Now, or the BI and look green. Because then you were cool. It's way classroom with me when you want another.
4: Ah, movie school and
2: something. Yeah, my name is Sika Kamos. What you say? That's what it is.
4: Yeah.
2: Why we are crying? Now we are sad. So also, now we push. Now in 3 months or so, be who dey? Wey, me when you want another. Me say, Oko classroom with you.
3: Baby.
2: We should want another movie. But yeah, you know, yeah, yeah. Desert and there. Oko ani you know, Owo ho. In terms of boy, any time you need more, any time you see school, you know, Owo anya kama.
4: Oh, okay, that's nice.
2: Way a view of St. Peter's.
4: Yeah, St. Peter's.
2: Yeah.
4: Senior high school,
2: exactly.
4: Kwewu in Kwetia,
2: exactly.
4: And a school, na the whole from a ball cry different.
2: Different cry. Yeah, you still find you see a condition. Who be all of us now?
4: I'm from a papa.
2: 7 degrees now, them, sir. And you see, dear, I'll be my pike.
4: You know, it's the call is from corporate Ghana, so
2: exactly,
4: remember
2: exactly.
4: For my legacy project. I'm exactly. Already with the run to 70. That's when your sponsors come.
2: Yeah.
4: I mean, it's a visa money we at a VSA.
2: We are still looking for more.
4: A virtual security.
3: Virtual security.
4: Imperial General Assurance money, PIVA money. Hey, and then when you scar for run,
2: where
4: University of Ghana project,
3: the
4: no sponsors.
2: Saturday, hey. We are.
4: And the Pesco, but we are.
2: But where, and yet St. Peter's phone call here from your friend Obia when it's in Nancy, and you have good deal.
4: Sebra,
2: now when you are sending in our Mumbra Lincoln. Now, but when you budget, there are never a few on your transfer. 20 years to be crowding your man, I hear free. Now,
4: okay.
2: So I enjoy life.
4: Okay. So, Obi per se, Obua Moa, a contributed to the legacy project now on your day.
3: Yeah, but shall say Ama yen social media handles.
4: Mm-hmm.
3: Pesco at 70.
4: Pesco at 70.
3: On all the social media handles.
4: Okay.
3: And our telephone number so ho no. Mm-hmm. And so a year 055-638-0983.
4: Okay. Sign Sisu Bionato Bobo numbers now one after the other.
3: 055-638-0983.
4: Okay. Okay. In the Nippon Fresh, our number we are.
2: The information bill here.
4: Information bill here. Be our
2: say, other boy, you will say, inquiries been all pay in Iran in South America.
4: Wow. Because I'm a ECG or Western Regional, a regional engineer, a Pesco, but
2: that's right.
4: Venue engineer Ebenezer Ghani.
2: That's right.
3: Oh, senior Ghani.
4: Yeah, at a point, no, I'm a national executive.
3: Exactly.
4: Solid.
3: Or a steering committee member.
4: Oh, okay.
3: Or a steering committee
4: Ebenezer
3: member.
4: Ghani.
3: Exactly.
2: We're being said. We're being
3: Sinagani, Obi Boa Baso,
4: original engineer, Western region at the time.
2: If you are someone who can't say, oh, Oxford Life, you know, St. Peter's Forces, you know, say, what you are saying, but Virginia cry, Pesco, but just, and I say, I cry, MC, and the overall boss cry, no, no, so, Pesco, but,
4: oh, sir,
3: sell them at that devil, say,
4: yeah,
3: they didn't call,
4: yes, and I'm also called Pesco,
2: yes, Miss Miko Pesco.
3: Oh, Governor of Bank of Ghana, cry.
2: Yeah.
4: Current one.
3: Dr. Pandit is here.
2: Exactly.
3: Pesco,
2: exactly.
4: And the legacy project is more serious.
2: Oh, right. Bank of Ghana is carrying it.
4: That's nice. I mean, is there registration? So people so take part in activities here. More Kenya registration. Be or was any panel register?
3: Obi no kwase mo ho ne say ye be registration. I will run to 70.com.
4: Okay.
3: Na ye den yankopon ase say nya overwhelming numbers registering.
4: Okay.
3: Ntino asset and that year ye close registration. It sounds say register ye ma t-shirt kama any a home medal.
4: Oh, okay.
3: Ntino
4: for the walk.
3: For the walk, no, yes, for finishers medal. Ntino ye nya numbers na ye estimate ye ntino ama ye to me close registration for now.
4: Okay.
3: But the thing nso say o to me ba ubetumi enya t-shirt ni bi na wabeka ye ho ewo ho na wabeka ye ho ne nyina ye tumi ka no eh no nti ye frɛ ye sɛ obi a sɛ sɛ weni je ho sɛ obetumi aba akwanya wo ho ubetumi aba sɛ ye close registration no nche sɛ ye close from coming you can still come and join us.
2: And I feel whether you are running or you are not running, you can still be there because after the run, no, yeah, but transfer your name may be brave. Honor Jamboree, you know, no, Honor Kibab to Tony Yama Academy in our world. Maybe I don't want to be in Kumika Krana, Ubet me, Ababiti, Ubet may be dear, sir. Come and spend your Saturday with us. I am Kobe Biabra.
4: Oh, University of Ghana campus. That's nice. That's nice. Inti, I mean, Jim will concluding remarks. I mean, TFOB, 8 TMO,

0: I hope you now see and come back with your uniform.
1: Fine now.
0: But the immediate need, okay. Saturday day.
1: Okay.
0: And then the immediate.
1: Okay.
0: Sunday, we can kind of a whole year long celebration. Mm. But the here empire, what's now?
1: Okay.
0: Saturday.
1: Saturday.
0: I had to suffer Ghana for Nasa so Umochi, Amumra University of Ghana campus. Now Amumra run 70, no, Obiam Rambe Hebby. Now find home a gym. And Mobi will be a bit in their boy and be an on farm wine. And I feel so. I have a whole year long celebration, you know. And I saw him from corporate Ghana. Will be a bit. Boy in piano, umbra my boy, Nayas Yanton, now on also MY and ECC.
1: Super, super, super. And a final message.
2: And my final message is, Mr. Pesco Banyana, say anniversary activity singing, no, a per se obiadin who shame will be. A son say, your per visibility, Emma Pesco Brandon, no, intino say any idea who shed you median in your emoa, and my visibility, and I am my din so echo a tree, send a bear. Omo omo amanane omo nche da inform omo nche Pesco muno omo nyina be hu se se Pesco brand no aye kama wo se omo de omo hu edim ntino wo so so a wuti a unni mo year group a obetumi e de o message na fa Pesco at 70 on all social media handles no mrantie no ho a Ombe Joso na omama o year group president no contact.
1: Fantastic, fantastic. Inti, Madame Fibaku or Ghana Gas, say Freddy Gerard, or say Obi, I am also a Pesco Bao.
0: That's right. That's
1: Exhibit
0: right.
1: Was my nickname back then.
0: Zibit, Exhibit, meaning I know him.
1: Unim no.
0: Yeah, Exhibit, I.
1: Oh, okay.
0: How do Obi our nickname? Obi our nickname.
1: Now our nickname will come
0: from FM number 4.
1: Fantastic. You can see it's in higher sempa 94.7 FM. Ain't he? Pesco ba for me no age I am honor. Haxa for et nase. Yene haxa for be we tell na fe hope in pope. Aba bekayen hon ewo studio ha na yene no edi enkomo. National Youth Organizer Aspirant for the New Patriotic Party. Ma yene haksa fwonye, haksa capsules, ene haksa mixture. Na waje so,
3: osa townful.
1: Ene yane ete sen,
3: bibiye koye. Bibiye koye pa.
1: Ene I want us to talk about something very, very important. Because mostly anko for yariebi, a banner or son and where you are, or one of the brief and a relapse.
3: Yeah.
1: As sana yari and a sign, I be sent that a baby you are a bar with some force, beer and shana ma was so IS. Inti a beban is saying as a ulcer, me treat me where we met him as senior ulcer.
3: Senior Bimida or Simaminfa and Chaka CMI Asher for na ye basam no soa. Na trace at it stands now, na dear. And your mammy noa, and ma. Aye, all sabana die. Aye, H. pylori, and our fin susuno, aye, non steroid anti inflammatory drugs, a hodua, painkillers in Mukahun. And it's inevitable me, I say, what we told all sabi now so. Sabi baby, sab bacteria infections in your mufino, a one our grofa, and your ma ancestor wujano, and one of Ugusua, oh ye, and a painkillers a hodua, and Kaibia, oh baby, oh yeah, also to make a hospital near Nagunozun, you whom the Ossi at the mound, a drill was here the mound. Oh, yeah, oh, then one's walk or tall pink or no anum. Oh, tie a cosso, yes, and your mana. What treated the answer still, nano? Yari and bit me as I am back. Hint, and maybe your washroom, a little bit of one of my brush, a bow or my bath house.
1: Yes,
3: now you won't, and one kitten, be one more. Say, Sebby, a hot, I will see, and I'm queer, a bonus, and way be, and then I'm
1: home.
3: Obey another day, what baby see brush, and so obey fee say, I will be kicking a walk around my tunnel. And to no better say, you so brush and a banner sana, where just a bacteria infections, he be Helicobacter pylori be a wound. Oh, before you see, yana abo a dear row. And it is any man I was here in Shiny, what row was Shumwa by was so to my own, sir. But Pierre wooed the environment in a quee and then quee and quee jai. mefatwone hwe wodi die mu ye na afi nso so no e bia se wo tinka se wo stress wo ho bebre wo adwuma mu a e wo se wotumi enya abotre na onya abotre na me bia koye ze zini wo bi ngrofo stress pa o me ka se wo na me ma kai driver ni ada no interview no

0: Or see sales in Intino. Oh, Intino senior be a talent.
1: Very well, very well. Inti, now is some of the habits I was say avoid, you know.
0: Yeah.
1: And wabubo ibiso edi action. I don't know if there are some other habits being swear was a man for avoid here to forestall some relapse I can was me.
0: And to me, Pacho say, and sound what the only monum be bria me Pacho
1: or
0: Tesso. And I feel so no, men fun and say so.
1: The men you are doing seminar, also, manum haxa, ama also neco. It may say a quack or wins,
0: and I'll call wins or suit me Tesso.
1: Okay.
0: I know poor no crass, I drew no crown, and I make us a one no, I drew now what think as it pains near Jan and Intino, and no one no, no crown. 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
1: yen
0: so and yes, I bet you me the or how at your brain. Hint winning me nigh and your ma, say a tree who flew one, and ye all son of qua, and ye my view. Never want to say your all son and neck, near Gusuya son, your my way,
1: Ebessiaba. True. And a basset, checkups for all, sir. How regular? Yenyen every 3 months, every 1 month, and
0: senior Obinanka, a ye all sacra checkups, dear. No coin your menu sink a whole thing can say a beer BB. Echoes will nip at you, and I say, be a old tea pain be, and as we
1: have
0: your funeral, I was with me and tempana. Now, Oko check your boat, meet some so now a quack baby say, or be her nasebi, and you never turn a new crown or fee, or be finna moja womb, or boat meet nasua, or be jan and nine and moja womb, and one son I say. 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
1: 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We say Obi, please ask him if there are any allergic ingredient in it and marked on the package. And he said, Obi wa allergy sa bibi wo mua ebe ha adriana.
0: Me patcho de abi.
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0: 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And then mumbo money as wood benumwa obedidi ansa.
1: Obedidi ansa na one. That's fine. That's fine. Edi my nurse papa nyame aduma e besia di
0: ngoma. Why?
1: Yeah, that's papa papa. And now to the time we've all been waiting for. Michael Osebwati be na fani Pope. In the hope in Pope, National Youth Organizer aspirant. Otna se after this short break me mana kwaba. And tell a friend to tell a friend that Pope is in the studios. Ye din komo after this. Stay here.
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0: Any tea, Tia Bruchenko, Aqua Manqua, Akuntejo, Eddie Bro was Sempa, 94.7 FM. So,
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0: say, Asempa 94.7, Asunine Tie.
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2: ye nya emi adum me hoye
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1: The last time I was back, before the last national elections.
2: Yes, before the last national elections. No.
1: And I think you came third, right?
2: Yes.
1: The last one.
2: Yes.
1: 100 and something votes.
2: Yes.
1: 1-2-1.
2: Yes, I think so.
1: Yeah. And Sisiya, no, the electoral college now increases Sisiya.
2: I increase it. Now, what happened the last time? They said even Tesco now too.
1: 2022.
2: Not Tesco okay. Votes around 300, 280 to 320.
1: Okay.
2: They are around that figure.
1: Or and none of them voted?
2: None of them voted. Into Emma, I didn't drop it.
1: Mm.
2: But now, if you say, almost 2 years.
1: Now, strategy was around Tesco votes.
2: 80%.
1: Oh. Of the Tesco votes.
2: Now, my concentration now. Election, I'm concentration now. Tesco 80%.
1: Oh,
2: so
1: and you move free when it hits your seriously, little baby.
2: Seriously, and you go to a point that on say, Obian someone to about and TNT or say, the mom cry, Obian farm. I told my people, say, no matter what, TNF mom.
1: Oh,
2: so we give them the TNT we're supposed to give them.
1: And
2: to show why you need the only candidate I matters come for TNT,
1: even when they didn't vote,
2: and not yet they encourage them saying, yes, son, a system. Yes, intimate must say test comfort ever to about you may feel more you echo more de warm. Now show them.
1: Yeah.
2: So we decided to give them the money for them to at least have get something out of them.
1: Yeah. Oh, that was interesting. And this time they are voting.
2: And this time woman numbers not say increase more.
1: Oh.
2: They are voting. They don't say this time no. And yet only youth organizers need test con.
1: Yes.
2: Yeah, executive below 40.
1: Below 40. Okay.
2: And below 40, no. Your chairman be below 40. Quite. Your Ayawaso, I think Ayawaso North.
1: Okay.
2: Chairman, he below 40.
1: And you know, you're better.
2: Oh, Kwame Danso. Kanishi.
1: Yeah.
2: Chairman, way below 40. Obetuaba. And sir, chairman below 40, no. Woman now.
1: Party executives from constituencies to national. Oh, we below 40.
2: Below 40 will be
1: able to. Obetuaba. And some of youth organizers, new deputies.
2: Yes, normal.
1: From constituency, regional, national.
2: MPs below 40.
1: And so better. Oh, okay. And you are looking at plus or minus a delegate list of Nipa Bear saying?
2: For now, we are looking around in between 2001 to 2007.
1: Oh, but that's a massive jump. From the last one.
2: From the last one.
1: Well, the last one, Nipo Rini Yakrenya 200 and something.
2: Yes.
1: And the gap increasing.
2: What's the last one? I'm test confirmed. Now, Quebec around 1,000.
1: Yes.
2: Yeah, around 1,000.
1: Yes.
2: And the bass and affected numbers. No. But this time, no say air qua. The Ben say, or more decide is executive below 14 Beckerhorn. I pity them because there are some constraints. I won't call executive below 14 yet. 12.
1: I'm 12.
2: Oh, out of 19.
1: Okay.
2: Maybe I'm 14 out of 19.
1: Okay.
2: Maybe also I'm calling 4. Maybe also I'm a youth organizer.
1: Yeah.
2: Yeah. It's a man best, no? A balloon.
1: Ain't the difference between this campaign and the last campaign, no? One, the number of delegates are more targeted. Good. And then you need a different strategy for all the voting blocks. No?
2: Excellent. Excellent.
1: Have you met MPs under 40, for example?
2: MPs under 40 in the field.
1: Okay.
2: So what we're doing is say, we're not going to cast a
1: one-on-one. Yeah, one-on-one.
2: But yes, still, no, we're not many MPs in frame. Into MPs, caucus, we are no share more now, no makasa. Because MPs almost say in their constituencies, almost say in managing the parties, almost say in forming leadership of the parties, you can't take them out. Into only MPs, especially leadership. MPs also no more ekasa. Now almost no, Edo Manotum, amount.
1: Wow. And then you have to target Tescon for now still key in your campaign.
2: Very key.
1: Said you know what, but the Tescon executives now are different from 2022.
2: Yes. On say Tescon is just 1 year.
1: Yes.
2: Then year beyond, you know, Tescon is a new Tescon executives. Mm. So from 2022, no, I think four different
1: streams Tescon, yes. of executives.
2: Yes.
1: But you've maintained or contact with yes, even the current ones.
2: Yes, we are still on them.
1: Mm. Wow. Mm. Well, that's interesting. I mean, this time in Sono, because you've contested before,
2: mm-hmm.
1: so share the contest in 2022,
2: mm-hmm.
1: in terms of the keenness of the competition, mm-hmm. would they compare this time a difference room?
2: Obi ya sankofa inchi with the fache me.
1: Yeah.
2: Maybe I'll pick him if you
1: yeah, I understand.
2: Menti me anchia me party impenium for. With the mefa kunya we so achia a party impenium for. That's do the kind pa Dr. Mahamadou Bawumia, the incoming president 2029. I will know a day near winning national youth organizer now. You been the president. No matter the national executives or more party,
1: okay.
2: Matter former executives, matter former president, matter conscience executive, regional executives now. No matter party four is or more chance be bow menim. Ya catch them say, yeah, I'm quite so I ever. Na ye babi shiomu, ye di ase mbabi tuwa meni.
3: Asemba FM.
2: Ye, so mimi ya bako.
1: Yeah.
2: Dani, NPP USA.
1: Okay.
2: Youth organizer.
1: Okay.
2: Ni ma me di 70th birthday, Jersey
1: okay.
2: Sunday.
1: Okay.
2: Na osi ye mfa kunya wesu, na ye nda omomu ba yi na ase.
1: That's nice.
2: Oma, well wishes na ye no ma se. Inti Dani, upoku, NPP USA, youth organizer.
1: Okay.
2: So damu na ma se.
1: Okay.
2: Inti, now can how keen the last contest no
1: against
2: this contest. Yeah. When say last contest, no very keen.
1: Mm-hmm.
2: Mm-hmm. See.
1: Oh, okay.
2: Yes. Guma, I know a whole block.
1: Yeah, Guma was a block.
2: Yes.
1: Mm-hmm.
2: Nasala Mustafa and so Enyagro.
1: Yeah.
2: And I'm so me free, yeah. Be with experience yeah. Namiba. And I bangs no say fresher. No, that time, no. The current general secretary are crowd, no.
1: Yeah.
2: John Bodo are crowd. Yeah. So, no, do head office, why? Everything you control.
1: Yeah.
2: And they are control everything for him. So, and now, Salah Mustafa will be also free bar. Huguma will be free bar. Now, so hip hop. Now, he say, it drew no beans will be a bit more win.
1: Yeah.
2: But
1: the competition then was tighter than
2: this.
1: Is it because of the kind of people are aging at this time? Nah.
2: And also come home.
1: Okay.
2: And also come
1: okay.
2: Indeed.
1: But we no yet that competitive, no. And no more edge, and with the experience you gathered in the last election.
2: No? Yes. And no, emam edge over the rest.
1: More American.
2: And ocean so a dear emam ne boy me more no ASA. It should be I say your position. Then she will be our taste to position that.
1: Mm-hmm.
2: And emam for him say in opposition I'm a deputy regional youth organizer.
1: Okay.
2: And I'm a boy, I meet me winning a bono half seats in the majority, mm-hmm. almost 21 seats. Mm-hmm. You're winning here, and you're the bar power. In TCC, it's a bono half for aqua 3 seats, sir.
1: I have 3 regions, sir.
2: 3 regions.
1: Okay, now. 3 regions in Namusita, or you're 3. Oh.
2: Now it could be a, or also the, your report, yes, and be called national. And you're to take the best decision on one. Why not, say, Fano? Hey, poop. Mm-hmm. And it's a bono half for beat me, I'm 26. I'm a year the deficit of 51 or so. There is no other region, former regions. No, I will beat my mayor 26. Ashanti region, intimate mayor 26. Vuta, intimate mayor 26. Rita, intimate mayor 26. But Bonafu, they easy to get 26. Saying, yeah, obi obi timi, am I the red dynamics was out there regions. No, we can get the 26. No, boy, and you see, you be the yenya, sir, sits in Nibida. Ah, at the whole. The hand say, Nipa na ye table taking decision no, or be kasa ma buna hafo no. Well no experience be no buna hafo. The so called rage that ones were experienced, but oba steering committee ya. Yo no be kasa ma buna hafo.
1: Yeah.
2: Yes, sir, or be reporte, and that's where you be were experience or ground so. Ebim, omun say after that, message na party ni mu, aye juma asum. So, this is a pope, ya prepare wo.
1: Mm-hmm.
2: For the national
1: mm-hmm.
2: position.
1: Mm-hmm.
2: Why you be that? And you give us the resource. And you and say, Abase, we no more call, now no more call, ubi any youth organizer that year. Then you fa sa kunyan ebam. Ne fa bua party no. Fa mobilize the youth no. Ne fa ye bra pa.
1: Oh, okay. And you think that is what gives you that edge. But
2: yes.
1: The question then would be, sir, Pope has contested for National Youth Organization. This will be your second time, Konana.
2: Second time.
1: Okay. And from region, we have contested national. Why do you still want to be National Youth Organizer?
2: Obi, someone asked me this question. I told them, say, every party depends on its youth. My region organizer, my region youth organizer, my region deputy youth organizer, regional organizer, Edumenim say region youth organizer. And the same thing happens to the national. Say party no youth wing, no any strength, na organizer, you be beyond party local position. People wanted me to go for organizer. Me catch them say, say me ko ya organizer. Me to be my magic youth human in ye. So you to nye vibrant. Want me mobilize ya. The me as organizer me ye biano party no nye day. Ebeko. Enti a drew baby now mublemu na na bi o mublemu we miss no. E ye youth wing no. Any collapse. See, and so youth wing in ya. Ube blemu chairman. Ube blemu flag bearer. Ube blemu secretary. By then you know. By a youth wing. Obi we. Okay, data na. Voters data na. Almost 12 million out of 19 and 18 point something million. Hey, below 40 years. 12 million. Now it's a youth bracket.
1: Yeah.
2: Hey, huge.
1: Majority.
2: 12 million. And you are winning within 12 million. And in 2016, the boy is more than say, you to me, a motivated youth. No, you know, Mokasa Momoveti, I say. And to youth, not to we, and what they did, and say, yes, I'm refuse. Yon ko fa o ma o mo yare nse chi meto aba. Yon ko fa mi ro o mo nti mi nante meto aba. 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Yon ko fa mo mra. Because we able to convince them, motivate them, they came out to support the party win. E no bi mne yon se. Ma e di asem na be kache o mo.
1: Yeah.
2: E ne. E di na be ya mo mo. E be mo ma trusted. No ma ba. I don't know because Pope why be there. It's brand new, but one is any be monk.
1: Oh, okay. Into the desire to want to become youth organizer and reason no any.
2: Yes.
1: Because the youth wing no yeah the engine room
2: the for engine the party. For the party. Say when ya competent hand, I'm an handle youth wing now. Mark, last maybe Jina maybe catch you say youth wing ya competent hand. Obi a why be there? I'm an am a handler. Oh boy, we lose. And what happened in 2024? We lost.
1: Miserably.
2: And to our surprise, tertiary institutions are first year winning now and you're losing now. But how? And can NPP? And can I hear the legal?
1: But no, what would be your strategy to overturn Sadia? What would you do?
2: Obi, you test on in our institutions. Once I can say test on and to our bias at time.
1: Yeah,
2: collapse. I can say collapse the test on away.
1: Tescon?
2: I tell you. She say Tescon vibrant than the womb previously, you know. And this say we have to rebrand our Tescon, re-energize our Tescon. Because say Tescon, yes, stronger. Party, you know, the youth wings, intellectual wing within. Tescon, activate me do me nyema be bri, I mean to me boss you. I bo me we nepa. And how many dear party no? But saying a year come, I could check the man matchum beam. Because your ma NDC day lies upon lies, propaganda, a cock convince omo. But you drew one not almost on a test confoco cast and not almost almost semnase. Because almost on your student leader is that. And you need someone who understands them and someone they would understand, someone who speak their language.
1: But why a student leader
2: that? I'm the SRC president. Sunyane Politics, Sunyane Technical University.
1: Oh, okay.
2: And I passed through Tescon. And I'm the SRC president. And what we need student leadership are, we didn't see those senior students, Ekasa. Right, students be aware. Oh, Kasa, mom, show when you see ya. And also cry with meaning. You have to get that meaning. One tears here. It means you are making a big mistake. But you rebel no Kasa, no more, Shijama, tomorrow. Bojo, so why didn't say no one? There be students in Shijama, even the way they dance. To the tune of Germano, mean something. It was a leader, no. Almost German also in your baby now quietly to study their movements and interpret it.
1: But a test con under Pope as youth organizer, no. How different would that test con be from the test con ye hu ene onbe organize program or campus ya fre national political figures be party heads to maba omu yo ma ye nice plaque bi o picture boso message kagwa na ya hand over amount na ye trap pictures na eno ano no how different would your Tescon be from the whole hosts here
2: me pache no nye Tescon sir me kai even in our days Tescon na your grooming section
1: okay
2: epo former Tescon president I know how one tiki your time I did Tescon members in because field a question how to conduct political research, how to do political mobilization, how to do door-to-door campaign, how to communicate obisenka yebai oh wa nanka sempa ye the Tescon member ba kwa betina ha no any ministers ni bi esha ha na omo dwe omo kasa about the economy and the way ni sa it builds their momentum, it builds them. But what are we seeing? You only saw me and cry, but they are not kids anymore. They are no more kids. They are our future. We have to protect them. We have to build them up. And they say, yeah, call, yes, and they call. But we have to get a grooming section. We have to give them people who groom them. We have to assign a deliberate thing. We have to assign people, leaders to them. So, well, more scientific institution, yeah, they mama, moon grooming cranny woman. Imagine so when you be the say, doctor, you a free year, and I say, could you upon chroma? Now, do I call my institutions? And I tell you, most of the people who are party in my say, no, me big no. Most of them pass through, doctor, you a free year, and they are paying for the being same. When you be said, Napo, what now call my an institution? When you be say, chain men sabons, what do you say, what do you mean, national say? Because knowledge of woman with 3 months bit my impact, you know. We are not giving them the link to impact on the youth.
1: But you may also have heard, sir, the NPP is no longer attractive to intellectuals. And nuntinema outcomes of university campuses in the Ebay, because they work on, for the first time, you lost almost every public university campus in Ghana. That is an onerous job, Edao, for you, the next youth organizer.
2: Obi. Obi. NPP say you lose tertiary institution, it's not attractive to intellectuals. Oko NPP man, conscience executives be PhD holders, medical practitioners. Who need to this muzao? Ko ahafo, a first vice professor. Professor. Ko end this muko first vice chairman bene professor. No, it's still attractive, but one thing is say, and you may be a na or say yes, general. Na ye de change students in the battle. And no time make us say, one here students no say ya managing youth in ya. Ye the best share the whole party student your party. A youth wing no, and they create problem my party no. And say ye will be a bit me a youth wing a Germany ya. And then no say Jan Kofa will be a one you be that won't mean ye. Na and the problem bred the whole party. On say tertiary institutions you lose here. Because the connection between the youth wing and the tertiary institutions, no, uncle, you know, yeah, they are just say NPP is not attractive to the intellectual community, which is wrong. Which is wrong. It be more grumbles NPP are good because we lost in all the universities. But your contest, yeah, baby, last year, near four, this time you're talking about A6, and they're attractive, and you're six never contested this time around. First vice chairperson, aspirants, so be say 13, last time, no more 13. Co-constances. No go ready for contest here. And you're very attractive. But who is there to lead the youth wing to victory?
1: That is the big question now.
2: That's the big question now. And nipa no obey no. Onye bi da, o di man obey dane. Obi, I tell you, we managing youth wing no ho. Dane. Onye pa konye bi da, we dem say eda ho fefefe. Otisima, obey dane. And I know nipa bi e dem mo mo kasa ye be onye bi da, o mso mo dane. My own funny say a just normal mobilization. Say you're quite in a quay a ye, and I say you're mobilizing Pamoma bag wedding. Debbie, and I call mobilizing Pamoma bag rally. It goes way, way beyond rally. It goes way, way beyond circumference.
1: And a demonstration.
2: And demonstration. No, you to make mobilization. Oh. It do baby, I send my obey catch on crumpled. Oh, mutia, I see be brie. It went to me and can't send me ye. I'm a man, Tia said, Opera, Tia said, you are doomed. No one says Z, because went me and can ye a moment ya see. That is it. And it's not yes, sir. Papa ye bida. Any pana won ye bida no, or babe tum for drug money. Say, oh, we ye bain se bains, oh, what? What me ye? A jube be a man on manage you to know what me say you talk, conscience it organizes. Go do a fire neighbor, you have to know how to quench the fire. You have to know strategies to manage them, to motivate them. You to organize motivation, yes, can go on. Obi, and you might be brave. But what motivate you, man? Who won the polling station? What more than manage polling stations? No, constantly you to organize. What more than manage polling stations? So if they are not motivated, what you go? You lose everything. Because what more now, what more do you do? You cannot be at every polling station as a national youth organizer. So do you manage the polling station youth organizers, no? And also making sure I say, we be motivating ye, amana ye powerful, and ya come from a koye jumano.
1: I like the fire with which you speak. I mean, me share back in 2022, oba ha, the same passion, the same zeal, now the kasai. But you know, say being a successful youth organizer also goes beyond passion.
2: Yes,
1: you need somebody who can mobilize resources. Mm-hmm. Because the youth wing machine would have to be oiled.
2: Mm-hmm.
1: Now machine let me mm-hmm. are running.
2: Mm-hmm.
1: Are you resourceful?
2: Obi.
1: Mm-hmm.
2: Say what on him?
1: Yes.
2: Oma omoking. Oma me no moko. Me timi akase me resourceful sin omunna. Because at least me timi a mobilize resources that manage an entire region and 29 constituencies. Then you me sika o. And yet, a proposal to be called a man for any adjunct, so why you be that bit me? Now, my team mobilize as a youth organizer, what 29 constituents under a region. My patch of mine, it's my managing 5 constituencies that. Or my own one, it's my managing 5 constituencies that. No, together. My poor bet my 29, then it's only to mean 276. No, it's obedi obia, or no, I have one pen eddy, as it will be a wire 276 nana. Now, mass in here, do the mass. Experience counts. Eti, you must say, quite better than my father, so a manager, a creative, and I see your resource the money 29. You do what? You be expanding. And resources, and you say, who sika into me, you manu? Who sika into me, you manu? In the papaco, a sika, it mean when Ghana. Elections. Yeah, I'm brassing on my company for her. Oh, plans and no strategies are the better company for him. And penny for no one must have any penny for no. Eh, or my dream with the whole. What the proposal and the two are never viable, must have viable. Proposal and then comes and can. And almost share experience on one now. They want to see a touch of experience in your proposal. And yes, I'm a talk on the woman. Last time I buy a senior second did be a resource for semi.
1: Mm.
2: E didn't you see eh? Obi did you see eh? Obi sorry. Obi me busa o.
1: Yeah.
2: E chira sem jaso no be catch o.
1: Hope in Pope. It is still a hope in Pope na now dey come.
2: And apart from passion.
1: Mm-hmm.
2: Experience no hope.
1: Oh, wow.
2: No, you cannot move with passion alone.
1: Yeah.
2: And maybe share experience now me war any how passionate I have for the youth wing, managing the youth wing. Because the youth wing collapse, a partner collapse. No matter what, we cannot come to power. And only how me. I need to focus a co-organizer, co-regional chairman, missing no. But national youth organizer, because we need power at this time. We have to win 2020 for Dr. Muhammad Baumia and myself. Winning power no, and you Dr. Muhammad Baumia unkwadia. One may catch a youth organizer, me meet your money. Say, what we're going here for one thing, Dr. Muhammad Baumia. So they shouldn't see, say, Dr. Muhammad Baumia and Ewini Panamano. What no, or the knowledge or the wisdom, don't they be Buagana? It's ye, you say, or no, the boy, be boy, mono, a be boy, future. No, he is the one we have to work for to win the power for him. If say, Obi, the Ghana equi, and kind people also, and Ghana at. Tra and yama be bro. Hey, Sergeant, that one I can remember. Obi, what him say? Under one this run factory, near war a section for youth.
1: Mm-hmm.
2: Nefren enable youth.
1: Yeah.
2: I no kwa ni si almost 54 factories, sir. 54 factories no. Yet the machines ni bi akogum. Akemrem. Uko bebi se takwa yusu ayima. 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Na eye youth. Enye si mufa mu proposal emra. Eti mu gada youth of 20. Amu di mu proposal ba. Mu kwa mako manage facility no. E factory na manage. Ti mu nambe fa workers. 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
1: Mrekuduka.
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2: Obi, obi, obi dia na mu fra nyema no ho ma nyema na ye fe wo radio ni TV so. 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
1: Kuma halte the demolition of school dan.
2: Me pa chou ba, so mo bubi da.
1: I don't know. Enra di ene ne pa.
2: Enra di ene ne nye first one. No. Oma bubi da. Oma bu bank. E bu school dan. A boom market, a boom market, ah, incompetent in this government. Na yet, na ho say youth no, yes, say mama be winya baby. No, we shouldn't. Obi, we shouldn't.
1: But first, you have to win the mandate of your party to become youth organizer. Answer yeah. The so far, what me ako regions ni in area?
2: Medikan, I am attached to regions ni in area.
1: Okay.
2: Ah, no, no, eboa. Master Egimeni ma mese ko and the affin ameko real campaign. No.
1: Okay.
2: Ah meko regions na megusu a mina ma meko ni nemu. Eti yabiju Greater Accra. And ne be Greater Accra ni bi. Yesabi Eastern Region ni bi yamebuechna. Inti gusa yesaye touches the womb. Once yes ubi an strategy. No.
1: Strategy.
2: Iti ene Greater Accra yinina. Yay Greater Accra ni bi. Yegusa yeko.
1: Are you because you see anun se my elections across the country. You constraints executive regional.
2: Yes.
1: The new crop of party executives, no? Are you popular amongst them? Omunimo, the current youth organizers, Omunimo, do they know you?
2: Very. It's a meter, it's a big jam, it's a big meeting. It's a big meeting. Constraints youth organizers, it's a big chain. And when you are almost saying, Inimi more, a coming once more, or Missy Pope no beating the aqua power in ye. Your experience in managing youth wing in ye. Your bet tie a bread. Na ye duro nye wene pa obiti mi abuwa ya me suye nyadye se fataye ninye. 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Omu tiye masem yom si ah ampa popu ninye. Do obiti mi aje youth wing ninye ninye. The experienced person. Because obi oye youth organizer constituency biye huni se that chibi also be regional no be national. Na popu, enso okwa adinti no si yini free ho. Because I was say, Obia or no, now we keep with constraints, you know. So, what can any more so by region? The whole region, what can any more so by national? Now, your experience now grow. It's only ND NPP. Now, when you say, Drew, baby, you can follow Obia or no, any police station that I said in the national executive. Ah, Obi, now, but your yes, our experience, oh, yes, Sky, FM, Juma, and can you say, sir, big platform, you'd be managed. Baby. Now the internet in NPP, yeah, by a big platform as national youth organizer. Need your come be a no no any bida.
1: On your party executive at any level.
2: At any level. Be on so none level no why here no. Also a core regional now constituency call blame. I could pick a more experience. I say not there by national because national is very big. Ah, we manage one constituency that. Yes, I'm for national shenanigans. We maximum one constituency, one district. Yes, I'm for national missions. There be. Or say, hey, say, what many do you want constraints? I am for 6 being shown, sir. You have for 7 being shown, sir. You have for 12 be. And since they be at the 20 be a shown, sir. na fije won say okay o manage ni ye dia ye fa won call national na one ko mbo ntima manage ni ye mo se fa national hye nsa ah npp adin ti na ye high ho sa.
1: Very well, I'll come back to you. My mean tie or more, I wonder one by, but why would tie and say, oh, question be Edema, Michael or say, Boating Pope, Ubit Media Fire WhatsApp number, this is 0548443523. Odo messages no efa so brea ye bejemre na ye tumi akan amamo asempa fm so ne ko si sen wa so go so awutie no exactly 5 p.m. let me see we say obi good afternoon, please extend my greetings to Pope. I am confident that he would emerge victorious, especially since he took the time to respond to your question about the MPP not being attractive. One thing is for sure, Obi, you don't need formal education to feel the pinch of the economic hardship or lack of development, and that's enough reason to vote against a party. Hope in Pope, the one and only industrious in a laundry and cleaning company. Godfred Adoa, our Bronx laundry and clear. Oh, company, dear.
2: We polytechnic now. Yes. Me imagine say me and be my company to be a cleaning company, any laundry company.
1: Oh, okay. It's still active.
2: Yes, Sunyane. It's
1: Wow.
2: From Sunyane.
1: Very well. We say hi, Obi. Good afternoon. Please tell my half a brother and namesake Kwejo Pope. You are Kwejo, right?
2: Yes, I'm Kwejo.
1: Okay. We know our region has the two most flashpoint areas or constituencies in Ghana politics, that Esutifi South and Esunafo South. What plans and strategies has he got to protect our party folks or members in those constituencies? Indeed, tell him I don't wish him bad, but goodwill this time. Send my greetings to my name is Mad Lion Ahafo Shidim Ena Odiwe Aba. You agree, sir? Asutifi South, it's not for South here, flashpoint.
2: Very. The whole Ghana. The whole Ghana.
1: Why am I the MPs? It's not for South, I know.
2: It's not for South here. Honorable Eriko Poku.
1: Eriko Poku, okay.
2: That is Sankore. When is Sankore?
1: Okay. And Asutifi here.
2: Yeah, Honorable Collins Dawuda. Ah. Honorable Nankasim Shidim Wono. Interfere the booty in what he said, city.
1: Yeah, you know, also strategy is how to protect your party for. And I know I'm fan too.
2: One thing is my ibida. They may meet me akan, but the woman in them fan too.
1: Okay.
2: They may end them fan too because a honor security idea. Okay, 2016. The one John Bodo Mujogu John Bodo Suman Kushi police station.
1: Ah.
2: Tax. Honorable Collins, that tax, it jogu John Bodo so, Emanokoshe police station. And a once na debia no, say a limited registration, to say, ye chobisi kind, ye shoot will be, ya boo be okuno. A one na baby was on the debia okuni pano. One is a seminar.
1: Yeah.
2: And the one I'm your region organizer.
1: From youth, who be here main regional
2: organizer? Be regional organizer. Say from deputy youth organizer to organizer.
1: Wow. That's why your party is a
2: good match. My party is a good match. Baby, a flashpoint, you a solution. I resolve your issues. Baby, I have a lot of money. And you have a plan, sir. Yet be Juma 2028. Because I be the year Juma, in the annual Juma. So always choose the year Juma, Nedica Cacano, near Mende Nedia Juma 2028.
1: Obi, you see how Pope is doing the youth organization even before he becomes the substantive. If it's not NPP that's over concentrated with competent intellectual talent, Pope should have gone unopposed. But I can't downplay any of his competitors. But I wish him well. He knows where we first and last met. Pope Koso, we need you. The youth should not let him down. Sir Gadus Ewo Anfield in the United Kingdom. Hi Obi, please ask Pope for me. Why is he leaving his huge responsibilities at the Vatican to come and contest for this position. Jimmy Usu Kwarten and Ediway Abrayen. Is there any history behind the name Pope? No, mm-hmm. And I say just a Nicky Alpha. History be what?
2: History what? I mean, when you say me go school, I go in Peter's Educational Center.
1: Me go Peter's.
2: Kwadaso.
1: Oh, really?
2: Me go Peter's.
1: Uncle Peter's, they are all competent. Yeah. Yeah, no, Uncle Peter's, they are a bit smart.
2: Uncle Peter's. Oh, na, wow. Peter's, oh, meet your sheer boy.
1: Yeah.
2: Na, woman, na, me and Crawford, me meet, no, name me coffee, ya. A sheer boy, baby, I'm a tear, no, me, mammy, fear, no, see, Roma, sorry, down.
1: Uh-huh.
2: And so I time, na, Omo, enya your complete church, no.
1: Okay.
2: It's not Sunday school for Bemi Fee.
1: Okay.
2: And only Peter's for. See, the almost Pope Rono.
1: Yes.
2: Ah, now they're Ufian Sunday school. Then I saw your Pope, you're not be Pope.
1: Oh.
2: And I come also from class 6, and your friend me Pope's up to now.
1: But I won't call Roman. You are not
2: me, a Catholic. I'm a Catholic. Because, oh, see, me Fee in a Catholic church, no, I'm a CY will for any women, me and I'm a CY will member.
1: Oh, okay.
2: And I made them with the whole crime I sermons. So it will be and on the mouth of the frame me pooper alcohol up
1: nice.
2: To now.
1: That's nice. We say Obi, the notion that the NPP is no longer attractive to the intellectual base is simply a fallacy. The NDC deliberately created that impression by promoting some fake PhDs among some of its members, including Rashid Tanko Computer. Thank God, GTEC has stepped in and written to them, directing them to stop using the doctor title. Meanwhile, the youth on university campuses can no longer afford the unprecedented increase in hostel fees. Teacher and nursing training colleges are also struggling with higher school fees and feeding costs. As for senior high school students, many are at the mercy of God. Dr. Baumia remains a strong hope for the youth. Greetings to my brother Pope, George Kwarten Ewo Adenta, and Odiwe Abba. Obi, good afternoon. Please ask Pope to mention seat in the three Bono regions which we can win. Lamtekin Rashid. Tema Gulf City ain't or say but specifically Sita Mubi Timi
2: area. Sunyani East.
1: Sunyani East.
2: Brekum East.
1: Brekum East.
2: Techima North.
1: Techima North.
2: And Kranza North. And Kranza South.
1: Ah, Techima North na trade minister ne wono.
2: Yeah.
1: Ufuswe Jai. Mobeji sa.
2: Techima North.
1: And
2: Kranza North. And Kranza South.
1: Ah, Techima North na trade minister ne wono.

0: Obi. 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Eh, Doma Ise. Doma Ise. Omu NDC losing last year. Doma East NDC losing last year.
1: Omu losing 2025.
0: Omu losing 2025. NDC is gone. Eh, Sunyani East. Omu losing no beginning of this year. It's gone.
1: Sunyani East yeah, why?
0: That honorable me acheme.
1: Yes, but who is current MP? I'm not
0: leading the one. Sunyani West, Sunyani West, see, so lady, no, she has lost it.
1: Oh,
0: Sunyani West is gone.
1: Say, your friend is Sunyani JJ, no, no, no. That's not quite a friend of Sunyani.
0: Let me know. Minim no. Me a regional YE director.
1: Yeah.
0: No, I am a staff. No, no, see a district direct, the district oh. Worker.
1: Sir, MP no who Sunyani West.
0: Minim
1: no.
0: Pa.
1: That's Sunyani JJ.
0: Obi.
1: You see, the Olusu last year.
0: Obi, me say. But touch a senior being. See, do what? No matter whatever they will do,
1: it's gone.
0: It's gone. And once they say, Dr. Muhammad Bao, me have win it 2028. No. You have grow. You didn't get who know from who.
1: Very well. I know, sir, oh, meetings be a greater crime. I mean, I'm paying for a no buy in Casana Fay. You wrap it up. Senior, who did you hear?
2: What's your friend, Kusi Anthony?
1: Kusi Anthony. Kusi Anthony. Who region, Ben?
2: I'm Asante region.
1: Asante region. Yes. Who are organizer?
2: You to organizer.
1: Sir.
2: What's your
1: for constituency, Ben?
2: Menchia North constituency.
1: Oh, Menchia North.
2: Na calling someone kwane
1: o. Ena no ye. Ena
2: kune dua ba.
1: Una ye youth organizer.
2: But this is my fourth time.
1: As youth organizer, what in the four terms? What do youth organizer four terms? I'm not really interested.
2: I'll be interested.
1: But we'll hear you, Juma.
2: Someone here won't pull me now. Who's there? Won't buy more.
0: That's not Collins.
1: Oh, Collins, say youth organizer. Now I'm in the deputy.
2: Oh, no, Coco, Coupe, MP,
1: me. Obey me. I mean, not a OMP, no, baby.
2: Oh, you know.
1: Oh, okay. But you support Pope now.
2: Oh, pa.
1: I didn't hear.
2: Oh, the reason no, simple. Once said in a walk asano.
1: Yes.
2: I do want you hear experience. And yeah, I say yeah, MPP for Uncle Anno be a Uncle Primary. Primary school da.
1: Not more than a choir.
2: It's 2 months why I say be a choir. And I go
1: university.
2: It depends on the coffee. You can't even want to crop. So, but we be a what study. From the first day, I see how many costs. How to say the competence in how to say today. You tell you man as you know. You soon say yeah, Pope no. They be and yeah. Or never win. I'm like, what are you never born? I'm not winning. Because you man, that was the know. Say yeah, I'm one more not winning. No proof for winning. You be part in the prepare. Because yeah, me many youth organizers will be a bit kabu sad times business. You know, I'm not even Juma. Youth organizers have been in a intimate potential or what's which will be a so that's it. In this, I'm a bonus at me, you know, you will be on a regional deputy youth organizer, regional youth organizer, regional friends organizer. No, about youth organizer national. Ah, I already know why I was successful. We're not to a banana.
1: Do your so, main way and say his experience, then what's
2: the motor?
1: Because
2: only people will be warm. Even you acquire DC, the constituency of Cry, who they acquire. But I say, in the park, baby, pack a crab, you know, 30,000 crown. When two money do me, whatever be issues.
1: Oh, but so we need a constituency.
2: Oh,
1: like the constituency party name.
2: Oh, one lose who dear, but say, I will do so. And this is how you're competent. I don't know what to be cost.
1: Oh, sir, you're saying from maybe the boy.
2: Oh, jump from my dear. So, from my boy, and the borders are competent. I said, maybe from other boys, so stay, maybe be some way they would be done. So, I say, we'll be 80 years. We say, oh, bah, I'm a boy. So, I know you so echo, you know, I say, or compare and pew, or call on some constituency, or say, we are. I say we are no 1.20 we are the 276 editions are with my day. I mean, where can I go? Eh? Can you put in how much you go? I'm fat. So, Obi, would you agree at my 1.20 and 70,000?
1: But
2: I say,
1: but oh, yeah, I do close. See, Gab,
2: and your Gab was some Obi.
1: So, we'll say, but say, NDC stronghold, you should give him credit for what he did.
2: Oh, Obi,
1: NDC strong.
2: Say, see, I did. Obi, I did. Yes, here, number, a paper copy. That's all this second. I will hear you.

0: But when you have those who are you competent, they are winning.
1: Those who win it. It went to me and you know, 270.
0: And we will see it. So, now the musician was alcohol because I'm saying, Pana or winning 100 votes, Pana, they're winning. 20 years, yeah, party for no bois.
1: When you're Mubana on sign,
0: no, I'll go back. Sit in your car, handed no quantity. Hope we know the experience about what J. At the amount of money, what I say.
1: That's fine. But that's papa. And also, Dini, you could
0: see Anthony.
1: Could see Anthony. That's fine. I was saying, meaning, say, I was a more call. Ain't it my main tier was one of a wooden ear day.
2: Obi Bernard Kwekube Queen.
1: Who are you doing?
2: Youth organizer, Ejoso.
1: Ejoso constituency.
2: Ejoso constituency. Youth organizer. Yeah, Ejoso.
1: Current youth organizer.
2: Yes, please.
1: What in how many terms? Ne?
2: Obi, the entire may support to Pope Undi.
1: We say, what the youth organizer?
2: May cast my business, Obi.
1: Okay.
2: May Sankofa.
1: Ah.
2: I was deputy to Henry B. Abuati, current secretary of what you see here. Okay. Now, may deputy in 2 consecutive times. Saturday, I'm in Pope.
1: Oh.
2: Up to now, your young kofa in chai pope and father and four and tontry or in kaya madam four in this only youth leader qualities we've been here today. You who 2 NPP as political party anytime be a baby youth leader or medal bet, yeah, or experience or you're vibrant, you wait marriage many ye be a your political power and your peer could be or ye be. Sami Jemfi, wo ye bi.
3: Sami
2: Awuku, sorry. 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This time poop in the bay. And the youth organizers, and as a NPP mabunu, incompetent government here by. E juma e wo mi na. 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O mi na e competent. Ne mu one the experience. 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Me wish me party, bad say my power. Name me say my power, dear. Pope should be our leader.
1: For the youth way.
2: Yes. Wow. Because yes, I be the oha, young of Sonya May. Pope, I be a hafo, regional organizer. The majority of Ashanti regional youth organizers, you could support no, because we have trust and believe in him. And we know, sir, in Pope and be deliver. And at 2028, Nana Adodanko Aba. Baumia, S will be the president. If we say NDC for H Ego. And Jerry Brisbane will be a canon. In Tianyan youth organizers or more other coincidences or more mere below 40. No. Sebi, yes, a certain ten top on call. Obi Paras walk, Cassandra, you want to wait me a woman and Yase. Obi, we are some training. Sebi, we are more mutie. A brand change my okay, we will crab it. Sakawe a judge. And as a judge says, yeah. No quarrel, seven say, what is it? What is it? Or more can they chew and Paul
1: Peters be a
2: yeah, chew and Paul. But one were chewing or banning, we'll be and I'll educate you so maybe to be now. The good thing we catch it on where they obeca. But Pope was seen what he has here, well, who in Tiasia, they did to me no a shedding, sir. Obi, the other one say, send us all coffee, the thing to Anasua. Former youth organizers. Or more sebi ye two or minano.
1: Yes.
2: In almost support to poop. If we say, if you're not a chairman of Pope, but what can I say, Mitchell? Nasa seven in the SC. So when you youth leader, what Timas, what tear you wanna see ya, Munina Mokofi and Pumakofi. Womina Kofi, in the Omo Cross and air compared to me, and my poop. And the air can be. Let's say a party, no
1: party for.
2: A can be. And it's a youth, no. As a branty, mummy and good dinner, bro, ye dinner bra.
1: Baroski Sisriwa, and the one where the youth organizer, how many times?
3: Last 4 years, and I'm your deputy at this time.
1: And at this time, I'll be a substantive. Oh, okay, okay, that's nice. Mm-hmm. And the other now, so supporty Popey.
3: Obi, me da wasi ba. Mami fakonya usina mentsha asempa affirmative. Di ntia mi supportu popo no. Mpeni fosi unya obe ye kashere de waye bi pen.
1: Yes.
3: Ena ubi a wajiji susu no. Aboka ne mfa ne koye bank manager. Popo betima ye juma no. Because ohwe afo.
1: Obi a wajiji susu
3: aboka no.
1: Ye nya ne bank manager.
3: There be because as far as be wajiji susu aboka, one consensus current one manager, e didn't know the whole 276 consensus investment sir. Popo beti my year, Jumano. Maintain a Ashanti region, youth organizers, union at this time, we are really behind Pope. Because going to a crucial lesson 2028, wouldn't mean you have a region free. I also need a representative free.
1: Yeah.
3: Your flag bearer will be northern.
1: Yeah.
3: Most aspirants in Greater Accra, which is Titus Grover.
1: Yeah.
3: And you also need to be free. I have
1: free. I
3: have for a lesson no more, you know. This time, no, I was seeing that I have base, you know, okay. Because cocoa crea for a whole no mugo, and this is also the cocoa for a it didn't in a popo, how you in a sinja for
1: number of alcohol.
3: Intina deep popo, you know,
1: fantastic.
3: Munina Munka, fantastic. Be my a na popo dear. 3rd October, Ashanti region, in your pop.
1: You to organize.
3: No, me to me, my.
1: Me that say. Pope, do you have the final word?
4: Obi, yes. Wadaruma, the make a chimney anum, omoto abanem penin foa, omonso can be a woman say, omun ame supportipo. If we say, dear Juno, e you be a way be that. Na, a minion mad lion, better than a sibibri, eh, can say, your whole situation, dear near ye. Your solution I did to Homa 2020 to maintain your forces here and Lucy forces. Even though 2020 no woman sent Kausi Lucy, baby, set us out. Women in operations say, no, I am fan Lucy turn us out. No, see Lucy is not for enough. Women, yeah, and Lucy is not for enough. It's maintaining it. One thing is, Obi, me, Seminia Bay, Yamia Dunam Bay, youth organizer. There is no way, say, NDC, tax number, attack any NPP member. There is no way. No, there is no way. Obi me eba gidigidi ameho. 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Obi, me invisible forces. Me a founding member of Bono half invisible forces.
1: Invisible forces any other papa or illegal grouping.
4: Debi, wuna who say illegal omun kunipa. Omu dene se mi ni ane kwa campaign no. Me bono ho bain se obi baso be bona, me mo nipa kromo no. And no don't say county pa chrono, so they say can work and we shall. That's it.
1: A police for Ejuma.
4: Now police one in ya. Obi police one in ya now to us omun way. A guy ya okoji na mankran so your communication okoji na mankran so na police for adwuma say be protecting no by one won say omo bo no e dey na see here me nua would at radio station won no be e kasa ye panelist obi abun police for na police for we ye ho no e duru dey share police for jani jamo mo party for na mo kuno a hafo go there and see etimi e shina police for ni soje say jani jam na wan dem protect you nua no. Me, see them meeting me organizing invisible forces or Buna half no. You be pay securities, party securities. Say, you have security make us a minion brotherhood. They should protect us whilst we are going for campaign. They should protect us whilst we are going to vote for Dr. Muhammadu Bawumia. And we make sure, say, you vote na be tono, you are be county. Now, there are 2 years, you be county, they are winning 2028. I'm a Dr. Muhammadu Bawumia.
1: Michael Osei Boateng Pope. Hope in Pope.
4: To picture.
1: Yeah, that's it.
4: Me pacho, would you ballot now? You're also three.
1: Oh, that number three on
4: the number three.
1: Okay.
4: Now, the essay catcher, union, now, so you say. Se over here, so over here. A coin be a befa so a boa popuno, or that room a boano, nine NPP party in Siwa. Se Yeah, she said youth wing ni year NPP party no enye party. Yes, I believe 2020. Na be youth wing ni year so e gina di obetimi aye adwuma no aye bidda. Any power aye bidda war resource wo ho. E wo ho a yenkofo bi a wo nye bidda fe nye beso na be.
1: Okay.
4: De catch up mo obetimi aboa ne say say asori e na kwa na be bompa ya. Wo kom kutuje na bompa ya buwima pop. Say sika na wo na be ba. Pop e twen wo je. Say wo kasa chenkofo bi na omo be sesa o madwen a kasa chenkofo no na omo sa o madwen. Obi me number be tuja amo bi opese oboa bi answer.
1: No obi say me musa o question way. Obi kindly ask Pope if he is aware that we lost Cape Coast North UCC in 2020 and some polling stations at the University of Ghana. Was it also because the youth wing had collapsed? Ask him if he is aware that the youth wing won an orphan seat for the party, Nalerugu Gambaga. Is he also aware that the current youth wing took over a broken Tescon, as he mentioned from the beginning, and we managed to lift it up to the current level? So far, Tescon has not had issues with voting and programs are organized all around the country. That's a direct question for you.
4: Direct question, we now boils down to 2024 elections results. Oh. So, I say Tescon, you better. 2024 elections, better. Women can't quite be brave. Or no, I'll show we know. What for 2024 elections? Yes, you lose 2020. Not say you twink, no. You lose 2020. You lose 2020. You lose, you lose. Enti at the entity number who say Lucy 2020. Oh, UCC. Man building up on my yan day. Yan winne 2024. Na yan maintain 2020 winne yano. Oh, Ligon. Yan winne 2024. So, what are you saying? Me, I'm a man for your differences in 20. Na yan read a bit my edge, man. Na yan facing the facts on the ground. Say you two ain't stronger and can win in 2024. Period. Any strong team lose 2024. Hey, we be on the general schedule, we be on the chairman, we be on the flag bearer. But we say youth wing, the anchor of the party. When he's broken, the party will be.
1: Very well. And then also the number be here.
4: The party 055-806-7491. So okay. Person poop campaign team who will be a freeing. Okay. Ye be ma man for bishiao. Okay. Ye dene say, ye pe dom ne dia ye campaign dia winne. Ni we the dom no a ye juma. Ako winne 2028. Am I ye home any Dr. Muhammad Baumia. Ne dia ye juma.
1: Very well. Six, so number ne so for the
4: 055-806-7491.
1: Very well.
4: 055-806-7491.
1: Madam, I see me. Mr. FM. Yes, sorry, Ama. Yeah, the panel discussion at Trump's Kwejo in Safua Poku, energy consultant and co-chair for the NPP's Energy Committee of the Cancer Ewa. Sansona Emmanuel Enyima, popularly known as Elembele Keke, Deputy CEO, Minerals Commission, on Uzwa Cancer Ewa. You know, we'll be after the short break. Stay with us. Yeah, Basis here. Yeah.

0: 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Ewa Asempa FM. 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
1: Obuten simnuno. To say the word do.
2: And yamia, as a dunk my angel rock mixer, a brammy pa. My rock was some dan me a tutu siariano. And I sign a mamma who are dinosaurko. Mature vitality and energy.
3: Where dear Utica? Was this a yarn idea? Yeah, can I guess it? Would say ye
2: hi man, I'm pa ba dimmeho. Hey, na menu casano down walk way.
3: Because this year.
2: So we'll be out there, you quite. Our pharmacies and herbal shops. Now, what do you do? What number is 0244-186-612. And 0244-832286. Afe 0244-719230. A painful, a bad time, one more money for anything that wouldn't you feel doing a train car home.
1: Angel Rock Mixture. Bekasama. FDA. Aji Ejedi Nkrato Yasu.
4: Contestants ni nyina dae sonye bako. Sa mo beye the next big voice for radio so. Na si etwa kanko ne de mo gyna mo so mo nkyra mo bobre a. 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

0: Insurance, Senya Manwea, Kase No Way, Compu Ghana, Passion for Technology, The Next Asempa Star, and Suleman Fufrobi Bepi. 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
1: Daddy, You know how I'm going to be a fashion designer one day?
2: Mm-hmm.
1: And you know how you always say money doesn't fall from the sky?
2: Mm-hmm.
1: And you know how much fashion school costs?
2: Mm-hmm.
1: I don't want you to say you don't have money when the time comes. So I have a plan. Ecobank Junior Saver Account. You open it for me today. We put small money every month. By the time I'm done with school, the money will be plenty. Yes. So what do you say? Daddy, I want to hear yes.
3: Yes, yes.
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1: Obutent sim nuno. To say the what do?
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2: 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A painful, a bad time, one more money for any quarter when you feel doing a train car home.
1: Angel Rock Mixture. Bekasamo. FDA. Adje Jedien Kratoyatu.
4: She said, "Yeah, to be a dear." And so she knew something.
5: Very important, no hand.
4: Minya, so many puns, yeah. And so she knew about him. As I'm full of business with you, be one. I mean, why, yes, I guess I never could know. The Biani had been for Frau, and so I'm on to be any. Also, be a dean say, and yes, some drain when you. Hey, yes, Cassam. Bills will wait here. 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

0: a fashion designer one day.
1: Mm-hmm.
0: And you know how you always say money doesn't fall from the sky?
1: Mm-hmm.
0: And you know how much fashion school costs?
1: Mm-hmm.
0: I don't want you to say you don't have money when the time comes. So I have a plan. Ecobank Junior Saver account. You open it for me today. We put small money every month. By the time I'm done with school, the money will be plenty.
1: Mm.
0: Yes. So what do you say? Daddy, I want to hear yes.
2: Yes, yes.
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4: Jam no no, Nancy, dia would do any as a confidence level so as a cosropa.
5: I was a manichi, if it's my fan, Mr. Kill. Aye be mankasa.
6: Wa fa meme dro Mr. Kill. Aye be memoa. And your fe na wobe ya hu debate.
4: Tell him, tell him. Hey, na other one fan word comes up.
5: That's all moi. Missy Mr. Kill, ya ma fenty. Maya be memoa. Case closed.
6: Miss me person me ya be mankasa. Enti, nanya Mr. Kill ni buanyak.

0: fashion designer one day.
1: Mm-hmm.
0: And you know how you always say money doesn't fall from the sky?
1: Mm-hmm.
0: And you know how much fashion school costs?
1: Mm-hmm.
0: I don't want you to say you don't have money when the time comes. So I have a plan. Ecobank Junior Saver account. You open it for me today. We put small money every month. By the time I'm done with school, the money will be plenty.
1: Mm.
0: Yes. So what do you say? Daddy, I want to hear yes.
2: Yes, yes.
3: Open an Ecobank Junior Saver account with a little first deposit, no monthly maintenance fees, and competitive interest for children aged 0 to 17. 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
4: Sir, I'm going to move them. Yeah, can you name? Now, one could be a nail satisem. And on my brain, a gun addition, no one conformance. The old year when you betcha, and it's your rubber hole.
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4: Any tea, Tia Bruchenko, Aqua Manqua, Akuntejo, Eddie Bro Wasempa, 94.7 FM. So,
6: it remained that I see you and Waman on it. You almost see a cracker. You almost see a hunu. Yes, you are here. In your Nasia, Yakabum.
7: A memory debia, a bonusia, a pemusia, a question of what you change your home, our abruce, said the Akuhu, any diabetrufi, the Yahu, near her, the Ye, near the Abba, the Anyano, and you can say,
6: Ye, Abrochin come on a dim tintim pa.
4: Yabere no ma hudwa. I won't conform my swa. You bet me the abu gana. I'm gonna fan it to my paper. Or my impuntu. Na how bought a sign. Passport won't send some. Ninina ye de bro. I wa brochin come with you medium. Yabesa swam wakwenya. No a chair wagon.
8: Robert Gibby, make us a free Germany.
9: Kobe. Okay, yeah, Amsterdam.
8: Cost of your work for Abrochin, Womo, Waman, and Emma, Womo, Asaman, and no Mutifi, Womo Kran, also program, Womo, project, Womo, Emma.
4: Shannon, say a minute de bia. 6 p.m. And bogan near approaching company.
10: In the morning, I brush my teeth.
11: Oh, Fabia, now what you do say? And now who did you know?
12: Mom, pa, Charles, I took piss, not that the buyer, no. Semi dish, chimmy, see, I know me, no, shame, and I'm able to know me.
11: Wayne, excuse. Abo Fratia, what's sorry, I know, pa. And what's the wood you say? And son, where did you? Now, oh, no, so, at the end, I am sorry. What you do say?
12: Yes, ma'am. Medical kids toothpaste now, or the buyer, and run. And it's a chimmy, see.
11: Why, dear? Kill kids toothpaste, dear. Yeah, your mama, Fratia, someone with the infant. Me no opim on fiancia.
12: Na mi de de de se strawberry. 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
1: 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You know, no more a war a comayari any other near the Ashawan qua. Ain't wounds you are autonomous, boa e boa and so and it is a one for life. Water, drink, awake, available nationwide. It will be more than a shannon so FRMIA. Mr. Keon Suya Drua, Cologne Ghana Limited, Diaba, a member a drua improves sexual health in men. And a overall well-being, a boa sexual energy improve with libido, and a support a longer-lasting performance. Inti oye bema ne uti emia Cologne Ghana Limited se Mr. Keo ne yen kamfo emfa emao ebema usisi eni ukotuje e boosti immune system eni sani wenye bomode in nema unsa into me. And kebi mattress a ebeda su di ubi enim se e latest form and a Ghana phone yina ajiwon atun. My main fire in security tip for today, Emra, na afi mema abijafoyi akwaba. 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Very, very, very important. In muma yenina yenshan and so. Kwejon safu apu kwa kwa bana apum to sing.
3: Boko obi yet, what's that saying?
1: Adumia,
3: a new week. Oh, brilliant, beautiful. I mean, and runner, you could ja Dr. Mahmoud Baumia wo jabbing. Na ye could be or hunting or now moonim for him.
1: Asante jabbing.
3: As
1: Anakofridia.
3: Kofridia jabbing. Yako Kofridia jabbing, Tino. And right, and if you see the wonderful welcomer, rousing welcome, Dr. Gota, to say Ghanaians are ready for the next president in the Dr. Mahmoud Baumia, and I think say it's going well.
1: Policy committee is so more here, Juma.
3: That's every week. We are we are saying, we can answer, yes, be potoka says wind is in your sail. Oh, yeah, no matter about Omotia by Munkoye, and maybe they be as a fufro. It makes our work easier.
1: Okay,
3: yeah, and KBA, the panel idea will be a whole crogenia. Then the policy committee will have anything to do. But we've now realized, MPP, no, and yet, say Ghana for the Ababa Bemu. We are convinced Ghanaians will bring us back. What I was saying, yeah, share your home juma is that ye ba. A DNA Bay Ama Ghana for IGA this we are a superior party and Nipa Ombi Buma no no or my Jinimu Doko because minim die soon be a winnie pebby any so na a free school cry bubu diye market. Obi then you be on his own Budia market, meaning the Diason Macosuan, almost use a market in a Ghana for here. But Oshe school placement here, of course, we are under MPP, the 2024. We had 92% placement in the BEC. Omo Baye, Oma Pamu, software for Moho, software or home media use or mobile dwuma onyoma pamu omo o makofa web based system bi na ba ye do ko e kena obi fro obi a na ye we free ho do ko be fro e we nyina no e dey how and e bre parents and I think say they are making our work very easy. One, they are showing Ghanaians their incompetence, and two, the Ghanaians are beginning to see say oh say Dr. Mahmoud Baumia na nsembia wo kanu.
1: But Ghanaians love infrastructure and they seem to be building more.
3: It's
1: of
3: not
1: it.
3: True. Obi, I've always said, say, when it comes to infrastructure and then the standard of living, cost of living conversations, I think we the politicians, we get it wrong. Look, Ghanaians will pick cost of living any day over infrastructure. I'm telling you. You see, human beings, no, potokasem, you see, our needs are insatiable. Yekasa ubi needs insatiable, adie biya yepe, infinite needs, right? E tinipa not in footroom. Na oye na kwa emana, in footroom ni hubiem, but obe complain about negata. Oye negata mana, afa osimini kania. Oye ne kane mana osimini nsio. Oye nyuma we nyina mana, obenya bibi fufro, akre. Because at the point we are see who air toy no, we have different needs na eba.
1: Yes.
3: Inti se atia ba kwa gan ni bia set n sabi to miakona no. Se potokasem disposable income. Se de beya y be to me any scar to ye butum ni a she ye ma any ye busya ni yesu ye be a to one club an star bottle bako. That is what Ghanaians want, not infrastructure. Infrastructure ni there is there fine, but what is infrastructure? So I think politicians, we've gotten that conversation wrong. And clearly, 2016, look, at the end of NDC 2016, Circle Dubai, Green Book, they lost. Look at the kind of infrastructure Nanado did in 2024. Unprecedented. Look at the hospitals we built across the country. Look at the roads we built across the country. Did Ghanaians vote us back? No. So look, I think say that thing. Look, I have said over and over, say the infrastructure conversations, Ghanaians, Timemufo, ebe pe standard of living, cost of living, ahoto, say over infrastructure.
1: Yeah, but I want to know to live that fulfilled life. No, and then say who took a free Accra Kukumasi. Now before the current highway, yeah, who we are 9 hours, 10 hours, 11 hours now. That cannot be a hunt.
3: But Kwame Obi, ni paseni, you see, a corner soon. Yeah, yeah, not the biani ni pa kakrebina ayam fatuhu. A corner soon. I have traveled low until I started this presidential thing to 2022.
1: Yeah.
3: And I traveled across all 16 regions, followed Dr. Baumia to almost all 276 constituencies. Kwame, Mr. Kwame, Obi, a crone soon. You see, Ubakoba, you know, not almost someone or more canoe, and you've been a walker. Say, Obi, too quiet. Ubu, how to be too quiet. Look, the assembly of Dr. Baumia can't ya, now it stick with me for a very long time. I say, MPP, we did projects. But we did not do politically viable projects. Money sinking in. Yeah, Mpuntujuma. But yeah, politically viable in Mpuntujuma. Ube to me a red district be the main center of the district capital. Mpuntukwain. Meanwhile, why ye asphalt baby wo crook is ye bimu? Ye call baby. I mean cassim winch na ye crazy sre. But then ya sresem drip machines na ye de bayero.
1: Yes.
3: E crobi mean kai baby crow, but I think it's in the Bunu East area, ho baby. Enna baby a cronishano, a e bipo kakra. Inti omo kwine in sure totono, onze because of erosion tino, a erode kwine inti ka cran to mean call. A chromophone demonstration said, Omo boys into me, Mesra Omo. Chromophone, a demonstration. Ye did drip machine by na drip machine could chuck on the sooner. Ye call her campaign, no, a chromophone machine fita. ever that Dr. Mahmoud Bawo me say and nam se drip machine na betwa saa kwan ne sunti no and na omo boys me besra wo mo oho obi so ni priority e pa 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
1: yeah.
3: infrastructure is not what everybody is asking for the ninsabe kona no need obi die ehia saying
1: infrastructure very well mesan abawo hobio elembele keke akwa ba na pom to saying
2: Obi me je so God yeah.
1: E jadum e da wono kwen.
2: 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E we bia ye biza anze mama.
1: Mhm.
2: Especially me MP honorable yeah. Imam Makofi Bua.
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2: Ole bruta.
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1: Ole too much, ole too much.
2: Se e junze manedru e ju elembela.
1: Yes.
2: It will be a fray action man.
1: Action man.
2: Oh, wow. Obi. The fray action man.
1: Wow.
2: 2008.
1: Mm-hmm.
2: Yeah, Udu. Dembo Gabi.
1: Yeah.
2: Freddy Blay. Ah. Oloko 20 years, eh?
1: In parliament.
2: In parliament.
1: Wow.
2: Obi. Uneasy. Eye dear Boko.
1: Yeah, that's true.
2: Jima Toto Shiamo Iliwo Elembele Nenzema.
1: Mm-hmm.
2: Oh, yenye soy pale. Obi ya dia boko. Imbuti ewe mi biza honorable mama Makofi Bua. Mi biza iulai momo be wonzema. Yeah, mi biza His Excellency John Dramani Mahama. Se ezeke ovinzema olenzema root bi.
1: Oh really?
2: Ah, se be fray se ezeke be fray Kwame.
1: John Mahama. Oh okay.
2: Olenzema root bi.
1: Oh okay.
2: Mabo later. Nkrumah first, Ibrahim Nkrumah first.
1: Yeah. Nkrumah first. We'll be there.
2: Next week. This weekend.
1: No, this weekend. Yes.
2: Start the 19th.
1: Hopefully Friday.
2: Meko Friday.
1: We'll host Ekosi Sam from there.
2: Oh, brutal. Mamin Katrina, we'll be auntie. We'll be Mamin Chia.
1: Yes.
2: ETF for you Menchia. Mechia or Namechia. My brother, energy expert. Metia, the first time I'm Mechia.
1: Oh, okay.
2: I think say he's doing well for me. Yeah, I mean, he's doing well. Me so him say me so energy in my I did my master's in energy environmental management.
1: Yes.
2: And I've worked in the energy industry as a pipeline engineer
1: mm-hmm.
2: from the onshore receiving facility
1: mm-hmm.
2: as a pipeline engineer. We work so hard. We work with the oil machine shop in mm-hmm. Takradi and all those things. Mm-hmm. So about energy, namely oil and gas.
1: No interest, na. It was wrong.
2: Oh, be a you, Papa. Any lay pipeline offshore, 63 kilometers offshore to onshore in Sanzule.
1: Mm-hmm.
2: And you connect a pipeline sitting in tie in sitting with Ghana Gas.
1: Oh, okay.
2: That biggest project, no ORF.
1: Yeah.
2: President Mahamani Honorable Kofi Bua Vision. Mm-hmm. It was Sanzule. That's about $9 billion project. Yeah, can infrastructure of maybe na miti enipa. Obi yonkwechi mijina lembelewa Ghana Gas. So okay.
1: Yeah, mekaipa.
2: And they doom Ghana Gas is here and you never call light off. That is the infrastructure near Kano. So yeah, you do Ghana Gas and now you never the light off mo. but we had a man with a vision, Excellency John Dramani Mahama. Then time na honorable man Mama Kofi Boah, Minister for Energy. Okay,
1: yes.
2: Ono leaders are winning na ene yenya Ghana Gas. Obi, that's the biggest infrastructure, energy infrastructure yenya iden. OBFC ho yeka infrastructure. Ah, Obi okay FPSO. And electricity ship here, the BC Takradi, car power. Obi infrastructure being the sustenance. I mean, kind energy because of your energy expertise. When we need some of the things, sir. Yeah, okay. Only electricity expansion.
1: Now, so the spice honey, you're making a mulusu aba.
2: Obi,
1: into maybe any necessarily what the Ghanaian people wanted. And on
2: Obi, you lose aba because. Oman cano crunch a Ghana for
1: a year MPP for no.
2: Oh, Obi, no one TB movie from taxation to production. One T. Obi, one TB. Obi, UTB, and I want TB. A deal come on. From taxation to production.
1: Public record.
2: Ah, Obi, one T. See, I say, a be movie Ghana from Gorgeousburg, a condominium, okay, count one district, one factory. Obi, Sanima women in Obi, and only a DTI, a cosi say. Obi, a cosi say. Yet it is animal when we be now or Ghana has he. Obi Okosi is saying, Obi, I wasn't surprised in the 2020 election. Oh, the kind of defeater and yet electoral commission, the infant pussy as electoral commissioner, a buana. Obi, you know, how many seats of parliament?
1: 169 and a table 137.
2: Obi, near was saying.
1: Number
2: 110 was
1: 120.
2: 109.
1: Yes, I think.
2: Obi, 2020 a movie calling.
1: About 137.
2: Obi, I said Ghana phone to about no money to pay. Cause I told no money 2016. No money Ghana phone who say infrastructure any other papa. No money your mobile be economy ni ye. No money move from taxation to production. No money be ye go just beg economy. Ghana phone your money ye. I mean, so those words na. Ghana phone G D ye because I mean no money Ghana phone who say but at the time, Obi at the time na kejetia makesi ho. At the time, not Kajetia Makesio. At the time, not Kotoka. At the time, not Rich. At the time, not Ghana Gas. At the time, not Obi Project, hospitals, and then E blocks. In the time, we three Ghana for a drink also say, and you sure must say, Ombe one district, one factory. You sure must move here from taxation to production. Obi and Che, President Nanadu Winnie, 2017, first mistake, 123 ministers. Okay, lean government, no family and friends. 123 ministers. What a Ghana for say, grofo ya efrakadam. Because enye sa no mo kachere yeng. Because abaina no mo si ombo no humo de no. No kita 123 ministers. So, Obi, yemu bi wohu. Politics inti, wuni bisi echi wuba the street of Akrada. I'm telling you, ni ekita masters from UK, ni echi matters. Obi, me sorry, my lawyer, Sammy Jenfi. That gentleman, Obi, let's watch out for him. He's the future. Send on Masha NDC communication. Or restructure NDC communication. Or the tenacity or chair. Obi, me say, Sammy Jenfi, my emu bitchy matters. Ewa Ghana has he. I know him 7 years ago, Jordan Kwani Peter, no mu for trotro. No mu preachy or trotro. Market. Awefi.
1: Yeah, I remember that markets.
2: That was a strategy by the leader of the communication. Aye, for the first time, now you are near a press conference, and near ye, you can seminar, you are two men near Chinese, near you video evidence near the actual OBUFE. It's your Chigana for Juniper, so say MDC are buying a bonnet home or the CMPP are buying to Mushe, dear, it's gonna win the BM say Ampa. You are no Motino, no Mujine your home. Obi, say about infrastructure, I'm not surprised. I work airport and I say, Obi work airport and I say, even Terminal 1 was a Terminal 2. Look at the edifice now. Only within 2 years, so 2 years, per President Mahama by airport and new transformation. Now, Obi, President Mahama, try another 2 years, I can't hold the identity. Terminal 8. Obi, about Terminal 8. Obi, 2 years, per President Mahama, you know, your clear road a free in kind. Ako Kumase, Obi na Obi a ompe sa road ni bia na Obi or your mind before na sebi ebe ifo.
1: Na Obi a kasa ompe.
2: Oh, that would be entertaining sem no na deni esi okuja we ni eko ewe na unti sem sem ni miti sidi ya miti tibi na wakra deme. 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
1: yeah
2: obi yeah express road only mat yes time is money and I'm winning. Obi me kai so me hu so ko ye bi wo UK good ye bi
1: Manchester
2: I obi unu ye bi wo Sky FM Takra di oti oti esiri fi mensa
1: oti esiri fi mensa
2: ah oti o Joseph
1: me ne pa
2: me ne na LLB o
1: okachere me
2: okachere o ah ko ati so o haju o osiru no do sky
1: yeah no
2: oti o obi asema me kan le say say ye hwe sa road na ya ye na udi 2 hours a free crime e di akokumasi a obi aheni esevi in terms of maybe the dive into the economics no aspect of it obi esevi saying do you know how many people ply that route from Accra to Kumasi to North numbers obi numbers obi e yisa numbers ni po free wa obi saving of the communication. Aye, for the first time, na ye nani ye press

0: of the communication. Aye, for the first time na ye na near press conference and near ye, ye can seminar, ye tumra near Chinese near ye video evidence near the acha obi we fi. It's ye trigana for a juniper so say. MDC ya bino. Na a bon home what the CMP ya bind to move de ye. It's gonna funny be say ampa. Ya ni omoteno. No mo juni ye home. Obi, say a ba infrastructure. I'm not surprised. I work airport and say. Obi work airport and say. Even Terminal 1 or Terminal 2. Look at the edifice now. Only within 2 years, so 2 years per President Mahama by airport and new transformation. Now Obi President Mahama try another 2 years. I can hold the be Terminal 8. Obi about Terminal 8. Obi 2 years per President Mahama, you know. Ya clear road a free in crime. Ako kumase, obi na obi a ompe sa road ni biya na obi oyo man bofu ana sebi webe ifo.
1: Na obi a kasa ompe.
0: Oh, that would be entertain sem no na deni yesi yoko ja we ni yoko yewe na unti sem ni miti sidi wa miti tibi na wakra ademe. 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From Accra, ah ye free the coast. Ye deko the forest belt. So own T infrastructure. So Obi, you don't say civil engineer. It's about infrastructure. So I'm in Nipa. Obi, I hear you. I hear you, Papa. It's about infrastructure, built environment. Obi, yet he has here. Obi, you can express road only matter. Yes, time is money, and I'm on him. Obi, me kai so me hum so ko ye bi o UK good ye bi
1: Manchester.
0: I Obi, un ye bi o Sky FM Tak Radio Tio Oti Esirifi Mensa.
1: Oti Esirifi Mensa.
0: Ah, Oti Joseph.
1: Mene mene pa.
0: Mene na LLB o.
1: O kachere me.
0: O kachere o. Ah, ko ati so. O haju o. O si no no Sky.
1: Yeah, no no.
0: Oti o. Obi. Asema me kan le say. Se ye hwe sa road na ya ye na. Udi 2 hours a free crime. E dia kokumase a. Obi a hini e serve. In terms of, maybe dive into the economics, you know, aspect of it. Obi Yesevi saying, do you know how many people ply that route from Accra to Kumasi to North? Numbers, Obi, numbers. Obi, yes, our numbers, nipo free wa. Obi, Sebin Crawford, Shira Munkwa, Ewa Accra Kumasi Road, Obi, economy be to me quantify because nipo ni wa, Ebusuyegu.
1: And you almost say a quiet or more sure among cars or no, fix that road while you do the expressway. I think that has been the argument from the other side.
0: Obi, me who ya cry, me buy a pumi who supporters be o kumase quiet so I me tako kwe. Into me who ya cry, me who see a face supporters. But Obi, yen to me yen ni na, yen to me ye no, en kasi ya be express road no. Because express road no, eh ya di be bie the two cities together. Obi, 70 years ni eko no aso mine. Ni any one major road they link it two cities together. Obi na say
1: yes.
0: Obi na
1: everyone agrees.
0: Obi na say o take KLM na say o land Amsterdam. Obi na two any show window ni mwa. Don't you see the people are organized? Now when him say Jesus Christ o say Nyankopo krobo ni you are a very organized person.
1: Yes.
0: So as people, if you are not organized, what are we doing? So I am saying that when we want to look at a man with a vision who is world organizer, Utu Enisha President Mahama, that is that vision.
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0: Now, tell me about President Mahama, who infrastructure in Nana say, or buy, you know, until say, or man, penny be or buy, or job project be to her. Obi, your project, I buy, but to ya. Yadi and Saka, you see, yeah, yeah, yeah, yeah, yeah, yeah, yeah, yeah, yeah, yeah, yeah, yeah, yeah, yeah, yeah, yeah, yeah, yeah, yeah, yeah, yeah, kɔhwɛ adwuma ayɛ bus ɛwɔ Takrade Road
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0: from Budumbura Kasua
1: to Winneba and through to Cape Coast and Takrade
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1: no it's nice Winneba o ma biem some part of the it's nice
0: obi bi sɛ we can we ma fem me pɛ sɛ me rat
2: Budumbura ka mo beto
0: obi me
1: sɛ o ka mo sɛ mo to aso like o sɛ o mo to aso
0: dia
1: mo
0: ye
2: ma nen ka ni ye
0: Obi, Obi, Bakacho say.
1: Was it near more about 2 years or more?
0: Obi, your politics near your know who? Your chef president, Mahama standard near the politics. President Mahama standard, no, a standard honesty.
1: Okay. It's more between a more to us.
0: Thank you. President Mahama said it several times.
1: Agenda 111 doesn't look like more to us.
0: Obi, Agenda 111 to us. Obi, Agenda 111, Okasi and to us.
1: No, sir, in the 2026 budget.

0: Budget. Finance Minister charged 100 million. Somebody be completed 10
1: Obi
0: this year, but that has not been done.
1: Obi, baby, I'm free, but no.
0: Okay.
1: Me who back who acquire so?
0: Yes.
1: So who free takrade? Eh, ko aguna kwanta.
0: Yes, we bokro.
1: Bokro.
0: Yes. And it was commissioned by the NPP.
1: Obi commissioned. Like, Obi.
0: Omu biye ano.
1: Obi, ebi hospital ano aden ebi. Who ebi hospital say who say ikrofu room maname boa.
0: Eh, say no ne mumojume wa same way. You've not
2: commissioned and operationalized are two different.
0: Two different. That's what I'm saying.
2: Obi, to me, I'm not correct.
0: Operationalization, no.
1: Yeah. You have to fool a free lembele no. Yadi who say ebi ebi ano who say ikrofu room. What is this? Obi, this what is this? Yeah, you have to fool the. What is ikrofu kasiye commissioned?
2: Keep to your standard of President Mahama standard. Please keep to your standard. The honest standard, keep to it. You actually set yourself a high standard. Say, we are President Mahama, a honesty standard. So keep to that. You are doing well. Keep to it.
1: Obi. Say, yeah, I didn't say bro for commercial and what? Cabium, commercialization, what? Operationalization.
2: I said, we are civil engineer. We are civil engineer. Oh, now you tie in. Work a tie in, you know, platform is what bro. You are doing well.
1: Die engineering
2: so far. Please continue. You are doing well so far.
1: Die bro for engineering.
0: Okay. It's Obi. Your point is more to us.
1: Obi, you're a economy, so.
0: Yes.
1: Obi, economy no kase affect you biano. O dear, se media make you figures net the same. The abetu ye ni se see the same. Obi, the abetu ye, I me, honorable at forcing a LED that charge at the same. In fact, ye vice president no, unim said ne professional on your economics.
0: Ono ye literature and educationist.
1: Na yenya ba ku bia ba e no e den
0: economist.
1: Obi ak sorry them your work come for the interpreter we can't watch so we can't watch so I sorry them we dey offer member bruta. Obi no e den.
0: O economist.
1: Die no ye yen. O jai single digit to say depend on the yak or sen. Obi dollar no the yak or sen. Obi economy no the ecosy sen. E on my mind who Ghana sen. Then ye who wa Ghana and crofu who because of DDEP ni onke ka ni we economist and no a vice president. I feel the one on your economy so. Who name president mama so on your economist?
0: Dabi.
1: Obi nti ye ni economist for me no. But I said ye ye.
2: Economy no can be being yet there.
1: Obi,
2: ne kwa kwa ni sen. Ne kwa kwa ni sen. Ne kwa kwa ni sen. Obi, ma me ni papa ma
1: Obi
2: ti ye.
1: Obi, no best no.
2: Who's my person?
1: No best doesn't lie.
2: Also, of foul as Nico, he's a hype man or a MC, or a hype man. Obi, your mommy, your papa, we ni ma Obi ti ye. Ne kwa kwa ni sen.
0: It is the effect of the numbers, not on them.
2: Ne kwa kwa ni sen. On kanchere Ghana for mutiers and the quack crying saying.
0: Elembele, would you take up
2: the quack crying saying?
0: The interior.
1: Obi.
2: Say, what's the inflation about for dollar about for? What the quack crying saying?
1: Obi, mean quetchy.
0: Okay.
1: My brother, Tonka, Kanishi first light, okay. Traffic light, Nasia.
0: Yes.
1: Your friend Bosco Empress.
0: Bosco Empress.
1: Obi, Bosco, by this time, you're sure some way beam.
0: Yes.
1: Obi, you invite.
0: Mean invite, Toyota vet.
1: Eh?
0: Yes.
1: Before this, Baba, I'm not invite, boy.
0: Dabi.
1: Now, vet, boy, 170.
0: 170,000 Ghana cities.
1: And a VIT here, 90,000.
0: And
1: Toyota
0: VIT.
1: Messi Koko.
0: We are sure.
1: Four plugs, 94. Obi Kobosko, who says here. I mean, Obi, me too, man, my chest, my chill baby, I call. Obi VIT, I send a maker. Obi VIT, I send a maker. And then a commercial car will be a use.
0: Obi, phone in.
1: Obi, no crack run and anything. Number tesu nuko obi ni crack crack na ni sen
2: na otoka ni you are not two force ah otoka you are not two force
0: for you me pass money
1: obi
2: ah so we can no
1: obi be for obi be for
2: otoka
1: obi be for
2: not two force
1: obi you dey see ya try Ghana higher tofu or 1 liter 22 Ghana cedis
2: e honey drew ne unim and unim ne
1: diesel
2: war unim diesel war ne
0: it's almost around the same
2: 21 cedis
1: obi it is almost around or it is
0: same thing
1: obi been tip for but the okay where dey ask about you it is almost an answer it is. Obi numbers in a me bodu. Or see the crack crack this and the crack crack na me bachi no. Obi into your bus high level ni soa. And your level ni you. Obi a bus high level na. So the ordinary Ghanaians they know almost one so as one sir. Obi, they can differentiate between the two political parties. Leadership. We are talking about when Mr. President Mamo kwa sorry, you're fake on your see any mano. Obi aware. It's part of governance, and now we are aware. Obi, President Mahama kwa asoria. Otina bebia, ordinary congregant no etina no. Obi, eya nokra na nya nokre. Enso ye hu obi wo man we mu a. Okwa asoria.
2: Enokamamu no.
1: Eya governor sana Obi.
2: Enokamamu no.
1: Onye kras politics da.
2: Ah, enokamamu no ho ana.
1: Okwa kras.
2: Mo call tro enokamamu no ho ana.
1: Of dev.
2: Mo call tro tro mu eko kan se patia tro tro for. 133 na mga cha mo tro tro.
1: Obi,
2: na ma 133 no.
1: Obi, what can perfume say say
2: na for
1: say
2: me come dey dey
1: dey wo kan kan dey dey wo. Ya for wash at all no fanya no why.
2: Enokamamu
1: no. Obi, me see eka governor so because you can't be a friend of perception.
0: Yes. Perception management.
1: Thank you. Mm-hmm. It is how perception can take the decision of somebody to vote because in terms of near maybe obi any free
2: crass. It's a frame of Qnet
1: government. Obi, we a mistake. No, drew a crass.
0: Yeah.
1: Na me dey atare we ta ko drew a crass or na me ko ya. Obi masubeshi bruta.
0: Oba
1: crass. Oba crass.
2: Obi.
1: Obi enye se.
2: You don't give anybody inspiration in the village. O ko crass and wa ko se atate ti because obi so mo mo inspiration. You are a bad leader. That's the problem. If you are not going there to give them inspiration, you are a bad leader.
1: Obi ti mu dey.
2: Obi
1: But I'm a person out here saying, and I say, me do see a lembeleho in terms of infrastructure, okay. Obi mabubu biachero, okay. In terms of the economy, Obi first, Obi lembele, ni ento asasi yo. No kube do Obi to me bubu no, ni e diachero say, yo asasi. Obi ene ye di asasi, ye tra asasi woho. Obi sove ya babe kati asasi mao. Uni madikrunti ya. The economy has changed because of the infrastructure Obi aheden abaho and then uko sit down woho Obi nyam crofa aheden
0: arrent
1: because Ghana gas ne woho no am and crying for aheden every crying ebi every tamale ebi every baby bebre mi e bebre eno mu nyina belembele ye juma nti Obi so wa asase woho no wo chembe ho woho Obi economy na sesa ma oyi so when we talk about a vision of a leader you don't do initial President Mahama no we usan yi weni a Obi weni bebo
0: weni ebebo elembele keke ne ten and kana. I've got people sending messages. Solomon Nimako says, Obi, please tell Elembele to stop peddling untruth. There is no garage you would get Toyota Vet for 90,000. The least you would get is 130,000. But at least, why am I source any baby?
2: Who?
0: Or no, can
2: you to be a coach?
0: Yeah, we'll go and find out. But, Kojo, the other big story, and the issue of drugs is on the front burner. Your friend is saying Accra Kumasi Expressway is on the front burner, and it's as a the opposite will fight.
2: Minya, Obi, Minya or Tihe, you know, Utum say, or your bala, I'm Zelembera, or your champion, or hunting a fan, they didn't attend a son, or a smooth talker, or no Akai, a Samijan feature almost Omoko Trumuku Chantron Tregana for, Omoko Market, the Kuchan Trunk Chegana for, and some more kind, you know, said they were kind of perception, optics, and a yo de. Conclusion, Ghana ni bi otie bia hu sa wo no. O ye trofo ye lie. O ye lie. Anya trofo what's the word? Lie. Perception ye Qnet. Fraud is better.
0: Fracadam.
2: Wo no that's your person. That's what you know. Okra no suit she wish an ko e crassy. Asema wo kan no. Meanwhile, also she suit ko e crassy. No crassy for hu say ah catch ya ba krom. Na kora na mo krom no e hu say ah say me ye adwuma dia me dwuma e crachi say elembele.
0: Keke.
2: But you don't want to give inspiration to the people in the village into which you think of village. Moko totro mu eko kye Qnet echire Ghana for ene kosi say. Eko si say ne wo sui. 133 na moka chire nkwara no. Adwuma ne wo hefa. Ma me fo na moko adwuma moka chire obusa bomba ya Woman Bank no. Woman Bank ne wo hefa. You see, that is what ye can on one castle to remember to say, Omo no. The perception is very important because President Mahama eko asori on tani mu because of perception. And come on wo Oye panyini a okwasori a otani mu panyini bie ni ho okwasori otani chire
0: but say you want to be
2: that when the what is it
0: na
2: me so mu na mfa ho oye panyini ye panyini President Mahama Bobra nothing at all he is an elder of the church ontina chire eh ye person on one kind perception jackadam they want to show 10 things to Ghanaians me your men ka say me chire o Sir, in seminar NDC for a too good, say, wow, obey against nobody. And I've said it over and over. No, obey anyone or yet against, say, ye see, quine Accra Kumasi. MPP, ye was superior record on the Accra Kumasi. Oshak Accra Kumasi existing roader. MPP, in a year from Kenyatia through Asafo overhead. All the way double lane Watek. Yeah, could do so. Hey, MPP. Yamba the Accra end. MPP and a yeah, circle to Ofanko. MPP and a started Ofanko leg you know, to Pukiasia President Mahama President Matamus a complete yes. You know. Then MPP and a year Pukiasi. MPP and a year majority of the bypasses are a war Accra Kumasi knee. In Koko o bypass MPP the start here Tamils onion baby ko betwaso MPP was superior record when it comes to infrastructure Accra Kumasi Yanko Kumasi infrastructure ben wo Kumasi NDC apart from Ejoma o mu fu se Kumasi for no Ejom ne say all the three overpasses overheads in Kumasi was built by the MPP mo wa ban mu 29 years you guys have not done any major infrastructure in Kumasi. Name one apart from the KJ market at the Biamoka Wasem. Any crowflow market. A job at the Biamoka Wasem. All the interchanges, the transformational roads in Kumasi as we speak today. Hey, MPP. Only that. And you know, more person will be a BB at the year they SM and Munyam because Munim say historically for 29 years of MPP PNDC, no, Munya Quimbia Masantifor. Nothing. And this the 2 billion at all. What the Sadada Nama Eastern Region for? The Eastern Corridor. Obi, what happened to the Eastern Corridor?
0: Why don't you think, sir, Oka historically for 29 years? Because Lemes Bao Bay Kumasia Quine, Sunday under.
2: Point the Lemes Bao Road.
0: Until Kofo.
2: No, but
0: Lemes Bao
2: yes, but I'm saying, sir, name the infrastructure today. Overheads, or more kana swami, Majaho, and I did. Yet started swami overheads.
0: Munsi
2: overhead bia Kumasi none. Entilemes ba di kota betata kwanswa. What has it done? Transformational infrastructure in Ashanti region. MPP. Mokoda da Eastern region for say President Mahama ewo vision. NDC will vision to link two cities. Sa said na muka ba Eastern Corridor. What happened to Eastern Corridor? Today Eastern Corridor yewe. After 15 years is it completed? Let's stop that thing NDC moyedo. President Mahama ba bemu. Oh, and a secondary school. I'm going to build 200 secondary schools. 4 years, Okonwe see 23 pay. What happened to that? Is he not back to the same problem where and there in Korean school go? Isn't he the one that came and says, oh, a visionary infrastructure man, obviously 200 secondary schools? Obviously 200
3: secondary
2: yes, you jai, mo pen futuro, say that wawa jatum no, mono mutum futuro kugana fwedi, which is what Ghanaians have seen you guys for. Yes, say that make kano. So Osha Amambu and the air cost of Ghana said they already told Jaro cocaine. It's a problem. Obi, in the last 1 year, forget cocaine yachina manoni. Her cocaine yachin wa Ghana. Yachibi wa Pedu. Na egu anyakabu. Yachibi wa Takrade Accra Road.
0: Yes.
2: Yachibi wa Tema. Yenye cocaine wagano, Obi. Eden as a cocaine do in a bagana. Yet they and as a cocaine in an yachin or ye street so ya quine so wagana. Apart from the yachin or ya quine so wagana, no, Obi, say a free Ghana yachin or ya porto. 261 worth of methamphetamine now copy Australia. A shell, a yumu, bidiemu. Now ye better, sorry, now friends force watchy cocaine worth over $260 million. A free Ghana ye who akopie France. Meanwhile, dia yeche ni Ghana krano, ye nyanhu di akusi, oma yeche womu, the prosecution, ye nyanhu doke to a court, ye hu she. Minister of Interior ko parliament ko ka se, dia ko Australia no, ya chichi ko fubi obi wanti, or ko parliament ko ka omwei. Where is the docket? The Chief Justice can open the court holiday for political prosecution, but he can't open the court holiday for us to prosecute drug offenders. Drugs are non-bailable. Are those people in jail? Are they in remand? Omway. And Obi, your problem.
0: So all offenses are bailable.
2: Drugs and murder is not.
0: They are.
3: But a discretionary bail is a discretionary.
2: Well, I think they
3: all offences
2: are bailable. But
3: Cable
2: I think
3: and Attorney General are bailable. All offences. Lawyers before no, now yes.
2: Lawyer, so since when?
1: A lawyer versus energy.
3: Since
2: Martin Pebu. Yes. Oh, okay, fine. So the Martin Pebu case was to change that. Okay, that's fine.
1: In the Supreme Court of Okosi say.
2: Yes.
1: So lawyer versus energy.
2: Obi, the problem in this town now.
3: Okay.
2: Is that we have a problem on our hands. Matisse Omanpenyina Frey meeting.
3: Yes.
2: Better late than never.
3: Okay.
2: But yechi guho.
3: Sir.
2: Yechi guho. Yechi ne guho ni the jacket crown to be in Katano. So he has a problem on his hands. Ah, I will say he has to give route at. Yer him say galamse ni the wapaba. That one is foregone conclusion. And they say, "Omini ekro
3: tiyantumi."
2: All to me, cap the Ghana for them who say right now, President Mahama and his government, "Ome give up on Galamsey." I jinsem. But cocaine idea yes sir no, into me jinsem. A jinsem wa problem beba, because Obi. So okay, nyoma area Ghana na. The question you ask yourself is that if we here neba. Now what else na every crew first you know na police ko chea mum crew tu ya na magazine tu eni ehu and na ohwe atu a police fo yi chire yes o ma ko chea mrobezi kra o mu a very sophisticated inti yeti crew mu na se ye bambo kra no is threatened a problem because the more prolific prolification and what your borders know not only drugs are coming in ammunition are also coming in which is a big problem for our security.
3: Very well. And my main friend, lawyer Samir Uku raised issues about the earlier invitation of free secretary to the president by and ministers nibi edim. And since he raised those issues, I think a new letter has come out. Now the interior minister, the transport minister, Munina, Ekasa emergency meeting on Mampeny.
2: The letter never affects
3: no earlier now agencies, no ever, but now almost sector ministers no encounter.
2: Yeah, for more
3: apart from the finance and the foreign affairs, not interior and cannot transport.
2: No person will be invited.
3: In Afina, new letter about you've been invited.
2: Maniniano, only
3: that was on your secretary to the
2: so on your call for the years. Everyone will be invited. Maniniano, Mr. Finesse.
3: Obi, yes, Ellen Bele, sure.
1: Obi, one thing I've a power show we only say we are very learned. And I said we are researching so now. Wabbing, and I wasn't surprised or correcting on the position of the law. About offenses,
3: non-billable offenses.
1: Exactly,
3: yeah, but that's fine.
1: And I think so. We're taking notice on some repetibium. And you could see, say, now, Uvi, you're not correct. Uvi,
3: yes.
1: When I'm saying, infrastructure, MPPIA, infrastructure, NDCDA, and Bain, MPP.
3: You see, in the Ashanti region.
1: Uvi, in the Ashanti region, Obi. Meaning, baby, you're free. Meaning,
3: so you're Santi region.
1: Oh, yeah, Santi.
3: Yeah,
1: so you're Santi. Now, so can we dia say,
2: no, but yeah, now, also, oh, now, by who see who to say, who to edit or can be was writing
3: or two mra,
2: no, actually, see into 2 minutes. You are Santi region, Mary.
1: Eba hospital,
3: yes,
1: Afari, Sewa, and not quite enough. Hospital, I can see him. You know,
2: nah, is it working?
1: Oh, it'll be.
3: Sir, it's not done.
2: And no one never can say, but you see, be also who say, yeah, you man. Or say, hospital, then one is say, Obi, and also a
3: bomb.
2: On one account, yeah. So, hospital, dear, yeah, you really say, and you know, how can he put Afari as one of them?
3: Obi, you don't approbate and reprobate. My mintio, Ellen Bele.
1: Obi, about infrastructure, Uku Ashanti Regina. Say ye can say project in Ashanti region. Say ye can say ye mention project in Ashanti region Obi. A bed do swam and make us a be kakra min can we
3: and abu boy and
1: Obi.
3: Okay.
1: Obi.
3: Me too.
1: From roadway may start here free Agogo.
3: Okay.
1: Agogo.
3: Okay.
1: Any dummy road no. Ashanti region, Aspat Paving Road.
3: Agogo.
1: And Adomi. Listen, Makoye Juma or Collins Secondary School da.
3: Okay. Yeah, Collins wa Agogo, sure.
1: As a civil engineer,
3: yes.
1: Maye Juma or Hoda. So I know what I'm talking about.
3: Now, so Dominique Krube.
1: It was Agogo Quine Swa.
2: Dominia Bra.
3: Okay.
2: Jansa.
1: Obi.
2: Or can Jansa Hono?
1: Onimni Chrome. Obi. Onimni Chrome. Sir Ura Ashanti region. Sir Asante for no say yen zima for no yefre yen zima kotoko.
3: Yes.
1: Into one say yen so no ye
3: akan for.
1: Aye akan for. Obi a dear kesia yen akan for no ye ni jihu kese ye trade.
3: Yes.
1: So ya we.
3: E jedi ye.
1: E jedi. It is a Ura Ashanti region. Nase obi ye ka e jedi ya. Yen asante for no yen fendi ya ade yen fendi ya grow. Obi mamenka ensue. Any health under Professor Mills and Mahama 2019 to 2016. Obi Ukai Mampon Water Supply Rehabilitation and Expansion. Obi Mesan Boni Boy. Let me demakatro send me to Mirama Sai Trinity. $21.6 million started 2011 under Mills. He inaugurated in 2014 under President Mahama. Obi Miba Education E Blocks Community Day School. No? Obi Part 200 e blocks and your promise say our Ashanti region 2014 to 2016 verified ones obi obi to me account pakoso asokore mampon municipality obi bakusi ho eduo jaman ahafo ano south ABC ho
3: emrin
1: into
3: won
1: obi adia what to be challenge me bubu adia na me pese me ko obi me ko big push
3: worker schools no
1: obi me ko big push project no any near mama minko would they also market to put their mamma and call mamma and call hospitals mamma obi mikasa meboa road mamma and sewa fayase brampon road rehabilitation abidjan kwanta kuntunasi road tafu town rose pankrono tafu swami inter road big push flagship project oh Kumasi outer ring 45 kilometers and in three slots 15 kilometer each obi mimboso
2: to be done
1: obi
2: To be done.
1: Narcotic trade in Mamenka wansem kakra.
3: Yeah, tell in a minute.
1: Obi, me nimse utu kwan. Ye fre bibi transit.
3: Yes.
1: Obi, me yeshua si ye dru bibi ye friend transita. Ye nkwani ye nkwaye inspection. Anase ye discharge it niyema on transit. Transit oba, se passengers na obi ya. Udru anwe you passengers.
3: Yes.
1: I don't think, sir, Obi, your corny acquire inspection, any say, Hunke can hunk or share near my womb, Obi, that is transit. Transit, dear, old transit, no abyssin, no idea, no wako. Inti, sir, ship be bahasay, nase owo on transitor, Obi, in security intelligence, crano, ye bet to me who be, but see who be beer, ye be shed die a dinner, I shall wine yet the end source of that thing, and I own him.
3: I know, except to say, sir, once a year. Was that there are trans border crimes? For those crimes now, it is our state's be our responsibility to prevent anyone. See, in your intel there, maybe we didn't get intel. What is in there? But in your intel there, then the state had to.
1: Obi, aya bro, for no okay, be when me they say maybe. Auntie, the SEC did not know. Idea because you need full evidence. In you know, we are only share your opinion on what we know.
3: Yes.
1: Until somebody to me establishing the full evidence. Any near mom, the other to just say idea see you need. But yeah, the kakra a one who aye to try every reno. Obi, and then they say. Se a simple banner see a pessy a tracky woo obia. Something to me, ja woo obia, mo to me and some money na, ni a shawa. Na there be so much evidence in the better on obi to a wincha. Into me, I will not be surprised. Se even what just happened, no, they were looking at the end. E wo we say, e be si Ghana. E dien de siye wo Ghana hasia, e kwa to Senegal,
3: okay.
1: From Senegal to France. The Obi make what I say. Into sometimes, you know, when we have security issues, I don't you know, say, yeah, friend, meet you. They want to probably know the AC and the way about to be briefed. But they're making you know, they say, yeah, I say, you know, idea we want to prevent as a nation. And they say, Obi, yeah, you're Tihano, Abrofupe Kakupa.
3: Okay.
1: I'm going to pay local food, pa. Yeah, sporty local food, every, ha. Equa manone. say yenya this signal say Ghana be transit area say si ano ye de ye kako no ene ye dia ne kra kwa brochure a ye be go through this monetary and scrutiny and sadia maniema na obi e be ha 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
3: fantastic
1: oh okay
3: koye brutal obi the ndc guy is not telling that no road has been done between Agogo and Dome by the ndc that's my area on Ashanti hospitals npp completed 6 inherited hospitals ndc 0 new hospitals built in Ashanti npp 24 ndc 2 3 hospitals started and completed. Or say hospital started and completed. NPP 5, NDC 0. Kofio for soon cancer and the data way. I'm ready.
2: Now, Ekosi is a very good
3: Okay, let me see if I have Peter Minson's message. Yeah,
1: Obi be better well.
3: I don't.
1: Emen kai maoji.
3: Emen patwa de farmer me emen.
1: Peter di eni.
3: Peter di.
2: Na Peter se nima wa no se nima wa.
1: 94. Obi Peter di eni.
3: Enti ye de
1: Peter di eni ni kai. On kai ya kai. Peter di eni ni.
3: I don't know. Yeah, NDC government in Ashanti main completed and started an ongoing project. Water. And I say we are now above. Water supply. Education. 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

Yeah, Sampa 94.7 Sampa Tia Kasi Ebene Braswa Yeba Beken Kadia Ma Weye Nsema Udiye Chwegu Ndeja Yensen Churofu Adawru Mene Wanda Watuwa Nguwe Gumba Kukri Chire Ningina Basa Mufu Atwe Pen Tin Tin Tin 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
1: 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one character when we are based according to our intelligence and our said on operation change because of what I know yes sir I wrote a back client in the echo the internet was to get the actual verification you went to verify your intelligence in the year by acquiring him say any problem for no see and compare will be in him now you show when you see and quite money at the now so great operation now when your results are open the Ghana phone call more common to him here near the route Ghana and all the penny for more can be so asset say and I'm to say no I'm a agent now so and I'm to say no serves as positive feedback to us.
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2: 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months will tell and so we believe say a very good to hear say they responded and the ayah shushane say abaya no they wakaso obaya no on the make sure say they are sufficiently resourced to be able to
3: Asempa FM
2: because if you know the accuracy say my most like that omu nya resources plans omu deploy and you hope you say abind by my more resources omu nya ina no money for us to commission ayo ejuma because just my say last week is here in young crafe memos need for us to commission ayo need almost omu junjin a kwenya the forest you know forest any at one kwa other forest of Ghana ina no mbeti mabongu bain I think so. I saw Moody will say, yo, na ye who send your fire, no, the air force, why, sell quiet, and say, my year, press statement, no, it to me, you make to hope. They are pep fire, the mark fire, no, afternoon to my pa, if I.
0: Enti uba YouTube asempa 94.7 ene ya uba wedu wadwa di diye shema unye nye binyushe enfidiye nda chese gana di shia asobra chia fuwa gadamse munye etuo chese wamu jinem din din din na to chese wase 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Then wakasai. 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So for her a year, Fisam Bamboson, when you for a year, Muntaka, Mubarak, Peninum, and when you know Trocuna, Ness added the Nasno Debbie. 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
0: enti Charles Nyame and your tenant can ask me that Dr. Puni from Pom Edna Watum HM say a dent penny for yes, sir. Computer no one can just cushion man codan said by a paper payo and by a humantiana by now. Say say that by a party and ye and pokun fanun kun gana for the dear home pie which them send Ukrainian says up on a tear dear and tree.
5: Say ya asori o say ya kwamfu say ya kremoni gana fo nyina no owura ejina badwam No, can we ne be so bomb and some emano? Now where is the fairness? Pepe no crano a honour says Mikase. We've undermined the whole process. Nipa be bring ya Jesus say, and yen no cre edumana, yeah. But a question is, why no Nimu Ubi? The big crying in Yanya Bedia too. But Nimu can say, you can change in a womb. Ain't him 24 young woman, she has no. Yes, Kali Bishop, I can't want with you. But some permanent sir, computer system, you know, yen send him you could say, na a batan and kwala, a mania
0: almost a
5: before between I build a public confidence in the fairness of admission system in Ghana now. So be a bet to me, I'm here with a bet to me, the Nukredie, Nukrepa, and Yasa Colonia School of Presec, Wako Prenti, or Sako Hebiwa, Yasia Yenes, you had in a caucus, why they school. Now we will come with you and answer where you had no fairness need there. Public confidence in it has been undermined.
0: And yeah, and yeah, one day school ketwa Reverend Professor Opuni from Pom. Anudisem and Uti ye canetro form edema a year Christian Council. Anudisem and what higher sempa 9 4 or some simpetia kasebo and also gusu wutin way and some do a chaguono we no yen sendam kumu bibribe in the tofa boom and a demaka krakra na ya kwan semfu from wa a bay any a year Ohio a bang mechra ye gana ye bayo. And then a year at Ohio. Hey, I buy a quantity as your promises said the other day, a nurse for a before my crew gun and walk home. Naja, a woman walk for Yajuman. Na Tony Goodman, and a customer for the master, you show my upon this some swarm. And the other two children say, oh, see, I did be better now, cram, I just say, and Tiasia Pamron, and Penforcing say, you know, some back one. Wakaka who crown the same. Say, will be a nurse in no free gun, ha? Nabra bro copium, or yet Ohio Honwa. Wapa no befie, wapa wama, emre biya nchi chreno, wubeti nyati na hon forever and ever. Amen.
1: Yeah, I'm back. Ministry of Health ni Columbus, Ohio, sasaini, MOU. MOU, you know, hey, under the Ghana Labor Exchange Program. Sede beya, yewe migrating nurses ako US, no mwako bwa US abaya no. Weye, nijumadia yeye di, sede beya, yeye ni anum nurse for no mwibu school na mwibu ufie no. Yeah, if you are Ghana, Hano, now you're the BSU farmer, and you know, Mako Yajmo. I feel I have signed a MOU, you know. In the, I feel a technical aspect, no, you have a share. Nipa do do I have your dear Umberco, Nipa no crown, more problem, no.
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1: Memo, and I say, Professor, na a more Hisham, mono. You want to do sad technical aspect, and I feel I have a year. And no, no better the selection process. If you are not yet a specialist, you were 10. There were 5, there were 2. It is a honor and another aspect of the selection process.
0: A Semper FM.
1: Yeah, the more called US. So.
0: Enti Tony Goodman ewe ni kasa ni yebusa ni se se nuwa waka se wabu kopie mwa wapa no befi wapa wama no mwishi yesi se no se nukura no shise wuhu nye se wuko kodri ya nuwa wuye jumeni wye ya wuse o bewe tino nyadi ya mebi wasida bi enshia honi yesi yuhu enye chenji jeye ni mu.
1: Now one of the things I'm probably na yetimi ye ni se imbia nipa no kwa obepe se obeba back into an agreement, no. 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Me, we are in person, me, Ghana, and also, your idea, your name, US government, a share, now, near friend, brain drain in the past, and see, near Benya, brain gain. Nipa no corner, or Koyujumana, or the
0: side. Asempa FM.
1: Remember, Memo, and all the other boy. There, sir, make Koyujuman, you know, before, say, yeah. Another institution, a family, now me person me no mukwe juma. You just have to resign, no akotia o juma soho. 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
9: obi a wo ko driving school a ye kire wo niema bebere ba e bi ye abro zebra crossing ni wo ho ye I would say, Udrua, Obijinawa, a happy and Iamrano, and Yejuma, a lot of a memanity tree baby, 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
0: Mo, enti, odia bra, YouTube as I'm pan 4.7. Well, no, Shankaninwa, what you mean, I don't have a brother of you deny. Hey, Ghana, it would that we are, where Jinamu say, it's the same now where Jinamunum, a heaven no move and chum. Chasa, would be the one tears yet when a news. Yanter and Yasa come and try my genifas, I'm my real papa. Become a beauty idea, what can corporate craha and kaye. All right, I go for him. Now, as I mean, Yanias and Cafodi Hunko was say, a nim no moon nim, and Nasa Buapayo, Yentias and Cafono.
11: As you are doing me driving, and as you be soon, it's a coming quam, me make as a me a perfect driver. It's a missing any page in our between chain, not on my tree.
12: Onze, Zebra crossing Biana, ye delay, ye painties are lane, lane white, and I never be as Zebra crossing Biana traffic walk. Zebra crossing lane on some more lane beyond the two, a white no wire.
8: As simple as
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1: 10 years of worship, 10 years of praise, 10 years of prayers, a generation of women lifting one sound to heaven. Now, we gather again, but this time, we're not just gathering to worship, we're gathering to say thank you. Join Women in Worship as we celebrate a decade of grace, our Thanksgiving offering with an extraordinary lineup of anointed voices, including Mercy Chinwo, Judy Kay, Celestine Doncor, PSA Esther, Empress Gifty, Tego Sisters, Naomi Rain, Epiasa Wabonsu, Sarah Pia, and Sandra Bwache. Sunday, 27 September 2026, Sports Complex opposite the University of Ghana Sports Stadium, Accra, 4 p.m. Come, ready to give God the glory he deserves, because 10 years later, we know one thing for sure, it has all been grace. Women in Worship 2026, a decade of grace, our Thanksgiving offering. 27 September, 4 p.m. Come and give thanks. 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
1: I was a little bit of a yes,
0: okay, it's not a Ghana Foundation for paying for my own letter, Albert Cocojevisaco, Americano.
1: What's
0: it? Ghana Foundation for my own letter, Albert Jevisaco, Americano, I call Type Blaster.
1: I said, America,
0: ah, let me say, it's not a Ghana Foundation for paying for my own letter, more from Cojevisano.
1: Oh, my mommy.
0: Wow. Almost almost.
1: Saying, if you say first, I know, no.
0: I'm going to say reasons to your mom. Wow. I like you for what's the menu. Welcome to the what's the mobile.
1: Me, madam.
0: Hey.
1: I'm going to me, now, me, I apply. Now, and then, you check it in tea. But me, I'm going to come out, kwa ba. Me, kwa da, me,
0: I'm not going to be able to do it. Yeah, that you have to. U.S. We are called 9. I am woman.
1: I'm a man.
0: Wow.
1: The America, they are also no. Oh, she can't hold them up.
0: Okay. Now that you woke up, no.
2: I'm a man.
0: Come on.
1: Dear man, I go.

0: 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Hi, still ASEMPA Asempa 94.7 FM. So, I'm Rasungusu Atieno. Midi in the Prof. E.K. Walasa. Good day, catch back up and messing kunya. And from now till 8:30, and you're the Jumedia Kese 8 Fans Abreu. Shenesu, my message, Jumedia Utin Live. Ewo, a YouTuber, a Asempa FM Live. Oh, subscribe, or like, I know I share. Now for the comment, Nathan Tato, me permanent, Major Break, Nathan Sakin, can add the amount. I feel cool Facebook, on so I send the whole. I'll be to video comment, Nathan. Title Majibri, na ETS I can add the amount. And now, quite Tuesday, French for Becca, September 15th, 2026, and Edith Medica, see ETS Abba. Now, Ebekum, Amanito Krum, Sedas Beba, or then Kumoha Krabi Fia Buchi, now, or the Bijan, now, Fiatian Sakumu, Bibian Bikuma, Abuja 4 Ham between Sassinkun, and then more special guests who are, and then by Krimkuma, Kadia Fa, Esena Ghana, a good year movie, no so, ETS Ako, now, Fiatian and Yama, ABC Ako, Ediama Ghana, so, Oko Facebook, still as Sempa 94.7 FM. Oh, subscribe, or like, yeah, now I share, now for the comment, and let tattoo. The event say LPM live presenter mentions no, making kind of amount say come up now for BPM, so so your body a few computers, papa, where the amount now on Sina Satani is your call, and which media e gusu etimo, discussions no, everything and start to us the amount. Quimberma, maybe a programmer who out team no so do a drink check a creature and sabba, Jumedia, you know, Dano, Philip with 2K 47, the gunshot man, or no enemy producer penny power, or Christian Kumoni Nadia Gu, Ebro, Fugasim, Eddie Amamoha, and I'm so. Make an account custom at the amount. Now, Alexander Cobiston, but pay for America buying chair. Bernard Paddy Buchi, more fascinating Pom Patrick or Sergeant Cantyman Sung with the fireman who go so every journey home, our United States of America, Nafi Canada and Temo. Nothing so Eric Sidibo DK Jonah Casa, Quaco Bemas to Andy, Dennis Asamoa Alatula, Abed Neguku Mensa, Ken Kanija, Nafi Mavis Amano, so our Buchi, Nafi so Udifo Elha, Iman, and Son and Nam Touchline Sabahano, no, no, so Etienne Sayden, but to see, or no, so Ebua, Emanyama. 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You tell us where you are listening to us from or you're watching us from via Facebook na fie hu se na setanda si ko e de e ma with regards to information ya yede e bay Mr. my personal handles no ukọ at prof ikiwali first name is Enoch, E-N-O-C-H. Every day I speak to myself, now and forever to be a boy, only to realize that I'm the boy child. Children are prevented from their eyes. Easy as I am, I always think twice. In Tiana, Oba. Now, one may have said in South Sweden, Sabwa, na Jacob and Groom. And my personal line is 0244-483290. My new BRK, El Groom, and Timmy, Timmy, Timmy, line, it's me, SR, Tofem. Until Mr. Wa, Oba say, be an interactive, more credible, be free. Until I watch from from your mouth, from your phone, how so frame a crime? And I'm on 0244-483290. Or I'll catch him. So please call me. I will say, and one say, Medi super paper, credit be brie, mini mini paqua, made a friend of crime to me. I'm in the bedroom. Now, and Kumubia will be on. Yet me, Eddie Ashutrin. Friends of Wally Super Soul Junior, 0257-023391. 0257-023391. Friends of Wally Super Soul Junior, WhatsApp group now. Na what join your ho na ya twetwe nkomo ya there to serve very descriptive and very meaningful format we kupim say 830 pebo Samuel Kwadade Rinchi director edema programs na fe Philip Osebos Esquire 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Now, Sunino, a 20 Yegusu ever high, a preparatory Shabwa, Emmanuel Etienne to Yohanum. Masfuga Agbeve, owner sales and the marketing with that Nuni. Now, if you buy events and promotion, Utimus some patches now more. Once a boy, you must level more Nafi Sheriff Mo. Once a boy, you must the engine of air the company Nakasadi Kita engineering for no into Kuma as engineering committee, no remuneration in the Mexico of Mohammed Ho and Nafi Sammy Bartim. Ha, woman so anxious. Security for any more. Oba ha, bambo for meeting a Sashabua money and meeting to ye the amount. I feel so called funders executives. 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Now, if I count down, I can't swim to me, Saint Jao, and Sana, Etian Santuaj within Sudia. Senator Mamma say, Eco countdown, 2026, a youth Olympic Games, and I don't come back, Etian Saint Jano. 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Mwondi ada, se, Western Nima is here. Qua, we're doing a DFN, one for life air campaign. Yes, support two people living with various cardiovascular disease every airway beer and everybody to be a bit in San Tubiano. An amount is donated to the National Cardiothoracic Center. Ewo, air kulibu, air drink water, and to myself. Drink Air Awake, proudly produced by Kasapeku PLC Awake, purified air drinking water, and a medium one dancing amount. One for life water, Drink Awake, available nationwide. Sir advert way, FDA phone paying for a channel producing a twitcher, Eddie Amano, and intimate cell, and also the white inside gym. Yeah, can scoop up papa, a old crew, my dear, and come here, no, nanka, omo, and so, a sense of the answer, no, to no, a Greek, any Latin, and a war. No, scoop up a qua, one more sense of the ni e Greek ni Latin mo no e Infantipum. Infantipum e di 150 years na omo e the bedrock of excellence. Omo shape leaders am redefining the world as part of the historic 150th anniversary. Infantipum old boys for say wo hifa, but mo dia da say omo e ton Sunday for say brabi wate na e be joining e giants no. Na e time so be celebrate the trailblazers, the innovators and the dedicated air educators are. Omo e carry the dream shekin spirit. Omo e mo tunu no. Dream shekin spirit. It rest in name is ko so ko pop jun Villa Damus. What they say? Wo do ni e che Ghana Secondary School Ghana sa. Omo say e proper try to high school papa na. Na say Greek near there there but na die. Rest in name is ko so fancy pim any school ba kwa utim sampa. Dream shekin e kan kasem na omo e mo tunu e wo die na so school papa. Na ne omo old boy say and she says impactful partners now across our premier categories. No, one elbow my basso distinguished a vendor emerging air leaders, myself from academia and arsenal and a legendary edicam for woman. I am a education excellence. I'm saying honoring our teachers and non teaching staff. Also, oh, and a pan industry and mobile air special awards. Almost celebrity sports, science, and our sustainability. Why not inspire whose legacy deserves to be etched in history? Don't let a greatness go unnoticed. Sameti, o nominations ne ne na fi www.awards.infantipim150.org www.awards.infantipim150.org Dr. Kokweya, baby, I will be a lawyer Kokweya, rest in the Messi Kosha Michiao. Na Infantipim at 150, I'm saying, dream, check in, one more attachment, and I did you my dear, can see so 18 as a bar. Now, Bibia, me trema, you my dear, back where Basso, El Joy Prime, so El Quasia, that 4 p.m. say, Gano, now to Miss Ampa, a barrier son of a fair fair with 10 cents in Cunha. Now, I'm saying, a big chef, a genius is in 5, and I'm a bit in Sabasso on Joy Prime, but more than that, big chef, a genius is in 5, no, I'm saying, good meals by case, and Colancuma, and I'm a better, say, I tell you, ye, no money, Adrian, and so, and Tomina, so, Edomani 18 Sanchasia. Adom FM Y2K Jamno, and also Ebaso Eco Bank, Madama, Womo Etechi, na Omsi Ubia, Enya Ready, and Farmer Sanchez on Quibit and Sabasono. We're ministering Nema Asia Kosua. We can't wait to rewind officially. It will rest in Nema ACTA, Nessa Batman Samini. Pooh, ha, pa, those days, no, rest in the Messi Kosua, VIP for Eba, Akateche Eba, or Confort Quade, what in him da? Okay, can see, was a sacrum. Oh, my age now, Eba. Now, if you book back, is back again. What I say, book back, come on a ball. Okay. Well, you know, I'm your median. Comic and Kena, yes, until yesterday, and Nema is your Chengelenge, open the Chengelenge, my own chairman, Fenny Chengelenge, hey, and Tinamia Duma, Sergio Medina, Obra for Ghana Rapus of for, and 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Ohe Eric Esedu Bodia, Nelson, ne contestants, see our diaba Kuma, one young Ashutrim Kumo, Nafi Kobi the Scavenger, and Kuma would do it in San Pipimu social media now, or also Eddie Marcotine, or her Benghazi at Timsampa, Mittimus, a crop edge shots on a Sheba idea, and also the Beginema, where they ever touch the charge Medino, Emma Niama, 18 Saturday, or where directors, a total Tony, a total attitude, any an impuan, woman, 18 Saturday, next the next as an pastor 2026, you may dear a year, the draw, Miss. So we are a month for voice with your confidence, a month for the buy, and I feel knowledge. I dream more and your more charisma, more command on the microphone. Nessa, Nika, your judges, I would draw. Won't sweat to answer better opportunity. Now for me to answer my piano. Woman, any idea, pa. Question day, not a day. Question day, Sabay, a bear dancing, Debia. Said you, my dear, so best auntie in life. I was Sempa 94.7 FM. Tibia, now only if you are ready, if you crana. Oh, take care, ma. Ube to answer TL radio. So I was Sempa 94.7 FM. So, into Kwasiada, 8:30 PM say Gano, na yet the next asem pasta, S Abrel, Ewa Doom TV so in Tiana watching so. Kampu Ghana se passion for technology. And I feel my way insurance say Udali Star 165 Asha. No one signing up. Na wait minimum ten said this also. Kojak toothpaste in the mouthwash no. Wom say a techipa and a connect air prostrally. Wom say bridging air catches one language at a time. Say we German school into Okorma on between Sanchel Casa. 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Africa, a be host to Air World Athletics Championship. No, for the very first time after Nairobi, one more award day, Air 2029 edition. No, and the ma global showpiece. No, in Tihuma, there's a World Athletics Council and a selected Air Kenya capital. No, Tuesday, September 15th, alongside Air Munich. In Tihuma, Anderson and Yama ACL Choir, there's a Air Munich 4, which will also host Air the 2031 Air Championship. No, sadly, was announced at the 242nd Air World Athletics Council. Omu meeting Airbaso Budapest. We hear my next award Air Atlas no described as one of the strongest airbending process in the history of the championship. It's in Nairobi selection marked a major air milestone for African athletes and then a reward to Kenya's growing experience in hosting major international competitions. In Tiubema, there's a Kenya for a host to the World Under 18 Air Championship in 2017 and the World Under 20 Championship also in 2021. And both at Kasarani Air Stadium. In the country no also a host to the Kipa Air Kano Air Classic no, which has been part of the World Air Athletics Air Continental Tour Gold since 2020. And Tinaro before previously, Omo Bede is on Betty and Sen host to the 2025 World Championship, but Omo Lusu out to Tokyo for Utim Sampa, Western Nema Isekwa, that's a Tokyo for now Omo Sweet Tian Sato Tom Nema Yepa. A successful 2029 Air Bede was based on its experience and after operational plans or more, any financial guarantees, Kajetia, Omo Swabona no Edia Tour, and after so redevelopment of Air Kasarani Air Stadium no and the stadium no is currently undergoing a major air structure overhaul ahead of its air plant use for the 2027 African Cup of Nations. Inti Nkoma ETSN PM Ewa Athletics no and Medi Eja Ewa no. Yakum Ewa AFCON 2027 qualifies na. Yes, Somalia for and request say Ombe host two games no Ewa Accra Sports Stadium. Hey, I always say with you pa African can someone in San Yesios no munana de omani ETSN Chagana Gana Cradia. Hey, we just want to try and say when you see cry because in terms of infrastructure there, you have to worry. Somalia for request say permission no Ombe a Yusu Accra Sports Stadium Ewa Omu as Omu home venue. For 2027 African Cup of Nations qualifiers now. And Stana, Omo Enso left without a CAF approval stadium. In two recent anima is a course of Somalia for almost say womu any a ye CAF approval stadium. But any can Somalia for Nina referee Atano, I no fi Somalia, I no co worker, but not Ghana, any a referee, ordinary 18 such a work up cra, now a copy benhu, and the Ama referee said you media ye dinim. And to Somalia Football Federation from say SFF, or much sure at the Abre Ghana National Air Sports Authority NSC 4, no mu seeking approval. To a stage on my home air qualifier match, no, on my air novelty air stadium. Into we ma, let's say a cross post stadium is so, car phone paying for approval. Yeah, request no ever after a cross post stadium regaining its place on the Confederation of African Football on my list of approved international air venues following months of renovation work. Stadium is currently the only air venue in Air Ghana air certified to host air CAF and FIFA sanctioned matches. Somalia, who have been drawn in Group C alongside Ghana, Ivory Coast, and Gabon, are due to begin their qualifying campaign away to Air Gambia on the 25th of September. The Air Ocean Stars are then scheduled to host Air Ivory Coast 4 days later, with Accra Air emerging as a potential air venue should Ghana grant the request. Se kobasi e mom kwen anon be bambabo matches minu ewa ha e kwen nyambo matches osuye. Ghana are also expected to play a home air qualifiers now at Accra Sports Stadium. Rezi the prospects of the venue hosting air matches involving two teams from the same air qualifying group. Now, Director General of the National Sports Authority, Yan Ampofankra, and Kanye Chese Papai, Eguso, acting, Yan Ampofankra, do the needful so that you become the defense, the substantive air director general. And Yan Ampofankra, and Koma, and also Edia Jenny.
1: The Nigerian Football Federation, they've written to the GFA requesting to use the Accra Sports Stadium, Somalia, home and away. So Ghana will play in Somalia and they wish to play their home match. Both matches will be played at Accra, home and away. So that's what the FA has communicated. So we need to prepare for those matches. On the 24th of September, the Black Stars will be in Bwake. And at the same time, Niger will be here against Lesotho. So we're preparing for that. So it's more of collaboration, partnership, support, you know, for CAF's request through, or Somalia's request and Niger's request through Confederation of African Football and the Ghana Football Association. Yeah.
0: And you know, yeah, Ampofankra, the acting director general of the National Sports Authority, yao wadama western nema is of course untimi nkoso anya acting sa ne eso ye na untimi be ye a 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1 the end of the by season 2 the end of the by season 3 the end of the by season 5 and I say I be do. And the four also the end of the buy. You want air company be as KGL. One more air sponsor KGL players na and I say KGL Sika. Yadi the share bomb no. The empire. What I say KGL. I want KGL player be air bought one of the Premier League no. And I say or bought air national teams maybe and I send the city. Hey. They be a track on Tom Waffer to call the Bashir Num Sales to do. And the 2026-2027 Air Coast football season was officially launched today, September 15, 2026, at our Ghana Man Soccer Center of Excellence, El Pram Pram. And the return of the competition is expected to provide air young players with a structured air platform to develop their talents and create a stronger air pathway into professional football and Ghana national air teams. The events ever produce an opportunity for the football authorities and stakeholders to set the tone for the new season and reaffirm their commitment to the continued development of juvenile football across the country. This will be the fifth season in succession that the Coast football season has been launched and has been successfully completed. We a Ghana Football Association president.
2: The launch of the Colts football season therefore represents more than the commencement of another football season. It is indeed an opportunity to renew our commitment to identifying, developing and empowering the young talents who will carry the future of Ghanaian football on their shoulders. It is in this spirit that the Football Association, like I said, has strengthened its talent ID program. The program is designed as a systematic national incentive or initiative to discover and develop promising young footballers across Ghana.
0: Kurt Edwin Simon Okraku and Alisa Nkumuyi Abba Ghana Football Association President. Nanu Adamu Che 1 million Ghana cedis Ede Emma Clubs ni each so bi anye na onfankwe ni team ye coach ye ante omunka e wose na nema ACL coach referee sunsu ni omujume dia wo mu di ante omunka stella ni 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
2: As we launch another exciting season of coach football, we must remind ourselves that competitions such as this are not only about winning trophies. They are about discovering talent, developing character, and creating pathways for our young footballers to fulfill their footballing potential. That is why the Ghana Football Association, like I said earlier, has established our elite national academies as an important part of our national talent development path. Through these academies, we are providing the most promising young talents emerging from our Talent ID program with access to advanced football training, high performance facilities, and highly qualified coaching personnel. But our vision goes beyond. We believe that the development of a young footballer must be holistic. Our elite academies therefore place equal importance on academic education, personal development, and football excellence.
0: And then Kurt Edwin Simon Okraku Ghana for Association boss. And no, now you made us in the baby jet as some way. Echo Pier, you made in a Sibia. On also then in Komoka Cra, ATS Jai. Now resting on Yama ACL Kosa. Every president, say a baby jet as some way. Onsa and Sunday 18 and Numasem, and I'm say, and young one, national team senior, say, Muna, Adane, a Ghana dance ensemble, or more SI, to maybe a sano, Ness or my bread, but baby let us some wager, it's me a moose kaka, add my audience no energy.
3: I'm very, very happy to be part of the coach season 26-2027. Honestly, when I was appointed as the ambassador of coach football and the whole of the national teams, I was very, very happy. And the only thing I always tell president is, President, I want to work. When it comes to juvenile football, when it comes to coach football, and that was what made me who I am. Our time, we were ready. We were even ready before going to Europe, all thanks to juvenile football. And we became very, very confident due to juvenile football team, because our time, you can see a lot of fans very, very close to the field. When you hear the insults, you hear the insults. Yes, that somebody can hear that over there. You know, there were thousands of people who come to watch us. So even coming to the professional level, we were ready for all these things. That is why sometimes in my time, you hear criticisms and a lot of things. People even ask questions. People even see me and they'll say, how do you do it? How do you contain all this pressure, all these insults and everything? It's all part of it. It's all part of it. So honestly, I'm very, very happy to be part of this event. Coach football is the foundation of Ghana football.
0: Sino so bolo de nipa enfa mokus e wose na nema ezi e koso no hwese na nema ezi tia na ese we e akin si ba kwa enu so mu be de pa but ye serious a am say kan kos asema we cannot talk about kos 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There's a former Asante Kotoko player, na we can find his assistant coach. Akwafu Eshe, ne taught Asante Kotoko. Omo hard fought a 2-1 victory over Heart of Lions. No, Nkoma onoso Edija ni.
4: I got a snake down there. Also, I'm a mature player. I want to make a baby. But
5: if
4: you will be an Omo refuel momentum. Football, so the Edu stage say, as all your concentration, 200 minutes, Antana. Japan game no. Oh yeah, loose mark in bia. She put it in and say avoidable. Wait me a control and answer question. I know the call. Anka ebi anka one nina. I'm not the attacker. I say ubi anshi bia. I win. Ah, any bad game.
0: Francis Akwafo ana otene kanse ono so edene nkomo eja no na 2026 Women's Premier League Cup no is set to take place at the Ghana Man Soccer Center of Excellence na El Pram Pram na omu feature 8 top women's football clubs in the beginning into group stages no omu eberane across the match air days no Wednesday September 23rd and Friday September 25th and Sunday September 27th matches no ebe keke daily 8 a.m. 10 a.m. and after 2 p.m. and then 4 p.m. and the competition teams no omo Hazakes Ladies, Junina Ladies, Prison Ladies, Nafi Dreams Ladies, and Afi Savannah Ladies, Fosu Royal Ladies, Army Ladies, and Afi so Epiphany Warriors, Omso Baby PM tournament no omo conclude Tuesday September 29th with the third place team no and Afi Obegini the grand finale no into William Enesan Yama ABC Aqua knockout stage no we'll see the runner up of Group A and it will be some clashing for the third place no whilst a group winners no ever battle for the championship kick off no time no for the final day no to be announced a woman share and also a bit in SPM no super a year premier a year super cup women's super women's premier super cup and also matches no everything start to ya and also Hazakes Ladies and a Junina Ladies and the Bepem so Prison Ladies any Dreams Bebo so Nafi Savannah any Fusuria Ladies Eddie Aboso Nafi Ami Ladies any Epiphany Warriors Wom so Eddie Aboso Ehon Mepem no Ibedia Chede Unkomo Yina Etienne Saba Afi the Netball Federation the Netball Federation of Ghana almost was just somebody now so the sporting public no say almost 2026 National Netball Championship and also a bit taking place on the 16th and then 17th of October 2026 venue no a bit tennis courts no Accra Sports Stadium and then can near friends so Hinijan Sports Stadium and can forecast so Hinijan Yankee need to man preno a whole any design shares on contributing as I call this important annual netball championship no which culminates the activities of the Netball Federation of Ghana for the sporting year is made possible this year by Air Sports and Sponsorship Air Package by International Air Office for Migration, the IOM, Ghana. The Netball Federation of Ghana almost invited the sporting public, you know, some patronizing air championship, you know, and on bringing the curtain down on the activities of the Netball Federation of Ghana. And the championship, you know, be showcasing the skills of the Netball Air Fraternity in Ghana and then announce the whole FNC to the whole world, say, Omo Abba and Omo Abba of age. Omo deserve more attention from the air sports air powers that be in order, say, Omo ensure its effective development and sustenance in Ghana. And the Omo so Enkoma and also at me SIPP. 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
5: Open name, Joseph.
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5: Oh, about the other Roma. That's in Kwan Papa.
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6: okay
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6: 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na any can same sa feed you 100% gender balance 73 boys and 73 girls and I betin sa ko pim or sa event is 7 mixed and also betin sa ko pim but now we can about the engagement sport and also bit yes I no engagement sport me we say canoe kayak and your golf
5: rowing
6: and
5: golf
6: your hockey five s so
5: yes
6: your karate BMX, your modern
5: pentathlon
6: your shooting
5: yes
6: your sporting sport climbing
5: yes
6: and afi your surfing
5: yes.
6: And your air tennis and your weight lifting I'm say we mu air sports I be demonstrating for the very first time
5: exactly.
6: I don't know yeah Ghana can be
5: oh Debbie and then nyina eka ho
6: eh
5: for the community
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5: 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Oba a year badminton, men's singles back home. Oba a year beach volleyball, two and a team sport, nipper mema two nebo. Into men's team, no beach volleyball and a qualifier. Oba boxing, 70 kg event near back 70 kg, a bema male and a qualifier. Oko table tennis a ye baako women singles ono na o qualify oba e ye a your friend is saying taekwondo e ye weight category ye 63 kg ono so ono na qualify o ye oba oba judo so so a ye oba 63 kg e den qualify it you know o share statistics na o share athletics for example almost start 400 meter head on start was a semi final it you know omo ye a total of 12 it in two lanes two hits it you know sister to her na sister to her in the top three no ebeko final plus the best scoring best two scoring result that is one from each of the lane no not just akwe eight because finals in eight now be to America no ufa a judo badminton here omo ye baku 32 the best in the world and I qualify eko PMO into umbebo preliminary abo group we are wako your friends elimination round into ene be temu for 5 days. We are about combat sports, na ye judo, taekwondo, any boxing. Ushe mwa, omu weight categories, no fighters ebe kuna ye baku baku 12 each. Enti no, wabe miyamu weni, abo humode no, ube kura franka pano.
6: Wow. Well, now me share statistics of the previous air competition, no. US money ayimodi ye yon koho.
5: Yeah,
6: remember. But ube mwa eresena nema sitie, ewa daka ya, emse Senegal for na, ana, omu ebe tenye ni padodropa, ewa uchumidina
5: se. Because host country, host country advantage. But nusun chesa omu ye better. Aha, into no because omu ye host into.
6: But most adults also are more advantage, so.
5: But most adults are technically, mube shi amu hube bre. Aha, draw neba sa anana. I end up some publicity draw the fixtures no. Intiana meet to me bye muka credit.
6: Yeah, because Senegal, I'm saying omo 80 plus automatically.
5: Automatic constant 80 class.
6: And Ghana and Nigeria so I'm saying yeah the any 13 you know.
5: Exactly.
6: I the Elko no. I would you dey yedi no. But I think say Wima, na say sailing and rowing, cycling. Any wushu,
5: wushu.
6: Any some sporting disciplines I'm saying any new to us.
5: There be any new to us o kromo ha. Hanti anom ne dey. Also qualification it began 3 years ago.
6: Okay.
5: Into no more tournament, more in a world body name or rank.
6: Okay.
5: Aha. Into for example for badminton, 32 never qualify. Into from 3 years ago, be abo 32 pint. No. But don't forget is the age criteria. Obioko games ne biano should not be more than 17 years old at the closing ceremony of the games.
6: Okay. Now who should you start to be Ohio?
5: Don't worry, memoir shall be as
6: okay. Yeah,
5: don't
6: we should know. Yes, that's it. Okay. Yeah, sir, athletes, yeah, my parody of me. On preparation to say.
5: Oh, hey, good. Oshe, Ofa, the, you know, the combat sports, Naomi and Sana, woman, combat sports now. Emmanuel, Mienu, any Bema Baku. Bema Baku, say he's been, you know, largely a number one fighter in the genius, Omaimuha. And you know, Okupa Quenim. Ofa a Yenisea, Obanese, or Taekwondo, Yako African Schools Game last year, July, Ewa Algeria, Okaya, we need bronze, African continent. 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And you know, Yawarishi Muse, Kuno Kokuno, Moya 12. And you know, Obo, six fighter, Waku Wenim, Edu Medal Zone also. 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backstroke. Into the Baba Kuno, 2-3 events. Swimming on India, you name Saria Tasu, you know more.
6: Oba air competition sports now,
5: yes,
6: you Vabes 25.
5: Yes,
6: who should know a Chinese martial art in 2026, your Modiaba, but Oba air aquatics,
5: yes,
6: and a swimming oh,
5: yes,
6: swimming about 30 events. I was here,
5: yes, 30 events, and also my total of 416 athletes from swimming.
6: Wow,
5: yes, but we event, you know, a dorsal. Nti e wo so to me kwa animo bebre wo adesmo For example, over badminton event back up and obo. And then we made our chances for swimming higher, seeing Obia or Bayer. And if you are swimming athletes now, look, they are very composed. Mm-hmm. Athletes now have two awamanone, Aumu, or Honomotier, Omo have the best of facilities. Baku, Canada, Baku, UK, and I'm in Ghana.
6: Okay.
5: And you know, and on Marco competitions, Nessa, the Omoko Dakar and Sina last month. On World Championship last year, Singapore, Omukoe, African Youth Games, Omukoe, African School Games, Omukobi. And you know, exposure near very high. Oh, and you have you say, you better as a papa, every your team na Ukraine.
6: Okay, it's in a message, say Ghana, team Ghana, I call Dakar Senegal, you focus near the participation. And now say, see a quadi medals. And now say, yeah, passpiti, niaji medals.
5: Me bacho mi enuni nina, ena mi ansakure ka hone se, ebe ye the first time in Africa. Ah, ye kwa kwadi medals, ah, ye de beti gane nim, e wo riasi ama nonsi nina. Ni anti Amerikas ane se, squad na Ukraine, opening, all of them have been too exposed. All of them. From taekwondo to table tennis, nansi ya obano, ah, oba momono. Nansi ya, we wini, he met that almost host the Africa Genius ever had Nancy last month. And you know, we're moving our potential, Chese, with the little motivation here, So it's not just a showcase. For us, it's about showcasing Ghana. You promote Ghana tourism, ever honum. Also, a section of Ghanaians ever up, almost Gambia and Senegal. So, Ambassador ever honum has been very, very supportive. And Ambassador is always in touch, Chese. All Shesena, Jumediano, Bibia, Ebeko, Trotti, Ewohono.
6: Okay, to beggars, how far, Anna, you progressing with the training camps and the competitions you are planning for athletes? No?
5: Meaning, say, training camps need competitions, say, course, no, or my plan. This year, they were non residential. Just last month, a total of about 7 of them echo various competitions, Ewo baby, Amanone. Menoka say, swimming for returnee 2 weeks ago, Omoko Dakar. Menoka say, Susuno, if for beach volleyball last month, Omoko. Almost so akọ Senegal biom ekọ bọ mu tournament bi wo honum a me no ka se o mo training ase a o mo asase non residential nyame ya dum a first week of October ye beba in house na chese no ne ye residential campaign na ye betu ntem nti nyame ya dum a latest by third week no of October ne ye tu every Ghana ha na chese 10 days for acclimatization preparation and then getting used to the whole ne equipment a obe use ne adade ni nyina no na chese ni nyina be do a I already are obetume to your franca. So it's not just participation. We've done it before. Yenya gold womuda, ewo nanjin. Inti yenim se, yebenya dia sensa ewo we. E dia shagana for nyonya.
6: But still looking at 13 qualified athletes, no? Still I'm for safe so. Nima everyone keep it to your side, yeah, because events say mehun. Aye break dance in our room. What I say break dance Ghana school for boys is a break dancer. When me and the chairman moment I'm for competition I'm qualify for break dance.
5: The first time I break down discipline. Yeah,
6: the camp. Find a cracking, no?
5: Cracking,
6: yeah. You see break dance in our Junior Olympic Games. Aye, boom. I say, me say let me add the pa. But you say my bro.
7: I say the age, you know,
6: my bro, my bro break
5: dance. But your first time break dance, Buenos Aires. Ena, I'm introduce you. All of a sudden, a youth like Ninti na catch up with teenagers. And you know, your name say Kobe or Ghana ha. Omuye Ghana Breakdance Association.
6: Okay.
5: And you know, Omuye skating so kaho.
6: Okay.
5: And you know, your name say Omuye hon ahon. But since na meka yeno, a few months of progress to qualify. Also, Olympic game, unto me sorry, and I say, Wallace, I could do all, Yanza. And I am just appointed Wallace because in where effect. Aha. And you know, meaning say probably the next edition, Nidia. Na National Federation, no, air governing body, no, I prepare no hunye.
6: My name is Sammy. I'm a who say a futsal and soon football.
5: Yes,
6: futsal, a womb.
5: Yes,
6: also, I'm saying this time in 11 aside. I know bit answer, but also I'm qualified.
5: I'm say futsal, no, and no, for Olympic Games, no, eight tournament competition.
6: Mm-hmm.
5: The 8 countries spend a bit me abo.
6: Okay.
5: So you either have to be number 1 or number 2 on the continent to be able to make
6: that's
5: it.
6: Me
5: bacho you.
6: Okay. Now gymnastic and swear. Gymnastic you say. Say open goes pretty na na me gymnastic.
5: Na we si abotre. Gymnastics omo ye na nye twerking the enemy. Na we no on say rhythmic gymnastic womb and a regular gymnastics no su womb. Em say Kobe Efri Winneba University, it is almost at here gymnastics in Kakangakra. And he, Yemfani said, the next quadrina, the next 4 years, dear. Now, almost set here upon structures near here, just say, Ombenyan Kola, Omea gymnastics. Even aha, in Kraha, there's a private school, beer, all your gymnastic classes, Ekahun. nti me gidi say national federation no reach out to omunyina na the next time no betumi prepare mo hi akọ qualifiers ni ade ade am aware to me a qualify seven qualify won to member never to you
6: hey table tennis so ma kwa fa janu ya qualify ho
5: oh you qualify on some body women singles table tennis yes
6: okay
5: seven qualify won to member never to you
6: hey table tennis so ma kwa fa janu

0: cycling federation no athlete are no more and no more need to acquire near the agenda. We've actually seen already 18 years and about 3 months.
1: Oh, okay. Now, I'm saying, Junior Olympic Games, we know, between the ages of 14
0: to 17.
1: How prepared mentally for the pressure of competition like Olympic A Games level?
0: I know, because I'm going to residence camp first week of October. There were medical forum, there were physios for. You were psychologists for, and the most important thing, safeguarding. Safeguarding, you didn't want to grow cry. We've got 3 safeguarding personnel. Ewo your team num. Actually say, nyami adum no muba, emba wum bema wum. Once you were almost equal female. Females near bakubaku aye 6, and a mema near 7. Into number chim. Nature say pep talk ne mental counseling ni na yeden. Edimu every honum.
1: Okay.
0: Yeah.
1: 14 and 17 age, no. Quite soon I'm more prepared and I say more put this uncle welfare because I'm sure say by now you school cry.
0: Yes.
1: Why would we feel on Muso she's got a penny school?
0: Yeah, be school. Yes, season I be from last week your school is a baby. Maybe I thought near any say your stress school be a coin. In the infant say Wallace, no be any JHS, ya stress will be a coin. Emma yene Ghana Education Service nyina akasa momo ayen krata sem ni nyina wi ama yen entino nyame aduma sisi ano mo non residents ni chese upon school and a weekend ni ade ade na otintiri na pon mu na ni coach no so prepare no ti nyame aduma mo ba residents pa na chese pon na tum.
1: Okay. Uh-huh. Enti medically injury any other things between ebia the unlikely will say between say people and e kitu ebi.
0: Yes.
1: But ye ntimi so nchre.
0: Yes.
1: E betin asa happen and as e betin afu ye mu.
0: Yes.
1: Mo ye arrangement bi dia mom and as ma bi bi e betin asa boa e ma sade ne bi sikra so.
0: Yes. Okay, e bi si e wo ya fe mu e wo Algeria last year. Since then, every multi sport event bi ya ko ye screening. Ye screening both athletes and coaches. Na wa won meet criteria no opening nen ye walo wala enti no ye screen obi a check medical for no mbe labs omo be omo niama ni nyina na chese bibia ademo wa wo small issues no mo ho mbe treaty na chese omo to me ahwel kama
1: mu ko ye wo adequate advanced medical team.
0: Yes.
1: Say physiotherapists, doctors, yes. Psychologists, yes. Ne other support.
0: Ah, say even the last few months, no, my presentations, grammar federations, no, your tire meetings, my federations, no, extra money. Into medical update, DBA womb, your friend is saying safeguarding, and also come home. Your friend say welfare and also come home. And see, Ningina Mono, your tata mukama kama, aye bobo, much as say, Yegusua, yea, yea, my dear pa.
1: It is Casam Suya, I dear Bakwem say, aha, Ghana, Gene, over the years now. Still, I had the same, and
0: maybe to them
1: this time, my dear.
0: Improvement, improvement, abem. I mean, Honorable Minister has been so adventurous. Just say, okay, Youth Olympic Games, Neka Ghana, by budget, no. But budget is one thing versus availability is also one thing. But o movie heaven and earth, minunka se intaria ye beshi she, ye kitin, both general kitin ni competition. Suppliers are starting ye mwe juma da da. Minunka se, niyama umbe hiya for the competition, no. Ye guswa, ya ye mwen ahumbwabwa ya kwe ni mkrana, nyami ya dumbe babi duho kama. 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Acha se bibia e 20 more. Inti no, so far so good. I mean, I'm very impressed with this team. And obia from the ministry, from the GOC, obia obwa a ye to aso every honum. Na me ka we mu mu no. Na me pa cho ye bibia bibia ni si bibia ni ama Ghana fo nyina. Ye fre no OVEP. Eye Olympic Value Education Program. Olympic say ye enlighted touch. Na enkola between age of 9 to 16. Nyame adomwa Tuesday ya ebe 22nd 9 a.m. sharp ewo University of Ghana Stadium. Omu nyina eba. Na chese nipa 500. Ye nyina ye shia ewo UG Stadium honum. Na ya chichechi ye mu. Ne yako over no home 5 kilometers chese 12 and a half. Yebe ko hu 12 and a half. Tendi ya Mr. Omefro, wa so baby. Now yes, it's hard opportunity. Ni ever call park over no 12 and a half times. Nani nyina mu no ye usher in Ghana's readiness for the Olympic.

0: terms.
1: Wow.
0: Into flame no ever term, honorable minister bebebi, MPs bebebi, MC, education directors. Just OBI was OPM Wahobian. Yami Aduma Tuesday ebe ya. Yeah, lunch Olympic Games no touch flame no. Because on the 12th, and they do Dakar from Greece, ancient Greece. And you know, I must say, manual bia oh we are 206 over games nibi no. Also to me danedi. Na youth no. Any youth, mebuno na omo ye 9 to 16 no. Obi owa on who boxing da. Nti ombe shabudo demonstration of boxing. Obi on who badminton da. Ti akulana wedi 11 no. Also racket no no mbobi. Obi owa on who taekwondo senior yenida. Beach volleyball. Obi ball omo de ball no be ba normal ball grass no mukakra. Na chese within 2 hours there. Na chese jumedino yetumi adanadi na yewie. Nti ye friend OVP.
1: Okay.
0: A chese nyame adom wa University of Ghana Stadium na be temu. Honum, and a patutu to na brass band de tree. Tiano no qua want to sell over it. Tiano answer over no hosa bakubaku 12.
1: Wow,
0: na chese oko na ama for jomo Dakar t-shirt na chese a tete muwa.
1: Okay, let me say, kid sponsors men at the moko accreditation, one same accommodation, and a transportation arrangement, and so more the flights now can answer more bonnet trunk a crying crassing as usual. Ayana, a tie, a no.
0: Baby, opening a bar logistics there, you're quite impaired, dada. Ban accommodation, Ghana team, Ghana, a Olympic Village, or your son saw 3 other hotels, Bakwe, King Fahad. Any accompanying guest, any guest, I'm a beba.
1: Okay.
0: A government and a state apparatus level.
1: Okay.
0: Ebe da honum. Any old Noom Hotel and a Boom Hotel. Noom Hotel no Dakar. 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Or Hona Ebe Station, Ghana for no. 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
0: 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Inti ye fa bi general kitchen.
1: Okay.
0: General kitchen ni ye track suit.
1: Okay.
0: Inti track suit no de hu design okura wani baje.
1: Sir.
0: Eye come up
1: company
0: papa open anya easy company be Australia yes
1: Australia
0: Aboriginal pa since say say no real time na nti akwanim nti no bia benya trash you to no back what say nya tops 4 down 2 and no nyam pobo atawo backpack wonya traveling pack so aka ho obiesu so awako no ane competition kitchen. Okay. And also, you be delivering to Honum. To far boxing for Mudu on the list by about 5 months ago. Tia Huajuma. Ufa badminton in the list by. Ufa taekwondo in the list by. Nene sizes, nini bibia. Tia Huajuma.
1: It's a most MBFE, air Glasgow.
0: Oh, not entirely, but air games, air elite teams, no yakwe ni more near me. But Glasgow is here near me.
1: Okay.
0: Air Jayakwe ni mina braboni in a debia is here.
1: In himself, events, we so air events are. I'm sorry, reward a woman will be a shiny
0: meda. 3 times a Commonwealth.
1: Very good. A reward is a woman athlete be a shiny meda.
0: Yes.
1: And a country be a shiny.
0: Yeah.
1: My church, my categorizing meda, no. Say, would you go there? What you say?
0: Ningin our budget, Minister Lanchia, Obey Church, Ningina, but it's the usual standard, yeah. Normally, it's around the range of, you know, those values. Now, yeah, you use the Commonwealth Games, and you use the same, now you use for multi sport event.
1: Okay.
0: But beyond that, it's not just the medals, beyond that is scholarship opportunities and Kolani Benya.
1: Okay.
0: Universities be Baho. If you move from Abroche, Amanone, Australia, UK, Ebahonum. Until you have podium medal there, you have potential for scholarship.
1: Oh, okay.
0: Aha. At least when you 100% cry now, when you be. Ama, if you know, so I support it, I cry. And what to me, at our rubber, so feel. So it's really a great opportunity, man.
1: Wow.
0: Very, very great opportunity.
1: The supporter, when you from GOC, you know, level, no sumo saka.
0: Oh, yes, saka the name. I mean, we are from Ochina Corner last week, starting with the creatives. From next week, OVP Pinetamu. Nti na na chese no so etumi our shine what we need to do nti support aye here even OVP Tuesday no be GOC board members no won say 500 athlete 500 children any youth Olympic Games athletes nankasa eh baby nti omo no yachemu nti yachemu into 50-50 nti no board member bia no LED board member miansa bia na LED one group with one youth Olympic athlete tisani ya chiche chemu ho nti mo sakpa logo no na brass band so techre na after that no demonstration has started ewo middle of the oval and then niama ya was say the two so okay. So it's really a nice support
1: what kasa about them say government support kakra e was say niama e sitie minim corporate Ghana
0: yes
1: monya support
0: not yet me fa akonya so ask corporate Ghana say look you must partner with us you call Commonwealth Games or more partner with us Easy Group GCB Bank Sports Fund near the idea Omunyina was very enlightened with how our brand alignment you know etumi equetri the Olympic Games is huge three times Commonwealth Games 206 countries mileage in there tatra and ye besre umpe mileage mpo ebian so wow, manufacture and so you can reach out to us because in Kolano Wakampa, hydration is very important. Yeah. We're calling on corporate Ghana.
1: Okay. Now, competing in Senegal on African soil, no,
0: yes.
1: May add an advantage and answer this time, no, and also a critique, pressure for flow.
0: No, it gives you a big home advantage. Mm-hmm. Adding weather. The same similar thing I was who used to. But one thing Senegal has done so well and speedily is the train system. Oma constructed train network of about 8 trains just for the games. And running between the three cities. Every 15 minutes, we are two. And to our hall, wow, to America, wow, boxing, who said, where no, where they will feel. And your Olympic Games, I will call Barcelona, and they will call Atlanta, and they will call Sydney, and they will call Greece. And they have a call Rio, and yet they have a call Ewa France, and then yet they have a call Tokyo. Ningine Muye, wow, mine, Ewa Africa, how? Similar weather condition, similar advantage, and you are fighting on an African soil. In the idea in himself, Colano, Omberhesa Vishino, Edia Comwenim.
1: Ghana competed Ewa Youth Olympics since 2010, I think so.
0: Yes, that's the first edition. No?
1: Yeah.
0: Yes.
1: Lessons been yes, from the previous edition or influence your approach to Dakar this time.
0: Look, lessons me I've been around with multi sport games near there a lot for the country. Lessons say and they say I start here near Mantem. And kind of obetin a train 2 weeks to time fin and the day now way for Hannah Nika way win cono and I win the draws. I'll say and I bu have time when there be. We know yashish near my ye pa and to know coordination send you say handle near mano. You nim say aquin ye. It is better than the previous three editions. And I thank the National Federation support. Ne omu se no muni are working together right from last year, starting October. I started meetings, ne arranging ya huni adi adi. It's been so wonderful. So for me, once I see this cooperation, meaning say everything will flow very well.
1: Okay. You made mention of a scholarship opportunities or the athletes on between Sako PMU.
0: Yes.
1: I was our competitions, yes. Beyond the medals, no, it didn't be an appearance young athletes we more a bit take away from.
0: Number one, they should see themselves as ambassadors or Moba Baka. Because now they are going to be the full-time ambassadors for their own disciplines.
1: Okay.
0: And you know, they will be leading role models. Already, you know, there are 31 role models. Omako Youth Olympic Games, Nibi Ombe PMU or Dakar. Ghana Nika, but a friend of Forrester, Okun weightlifting for the last 12 years. Onone a role model, Ewo Hono Maomo. And you know, Yenimse Obiaba Baka, these particular 13 athletes will be able to lead from their schools, from their churches, from our own disciplines, showcasing the true state of what to be for an African Youth Olympic champion.
1: Okay. What can I say about ASA more action him say mobility me about the AS systems rather than a simple simple chase medals no? Legacy Bena open say ASA Team Ghana. Your participation in Dakar no a bit me a leave behind.
0: One most important thing in here me pa leading the team to the games in ASA. Athletes primary technical officials, air coaches, additional technical officials, ombesian niamakakra. Number one, for example, Dakar built the state of first class physiotherapy center in Africa for games. And you know, physiotherapy no be a medical team no. I was so to me, it's your baby, every ho. And in my arranging meetings, I omu do wa, omu ni omu beye.
1: Okay.
0: Ah, ombesian. And to bagana hana, dachi, ye ka physiotherapy center. Also, I was here to me, yebi, I will hanum say. Yen to me and your crana, build the pathway, yebi to me, enya sa e no honum. Number two, you will be seeing the same fellow black people on the street, and kolano, any yen yina yebi huomo, day in, day out. So you are not afraid of anything. In the encouragement, is a oba baka, sisi anobe teacher, e wo jumedia, awe kushinya wo munumu. Ama osuwe to me achire, uni anom, e wo fi. And build the encouragement right from the teenage age. The last one, national federations. There is a total of 8 team leaders, or more representing each national federations. Even we administrators, even we technical men. Also, Olympic Games, no kwa. Also, onyani papa akwa. Ono kwa technical meetings. Ono oya administrator. Ono sport rules and regulations, no. Because GOC needs athletes. Games ni edu wa federations in their manager. Nti no sani pa kwa no kobi. It's not just a visit. Into your qua, ni awoko shiano ho ni new additions awo shiano. No so bafia or the ba. So with this, no, they will tell you. You share last 3 weeks. I've started demanding for biane report. Yenko eno kura no because there are preparatory niama ubia e. Into ubia started preparing a report. Tiyewe games ni dia. Report in the expected number of pages. I be addition. Am I a stakeholders?
1: Okay. Inti sa youth Olympic Games here okay. Mo timpo bi se sa young athlete that be a senior Olympics no so o meti asa twu ti wo.
0: Me no kasi out of 13 there are 7 of them on the road to LA and Brisbane 2032.
1: Wow.
0: LA 28 and then Brisbane 2032. Including into sha this year last year for example, the Olympic Committee name a scholarship to 12 athletes. Two of them, Menoka say Bakuda Hungary, and Bakuda Germany. Oko school, Ewa Yayebotum, Oko training center, or world class training center in Taekwondo. That girl was at the Commonwealth Games.
1: Okay.
0: In judo, sorry. Ewa Honum. And you know, these are the spectacles that you expect to be climbing to the next level. Ofa swimming, four swimmers, no, Baku, Enam road to LA 2028. Ena Mienu, Enam road to 2032. So that's the chant that we are looking at. One year sana opening debia ebe konsu egu kentemusa.
1: Wow. Nti we sana nema ACA course a youth Olympic Games. 13 athletes na ko Senegal hinku Dakar mu 2026 youth Olympics and ye hwe nim se nema ebeti asa kuye e de amom chef de mission ana ye ne no ehia e wa ha ye gu so egbon komo akra. Mim se mo best last 3 questions am best bisaw. Na fi we sana nema ACA course. Se ye ma opportunity then I bet catch Ghanaians, one reason tia omonye excited about Team Ghana ewo Dakar.
0: Number one, Africa's first, and it is Ghana's moment. The first time ever Olympics ever Africa hanum. So everyone is excited because yin Africa for. Especially when it is being held in West Africa for the first time and happening in West Africa. Inti Ghanaians should be excited about it because it's giving you growing opportunities. Say yeah, yo my muha, you bet me so host Olympic Games. Cause I brought for Nedu baby not just say yeah and kahukra. And then minu kase Usha Athletics at Nairobi 2019, they are hosting the World Championships of Athletics. So we can also do it. Inti na yadia or my babia or Ghana no, Mr. Ubompaya no abubia momo. 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We are hosting the opening ceremony 31st and even your own athletes in beach volleyball any table tennis almost 30 of match and apano opening ceremony yenyumre no nti no e ade a obi abehwe bi na ebe Francafutu ama Ghana. And everybody will be excited from the High Commission Office, Ewo Senegal, Omoha, Omoshe, Senegal, and Gambia, Foreign Affairs, Ministry of Sport, Olympic Committee, NSA, Winneba Sports College, OBI excited about this Youth Olympic Games. You see, we should all be excited. Okay. And Tuesday, you will see the beginning of it at the UG Stadium.
1: Wow. In closing the chapter of the Youth Olympic Games, no, now, Philippe, mm. Portfolio, and Kasa, personal target has served the mission.
0: Number one is to get me more medals, not one, on a first time ever African soil. And for me, for Youth Olympic Games, and Kasa, no match me, I am, you know. For me, that will be my proudest moment.
1: Okay.
0: So I wish all our 13 athletes and our teams and national federations extremely well. And I know that we are putting in all our support day in and day out. And we know, sir, results know will be excited. I've told you, sir, number one, athletics say, all started semifinal. Omi, you know, almost started a semifinal.
1: Yeah.
0: So basically, you know, we are just almost there. Because semifinal, not to me, two Americans, say by time.
1: Yeah.
0: Now to me, born home more than what qualify for final? Final, no, it could be just anybody. Anything can favor you. Win can go against the best number one in the world, but ube to me, I baby. Oba boxing, nipa 12 pen echo. U to me, born home more than now, we need 6 bouts, who are medal zone. Oba badminton, nipa 32 neko, but we know our athletes say, ube to me, a du podium result. Oba judo, taekwondo. Any beach volleyball men's team, no, they are the best in Africa.
1: Wow.
0: Yeah, they are the number Ghana one. Team, no. Ghana team. That's why they qualify for the Olympics. Now you know because beach volleyball in patch countries 12 penable.
1: Okay.
0: And to know you're the best of your continent.
1: Okay.
0: So they pick the best, two best of your continent, plus you winning gold, the previous Olympic Games, no, and a host country. That's how they are 12 countries. And to know so omo ye omo niama ye ni technique ni ko ye ni ade a. Coach said you team me, a idea ombe to me, a do medals on our mommy. So I see potential in all the events. We just need to work out the 20% externalities. Not just that will be there. So that will be my proudest moment.
1: Okay. For the benefit of those who just tuned in, Mr. Evans Yeboa, president of the Ghana Badminton Association, was a treasure, Edema Ghana Olympic Committee, now so or chef de mission, Edema 2026 Youth Olympic Games, Ebaso, Ewa Senegal, include Kamu. Now, Nkuma Yuki, na FA Youth Olympic Games, no. But my man, Nkum Kakra, I want the portfolio, Ghana Badminton Association. Chairman, Niamati Seo.
0: Okay. I mean, this year, Last year we were all over awards, wine, baby. After we were shouting, media workshop, Emma media for no. Yes, and so no coaching courses na no. Coaching courses the DB started fitting crying. You copy most
1: okay.
0: By June we were sunyan. And yes, July we were Kumasi. Last 3 weeks we were Jessica. And today we are not just we are last month we hosted Ghana Grand Slam. And I feel they are last year hosting Bibre, no. I feel we're here. Into 38 countries are EBPM or Ghana, Hano.
1: Okay.
0: From Australia to Iran to Ukraine to India to UAE to African countries, we know that. Every year, no. Opening Ghana is the second. Yepa India, Hong, Yepa Australia, Hong, UAE, na Yentimi, Onunya, first. Na Ghana, Yet also second out of 38 countries. Again, Oshemwa, Nyamia Domwa, next weekend, Under 19 team, no, they are the best in Africa. Eba badminton, more Africa, under 15, ne under 19, yeah, they're also first. Uko seniors are, yet also third, any second. That's what badminton is for us in Ghana. Inti no, omuko PMO wa Egypt for you could defend a title. A tier for Becca, a title you winning 2 years ago was Senegal. Your course PMO was Senegal, August 2024. Inti na few, you sign Eko Bohumbain. Now, the boys have been in camping, a mixed team, into a total contingent of 17 and echo, including medical, four name, other support personnel, omo kahuni adiade. And you know, they've been in camp the last 2 weeks. It's both Egypt hosted both the African and the 19 and the World Championship. No, and they will be there for a total of almost 24 days. Nyami Aduma Omwesimu next weekend, na omo kopiemu ewo honum. And the name you say. Yes, sir, Ghana for Omuntayachi. Now, apart from Empire Bonus, no, Ube to me, I a donation of mine. Yes, star code no honum. Star 389 star 1999 hash. Own to me, boy, no, so I'll call your website, no, so you can pay with Momo, you can pay with your card. And they are supported 200 cities, 300, 500, 1000. Now, it to me, Abu Ankolano, because a bit to me, at a shuttlecock, and at on Sue Amankolano. And you know, we are there serious to win. The Africa and the 19 again.
1: Okay.
0: Menoka say TF4 nimwa. the Africa number one no ewo Ghana. Wow. You know, because Francis Obenchang or camp.
1: Wow.
0: Only Africa. Obenchang, okay. Yes. Or Ghana. Or Africa number one. Or camp, the Dada. He's been in camp with them all days. Obapomba Edumenta. Also Africa, Hano, O Rankia, or the number four. Also or camp. Oba mixed team now. Only in New Africa, we are number one in mixed team event. Oba Amofa, Andy Amofa, Yako African Youth Games. He won numerous gold. That boy is extremely talented as well. And he also, menoka so over Egypt. Oko pye mo African University Games no.
1: Oh okay.
0: Obo or Eugene on scholarship, 4 years free, wow. Accommodation free.
1: Badminton.
0: Badminton.
1: Wow.
0: Oka nipa 12 na midin kambo on say afia ya mani pa 12 scholarship no. Ewo Ghana ha. Oko school free, accommodation free for 4 years. Ono so ka squad no yame yaduma. Oba be pye team no Thursday way. Oba be do Ghana, oba do ya oko camp. Now what to me a shaky up no ho. Your camp cry your fitness trainer so ka ho. And it's not just coaching and technical. Yeah, yeah, yeah. The fitness trainers come.
1: Oh, okay.
0: Yeah, there's a special fitness trainer and I pay you over for 90 minutes on a schedule, a program, a wardrobe that meets into that. And you know, you name say training ni butaya yeri atas no. Bibia beko ye amaye.
1: Wow. And see Mr. Evans Yabua and Atene can say in a trim kumo sports night in ye didn't na eche papa equa. Say be bitian sabwa emma youth Olympic games no. Ye who senesus and so on bitian sako. I think say as media personnel so your responsibility ni say bit me the coverage no et me aba edi amon. Nami bisa se media for hina modio moko.
0: Mienu.
1: You know,
0: yes, oh, okay. Baku, Bama Baku.
1: Oh, okay, yeah. Okay, Tia, sure, say, on my proactive now for me to send to assembly for baby, now obey Tian Senya. But I'm Sadia Bakwa, M. Say, Mampenya, dear say, this sports fan, Etian Samba.
0: Yes,
1: go can find one, M. Say, a purpose, KBF, yeah, the Ebwamo.
0: Men
1: so, me,
0: but so far, you go so in him,
1: if you find him,
0: Debbie, but so far,
1: sports fan him,
0: Debbie, by any ministry, need the home, Egun Katao, and say by early next week, they're almost sorted.
1: Okay, I think that fano ebeti abe bwa aso problems ni bi.
0: Aha, it will because yanene last week our Olympic Youth Olympic is your Hey, sorry, GOC yani omo kushia e. Emi so omo daso wo honeymoon season no.
1: Okay.
0: Inti anche ni administrator anche ni se omo launch fund no.
1: Okay.
0: Inti omo launch we pa na chese guidelines na tu emu.
1: Okay.
0: Inti omo kase guidelines ni ba we make input into it and all of that.
1: Okay.
0: TMI who next year?
1: Okay.
0: Would be a bright.
1: Fano who ni saying?
0: It's great.
1: Sports final.
0: Best.
1: Okay.
0: Look, I yatina meeting of sports final for 13 years.
1: Okay.
0: In the sector. And yakohu meeting the end there. But I'm on to a minister netuno. In as much as it is, you be fan sadi a starting.
1: Okay.
0: Yeah, konuna ye prepare moose is in yama. Because omu jifu tuo, ube jifu tuo kakran kakran free ha. Ibini a friend is saying, friends, gaming commission. Even even unya sponsorship, there's a 1%.
1: Yeah.
0: Even on bonuses near the idea. And the act no more is spelled clearly. It's in himself from next year, dear. No excuse.
1: Okay. I never call me advocate to be on say, my penny and some back yeah, sports no with legislation. A bit in some sports integrity bill.
0: Yes.
1: Sports integrity bill.
0: Yes.
1: Yen pass here no. Now attorney general Munya Shishi Bitya Sabwa. Because yes. After announce number 12 now, which me I do not agree, no.
0: Yeah.
1: But I bind you to meet me. There was no legislation.
0: Yes.
1: I bet me Ache administrator be.
0: Yes.
1: Na ye jailino.
0: Ye
1: I bet me as a bo referee who buy. Now say bet me as I go into a referee sinimu moose. Omoji fee amount for us alleged say omoji fee club owners or no. And say one legislation.
0: Good.
1: The second one, University of Ghana.
0: Yes.
1: Was say Mercy Hospital Honum.
0: Yes,
1: yes, and fast sports laboratory and Sumraho.
0: Good.
1: A bit me as a boy. Na yet me attracting the ages of athletes no. Miyama Moody reasons in Kamu Mukoya send a kobasa moyadia. Yeba ebe testing sa athletes yashe.
0: Yeah.
1: Miyama ebuama enhance on performance no. Even referees scramble, you understand?
0: Yes.
1: Yeah, because even after Nase, some referees. So it's a less so much change your moody as I'm a new system. Nima Mamugu so officiating club owners been in conformity gusu system. Nima almost so omoya man by for intermediate may share him say Yademra Ebeba now for 8 years and see sports laboratory.
0: Also, they are working on the sports policy, the ethics in Niaman tribunal. Ningina ni awake every room after more favor. It's you know, once some first stakeholders meet, you know. Eh normally say act B ba or some stakeholder consultations. Ye nyina be input into it. Nim say ni many me yade. Ni awaka no. Eh ne kwa kwa no. Then things will work well in that direction.
1: Okay. Inti we dey ebeda wa say say Mr. Evans Yeboah, President for Ghana Badminton Association, Treasurer for Ghana Olympic Committee and the chef de mission. That be me baby say me yeah, me chef de mission.
0: This is my ninth time.
1: Ah, I'm say why yeah. Why TM say as a true book. All I say efa o chef de mission die ho. Na fi re say baby tin sa, but me need that be na. Me pese me ye chef de mission.
0: Me ye pa
1: Inti we dey and as so by.
0: Yes, sir, that's it. Chief for chairman nyina bio.
1: Okay. Inti Mr. Chef de mission and attend case na twen komo Evans Yeboah ana odin komo de by make sure that say club bien send mo de mo de da ohwe underneath the crown cock na ubenya instant brand new jersey absolutely free ya jita ku simple and say capre bampo club bien ana midi wa dance dia che no anya recommended for pregnant women na fi advert we so fda phone pain for agia to you can sapa and any club bien mo de da son sabiti ya kabi na boa e ma niam atiatutu ye dia ma o gomo ya so so so
2: No. By my mom, I served the mission Abaso.
1: Mr. Evans, you
2: were. Yeah, it was why I do manage. And then no more, dear Guna, come near Bomb Pie, say, be Abekoye.
1: Okay.
2: By media and Corano, games no more, and that's Olympic Games in the youth, Olympic Games in the year. May I expect medals? Because I na and Corano acquire so where the potentials near. It could do penny for no so I can crown by my medals. No, intermediate may expect and say, with especially in the side one me a so say, but minting for no, on by my medals, me a so pa, some by my medals. Yeah, Bonabas.
1: Okay, and Jacob Eddie about said, Prof. Wallace, you are too much. I'm enjoying the conversation live from a year. Asaman kesin ti asaman kesin fu na enso enjoy conversation di anese eno ano no ana honorable honorable John ha honorable John MP ono so fantastic evening enkoma honorable John baby honorable John obia no ye chia no se uguso honorable John Jan Kuju a member of parliament Edema Amenfi Central Constituency Western Region Ghana and I'm a me ewo obo adwuma pa ewo the constituency we also monitor events no from afar fantastic evening enkuma no DJ Mas why okay oh ti Stella MC ba oh ti FNC I'm doing the profi ki walas a good day catch Nur Bremen so and African step fantastic evening enkuma mo and afen so kra no new thousand good rice baby Angola obi anso fantastic evening enkuma maso so
3: working for them, and we have to remember they do have a new coach, but they do not have the luxury of time to get used to their system competing in various competitions this season. So it takes a little bit of the pressure off, but it doesn't solve all the issues for Leipzig.
4: Thank you very much, Dania Barcelona from DWR Partner Station inside Berlin. And now we head over to Spain. There's some La Liga action going on, and also in England some Carabao Cup action going on. But let's start with the La Liga. Real Vallecano, they were 2-1 winners over Espanyol earlier today. Valencia also beat Alaves by a 2-0. Real Madrid are currently 2-0 up against Elche. Kylian Mbappe scoring as well as an own goal.

In 19 years of God's goodness, join us September 27th at the National Theatre for Bernard Amankwa's Celebration of His Grace concert, themed No Limit, time 6 p.m. featuring Philippa Bafi, Dave the Music Box, Roderick Ejekum, La Famille, and Presence Band. 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
0: 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Black Rock Whiskey.
1: Honey whiskey.
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1: Yo, what up, my people? 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Keep the hits coming. The DJ Viper, keep the hits coming.

Musa Fueba Munajo Mama Kwaben and Ray, and my Sampa 94.7 FM. Baby Bia will be our Timmy Sunday, Ocadian Ponyako Poncho. Now on Tunque Mammy, on your Kuma Sadin and Fama. Baby Bia will be our body and show so and Fama me would to Kemu Kajuma. Ukofie, when I'm cross to qualify a contumuba. Baby Bia will be ano. Obadiye enka ho enfa mame eno so odide na che beautiful de nyako pondi atume no wo sambre nesi atensi anesi danguto ene said my king of kings lord of lord afen omega asasia ene ye nyankopon si atensi ya na yasidankuto ene demokese

0: And it's Tuesday there, Banana with the Cobna and Abna. Today's so Sunday. Happy, happy, happy, happy Sunday to you. Now, what do you want with that now? Nyami Shawati. Say, and when I celebrate your birthday, Nyami Admochina, nobody birthday, Nyaku Pon Shawati. Now, on Tukum and Fama. I'm on Kuanim San, on my yes, no. And your more FMO. Answer, I didn't come up, baby, didn't come up, piano. I see a cocodia pomo, they want them. And it is very important. I see a cocodia pomo, they want them. A pomo day, I idea here. A pomo day, I idea here in the Pebia. Only Pebia wouldn't your pomo day, unto me, ye be beer was as you so. And it's in a baby, I'm a two for say. Sir, on what do on foul, and the amount quay over with the animal. Ni pediano yabia betrani pediano so ama near my basa. Dia we ya be an ye. Amu a juma won to minko. A quantio won to min tu. As I waria would test your crano. Yavien ti amana bibi or di amawa. Faith homeopathic clinic. And I make come for at the amount. Sir a wa any bia ye tu yaria si at the amount. A ho any bia ye tu yaria si at the amount. It is a yawe ye tu asem kwa dia and faith to mpati clinic. Na bibia masuma me catch on the say. Se faith e oha. 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Ene kum chacha. Ebe ba show no so. And my way in fee. You better come over. So wherever you find yourself, stay tuned. Don't touch the dial. Bengals, God bless you. On the room of social media, Sana Aye IMAX DJ. On the bonum na Prince Johnson. And the producer show me and Francis Opoqua sorry. Over to another sorry. And a DJ Viper. Yanko Faith to Mopiata Clinic. Net Yanko Din Komoka Kra and Radon. You never call
1: we have a covipe and also
0: be fine.
1: That's why we be a be a
0: be
1: a be a be a be a
0: be a be a be a be a be a be
1: a be a be a be a be a
0: be a be a be a be a be a
1: be a be a formality a be a be a be a be a be a be a be a be a be a be a be a be a be a be a be a be a be a be a be a be a be a be a be a formality a be a be a but I give you no kit for by no kind of cabusa. So, because in Runket one, yes, and crofono. Yang in anum you.
0: Yeah, eh?
1: Yang in anum you.
0: That's
1: right. Yes, and go detox here. Come with me. I mean, we say Monday be a me detox.
0: And don't get to any idea. You get touch my soul.
1: Subliminal, not a far touch my soul.
0: And also,
1: that's baby.
0: What you want to tell me?
1: To tell me, I don't see a banana.
0: And drum with David.
1: That's right. That's right. It's your goalie. I said, they'll cry.
0: Obeko.
1: Right.
0: And Pomodoro was some. And then I wonder what they might minimize for.
1: That's right. Why Pomeda was. When you queue nina, we are named in Charles and Consuama, what you for? Cause a munima, show your anchor, intimum quetchy. Tia din Charles and Kuma, it's you for nina. If you faith homeopathic clinic, ah, Akraha, you also to man, Santa Maria, and Tiku Junction on your by chance, be an Akupimu Kumasia, you are Hinamako Cobbing, Santa, say, and Obuasa Quinison, I Hinamako Cobbing, 18 more, on a faith homeopathic clinic, yo. 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
0: Yeah.
1: Go doctor.
0: Yeah.
1: So I monitor what's the
0: difference. Yeah.
1: More do I say if symptoms are persisting after 3 days, I go home doctor. Didn't hear. Fail to be a party clinic here, and yet try and test it. Your honor, my young train, it will be our home.
0: Yeah.
1: We bore honor, my sebi will say, you're really below home. More clinical symptoms and SSA. And see, fail to be a party clinic now, Baba. I'm a diagnosis with ye. I'm your who you're a chronic. I have one. It will be a while we are in here, you know. Our pair symptoms now are going to know as a condom drew away, you know. After 3 days, no one says, who and you are going to doctor, no buffet to me, particularly. You go into in depth analysis, you call a mu, a could dose called diagnosis in the pediano, and see a honour by your show, Mujem. A honour by my side, Mujan, a side ocean feed him. I'm afraid you're screening in the pediening, you know. What guns in you know. I want to be a no. Once enough, you know, you are an IAD, a P. Menoka, so boy, dear friend, skin infection. Sabi, a dini yapa. And on the Kumasima, maybe buy a sub in a scandal, now you say bassa. About fate to me, Patrick Clinic, a man who bear was some in a scandal, will be an uncanny scandal, the scandal, and I say, Achichi. The scandal, you know, I say, Achichi, and so buy a man who no bear 1 month in a scandal, a raw, a peel off. I'm a fresh skin about it. It's a fracket to a wono. And to other 4 no say psoriasis, or they say cellulitis, or they say carbuncles. But so your types of skin infection, baby. Brafeto mi patic clinic na ye ye hudie hawo no ye hudie hawo na ye na ni treatment no kra de emre cause holistically holistic approach ana edi be shawo ye nuro no society effect bi anya den eni akiri 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this spicy foods be brie, and I confirm me all sunny by. Obis, oh, me num carbonated drinks be brie, me surrounding in aye, but San Yomano ain't me for all summer, or the four tea nation is ye. Name moments when you're also paying, and now we're also. Now, yes, San Yoma, we now cause irritation, a quatrega yawno, and my yawno, a costro cassie. And ten ones a wit him when you're also paying, and now we're also. O time num carbonated drinks now, ever how, or better yawn no more. What I a year fast a fast do break you bills sir. The sorting a be how cause a bar baby a better also be an also say you crew. A debia also a will be an also say you crew. And 2 years and more in a aggravating a cocana trigano and my yawn. And 2 months a deca crepito yamabus or yam yoya. A draining demand and also a yoya. I don't know differentiation, so there be a kind of clinical symptoms and I say. But also the kind of say you different types our home. Gastric ulcer, I can was him, and your stomach ulcer, and cassa, and your corona toy of Lunimino. It's a bassay, I send the power, and what did dear Yeno, a dear friend over satisfied, one may know, a horn on the yarn the other day, a chassis. A bim so horn, my dear donor ulcer, upper part of Fusumo intestine, you know, a bim so honey dear, say a drianini yama, a horn a yarn the chassis, oh, difference, you know. It is the one who we know Conun Mundro Binan, you are, Busan said Reno Quayade, a quadane or yende among the pediano. 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Fra, Sebi, UTM crown, and our by area more. I know if you come as in a buy, oh, for crown, and yes, Sebi, our buying by first searching China, the obey and where we in tea. Kaha, no quay, or there be a branch in Bukumasi. Oh, Fra, the nearest branch a bear or any baby or location one, the bed director and walk home to your banner UTM. Oh, says it's our messes, na irregular. Messes no a man tweeting me out twice or two times, tweeting me out twice or three times. There be and yes, I need the bony pediano. And see, a patch was a change is beer bony pedrianum. I was say beer due to no a wound be a beer name ruby a wound now called fast acquiesces number infection be a better now. So I can want some now entries in the no a beer coffers infection you know menstrual irregularities now a day. Abba a be crano boo on hormonal level and a hormonal changes, hormonal imbalances, and hormones need be a beer to take off for maybe a cost ropa, meaning a bit more coffers signing my wing in a day. Abba a dear. Your friend, hyperprolactinemia. Born a man, Sebi, or your bar. When we say, won't breastfeeding, won't swallow him. And so, ten be an uber me, Sebi, who knew for no nine, so ye day every mover. Prolactin level, no one nipper, and we wage him in a costro. Sign your wing in a factor, say, bet my call for a yen and insus, so be briar day, a bro nipperiano. And to the no, a dear friend, I'm in Nuria, or the amenses, no cry, I'll stop it. 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Mr. Oba fatal me particular, say a subserosa, submucosa, panduculated, cervical fibroid, ninginano, say ye shen, ye could try and scan on your shiny diameter, or say a bulky, say ye a slim, say a medium. Depending on condition, you know. Say bet me out to a treatment and so for a wa ye be mwaye. A bo any dean bulky to the stand say or so nya sa surgical procedure be a friend or myomectomy or quania quay fibro nephew. Ye if you are buffet to me party clinical. Ya some man you know and then you couldn't in a boost to almost spam count, said the abaya sebi fibro nephew or no. Ebe manyi nse ayede aba na ukwe sama yomectomy na aya ne period be a sebi when you na so amfanyi nse ya. 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

0: 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For number is here. Empty number near 0540 0540 710 740 0540 0540 710 740 740 and I said 0547 0547 57 57 84 84 94 94 0547 57 57 84 84 94 94
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0: Yeah, but in come on, baby, be obvious, take you no touch her now. Prophet Kum Chacha, and with your summary, and see whatever you find yourself, and you are feeling on fear. 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Yeah, Paddy, baby, I'm a call here. Yeah, Paddy, but you know, yes, big shout out to you. Yes, F.O. Bibia fine. All right, so perfect. I will fear you have a bit in common. And this is what journey show now. Show I would say once again, and you Bibia Bibia on a Sampa 94.7 FM. Big shout out to you, Jesse. Big shout out to you, Jesse Brown. Big shout out to you, Adjoa McQueen. Muna ama journey show no. 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Asampa 94.7 FM. Na the obeni se ma o comment no mra na yen kenkan emfa ma o. 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
1: 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Oh yeah.
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1: 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Why? Ma me me mo skani bi pa o ba skani.
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1: Oh o be ye 30 plus.
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1: But wo ye be ma na o si so a.
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1: 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I want his car and Walibi.
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0: ma se ma se na so si su deska fo eska fo ko a
1: eno ano
0: Prophet Kum Chacha and I tell the car comment any day me ba chume bi ehwe bia with all due respect but when it started for Facebook the amania can kind and the am John Wisdom good program or journey show no sana Paul so at journey show no and see what the comments the banner can kind am say live no na feel like page no follow page na follow page no FM Asampa 94.7 FM and yen share abawi 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
0: 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Minim se what tibi?
1: Matipa.
0: What did he say?
1: I say oh, the amati anso on pese onsi National Cathedral no. Aha, entino abai mwa na onsi National Cathedral no. Ba sofu na ekika sa semini ni na no. Oh, here deliverance. Number one,
0: I saw for them say, "Abayim one ye nsi National Cathedral."
1: Oh, he deliverance.
0: I want to say,
1: "I necessary a sanctuary." Oh, mufa, he criminals.
0: I saw for them kasa.
1: Yes, oh, mufa, he criminals.
0: And I'm the one who can it in on me criminals.
1: Ah, namasa, National Cathedral. I don't fast what pan the debra Ghana. Dabi o mi bisa o na we media. E den faso opa na National Cathedral.
0: Oh, do so no mo chese o. 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O mo so betumi akwa akosom abom paye aye gospel shows ni adade e ho te ba.
1: That room say we are saying here the here we are saying here the fata.
0: It's the end here say here.
1: Adie here any ekwaya ya papa John Mahama eyi.
0: Yeah.
1: Express road. I a free kan ekukumase. 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Na so express road na o my penny yo. Obi a ukukumase bi e beteku 2 and a half hours. Ekwan ni bomu tele say. Accident, a stop also. Emma Utumus and Kanye Begusono, Ebiatis America, any German in your brutally. Sadi and in here, Salcumas, Quayer, Dawei, Minia, Nipa, a woo was so
0: annoying.
1: A year accidental, a docity.
0: What does me want to be Cocumas cry? Name yes, before
1: now we yamas so. Our woo, Kumasi Road, a docity on one, HIV a cool. Adult situation wa coronavirus eku ho that then na yem for scan o enye kwen that you see the kwa kosi National Cathedral
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1: 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I say abanu so interest e wom na se na your first Christian Council abe kasa
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0: 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Now I didn't watch him. That's into that. Yes, you know, Yanchin were your criminal.
1: Okay.
0: Yes, yeah, I think.
1: And sorry, I'm more gun in there. Say, I saw baby, I'm paying for a biabe 500 cities cross between the city dying.
0: Massa, now you're swallowing up.
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1: Mami, so question we. What can say me? I'm a baby. 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Sir, what you about it? 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I will break you, Oba. Oba, don't for be mother. But when the be ma, when you Oba is here for the first time, when you know what you. But if I knew you, when you nete, when you what you say we be jar. But when you nete, any bunny and any bunny.
0: Onye na ho ade ena na nete
1: ena wo break in so unja no one nete e bone na
0: wo break in sudden menti ase
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0: it you know orgasm na ma wa hanu
1: me last question maybe sa ba yenko amma no sene tie fun kodin kuma kra so full line activated over to my friend no abajwende so ma be kind message sa I want Facebook na and to be tune there for Facebook that my sampa 94.7 FM 0244340426 0244340426 and kuma yedin na no wadwentre ene sai 0244340426 full length active we about to be fair na what about jumande so so wadwentre e de aba o question 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
0: I didn't tell you, Obisa.
1: Keep the fire burning. Obisa, say, who can say, Ben, man, you quite so worry here, Niban?
0: Dabby, and yet, Obia, and Walano,
1: a rich man.
0: Oh, Massa, Messay, Obia, and Walano, and Wally here, Niban, and Wally here, Niban.
1: Okay, you're quite a solo greeting.
2: Good evening.
1: Yeah, what do you know, Sophie?
2: Francis mon café fit tamanita
1: ma onesuka kama bibia
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0: unti ade e deda wi ase no
1: All right, see. Yeah, what did you find? What did you find? 0244340426 and in line, I'll be friend about Jimenez. Bibia, Bibia. Now I just so Bibia. Yeah, come Bibia, Bibia. Now I just so Bibia. Now, Obi Kase. And near my BYN was a suisua. That's a neighborhood more quanta. Asema na obibi sana se. Mame fukola wimi na mbiso question. Hello, good evening. Hello, good evening. Check. Hello, good evening. Hello, good evening. Check it. 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So, 0244-340-426. 0244-340-426 and no and then I'm a fair na you know what didn't come following back tomorrow I'm a friend I cut and over jay and yeah oh a toma you have na also do a drink today abba so quick one say about what for bible say a new client say about why bema for who me boy me bad my trust hello good evening.
2: Hello, good evening.
1: What is your name,
2: Sophie? I'm about to call me Freeman because I'm from Denta.
1: Freeman, Bibia, Bibia.
2: Bibia.
1: Yeah, too.
2: Yeah. I'm ready. I'm going to come to church. I'm checking it.
1: Okay.
2: Ah, I'm going to
1: check it.
2: I'm going to check it.
1: Hey, kita buku bisa jadi so di tiba remun.
0: Nyele orang fendi tiba rem. 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
1: So o ko. So na bebi a o massage fo so e be ma so ti obi be ma massage oba e pone.
0: Be ma massage oba because of so you will be healing tino obe suso baby ensese wo suso am nipa ye nipa me say meti wei me nkan kire me yele se wonko ayi dia mo ko mo friend gym ana
1: gym
0: mo kan say
1: gym and baby I massage nana
0: dabi won say wonko
1: gym
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1: why be da
0: masaji
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1: oba na ye ma
0: bema na masaji ma me
1: all right.
0: That be bema na me because me no oba massage me said ye tie bia bema bia oba massage wa wey den wan she your be massage baby a ye masaje ama wo asole.
1: Okay, ye kwa ma no so 0244 340 426. Hello, good evening. Hello, good evening. Much check line or jina so by internet. Hello, good evening. Okay. Too bad. Hello, good evening.
2: Good evening,
1: Baba. Kasa no wo fom. Odi na ga safin.
2: Ah, me di da ko mo pesa.
1: Odi ni adan.
2: Apo.
1: Efom pa 20 bibia.
2: Bibia.
1: Enti we.
2: Point of correction pa to kuga ja ka be. Me ni and don on your way that time. What see? Again efe no ti an se wo ti an hwan e o ti an hwan.
1: They got so here, one of you here. Okay, yeah, man, I'm much.
2: You
1: would definition of a hearing in such a thing. All right, hello, good evening.
2: Hello, good evening.
1: Yeah, what do you know, Sophie?
2: I'm meeting you on your Bema Kukodia.
1: Okay, Bibia.
2: On your Tavia Kukodia.
1: Yeah, I'm in your Tavia, Bibia, I'm on this,
2: mommy. Mike and I called, then I will form the motion once the boy.
1: Okay, yeah, too.
0: 0244 340 426.
1: Hello, good evening.
3: Hello.
1: Good evening. Yeah, what do you know, Josephine? Online. Bibia.
3: Yeah,
1: yeah, too.
3: Hello, it's a good one.
1: Bible ni baby cross say for our touch ma fefa ni baby o said ni ana me ba cho
0: e wa ya ode
1: me wa scriptures ni
0: e wa ya ode
1: da be scriptures no
0: e wa ya ode
1: mo be scriptures ni
0: me ni me nka ana wa kokotu me nka ma wo etie no
1: o an pa o ba ko kai o
0: e wo mebusem ba me nka
1: I say fa o tetema fefa fefa ba no o bible mu o isu
0: ba me ni a the woman is serious on say some wouldn't see a so back while I pay ye.
1: Yeah.
0: Me a radia farmer so. I'm a member be brave more than be 50. And yes, scaffold my be bra while a while a one. And the one my bra bosses. And ye.
1: And I'll sober my queen.
0: Thank you. It's in a baby's house saying, Yana.
1: Yeah.
0: It's me say, Uko wali wo hear me. Me, mammy, Ben wali hear me. A year for my do do any more the yanka.
1: So, cut the at times I know a day.
0: Massa. Oh,
1: hello, greetings. Hello, greetings. 0214-340-426. Mom of final line, I drop you. Mom of a chain. 0214-340-426. Hello, good evening.
3: Good evening.
1: What do you know, Josephine?
3: Francis.
1: Yeah, name, yeah, too. Bibia, Bibia.
3: Bibia, B.
1: Who can stop you go for India?
3: Dodua.
1: Dodua, name is showing too.
3: Kumita cha mepe na sana wakanda kure angaye ni sofu bebre na wakanda kure sana angaye ubi wao wajia wadem batu upia bante ya wanka baru kumita cha adu wakana anakone mawati yes yes sana yukoso
1: ok ya irasi
3: na sana pa metanti ni pa wa jiri justice program su
1: okay, yet I say, ne was so dear, dear, but I be a Tuesday beer or by Fidius or Bashoe Sunti, Monco Santino.
0: Oko Wale or Barminia, now or Bawa Waleno, and then Mikoyemiti, and then Mikoton Toast, and I'm a cotton chili, and I'm a cotton Yadua, Nina or Bejiska. I am a Wadumina Uniska, New Walea, or say, and yet, and yet, and away.
1: Hello.
3: Hello, good evening.
1: Good evening. 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
3: Mbaje afanye kwa simu sasa free kufodia.
1: Kwa simu kufodia, bibia bibia.
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0: And so we buy here juma.
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0: Mambo. 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Memo qua while pa.
1: Me was so much of a prophet. 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
0: I'm your gun. I have been a brutally. Now while pa.
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1: ke 2000 ke 2000
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1: Oh, the boss, ah,
0: oh, sir.
1: The boss, pan,
0: your mother. Will you say, oh, my me, you dear?
1: Yes.
0: Yami Adoma, Bosumi, a year, Beudamono.
1: Yeah.
0: That's the first.
1: Yeah.
0: And a year in a Kofo. I will Jubilee Park.
1: Yes.
0: I will Kofodia.
1: And
0: Jubilee Park, I will Kofodia, and Doctor Manfred, and Doctor Doctor Harrison. Baby, I'm going to be a Michiamo, I was Empire FM, one, Minya Baku, the Trumbelima, the nations. Chum Belima, our war Akotia, the office Ewo Chebi, it's the nations, Chum Belima,

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1: 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Nami Adama next week. Aba, information center, Sambo Fani, Nyami Shangun, and Nyami Shangun, and Yako, Nyami Adama Chuna, Yemesha, stay tuned, don't touch it. Nabini, and check. I would bunga one some pure to Harga Wagashi, Tushima Bakchas, and Dekoku. DJ Viper. I must DJ, God bless you. 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Bibia, bibia. Bibia, bibia. 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
1: Amen.
0: And now I dream so about the Eddie and Qua Achayan. 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
1: Yes.
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1: you radde,
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1: Yes.
0: Ah, yeah, one meeting hotel,
1: my seven.
0: Ah, yeah, sorry. Every Sunday, I know, 8 o'clock to 12 o'clock.
1: Yes.
0: Now, Wednesday, eh, your china, Nyamia, Adoma, you were Achimota Forest Station 42. A honored you, my dear, eh, yes, Ronkon. Ah, Nyankoponipa, Reverend Emmanuel Wusu, the seer. Oh, China Diase.
1: Yes.
0: Ebe Gina, Aya Juma.
1: Yeah.
0: Na wo a wo beba no onko sapinda
1: debi
0: wo ba nyankopon befa papa so aka nsem biara ama ofa hodie
1: yes
0: ama wa hoto
1: yes
0: ama wa sumdwe
1: yes
0: if you say nyankopon pe ene betuma ama wa sumdwe na sa wo hwe 1 Samuel chapter 22 verse 5 David no wo prophet be a friend gap. No, Kokachre David said, David, do not abide in the stronghold.
1: Oh God.
0: Because na David akosha monkamu. 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David befa ahinguano Israel ahinguano Ediso.
1: But if I was yeah okay na ma Sunday was the last week no
0: yeah
1: papa aye events a kwanchebi ya no si ubia ba onfa cap
0: cap mra
1: yeah emra
0: yeah
1: ma Sunday nso even Sunday no mra na omri sano na govu bi bye
0: yes
1: na oba ko bye no na papa mri sano o chense wo Where we suffer?
0: Yes.
1: Now say about pa. Now me ye boy no who enter some shop. Number from catch there.
0: Wow.
1: In fact, I want that was shock.
0: Yeah.
1: I've no obusa suffer by ako say.
0: Yeah.
1: Ah, I yet there na papa we. Who me want some?
0: Yeah.
1: Now suffer we say anunti. Any other so open as he.
0: Yeah.
1: Any uncle pon number papa we so. A union didn't know. Oh. Am I any nala?
0: Wow.
1: Bass heard them.
0: Wow.
1: Am I mum for?
0: Wow.
1: Eba.
0: Wow,
1: Dua,
0: yeah,
1: Yamin number Panoso,
0: yeah,
1: a beer,
0: yeah,
1: Papa, and ye in summer a hinter,
0: yeah,
1: and Yaman Yanko Pond will be yours as we so. A Jumampo as a we yen, Yamin number we so a catcher, the father crack, and my not a branded or banner, not a socon,
0: yeah,
1: no more about her, a quiet Yamin number payers, not even not prophecy, a promise,
0: yeah,
1: not an order,
0: yeah.
1: The American said, even a tearful at Tianca, Yamibo or China or China, dear, a year at Chamota Forest. All brevet prayer,
0: wow.
1: Now,
0: yeah,
1: can say,
0: wow,
1: we be our water,
0: wow,
1: we be our take, and no, say, or channel, Yamis Sabbath for a pay once I be young sent
0: you. Amen.
1: Of a sad number peso, Amma and Cunia,
0: Jesus. Hallelujah.
1: And near my other than the Passoa, I hear a Juma Sam Emra, even a Nessica Samaya, whom I are, a Juma Samus, I could be say, yeah. Ya ma ever was queer. I believe we say, ya member number pay so
0: wow.
1: I can be beat to so I should be ya. I see over few upon an ass and over coffee, you
0: know.
1: Yeah. Ya may be pigeons and
0: amen.
1: Ya may and you, ya
0: amen.
1: To be beer old tea and
0: yeah.
1: As she was members, we be our old tea and beer. I'm gonna move feet in once a brief water after
0: yeah.
1: A brief water prepare. And I could fold you up also.
0: Yes.
1: Come on, Tipa Penia.
0: Yeah.
1: On Monday, I will get cut a flavor pay and a panier. We are a penny if we are now. Or say, Gina for so
0: bomb pie
1: a month for. And to be beer, water, and canoe. A mry away.
0: Wow.
1: We did fruit and a proper kayan. So, ha. Then you may be nominal moon
0: and pa.
1: And a summon a ba. Into the very kind of say, the Oti and Cabiano or Chadia.
0: Yeah.
1: We've been a Bojo Humpo,
0: Carabadaba,
1: Bojo,
0: yes, Lord,
1: Empire.
0: Yeah,
1: yeah.
0: Now, who said, David, Odifono, a friend of Gab, no, you're Difo,
1: yeah,
0: on your teacher.
1: Yeah.
0: Now, your teacher, Uncle Baden, who said, David, I said, who feed Monkamu, now, Kobe before. But ochina no. Sa wo ba papa ye prophet.
1: My God.
0: Na ay a hinta. Na ye stronghold e hold you.
1: Ah.
0: Papa be ma wo free mu.
1: Yes.
0: Minim se bi wona ye usika sem. Ena otamfu na hold no. 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
1: My God.
0: Minim se ye waware ena otamfu na hold no. 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But ochina wo ba ene stronghold biara nyankopon befa papa so
1: yes.
0: Reverend Emmanuel Owusu asset too free because with that prophet you cannot be prophet ene otamfu na hold no. But ochina wo ba
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0: na papa se otwam
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1: hodi ase
0: ti ase a
1: wow
0: obi o se ya boni dua o se ya nya na osuro
1: ah
0: papa yi po na so was me
1: Jesus
0: na obun sam yin na akofom
1: yeah
0: na ni pray nyina ho odin ena so na
1: wow wow
0: nti,
1: wow
0: ni kure ni kure ni se Yamin number,
1: but try a fireworks.
0: Ah, obriki, obriki.
1: Jesus.
0: No, your Yamin number can't also a boom.
1: Wow.
0: Yamin number, please, what can't also a
1: wow. Wow.
0: Or just a cop now, obey your obey.
1: Ah.
0: Or say, will be on come and say, Sikaba ton account.
1: Philly, Philly.
0: Ebe ton account. Yeah. Any panny bar, sorry.
1: Jesus.
0: Ebe, yeah, dance.
1: Ah.
0: Says the campus is up to now. No,
1: oh, maybe you say scan on accounts in Mosro
0: or checking accounts. Scrap them what was eh? Let's get it. Some could
1: be well, be sunny bankers. I almost say, and you could hear
0: me. Never knew Busabusa,
1: Jesus,
0: Busabusa.
1: Wow,
0: I naturally hired a diamond. Yeah, would you say you've been in the cabot to now? Up to now, the young number, Panso, a catcher and say, caught
1: ye be pretty. Ye can see a car, a dear betching.
0: The cabotin account.
1: Wow.
0: What is the free or the free? Obiara.
1: And then you know, so this one here, Bonho, your kind of one seminal.
0: Dio, your
1: Ochirano, your kind of Obia Momodin.
0: Yeah.
1: Obia Momodin. Yes, sir. Obia Momodin, Emra.
0: Yes.
1: When ye baby, I will buy ye baby, you be
0: baby.
1: Yanisica,
0: Debbie.
1: Yankase Facosia bra. Yankase, compare at Chidia Mojabra. 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
1: sika ah
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1: o so fa o pon a wo hu no just a second
0: and
1: your way won't cost a life and got your card
0: debi
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0: Yeah,
1: and I defend me person would deal with their say. They be a young papa to me can say, so who sorrow no pa? Now what would to me, you are tired, now to me, sha. 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You rade adom statistics aye ye wo motorway kire se every day bia nipa tu na wu
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0: 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And then your man akwaba. And then why I feel too much? Oh yes, Lord. First and I have papa. I can't. I'll say why you first in anti police.
1: Thank God.
0: Jesus Christ.
1: Thank God.
0: Jesus.
1: Thank God.
0: And then dear, I'm offending you different. I'm going to run into you different. Power you different. Yeah. Hey, the Greek man, the man with the power. What trase? The nana G. Hey. One tia. Why you home? And Nana G, so one tier station as Empa Fema. Why you home? If you say, and then I found who dear and your chick, and your bro.
2: Or so for my
0: Jesus, amen.
2: Radio, so
0: wow, wow.
2: Radio, so I am
0: Jesus.
2: Say, I'm going to call for Cassassi. Now, when you meet me, you
0: wow.
2: Now, more can be said. The money has become an account.
0: Mm.
2: Ah, nipa huko yi cross.
0: I
2: don't dare dance to say, Master. They just live by faith.
0: Jesus Christ.
2: And,
0: yeah. Amen.
2: We are live by faith.
0: Wow.
2: No by sight.
0: Wow.
2: Into the sight have soul judgment.
0: Mm.
2: By the faith.
0: Wow.
2: Out of judgment.
0: Jesus Christ.
2: Your son comes this cover to account.
0: Mm.
2: A Kennedy.
0: Okay. Oh.
2: Because only muta bank be frost.
0: Be frost.
2: Sikabe to account in your
0: Jesus.
2: One confirm I be them.
0: Hey.
2: Naire.
0: Oi.
2: Come.
0: Jesus Christ.
2: You are here by the di nyina na ehwe be be fi.
0: Debi.
2: Hey.
0: Mm.
2: And the sun ka anga mosquito san kuni.
0: Oh.
2: Come
0: be. Amen.
2: Do be so amen je.
0: Mm.
2: The common dear enemy,
0: yes,
2: audience,
0: amen.
2: Atom chop,
0: Jesus,
2: and in your so kind,
0: and pa,
2: so audience,
0: yeah,
2: is a for the man,
0: hm.
2: Oh, if you're rather
0: hot, if you're rather hot,
2: send you free,
0: and
2: you're too good.
0: If you're rather hot,
2: that's the end,
0: yes,
2: hallelujah,
0: amen.
2: God be now, is unbeliever,
0: yeah,
2: it's the be a believer, be empire,
0: okay,
2: any,
0: okay. Okay.
2: Now, one day, believer, and also, when it's a cook,
0: okay.
2: And no bone the trim say
0: Jesus.
2: And over so did he.
0: Okay.
2: Would ask Uncle Yedma.
0: Okay.
2: Uncle Pesca.
0: Okay.
2: Konyame et ma boy dindi.
0: Yeah.
2: The Diane bread.
0: Wow.
2: Elijah.
0: Wow.
2: And around the note. The radiant need bread. And the bread I'm asking for me.
0: Yeah.
2: Also, add this side.
0: Wow.
2: Who that it on?
0: Yes.
2: Yeah. Hey.
0: And
2: you
0: hey. Come on.
2: Anything about
0: it. Yeah, this is him.
2: Sir,
0: bottom.
2: Green one. Tina Pan. Osim.
0: Osim.
1: Yeah, okay.
2: Oh, mommy, oh, and see a
0: ton of yatum.
1: Eddie, no gomunya or mountain.
2: David, oh, ba. A wardrobe.
0: Hey.
2: Wardrobe, go off from here. I could not
0: be. Jesus.
2: Do you have to any antenna?
0: Debbie.
2: You bring your one area.
0: Yes.
2: But you think crime by near you.
0: Yeah.
2: And it's my fault.
0: Yeah.
2: I'm a part.
0: Amen.
2: Sending a cable cock grasses.
0: Oh.
2: I could be sir.
0: You are.
2: Coffin crime by people.
0: Amen.
2: When I go on the bomb by it, side D, Pano, side D, and honorable.
0: And honorable.
2: When I go on your unbeliever, no. Because you are commission, you got tablet.
0: Ah,
2: no matter side. Now they are come.
0: Ah,
2: no matter when that it is here.
0: Yes, Selena.
2: Talk road them. Just see them.
0: Yeah,
2: he are cover me. We talk road them. America ten abo.
0: Yeah, no,
2: but when we name America ten man.
1: Yeah, my.
2: And you know, Okasa waiting. And we pay that shit. Tum na to them. When I go, I say, thank you, Jesus.
0: Thank you.
2: She said, then I'm yes. Thank you, Jesus. How you be off?
0: Oh,
2: come on for any that's all.
0: Yes.
2: One of them, yeah, Pano, me beside you. Sadian beside you. And now, dear mommy, you wouldn't come here. When you turn, oh, Diana, Quan Boko. Oh, there, Mother. Who can say you're not born anywhere? Me and I'm talking about this. I'm be because your forces here in Nigeria.
0: Wow.
2: And so some few say we are joking you.
0: Jesus.
2: Sometimes we bin nim on. But we should say, hey, also for. Nigeria is say, as was
0: through. Yeah.
2: But I'm here dream, you know. Jesus said, baby, baby.
0: Amen.
2: Nabi am ka bodam ni bi shiam rebi. And come so share me pe so bodam ni.
0: Yeah.
2: Oh no, I cannot do it. By God, he just using.
0: Yeah.
2: So they now can send me. Now okay, now okay. We are now beside suffer back. I say, Papa, you didn't know me once. He's a pilot.
0: Yeah.
2: He's young because he has already been playing Kudu or Ostra.
0: Wow.
2: Yeah, I didn't come.
0: Wow.
2: And he, conformity on the horn and conformity in the back of the
0: door. Wow.
2: Yeah. Of fly with 700 people.
0: Wow.
2: I think yesterday.
0: Okay.
2: For Kudu International Airport. Now, or see, when you hear the voice of me, it just sweat. Or see, this man of God.
0: Amen.
2: More can be if you said, I'm telling you, was it my voice or hotel room?
0: Okay.
2: And when you have the voice,
0: okay.
2: Nice of you hotel before the day.
1: Okay.
2: Unso muba airport around no more hotels.
0: Yeah.
2: But next so no be share. No, you're not be share that outside. And in a soco, no so, Uncle Go arrested. Just it had been few to let.
0: Yeah.
2: And over Jenny.
0: But Jenny.
2: In the Sunday, your point of follow me by.
0: Yeah.
2: At Motamoni, you meet.
0: Yeah.
2: And I found they were fly. Na the enemy fire and so come.
0: Amen. Amen.
2: Amen. I said, me bumper, Ebiana, it was solving the problem.
0: Amen.
2: That's what can be a trim, and I'm the bumper.
0: Jesus.
2: Sending him in comforty. Now, Papa can see me the prophet God. He was so debit according to Genesis 2nd Samuel 2, 1st Samuel 22. Was in the pitch. Was it come out?
0: Come out.
2: Second, David in Gonco, but she will. He came up.
0: Amen.
2: Because he watched him. But the prophet saw
0: it. Jesus.
2: Yeah. Ojiaba. And I know that we will be a good thing. Miss Ojiaba.
0: Amen.
2: Sometimes they because Africa church you know, accusing those and Adriana Mission.
0: Yeah.
2: It never come once.
0: Okay.
2: It was the pastor's poor accused. So we can't have him once some crown. I saw who they wouldn't know.
0: Oh.
2: Sorry, they were talking about righteous, but our righteous is Jesus.
0: Jesus.
2: And he has come and give the gift of righteousness to the church.
0: Amen.
2: Position the church to the rightful position, and God take the curse. And anybody that met the right man of God, let the person speak to the a man or any person say,
0: Amen.
2: And no one in the church, I show you, and you were Juma, and you are what here, and you were ma, and you it is our pay. He was a funny child. So man, the Juma didn't anymore be fairy.
0: Jesus.
2: And so many yame. So I bring up our bedroom and we do evangelism. On the Namakra, and then someone in for Indinity. Now, so for almost an enemy, Scar Woman here. And I didn't know. Yes, I'm saying, I'm going to run him, because there's no good. And the whole free African song, the moment I received the term, because only say prophet to the end, and woman in between, and no, the people around, But one thing is, I already do anymore, he will serve you,
0: amen.
2: Because one will be son of mine, son will never ask, that kind of major, heaven or very no home, we are the very
0: amen.
2: Come,
0: amen.
2: Amen.
0: Amen.
2: What would tell me be a messiah when Yamia man is
0: Jesus?
2: We are in the book of Genesis chapter 15 verse 19. You think evil to me, but God turn it to good. Anybody thinking evil against you, Samira, you can look at Prophet Emmanuel or Emmanuel's hand. Yeah, go Facebook, Nashem Zizia, and now Kwasempa, Nashem Zizia. I'm telling you, Missy Yankuposa Mekantrosa, Bonina Yajinifa, what done in
1: man.
2: And I do, Yamia Danny Bonnie, Susia Bonnie, I do the Bonnie, and come a Bonnie, Obio Namun Russo, Tegaraso, Maram so, for you to be perished, you will not perish.
1: Amen.
2: Devil has shown the glory about you, the vision about you, the dream about you. He found all me making you ordinary, making you to destroy. Yamisa Mekantros, I won't say, will you move? Now they walk out for Bebem. Babu sent a Joseph Niamutras. You Joseph, according to Genesis 39, and they said, you couldn't have shed any diary, but Genesis 39 said, Radi Dinati, Nami Dinati,
0: amen.
2: You could just say, yes, sir, and I mean, you empire, your pejad, your madia, make us a child,
0: man,
2: yes, shoot him,
0: man,
2: cool, man, new woe,
0: yes,
2: now you
0: obey.
2: Yehovah beye. Come,
0: amen. Amen.
2: Suffocating, come, amen.
0: Genesis
2: 50. Verse 19, sir. Okay. Genesis 50, verse 19.
0: Okay.
2: You think evil to me. You think evil against me.
0: Hey.
2: You're planning and making sure I'll become ordinary.
0: Wow.
2: By God, turn it into good. Read it for me.
0: Genesis 50, verse 19.
2: Yes, sir.
0: But Joseph said,
2: But Joseph said to them,
0: do not be afraid.
2: Do not be afraid.
0: I'm in the place of God.
2: I am the place of God.
0: You intended to harm me.
2: You intended to harm
0: God
2: me.
0: God intended for good. Accomplish
2: to
0: what
2: accomplish
0: what is
2: powerful,
0: being done.
2: Powerful.
0: God,
2: but yet, I'm a Diamuhuni name. Diamuhuni name. Niasi name. Naya Bonio.
0: Hey.
2: Nanka ya ye.
0: Wow.
1: Okay.
2: Sisi ya muhumi.
0: Ah.
2: Anka ya da kabina mida.
1: Wow. My God.
2: Nesu diya mo jine yenu. Ah. Onyame danenu.
0: Danenu.
1: My God.
0: Danenu.
2: Sister.
1: Yeah.
2: Otayenu dosi ni nyamienu nyambo.
0: Wow.
2: One thing you must do, don't give up.
0: Don't give up.
2: God is your banner.
0: Amen.
2: God is your flag.
0: Hey.
2: Sometimes, BBC has gone a flag in Uncle for.
0: Yeah.
2: I said, Mrs. Ghana Frank in Ankoso, I didn't try. Hey, and couldn't be.
0: Yeah.
2: So come from a chess,
0: yeah.
2: I said, Monies,
0: wow,
1: not
2: Joseph, ye Israel Franca, but only animal. The seas also died.
0: Ah,
2: now they are also in our chess, obedi kind. I'm a modern
0: Jehovah.
2: Now soon, I mean, I am
1: God.
2: I am now position of God.
0: Amen.
2: Mamu Shro.
0: Hey.
2: Joseph, I turn.
0: Wow.
2: Everyone in the sea and go.
0: Hey.
2: Say, Yanana, Yoko. Yanana, yes. If he's a governor.
0: He's a governor.
2: Obey me, I'm a stressing. Obey me, I'm a daletic. I'm a Yahoo.
0: Jesus.
2: You cry anywhere.
0: Hey.
2: Where you are Manado?
0: Wow.
2: Where you are Major? Where you are deputy to Mr. President? So far, who was only Ghana, any vice president, I am the head of security service.
0: Yeah.
1: Okay.
0: Police council.
2: Yeah, police council is the head.
0: Yeah.
2: Okay. So when in the angels are, I don't know, but I know before.
0: Okay.
2: It is sometimes, Ubona Sophobi Kase, but Omiyan in the police from Komukunu.
0: Yes.
2: As all that is answer.
0: Yeah.
2: The confess about Omiyan.
0: Yeah.
2: Ever cook for a
1: press. Okay.
2: Praise God.
0: Yes.
2: Yes.
0: Yes. Yes.
2: Yes. Yes. Yes. Yes. Yes. Yes. Yes. Yes. Yes. Yes. Yes. Yes.
0: Yes.
2: Yes. Yes. Yes. Yes. Yes. Yes. Yes. Yes. Ghana vice president.
0: Yeah.
2: Yes. Yes.
0: Yeah.
2: But Yes. Yes. No take the economy. No.
0: Yes.
2: Yes. Yes. Yes. Yes. Yes. Yes.
0: Yes.
2: Yes. Yes. Yes. Yes. Yes. Yes. Yes. Yes. President Yes. Yes. Yes. Yes. Yes.
0: Yes.
2: Yes. Yes. Yes. Yes. Yes.
0: Wow.
2: It is this time the deputy president, as a Joseph, what the police council.
0: Wow.
1: Okay.
2: So what you say?
0: Yeah.
2: What the man order BBS?
0: Yeah.
2: And it is for they don't bring strangers.
0: Mm.
2: Up to now, the Arab nation, you know, one will shed down your whole one to
0: Debbie.
2: Or show a word in a little. Some way out.
0: Wow.
2: So, it is for them to come to the Egypt, you know. But come on, and if you buy office, be what do I hear? So, you are about to prosper.
0: Amen.
2: Don't be messed up.
0: Yeah.
2: Christ is your strength.
0: Amen.
2: He's your salvation.
0: Yes.
2: He's your redeemer.
0: Power.
2: He's your power.
0: Amen.
2: He will empower you.
0: Amen.
2: He will raise you.
0: Amen.
2: He will lift you.
0: Amen.
2: Shout amen.
0: Amen.
2: The order from God.
1: Order from God.
2: The nipa bedjene, nipa besusu. Nesu do nyame beka.
0: Oh.
1: Bad,
0: amen.
2: At the age of 17, Jesus. And they told Joseph.
0: Jesus.
2: Tempo gie kunu. Ewa amrem. No nyame oyote atempo se. Ubepie.
0: Amen.
2: Ubepie.
0: Ubepie.
2: At Joseph pie.
0: Ubepie.
2: Ne ye tonu ye omu nisi babia wo kunu. Won sam mabie. At the church so the tonu so. Enye the tonu so kwa. Ye nim se besi. Sana and Yanum Zizio.
0: Woman
2: said, the point of no return. It is a castle of war, a normal. Papa, either you believe, you don't believe, you don't see your child again. Not doing. So, Ojinanyame, anybody that born by God, I am telling you, you are a child of God.
0: Amen.
2: No matter the situation you are going through, sister, be a wood team, was Susa, Kamusa, or be saying, Yamme, said, rather me come, I won't be an hour. Woka ho na mre no na nri na mre me no ka sei e tira ni anu ma tira we have a prayer
0: Jesus
2: ye person wo ba
0: amen
2: papa you see what they say e tira your body ho
0: ya
2: ko e kan se mo we must pray
0: amen
2: the church today are not teaching about prayer the church today are teaching about but dia kwa ntira ko no prayer bring the direction
0: amen
2: where there's no prayer no na direction
0: Jesus amen
2: in February. Papa, you can't get the fruit without praying before.
0: Amen.
2: Okay. Without having a seed.
0: Okay. Yeah.
2: The seed of Christianity is a prayer.
0: Okay.
2: When the prayer planted, one day the fruit, what does it say?
0: Yeah.
2: The harvesting came way after you planted.
0: Yes. Yeah.
2: No harvesting came before the plant. At any church that didn't practice in prayer, it's not a church.
0: Okay.
2: It's not a church.
0: Okay.
2: Confess a Roman for Mompire. Cocoa, what transfer no fun rose. Or see if it's a book.
0: Amen.
2: I stand for something.
0: Amen.
2: Or you back could be a meditation.
0: Yeah.
2: Bible says we must meditate.
0: Yeah.
2: It is the prayer also go beyond the meditate.
0: Okay.
2: Because any day you are confessing.
0: Yeah.
2: But the meditation also is a prayer.
0: Wow.
2: That's why the Joshua chapter 1 meditate the word day and night.
0: Oh.
2: Now, yes, the basic only prayer that make a man to prosper. It's in the meditation, also, is a prayer.
0: Power.
2: But the other way, let the voice of the Lord, according to the book in the Romans of the 10, he said, confess it in your mouth. Sometimes he said, knock. The word knock is not keep.
0: Okay.
2: Sometimes you make noise for the person inside to hear your voice.
0: Yeah.
2: Who said not go beyond the voice and also noise?
0: Jesus.
2: I pray for somebody.
0: Amen.
2: Don't shut down the words. Because tomorrow will be
0: Bajo. Amen.
2: And as he said, problem the doors.
0: Amen.
2: Now, Papa can send me school fees and other problems. You are talking about. You go beyond that.
0: Wow.
2: Ube Jedi says, Sisia, one of the brother, are you who not the 31st? No, but on your home,
0: Nana.
2: Yeah, he was left.
1: Yeah.
2: Yes, a radiator and suffering. That's the system. That system, we must prepare ourselves. There's no any wait again. Oh. This time, there's no wait again. Word is going.
0: Wow.
2: Things are changed.
0: Jesus.
2: Prosperity becomes so high. No. Think about your soul.
0: Amen.
2: Think about your soul.
0: Amen.
2: Look at how people are going. Huh? Look at the woman saying nine son to us. Huh? He was left.
0: Yeah.
2: He was left. You know, he becomes some touching man because what me PNO be a human being now. Yehunua. Yehunua. He dead.
0: Oh.
2: That's the system of life. But sister, nipa aja when you know chill quiet. We are there talking about how we become blessed.
0: Oh.
2: What is the bless? The bless is a credit that is in you. It's not a money.
0: Wow.
2: It's not a car.
0: Are
2: you being to mean defend who so?
0: Oh.
2: So what you say, Solomon can was vanity.
0: It's vanity.
2: That man said vanity. He said Bironia.
0: Yeah.
1: Okay.
2: But why he said things are vanity? Because he attested. When Solomon tested money, he saw money. He can't defend you when you are in the process of death.
0: Jesus.
2: So what you say?
0: Yeah.
2: So obey you or hearing or can vanity. No name the sky. Where the multi billionaire.
0: Cold Abba.
2: His days has become a king. Bible said the whole Israel, they are rolled as fat in a gold.
0: Good.
2: I am for celebrity me. A good answer to come home, groom. Where did he answer it with gold?
0: Wow.
2: What must say? Japan, you never vanity or dumb. Sister John, you're machine as you say, but they. The majesty of the Confonce show be an Indian Maton. Indian Maton, actually. No, that's so catch our own say. Media radi the media kind.
0: Hey,
2: and Timamunsru. You can see Christ in this man. You can see he was able to raise somebody, ordinary person, make him happy. I pray for you. Hey, make people happy.
1: Amen.
2: That's the whole church. That's the whole church. Revive people.
0: Amen.
2: Love people.
1: Amen.
2: What you say? The way you want to pay me, I would have paid
0: you.
2: Sister, I will pay you. But also, I'm paid. What's on panic? They say, Officer, you know, with salvation. And the catcher is Opo, Wampo, Midofono,
0: Midofono.
2: Baby, I don't say for me. And you know, so didn't remember myself. As a phone, you.
1: As
2: a phone, you. I'm not telling you, somewhere. One way, a whole. Not your time on the cancer. Time on the catcher, Joseph, say, yet that Tiasin was Owa, young and year. Now, Joseph loved his father. That's why his father also loved him.
0: Okay.
2: And the Bible says, upon a coat of color.
0: Yeah.
2: At the shadow.
0: Yeah.
2: One in Papa and the Bible crosses in any animal, Papa and Pi, no Bethia. One in the candy in any animal,
0: yeah.
2: At the Papa.
1: Yeah.
2: To Joseph was close.
1: Okay.
2: Like a Mabaka to one.
0: Yeah.
2: Now you
0: are.
2: One Mia Kofia BBS.
0: Amen.
2: Bibia Day.
0: Wow.
2: Okosku Supan, do ever see your catch?
0: Amen.
2: Meme, didn't come up.
1: Yeah.
2: So what is it? Until like him.
1: Yes.
2: Now BBS is a BBS Kevin. Do baby are not a junior backer. You see, sir, it can't be okay too.
0: Yeah.
2: And then in a manner, die so either.
0: Why?
2: The Papa need Joseph for cordial
0: relationship.
2: At the time of the Joseph, a buy and a Joseph develop wages.
0: Yeah.
2: No confounding Papa buy, no confounding, no movie, sir. Papa ni present, and I'm a Joseph in your own. At the time of Papa ni woo, and no more bow to the mobile say,
0: Yehua.
2: Yanka can't say, you know, Joseph say, your Papa Tiasin, Osuo, woo, man, ya, ya, that is life. But the few say, the pie iron bonnet, and the onusutam would do say, Obu Tian today. Sister, who Tia bonnet so kay?
0: Oh,
2: Sasuma see the world, who are the bessie, oh, who we are, dear Bim.
0: Oh,
1: dear Michel.
2: So, who we are, dear Bim Nabe,
1: you know, be ye, you know, be
2: who are you from?
0: Oh,
2: and I need to be Java. And I'm a Kodinukun, and I'm a Fanima. We know what time for who are Benya. There's nothing on it. Change your mind. You came here in the name of the Lord, advise you. God will prosper you.
0: Wow.
2: God will make you strong.
0: Jesus.
2: But don't be envy. We are too envy to do.
0: Okay.
2: We are too paying back.
1: Bible
2: are returning your media. I tell you, you are there.
1: Jesus.
2: Sister, stop that.
0: Stop that.
2: Say, let me show you. Who found me?
0: Hey.
2: How to become great? What in Sure and the Titanima?
0: Amen.
2: We share a job. Do a shrimp you in Mohumi.
0: Mohumi.
2: Anything he lose, Job 42, he get it. Dear sister, brother, I do my year for Yami Mojo, Papa. I can't join Miss Hubertu.
0: Amen.
2: Hubertu, no. We are serving God of traveling.
0: Amen.
2: One of your wounds didn't start in Egypt.
1: Yes.
2: Nyankopo mauso kon kronin kro ene mantam mronoso. You are the one.
0: Yes.
2: You are chosen by the Holy Ghost.
0: Amen.
2: Praise God.
0: Hallelujah.
2: Praise God.
0: Hallelujah.
2: Joseph said me jina rade.
0: Amen.
2: Ni wa how would you say Joseph? Aso me Joseph. Rade sunsun. Rade ahoden
1: ba ya ba.
2: And the
0: oh.
2: Who come out the first Corinthians was this. Verse number 90 or so ni so ni pedua no. Hey Nyankopo. Aso rade. Ye rade ho ho.
0: Ah.
2: Na do say ni pedua no.
0: San
2: rade be say. It is a Yamu whom to more. Who problem? No, I said to more and your forgiveness.
0: Ah,
2: at two more and empire.
0: Amen.
2: At two more and Yamias.
0: Amen.
2: At two more and revival.
0: Amen.
2: Two money was a power.
0: Amen.
2: Why are you reject people? Why reject our reject over? Why reject our reject over? Because of assassin.
0: Oh,
2: because of assassin. Oba cra as a zero or torn many bamians.
0: Oh.
2: No, in any future, who by now can't see me? then a how, then a how. As I see the word, I know you. Who's a mutual man? So was a major, and I'm in a na, and I'm more febby, and a better year, and what the my business on
3: way.
2: And to also, Ukwa, do you have a fan on us away? Life is about we push it.
3: Jesus.
2: I'm telling you, me the man, now so the ama. Now, last and business can you be say, why we never, now why would you woman?
3: Oh.
2: You go up with go the dance.
3: I'm
2: since I'm here, dance here. Now, maybe so say, who so dear way?
1: So dear way.
2: So watch him put the hair with I said, that's who I'm the sweetest here. My baby dear dance here. What's the suffer? You never was out. You're the man of one sitting on Kofono. He moved the end of Boamatoy. Why are you divided? Why are you giving to them? Who share away? So Nipewa, want to share a baby. When in the past, we are saying, Minyana, you say, Minyana. Coming and the compound house and Tokwa. They judge them because of bra. They judge them because you could do to bathroom. Bathroom. No bar chain. It's two bathroom now. Watching. And do that so your bar. That would ask your bar. What bar the piano? You are always prepared home.
3: Amen.
2: You are always clean home. You always make home Jesus better. And it's all dofobin washes. That's why one prana and two pramana. My day.
3: Oh.
2: Say, you may be surrounded by the prama one year. I didn't to open our dear. Or pass some jay, not don't pay Yasiabon, or first Saber Manase, Cotito, the Yasis and Masum Jay Paya, Membana. Not so soon as Asum Jay Bidio, you and Namu Patodeno, you and Adenomo,
3: peace,
2: Ghana is a Denny,
3: peace,
2: Yasi and Denomo,
3: peace,
2: there's a peace in tea who call Nova. There be a vest can go. Nancy, baby, who put peace in you invested,
3: amen.
2: So that you invested your glory,
3: amen.
2: Try making sure, Saber friend. Or you didn't in your Okunin, that's when you are some
3: Amen.
2: I pray for you, Joseph, too kind, Okobobra, Nessia Tono, Nessina Nibano Hosano, no Gradiama Fed or Suda, or Suda, I want Yassi, the Fred Joseph by, was in an Amami control, or Yamina Chedazi, Dayaus in a city, or he sent me Hunyan Seni, or Okrum as a Jesse, Nenna's OCNC warehouse, Nefer Adrianumma, warehouse. Safania would you? Wouldn't a grand so may you be petty? I show. Don't yammy to me, don't yammy to me, don't yammy to me, don't yammy to me,
3: amen.
2: And then yammy,
3: amen.
2: What would Tim Yamino,
3: amen?
2: Yammy for the Gaka, would you for Cheddar and Asanaban? Yamia Catros at China and your Bojo, then I will train. Nanka Sankabino, who Timmy Gana says, Yammy for Chira, meaning the Bessiani, the Mikanias and Mitram Bible, Mitichim Bible.
3: Amen.
2: Yes. Metra was soroko. Say yes, Uba.
3: Amen.
2: Yes, I'm kubi.
3: Power.
2: Me sanso akati rose. Ye niya dobe duwechi. Masa akati zempeja yodi. Ma akati watamfu pio nudi esim. Enye juma.
3: Amen.
2: Mwa ba akati no bi pamche na seni pano. Sofisia boni dia.
3: Yeah.
2: And me pray. Na me break here. Na me akati zedu aboni me chum.
3: Enu
2: ano.
3: Yeah.
2: Oh, that's what yes.
3: Oh, that's
2: what yes.
3: Yes.
2: I like that way.
3: Yeah.
2: I love that way.
3: Amen.
2: You could do and be so to the Nipa be and the Fuan, and then be any Periana Kondono, and go into this.
3: Yeah.
2: You are still living.
3: Amen.
2: Why? Because you're assuming I'm here.
3: Amen.
2: Power. So be a poor, you just bring it.
3: Amen.
2: So good, my own found two came near family.
3: Amen.
2: I mean, young couple, I had several. Yes, and a Jimbawa comes and the catcher say, for Jesus, oh,
3: yes,
2: and no cry. No, who knows? Baby, a Wujinan, Wujin, Radian,
3: amen.
2: Stand for the Lord. They will fight for you.
3: Amen.
2: He will bless you.
3: Amen.
2: Just as if because of, I am standing for the Lord, you think evil. You think evil, I will die this year. You think evil, I will die this year. Then so rather,
3: I'm done.
2: My mom in Quatintin, my mom in Shia, my mom in War, my mom in Peja, my mom in Yedir, my mom in Sumi, what the mere fat doom
1: is
2: a quadrum, and I'm in Shrau, Montin and Nimitro, and to call me the phone number Betuja, Namanua Bompai, and the message of the country when you know I say, and Radia Sisi and Huamo. So be my next year, and such a winemono, a two betra,
3: amen.
2: A winemono, a two betra,
3: amen.
2: But I'm for planning to make more evil against you, but let them do. Yes, Sumyamia,
3: yes, yes.
2: There is a let go arise, and my enemies
3: be scattered.
2: This week, is God is about to scatter
3: all
2: your enemy.
3: Yes.
2: It's about to make you proud,
3: amen.
2: It's about to make you sound, it's about to raise you, it's about to lift you.
3: Wow,
2: pick it and believe it. Not for who to so.
0: Amen.
2: Now, send your macano.
1: Yes.
2: Send your reality. Bible say, send what TN, what is Ada, what is Ada.
0: Yeah.
2: According to Hebrew chapter 13.
0: Yes. Same today, forever.
2: Yeah, 13 verses. The same today and forever. When I'm sure, wanting any much
1: wrong. Amen.
2: Now, when you're
0: dear,
2: you're dear, Baba. She said, when I'm here, Kakoni, some 92, was what TN in verse Abbe. When I look to Abba, I saw, say, and for so what
0: Amen.
2: Don't be ordinary.
0: Ampa.
2: Be somebody you think good.
0: Amen.
2: About your fellow woman be. I said, be somebody you think good about
0: good.
2: Your fellow woman be.
0: Amen.
2: Don't think evil.
0: Mm.
2: Joseph said, you said me.
0: Ah.
2: Huh? Who told me?
0: And
2: so you radiated me by the papa.
0: Wow.
2: You reject me by God thing good for me.
0: Wow.
2: No matter evil somebody I think about you, I'm telling you, think good for the person.
0: Wow.
2: God will make you good.
0: Amen.
2: God will make you.
0: Amen.
2: Psalm 34 verse 19. And so you radiated Geno, a feeling in him. And you will film practical. You can't sit down and be just a theory. Theory is nice, but the practical make your theory to be full.
0: Wow.
2: A theory is very good, but your practical make a theory to be ashy.
0: Mm.
2: You can't sit there and say you know. No, no, no, you know. Just bring it out. Make an impact. Let the people know something inside you. The gospel is outside.
0: Mm.
2: It's not inside.
0: Wow.
2: Don't always say you believe Jesus. Mm-hmm. What Jesus you are believing? Bring it outside.
0: Mm.
2: Let the people also sow. Let the people also make impact. And that's the purpose making where Jesus.
0: Wow.
2: I pray for you.
1: God.
2: I cry manifest
1: Jesus.
2: To
1: Jesus.
2: I want you to manifest and tell the whole world.
0: Amen.
2: Prosper, I will make it.
0: Amen.
2: I will succeed.
1: Amen.
2: And I will not die.
0: Power.
2: I will not die.
0: I will not die.
2: I will live.
1: I will live.
2: And declare.
0: And declare.
2: The good news.
0: The good news.
2: God richly bless
0: God.
2: You. You can call a prophet number
0: 0244 0244 0244 0244 0244 0244 0244 0244 0244 0244 0244 0244 0244 0244 0244 0244 0244 0244 0244 0244 0244 0244 0244 0244 0244 0244 0244 0244 0244 0244 0244 0244 0244 0244 0244 0244 0244 0244 0244 0244 0244 0244 0244 0244 0244 0244 0244 0244 0244 0244 0244 0244 0244 0244 0244 0244 0244 0244 0244 0244 0244 0244 0244 0244 0244 0244 0244 0244 0244 0244 0244 0244 0244 0244 0244 0244 0244 0244 0244 0244 0244 0244 0244 0244 0244 0244 0244 0244 0244 0244 0244 0244 0244 0244 0244 0244 0244 0244 0244 0244 0244 0244 0244 0244 0244 0244 0244 0244 0244 0244 0244 0244 0244 0244 0244 0244 0244 0244 0244 0244 0244 0244 0244 0244 0244 0244 0
2: nyameyo. Ah. Echira yewo miracle program.
0: Program.
2: Yewo chimota for.
0: Program.
2: See. See abeye juma.
0: Wow.
2: Prophet abeye juma. Di abeye juma.
0: Yeah.
2: One of our cup on Sunday. No.
0: Yeah.
2: The two ends are from say. Echira obia.
0: Wow.
2: Just a tea cup.
0: Tea
2: or
0: cup.
2: Anything cup. Wow. I'll just bless him.
0: Amen.
2: And tell you direction.
0: Wow.
2: Because nyame sabo from say.
0: Ah.
2: Anything for you juma.
0: Amen.
2: Those in force, you know, God will cast them
0: from. Amen.
2: I'm telling you, Jesus. The true men of God will come up and speak the word of
0: Amen.
2: God.
0: Amen.
2: And I believe said this night,
0: yeah.
2: You are so blessed.
0: Wow.
2: Baby, I wish you, baby, I want. It doesn't determine where you are going.
0: Yes.
2: Always I say you are failure, who will not deny
0: Amen.
2: You.
0: Amen.
2: I'm telling you, it's just a number.
0: Mm.
2: It's just a time.
0: Mm.
2: God will take everything out of you. You are about to see the glory. My number, you can come right now, 0244-702-4076-0244-702-4476. Onyamidi fo ebe ma ho nkyremu. God bless. To ofrefi o did say. Who frefi asia ma we did say. Okay, then I be say nyamenye ma. Father bless him in the name of the Bible says sanye adwuma ne di and sanye adwuma papa onyamema adwuma ebetimi atumpo even the wuye nyamem brase so in Jesus name. Amen.
0: Amen.
2: Me pa joye tu en safro wa timota for ze tina. Brania mompae. Why?
0: Amen.
2: 0244-702-656.
1: 0244-702-656.
2: For prophet. No, no, mompae. Papa,
1: then I'm
2: walking. Papa, say,
1: you can't.
2: Yes, sir.
1: Hello,
2: say. Hello. Hello, 0244-702-656.
1: Yeah, everybody can say, your number do my
2: Debbie,
1: Yamibo, China. Wankasa bra.
2: Na yen sitro dodo so matoa.
1: One God. One God. One God. Ndo china wankasa bra. Na bebe.
2: Yes. Who fe fi did say? Hello. A chenya midi fuano ena eme. Hello. Who fe did say?
4: Pacho
2: me fefu
4: you be a friend of
2: Sofu Jowa. Oh, Sofu Jowa, I salute you, sir. I salute you, sir. Then I go so.
4: Pacho me yame me dava minti me nante.
2: Oh, God. Is it stroke?
4: Eh, yeah, hen yambe, me di enu minti me nina me nano su vidin te te unu me nante vu ana alonko me minti me unko ni makapo evu.
2: Father, in the name of Jesus,
0: amen.
2: We curse your spirit of
1: amen.
2: The pain spirit.
1: Jesus.
2: Come on,
1: go.
2: Come on,
1: go.
2: Come on,
1: go.
2: Come on,
1: go.
2: In the name of Jesus.
0: Jesus.
2: God said, I am Saya Mandia.
0: Amen.
2: Namidifo. Namia Sayati.
0: Amen.
2: Pick my number and write it down. It's not friendly.
0: Amen.
2: Now you see how we deal on it.
0: Amen.
2: Pastor, sorry, who did I call hospital?
4: Pastor, you don't call hospital. Scan room with demanding. You ain't scan room.
2: I don't demand this thing.
4: I'm not saying we're being at 3,000. We put insurance. I mean, put insurance. We're being at 6,000. We're calling you.
2: Unkra, 6,000. How many?
4: We put insurance now. This is 6,000. I'm the buyer. We put insurance now. I'm ready 3,000. Insurance. We're back over 3,000.
2: But so what insurance there?
4: But insurance, me, I'm going to pay you back. Kiskano.
2: Kiskano. Okay. International frame. Why?
4: We put your money.
2: Nyambi 2 million count.
0: Amen.
2: God bless you. I love you.
0: Amen.
2: I bless you. 0244 702656. Hello, if you did say.
0: The fuck, sir.
2: 3,000.
0: Ma.
2: Hey, yami muya mopo.
0: Amen.
2: If you did say. Tema, yami shira dene koso. Okay. Okay. Sorry. Okay. Sorry.
5: I'm not sure.
2: Amen. In Jesus' name, amen.
0: Amen.
2: But also, Fleffy. Hello. Hello, who did you the same? Okay.
5: Yeah, but so,
2: Why? God bless you. 0244702656. Who did the same?
5: I told me 10 to 5.
2: Okay.
5: Ashama Plaza.
2: Ashama, okay. Then the Koso.
5: Oh, Papa, Ashama, you man, this time, Abba from Plaza.
2: Ada juma benai.
5: Ashama, here condition, oh, juma.
2: Come on, Ebrade Bemwa, Juma, contract,
0: cry. Amen. Amen.
2: I pray for you, may God Jesus. Give you contract.
0: Amen.
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0: Amen.
1: Amen.
0: It's a to me canabra near Mompai, boy. 0244702656. 0244702655. Who feels you didn't say? Kotobabi. Okay. What do I have? Eben Forest Club.
1: Yeah.
0: But today, Yaminamo. If you are with me at the Tompani, I don't grant it. If you are with me at the Tompani, you will out. Oh, then. Okay. It's not fun to make an abra at Mata Forest. Why? You are Namin Yamujo. Namin San, no.
1: Amen.
0: Mata, you are very powerful in the Lord. You face challenges.
1: Okay.
0: As someone who became Louis yesterday and yesterday, the challenges, you know, will be underneath you go
1: Jesus.
0: Through. But sometimes you need, like you said,
1: okay.
0: The prophet, the man, the David, a family, and
1: yeah.
0: Who might be with Yamujo?
1: Wow.
0: Namin Jos, what?
1: Amen.
0: Yes. But I will be unto Minku. God bless you. 0244702656. Who first you didn't say? Okay. Kasa, who didn't say? Oh, Mami Shira, God bless you. Then the question. Father, in the name of Jesus.
1: Amen.
0: I pray favor of God.
1: Jesus.
0: To come upon your life.
1: Amen.
0: Be released from oppression, amen. Depression. I declare for you.
1: Amen.
0: May God favor.
1: Amen.
0: Come upon your life.
1: Amen.
0: Amen.
1: Amen.
0: Shema Misra, etra, atimata for a set, ben upa. Brachimata station 42.
1: Ampa.
0: Be who prophet, nami anointing.
1: Amen. 42.
0: Yeah, station 42. Atimata forest. Who do get to Azuko station 42? Why? Yeah, Sister Dola be or the Oberbow Street. And our family number now our friend 0244-702656. Who do get a phenomenon to come for? Why? God bless you, my Mishra. 0244-702656.
1: Amen.
0: Yes, nyame difo. Then I koso.
1: Ochina de. 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Ka kire ne se. 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
0: Se wankwa.
1: Se wankwa.
0: Nke nani da so.
1: Nani da so.
0: Anka ye hun se njire ne.
1: Onu kwa oni friend ni o. Nsu obo modin koye.
0: Okoye.
1: Na wo a wo nyo oni friend ni.
0: Na do ni lolo fe.
1: No ochina ye se yes bra. Na yemfa oye nso wo so.
0: Ho se jest.
1: Oye no ye.
0: Papa, don't you wear jest.
1: Papa. Oye no ye. Anointing bia, it breaks yokes.
0: God bless you, sir.
1: Inti so china wo ba.
0: Na za za.
1: Kon ye bia ra e da wo so no.
0: Yes. No good.
1: In kon ye bia da wo so no.
0: Engo srani nti.
1: Engo srani nti.
0: Kon ye ba.
1: Kon ye no. Sa won ti mo srani.
0: Take taking oye from me.
1: Yes.
0: Oye bia moto today.
1: Yes.
0: It was the word.
1: The word.
0: It was the word.
1: Yeah.
0: And we just come.
1: Yeah.
0: We share the word together.
1: Yes.
0: And we pray together.
1: Power.
0: The best is being seen. As a Ghana,
1: Jesus.
0: It will be a visa me call for special. And then I know it disappoint
1: wow.
0: You.
1: Wow.
0: Because the word is first.
1: Wow.
0: It's not about oil. Who can't James chapter 5? Mumupi yare.
1: Yeah.
0: Monsranango. I will ready him.
1: Yeah.
0: Najidium paye. That's Sayarin in
1: your man.
0: Let us oil and veteran.
1: Yeah.
0: Najidia. That's the way.
1: Wow.
0: That's what Romans chapter 10 said. Therefore, the word comes from hearing.
1: Yes.
0: Hearing word of God.
1: Yeah.
0: And that's Romans 10 verse 17.
1: Yes.
0: It is the church must gather. They gather in our open.
1: Wow.
0: It is only person so no so pushy brave. No one be bidden watching it. No castle many fra.
1: Wow.
0: Men I'm in go. Yes, when you're possible. One cause I didn't tell you I cannot hear.
1: Wow.
0: They are coming. Who we are? Who's here in the show cannot hear? It's like cement.
1: Wow.
0: You are cementing my eye.
1: Yeah.
0: And I'm brother.
1: Ampa.
0: No.
1: Wow.
0: Bishop Nigeria.
1: Jesus. Amen.
0: To me cannot answer.
1: Amen.
0: You are cementing my eye.
1: Yeah.
0: Who you also means uncle wash? How come he go and wash? But oh, make it sure.
1: Yes.
0: This is faith.
1: Yeah.
0: This is practical of faith. Sometimes things are so down.
1: Jesus.
0: But you must find all means to call God to come in.
1: Wow.
0: Papa no call any no ebie.
1: Ebie.
0: Anamewa.
1: Ebie.
0: Echira nyame ya aduma.
1: Amen.
0: Ya tu ensafre. The whole gun.
1: Amen.
0: Even though obi oye aduma sempa bi ya tu ensafre.
1: Amen.
0: Of Gazia Bit,
1: wow,
0: living blood. Hope you call living blood to be happy.
1: Amen.
0: Who's your living blood in it? No, as soon as I can come from Conoso.
1: Yehua,
0: come.
1: Amen.
0: So for my Kuba Bia, Eosava.
1: Amen.
0: We have prepared them for something good.
1: Amen.
0: And I love the church.
1: Wow.
0: Like Pentecost.
1: Wow.
0: Like assemblies. They are the church. So powerful.
1: Amen.
0: So anointed.
1: Wow.
0: Who means is your
1: baby?
0: But I shim feel two and sa I feel living blood.
1: Yehua.
0: So echra obiam rebi.
1: Wow.
0: Oh believe prayer.
1: Oh.
0: Your mosquito.
1: Wow.
0: On Zoka. Kaame.
1: Amen.
0: The degrees in Famra.
1: Wow.
0: A duke is yet a baba and some echina on my baba and some kaame pa.
1: Yeah.
0: Kosia regiment me say from Namino me.
1: Wow.
0: See a sinful beyond Kamwa. Kajron say. Prophet, so be baby.
1: Amen.
0: Amen.
1: Wow.
0: Be baby, I was here.
1: Hey, power.
0: Sorrow coin.
1: Power.
0: You're two and suffer.
1: Ah,
0: Yami count.
1: Wow.
0: Yami do.
1: Yeah.
0: Instruction.
1: Yeah,
0: you're all born in your country. Yeah, Jiska.
1: A
0: empire. We pray together. Then we say, Yami Sania.
1: Amen.
0: Konya Papa.
1: Amen.
0: Babo se baby, Yami Mono.
1: Ah,
0: now for
1: me.
0: When you are there, you testify.
1: Amen.
0: God's presence. Amen. We love you.
1: Yes.
0: We love you too. My Thursday, a powerful prayer. Best at 11 o'clock.
1: Wow.
0: Near Point of O'Clock.
1: Amen.
0: If you are there, you and Yan were meeting home. But could share that in your bed or meeting hotel. But Wednesday, that's a Edward Bay, a holiday. Edward Bay holiday. Your 3-day program. Yes, at any Jordan Opa, and then a brother
1: near
0: you.
1: Okay.
0: Yeah, Edward Bay, a holiday.
1: Okay.
0: So, scan you one time, check your holiday. Yes, can we all? You check your holiday.
1: Wow.
0: Can you pursue to come?
1: You are.
0: Edward Bay.
1: Amen.
0: Hey. God bless you.
1: Amen.
0: I love you. I love pray for everybody too. In the same way. May God bless them.
1: Amen.
0: Wisdom and grace.
1: Yes.
0: And power. As for Daniel, God give spirit to SD.
1: Amen.
0: This house might be a spirit.
1: Amen.
0: Of SD.
1: Wow.
0: May God bless the dear folks.
1: Yes.
0: Lifted them, increase them.
1: Do
0: tear you be a number. 0244-702656. Last number
1: 0244-702656.
0: 42 Kenaland. All believers, hey. Prayer. God bless you.
1: Wow.
0: We love you.
1: Amen.
0: Bye-bye.

0: Hallelujah.
1: Amen.
0: Hallelujah.
1: Amen.
0: Adomnia simbia wojo nyanku for men kan ye nyina.
1: May peace from our Father the Lord be unto us all.
0: We have come this far because of prayer and fasting. Our forebears depended on the strength of the Almighty God. So they prayed and fasted a lot. And this is how far they have brought us through their prayer and fasting. Now, Daniel fasted.
1: Daniel,
0: Elijah fasted 40 days. Now Moses fasted 40 days.
1: Moses, yes,
0: and our master himself fasted 40 days. So we cannot afford not to fast. There is something in fasting. It quickens our spirit, man. It lifts our faith. Fasting breaks yokes.
1: Now,
0: it melts difficult challenges. And in our generation, if we take fasting out of the church, we will make it weak. We need to continue to pray. We need to continue to practice fasting. Sometimes we can fast absolutely. Maybe 3 days without water, without food. But our fasting should be regular.
1: Now,
0: in those days, we used to fast on the day of your birth. Now we also used to fast on Fridays. And then we had a practice of skipping breakfast and going to church. And then some other people also fasted on Wednesdays. Let us revive this kind of practice. Now let your fasting be regular. If it is once a week, stick to it once a week. If it's twice a week, especially on Fridays, let us fast.
1: Say, and I watch it and I obey you, Dakra. Yeah.
0: And then we can also have protracted fasting where we fast partially. Daniel went on a partial fast. We can also go on a partial fast, eating something just to keep you going, but your mind is stayed on God.
1: Today be so to match the common yes, would
0: so abompai. So we want to continue to fast. Fasting and cocoa will be a
1: fasting, you can never get used to it.
0: A woman say to me, Biana, I say, you nipped your negro, Nancy Munipano, na a shedding. Tomorrow, my me, any fasting.
1: Let's keep fasting.
0: So the thing is, the Holy Spirit shall come upon you,
1: and to share a summer that's only a unconcrono, the bowels,
0: and the power of the
1: let's keep fasting.
0: So the thing is, the Holy Spirit shall come upon you.

0: might be.
1: Mary akuma tu asem no ho na odwene ho se enchia beni.
0: But the angel said to her, "Do not be afraid, Mary. You have found favor with God. You will conceive and give birth to a son, and you will call him Jesus. He will be great and will be called the Son of the Most High. The Lord God will give him the throne of his father David.
1: And
0: he will reign over Jacob's descendants forever. His kingdom will never
1: end."
0: How would this be? Mary asked the angel, "Since I am a virgin." The angel answered, "The Holy Spirit will come upon you, and the power of the Most High will overshadow you, so that the Holy One to be born will be called the Son of God. Even Elizabeth, your relative, is going to have a child in her old age, and she, who was said to be unable to conceive, is in her sixth month."
1: "For
0: no word from God will ever fail.
1: If you say, 'Onyankopon,'
0: I am the Lord's servant," Mary answered. "May your word to me be fulfilled." Then the angel left her. So the angel of the Lord came to this woman whom Joseph had betrothed
1: her.
0: Now the angel came with a message. "You are going to conceive and give birth to a son. Now you name him Jesus." Then the woman asks, "How will this be, since I am a virgin?"
1: Now,
0: how will this be, since I am a virgin? I think that her question is a legitimate one. Because how can I conceive and have a child when I do not know a man?
1: If you say, "Me ye oba, me no be me bien shia ye, me ni kuni, me den me nyin se ya wo."
0: How can it be?
1: We e be den na bem.
0: When you say how,
1: se u bisa se e be ye den ya,
0: you are actually querying the method.
1: Na wo ye ne se u bisa kwen e be fa so aba.
0: By what means?
1: E be fa say na bem.
0: Na in what way?
1: Na e be si say na aba.
0: In what manner?
1: Na u sha e be fa kwen
0: be. Because I do not know a man.
1: If you say me, "Oh, me nimbe maybe ah."
0: You need to have sexual intercourse to be able to conceive and then give birth.
1: Now, oh, sha, oba, answer no bet me nyinse no, and say to the bema shem, answer no nyinse na oba.
0: But in a case,
1: and so no ne family,
0: the pregnancy according to the angel was going to happen without sexual intercourse. That is why Mary is asking, how can it be? But all this took place to fulfill what the Lord has said through the prophets, that the virgin will conceive and give birth to a son, and they will call his name Emmanuel, which means God with us. In fact, in Luke chapter 1 verse 31, from the ESV, now this is what the Bible says: "And behold, you will conceive in your womb and bear a son, and you shall call his name Jesus. Behold, you will conceive in your womb." We all know that we conceive in the womb. Now, why is it important to say you conceive in your womb? Because this pregnancy is going to jump one step

0: But
1: the pregnancy is just going to happen in the womb. Now that is why Mary asked, how can it be? Now since I do not know a man, how can it be? So she was going to conceive with that penetration. Now yours is to name him Jesus, period. Now how can it be? Now the angel answered her, the Holy Spirit will come upon you, and the power of the Most High will overshadow you. Say, the most difficult to comprehend. Yet the most exciting part in our walk with God is how God does his things. Now we are constantly asking. We have heard that he did that, he did that. But how can he do it in my case? How can he do it in my case? A lot of questions. But the challenge is not the what, the when, or the where. The challenge of most questions is the how.
0: Now, so in some way, be saying, "Nina, ni kase pa ni kwanya obefaso aye."
1: How can it be?
0: Kwanya be so.
1: Since I do not know a man.
0: Emra, mi hunu be mebi.
1: How can it be?
0: Ebe dey na weya be.
1: Since I do not have a certificate.
0: Ah, mi nam we mi ni abodi nkrata bi
1: ya. How can it be?
0: We ebe dey na ba.
1: Since I do not have any man.
0: Bra osha, mi ni obere mebi ya.
1: Now to help me.
0: Why no be bo ame?
1: Now when Jesus met this man who was at the pool, and then Jesus said, do you want to be healed? Now this man has laid there for 38 solid years. So this man, looking at Jesus, decided to bring some complaints. I've been here for 38 solid years. Now when the angel comes to change the water, when he comes to stir the water, I have no one. I have no one to help me get into the water. So for 38 years, but you see, the question was simple.
0: Yeah.
1: Do you want to be healed? And then he went into the
0: house.
1: How can somebody lift me up? This morning I want to ask you, do you want to be healed? Do you want to be healed? Then the Spirit of God will come upon you. The power of the Most High will overshadow you. Hallelujah.
0: Amen.
1: How can it be?
0: Wait,
1: since I do not have a husband, I'm gone past 40 years. How can it be? How can it be? Since I do not have the requisite money, the requisite document, how can it be? Since I do not have fallopian tubes, how can it be? Since the doctors have sent many questions, but the angel said, despite your question, the answer is, the Holy Spirit will come upon you, and the power of the Most High will overshadow you. So it doesn't matter how simple or how complex your case may be. Now it doesn't matter how simple or how complex your question is. The answer is still the same. Generation by generation. The answer is the same. It is in the power of the Holy Spirit. The power of the Holy Spirit. Now when Jesus was leaving the earth, he assured his disciples that when he, the Holy Spirit, shall come, when he, the Holy Spirit, shall come, the rest will follow. I pray in the name of Jesus that may the power of the Most High overshadow you. Don't wait till I finish before you check whether the sickness is gone. Because the blanket that is covering us is the power of the Holy Ghost. I pray that he will overshadow you this morning. In the name of Jesus. In the name of Jesus. See, you may not be able to figure out how it is going to happen. Now, how the situation is going to turn around. See, but there's so much evidence around to prove that what he has said or what he has promised, he is able to do it. The angel gave Mary a reference. To prove that what he has said will come to pass. And that with God, nothing is impossible. Even Elizabeth, the one who is said to be barren, she is in a 6 month of pregnancy. If you don't know how it's going to happen, check with Elizabeth.
2: Elizabeth,
1: that old lady,
2: everyone,
1: the one that people have discarded as barren, she is in a 6 months. Brothers and sisters, there are evidences around.
2: Yeah.
1: As to what the power of God can do.
2: To Elizabeth's house.
1: When Elizabeth heard Mary's greeting, the baby leaped in her womb and Elizabeth was filled with the Holy Spirit.
2: Now, bra Elizabeth, take Maria, Ninchiape, a bofrano, one yemu, three.
1: In a loud voice, she exclaimed, "Blessed are you among women, and blessed is the child you bear."
2: Now, Ocantreno, sir, in Shano, and our shell, a man, you know, now in Shano, Yamadia.
1: Who told her?
2: Why, and a Catreno?
1: That Mary is pregnant.
2: Sir, Maria, when you say,
1: who told her?
2: Why, and a Catreno?
1: Who told her?
2: Why and a catcher?
1: Who told her?
2: Why and a catcher?
1: But why am I so favored that the mother of my Lord shall come to me?
2: O say, na adain anna miwura ne na eba me nchen.
1: Who told her?
2: Why and a catcher
1: that the son yet to be born is the Lord?
2: Na why and a catcher and say abofra wo be wo no no eye ni wura.
1: Now, as soon as the sound of your greeting reached my ears, the baby in my womb leaped for joy. Today, your sorrow is going to turn into joy. Because there are sounds of abundance of rain. Sounds of abundance of rain.
2: Now yet see and nisa.
1: Now this is what Elizabeth said, verse 45.
2: See now Elizabeth can you might be a nine.
1: Blessed is she who has believed that the Lord will fulfill his promise to her.
2: How
1: can it be? How can it be? The Holy Spirit will come upon you. See, brothers and sisters, the scriptures reveals that Jesus is Lord over nature. Now he's Lord over the demonic. He's Lord over sicknesses and affliction. But this morning I want you to know that Jesus is Lord over death too. Now if he is Lord over even death, then why are you asking how can it be? One day a certain boy died. He was going to be buried. The family had carried him to the cemetery. opposite the path they are taking was Jesus coming.
2: Osha, baby, a santi a ekwesi eni fibano e honso eni ni ayesu e fibano e dijeni mu.
1: So death was going to meet life.
2: And Osha na owo ebe siyankwa.
1: When they meet, there should be an exchange.
2: Na Osha, and no more bedinses.
1: So why life was going towards this direction?
2: And kwa ekwa ni se no.
1: Death was also coming this.
2: Owo onso eba.
1: And when they met,
2: na Osha yano.
1: One should give way.
2: Yeah, and kwekura dia wo ntumi nye.
1: And so the life asks them, what are you carrying?
2: Enti and kwebisa say e dia na mo so no
1: human body
2: nipa
1: death
2: emu
1: famu no si ho.
2: Bring it down, bring the corpse down.
3: Asemba FM,
1: rise, go home.
2: Sabrantia, sorry kofie.
1: He is Lord over hopelessness.
2: Yeah,
1: so be careful what you have labeled impossible. Be careful what you are calling impossible. Because when Mary was trying to ask the angel how,
2: if he said, "Brother Mary, I say,
1: I'm sure the angel was finding it difficult to understand.
2: Me jiri send abo for until I say papa.
1: Because baby, you're no free ban. So no man yeki can easy.
2: Because where he's coming from, these things are simply done.
1: And the one who has sent him, the angel was not expecting Mary to be doubting what he was saying.
2: Now, Osha, Onia, what sum above for no? Not on before no. She just said Mary. Asama yeki can tell no no. Not doing banking.
1: So the angel said, "My sister, with God, all things are possible. Where we are coming from, all things are possible. Maybe where you are, if you don't know a man, you can't give birth, but not where I'm coming from."
2: Entiminu yaba ashe, baby, I'm feel bad now. Biribia niwa entuminye. 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
1: Biribia niwa entuminye.
2: There is nothing with God that can be possible.
1: Anya wonyami afem.
2: We have our
1: side of the Bible. Niwa entuminye.
2: Hallelujah.
1: May the power of the Holy Ghost come upon your life. In the name of Jesus. In the name of Jesus. Now be careful what you have labeled impossible. Be careful what you have labeled impossible. Now, brothers and sisters, one of the most powerful chapters in Scripture is Mark chapter 5. Now, it begins with Jesus' encounter with the demoniac. This man was infested with 2,000 demons. And he lived in the tombs. Now, after casting these many demons out,
2: now
1: Jesus crossed over to the Galilee side of the sea.
2: Yes, cha Galilee in so no echo neja.
1: Now where he was quite popular.
2: Now a honor de na wonim ni yepa.
1: So when he got to that side, many people thronged him.
2: And he obedu honor nipa dom ebope ne so.
1: Now out of the crowd came the ruler of the synagogue.
2: Now Osha nipa dom ni mu no obi pie fi mu ana oyesiadam mu so panin.
1: Now Jairus was his name.
2: Na ni din ani yaro.
1: He came and fell at Jesus' feet.
2: Oba be kashi Yesu na se.
1: He had a knee.
2: Owe hiade o.
1: His daughter was at the point of death.
2: Na de baba yare a o.
1: So he pleaded with Jesus earnestly.
2: And the osre Yesu se aw Yesu.
1: Now to go with him to his house.
2: But I'm here.
1: To lay hands on the daughter so she will live and not die.
2: Now, wait to me at Nasi.
1: Now, my little daughter is dying.
2: If you say, Baba,
1: please come and put your hands on her so she will be healed and not die. While Jesus was on his way to heal this daughter of Jairus, Mark drew in a woman with an issue.
2: And check na Mariko so edi ma mi bia ono so wo how ensem ebe frere mu ho.
1: She had been bleeding for 12 solid years.
2: Na mami na sem ne se
3: we get to
2: no frisia dumienu.
1: Instead of getting better, She grew worse even though she spent so much on doctors. Now, when Jesus was still dealing with this woman, messengers came from Jairus' house. And they told him, your daughter is dead. So don't worry the master anymore. Your daughter is dead. Your daughter is deprived of life. All her vital organs are permanently seized. She's no longer living. Why bother the teacher anymore? Now death means it is all over. See, but the wonder here is that the daughter lived again. Brothers and sisters, we need to be very careful what we hear. Because what you hear will create in you either fear or faith.
2: If you say you would have some water, no, a bet to me, you and I did you a
1: and eventually give rise to your conduct.
2: No, no, but you're quite over for so I a wadi.
1: Faith comes by hearing.
2: We say, did you not so never?
1: Fear also comes by hearing.
2: Now, a who's on I'm so quite so
1: fear paralyzes.
2: A who it me bubu nipa,
1: but faith quickens.
2: Now, so did you a Kenya nipa?
1: Faith makes alive.
2: Yeah, did you then come back?
1: Faith revives.
2: Did you?
1: Be careful what you hear.
2: And you said you would see
1: in Mark chapter 4.
2: Okay, come here, Kwasem Patina.
1: Let's read from 23 to 25. Mark 4 from 23. If anyone has ears to hear, let them hear. Now, if you have ears, hear. Verse 24. But you need to consider carefully what you hear. He continued. With the measure you use, it will be measured to you and even more.
2: Now,
1: whoever has will be given more. Whoever does not have, even what they have, will be taken away from them. So Jesus is teaching that if you have ears and God wants us to hear, so he has given us two of them, left and right. If you have ears, hear.
2: Yes, now what church has said,
1: but be careful what you hear. There are so many voices. If you have ears, hear. But the reason why you should be careful is because of the source and the content. Now, why? There are many voices in this world. The devil speaks. People speak to us. Our own spirit speaks to us. God also speaks to us. So it doesn't matter how reasonable the voice may sound. You need to consider carefully the source and the content of what you are hearing. The Bible says there's a way that seems right unto a man, but the end thereof is a way of death. Why did it seem wise to the man, but at the end of the day, what he heard landed the fellow into destruction. Now, what that means is that the source was not from God. It could be man. It could be your own spirit. It could be from the devil. When God directs, it doesn't end up in death and destruction. The measure you use will be measured to you. See, how much you commit to what you have heard is how much the effect will be on you.
2: Nature say kwan ofa so de wo to de obetie so no eno na be kire nsunsan so e be nya no wo so.
1: What you hear can increase your bands. It can also deprive you of even what you have.
2: No kwasa am say de wo tie na be tumi ama wasan so adoso. Nya wo tie no so e be tumi agye de wo no wo nsam.
1: Brothers and sisters, listen to me.
2: Eno anom muntie me.
1: The effect of what you hear is always your choice. The effect of what you hear is always your choice. So when they came from Jairus' house with the message that your daughter is there, so don't bother the master anymore. Verse 36 of the same chapter says, Mark 5:36. Overhearing what they said, Jesus told him, "Don't be afraid, just believe."
2: Na ugusure kasa no ni ofricha dem peni beka Yesu tini awaka eno kachira na say mensuro,
1: just believe.
2: Koso ajidi.
1: So Jesus heard the message.
2: Ni awaka eno efa Yesu asum.
1: Now the normal thing that Jesus should have done, he was on his way to Jairus' house. And then when the message came that the daughter is dead, he should have just turned around and walked the other way. But Jesus confronted what he heard. He overheard it. What that means that it was so clear. What he heard was clear and he understood it. And he turned to Jairus.
2: And
1: ignore what you have done. Just believe. Don't be afraid. This morning I came to tell you that don't be afraid. Now we have entered into 2026. Now when 2026 was on its way coming, many pastors were raising wonderful billboards. Cross over, jump over, pass over.
2: Where
1: are
2: we going to?
1: Your March 31st night, I to say, Bibi Bo. Bibi Bo. Now, if you're in the DBC 2028, now say, you're in Christ. Best you are in children. Yeah, say, you're in Christ. Eh? Oh, won't you? Nipa be
3: Assemble FM.
1: I'm a powder. Who to a mofa? I'm on tape. Lazarus, or cry. Or send we. Mama, Christo, summoning us a yesu. Or your jackpot beer, your car near present at the airport or their mind. Mumma, you ain't crying ever fast, yasum ni ye. 31st night, I am. Please, we are not serving God because we will not die.
2: Yeah, yeah, sum yami, and yet you've been yanni hunting.
1: It may be at 31st, we'll be a big, you know, Mama, men, men, was it? 31st be your wife.
2: There is coming a 31st night that you will not be alive. By the time you go, you are dead.
1: And then
2: you didn't die today, but one day.
1: But who cares? And so we all have new crew. We are film. Who was so chess or Yabusiani and David Yamiama when we in chess our champion, the BB Wien. My info yagin or some pass.
2: Let us serve God and worship Him well.
1: Yes. Oh, name my friend. Now, me. Oh, my sorry, Kakra.
2: Shall we please?

0: And there was this old man.
1: Yeah.
0: Was walking so close to the Almighty. And the Lord has promised him that he was not going to die until he sees the Lord's Messiah. And when Jesus was sent to the temple, this old man was moved by the Spirit. And then when he saw the salvation, now he lifted him up. Looking at the boy's face, says, "Now, O Lord, let me depart in peace. Let me depart in peace. Let me depart in peace. Don't let us celebrate 31st night as if God does not know how to handle us in
1: 2026. One thing I like about these things is that the devil in the coming year is the same.
0: Yes, son, and can never have you in Kakra because it's a thing that you can't say, obey the name of Brunsam Krona. Yeah, you didn't know. No one is signing up. If you what is your problem?
1: The same devil.
0: And then you're a Krona.
1: The same God. The ever-present helper is the one we are working with. Well, from the fear.
0: Let us lift up our hands before God.
1: Mama, yeah, my answer.
0: Obey.

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1: Oh, Radhe Manyami Sumpanya Yende.
2: Hey, hallelujah.
1: Yeni ni enchikoni edo.
2: Jesus, let's serve you with all our strength. Don't be afraid. Only believe. So Jesus ignored what he heard. He refrained from noticing or recognizing. He rejected the statement like the lawyers will say on grounds of insufficient evidence. You see, forget. The evidence is not sufficient. It's as if to say that I, the Lord God, am working with you, and what are they saying? What is God also saying about the situation? Don't be afraid. Just believe. The grounds of the argument is not sufficient. So you went to Jairus' house. When you went there, he saw with his eyes people weeping and wailing. The weeping and the wailing and the commotion confirmed the reports of the messengers. And it dramatized the hopelessness of the situation. But Jesus went in. All this commotion and wailing. The child is not dead. He is asleep. But they laughed at him.
3: Now, so
2: the very people who were crying now changed the gear. They started laughing.
3: Great faith.
2: Oh,

0: So he went in there.
1: And Tobo Ura then more.
0: And then he said, all of you get out.
1: Be
0: gone, unbelief. This morning, let every unbelief be gone. Let every unbelief be gone. Be gone, unbelief. Our Savior is here. The Lord Almighty is here. Be gone, unbelief. And he took only two people. The mother and the father. And the three disciples who were with him. And then they went to where the child was lying. Looking at the girl's face. She's little girl. Now there is very one important word that was used here. I want you to pay attention. He took her by the hand and said to her, Talita kum.
1: So for Abawa
2: Talita FM,
0: which means little girl.
1: Asiani sa Abawa.
0: And the most important word that is there, one letter word. I say to you, get up.
1: Ose me misu Abaya say sorry,
0: little girl.
1: Abaya
0: I today. The I Jesus is not here with
1: and
0: us.
1: Na, me, yes, no, only had
0: the, but he, the Holy Ghost, is here
1: so,
0: with us.
1: No,
0: when the power of the Holy Ghost comes upon you,
1: you
0: will bring so much glory to Jesus. Little girl,
1: Abaya,
0: I say to you,
1: me so, sir,
0: get up,
1: sorry,
0: rise,
1: sorry,
0: Talita kum.
1: Talita kum.
0: Today in the name of Jesus.
1: And then, well, yes, Jim,
0: I say to you.
1: Sir,
0: rise.
1: Sorry.
0: Rise.
1: Sorry.
0: I say to you.
1: Sir,
0: cripple, rise.
1: Sorry.
0: In the name of Jesus.
1: Well, yes, Jim,
0: Talita kum.
1: Talita kum.
0: Shall we rise to our feet now?
1: Begin
0: to shake yourself of any fear. I want you to build your faith up. Because you are a church leader. You need to lead the battle. You need to have strong faith in God. I want you to begin to pray. Let prayer rise. Just begin to pray. And say to the sickness, you need to ignore certain things this morning for God to cause a miracle to happen to you. In the name of Jesus. Little girl, I say to you, rise. Talita kum.
1: Talita kum.
0: Talita kum.
1: Talita kum.
0: The Holy Ghost will come upon you. And the power of the Most High will overshadow you. Wherever you are, I'm talking to you. I am talking to you. I am talking to you. Wherever you are, don't say, how is this going to happen? If the Lord wills, it will happen. If the Lord wills, it will happen. Jesus is here. Jesus is here. The power of the Holy Ghost is here. Take it now. I want you to pray. I will give you some time to pray.
3: Pray. Let prayer rise. 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

0: And I pay what yes, Christo,
1: yes, demo.
0: To me, a duignano. My fro banoso,
1: yes, Lord.
0: Our yes, demo.
1: Our yes, demo.
0: Sound home fee,
1: yes, Lord.
0: Tutu,
1: tutu,
0: Fiadi,
1: Fiadi,
0: tutu,
1: tutu,
0: Fiadi,
1: Fiadi,
0: tutu,
1: tutu,
0: Fiadi,
1: Fiadi,
0: and put be our cell phone. Atum woo, well, yes, you didn't be worse up on
1: Jesus.
0: Well, yes, you didn't be worse up on
1: Jesus.
0: Tetepuna, mercy crying,
1: yes, Lord.
0: Oh, Mamma, also,
1: yes, Lord.
0: Men, you're yamming in Ashem. Men, you're yamming in Ashem. Yes, Christo. Now, more than 2 minutes, and
1: I was
0: so unopay.
1: Amen.
0: I mean, to me, Emra was so.
1: Amen.
0: The whole congregation, but to also.
1: Amen.
0: At the part in the free view,
1: amen.
0: And what yes, Christo did,
1: amen.
0: And Maya in your warrior,
1: amen.
0: Maya in your warrior,
1: amen.
0: Maya in your warrior,
1: amen.
0: Yet you must have any year,
1: amen.
0: Yet you must have any year,
1: amen.
0: And what yes, Christo did,
1: amen.
0: And what yes, Christo did,
1: amen.
0: A radi musica,
1: amen.
0: One a cat to crow on,
1: Jesus.
0: And I will yes it him.
1: Jesus.
0: Eradim will come out.
1: Amen.
0: But you must have any year.
1: Amen.
0: Never Nije Emra or Kram.
1: Yes, Lord.
0: I will yes to Christ.
1: Jesus.
0: O Domni Ayarisa.
1: Jesus.
0: O Domni Ayarisa.
1: Jesus.
0: Emra also.
1: Amen.
0: Emra also.
1: Amen.
0: I will yes it him.
2: Jesus' name.
3: 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Beloved in the Lord, one of the greatest achievements in life is to know Jesus Christ and accept him as your Lord and personal Savior. And so if you are not yet a Christian, it is imperative that you repeat this prayer after me. Dear Lord Jesus, I confess that I am a sinner. Come into my life and be my Lord and personal Savior. 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